cooler. Lows in the mid-40s. Northeast winds 5 to 10 miles an hour. And now a discussion of hazardous weather conditions for the following counties in Illinois: Champaign, Coles, DeWitt, Douglas, Edgar, Moultrie, Piatt, and Vermilion. This hazardous weather outlook is for Central Illinois, East Central Illinois, Southeast Illinois, and West Central Illinois. For tonight, no hazardous weather is expected at this time. For Saturday through Thursday, no hazardous weather is expected at this time. Spotter information statement. Spotter activation is not anticipated tonight. The time is currently 7:03 p.m. Central Daylight Time. 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Now for the official National Weather Service forecast for Champaign, Urbana, and surrounding areas of East Central Illinois. Rest of tonight, clear, cooler with lows in the mid-40s. Northeast winds 5 to 10 miles an hour. Saturday, sunny. Highs in the lower 70s. East winds 5 to 10 miles an hour. Saturday night, mostly clear. Lows in the upper 40s. East winds around 5 miles an hour. Sunday, sunny. Highs in the upper 70s. Northwest winds 5 to 10 miles an hour. Sunday night, clear. Lows in the upper 40s. North winds 5 to 10 miles an hour. Monday through Tuesday night, clear. Highs in the lower 70s. Lows in the mid-40s. Wednesday through Friday, mostly clear. Highs in the upper 70s. Lows in the lower 50s. Again, the forecast for Champaign, Urbana, and surrounding areas of East Central Illinois for the rest of tonight, clear, cooler. Lows in the mid-40s. Northeast winds 5 to 10 miles an hour. At 7 p.m. at the Champaign Airport, skies were clear. The temperature was 64 degrees, the dew point was 46, and the relative humidity was 52%. The wind was northeast at 9 miles an hour. The pressure was 30.21 inches and rising. Elsewhere around the area, it was clear, with a temperature of 60 at Peoria, 63 at Bloomington, and 62 at Rantoul. Under clear skies, Mattoon reported 62, Decatur reported 62, and Springfield reported 63. At Terre Haute, it was partly cloudy, with a temperature of 59. And once again at 7 p.m. at the Champaign Airport, under clear skies, the temperature was 64. The time is currently 7:05 p.m. Central Daylight Time. 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Now for the official National Weather Service forecast for Champaign, Urbana, and surrounding areas of East Central Illinois. Rest of tonight, clear, cooler with lows in the mid-40s. Northeast winds 5 to 10 miles an hour. Saturday, sunny. Highs in the lower 70s. East winds 5 to 10 miles an hour. Saturday night, mostly clear. Lows in the upper 40s. East winds around 5 miles an hour. Sunday, sunny. Highs in the upper 70s. Northwest winds 5 to 10 miles an hour. Sunday night, clear. Lows in the upper 40s. North winds 5 to 10 miles an hour. Monday through Tuesday night, clear. Highs in the lower 70s. Lows in the mid-40s. Wednesday through Friday, mostly clear. Highs in the upper 70s. Lows in the lower 50s. Again, the forecast for Champaign, Urbana, and surrounding areas of East Central Illinois for the rest of tonight, clear, cooler. Lows in the mid-40s. Northeast winds 5 to 10 miles an hour. 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Programming originates from NOAA's National Weather Service office in Lincoln and transmits from the WCIA television tower near Seymour. The station serves the following counties: Champaign, DeWitt, Coles, Douglas, Edgar, Ford, Moultrie, Piatt, and Vermilion. 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At 7 p.m. at the Champaign Airport, skies were clear. The temperature was 64 degrees, the dew point was 46, and the relative humidity was 52%. The wind was northeast.

at 9 miles an hour. The pressure was 30.21 inches and rising. Elsewhere around the area, it was clear, with a temperature of 60 at Peoria, 63 at Bloomington, and 62 at Rantoul. Under clear skies, Mattoon reported 62, Decatur reported 62, and Springfield reported 63. At Terre Haute, it was partly cloudy, with a temperature of 59. And once again at 7 p.m. at the Champaign Airport, under clear skies, the temperature was 64. Looking elsewhere around the Midwest at 7 p.m., Chicago was partly cloudy, and 59. Indianapolis was mostly cloudy, and 61. St. Louis was partly cloudy, and 70. Kansas City was clear, and 63. Des Moines was partly cloudy, and 65. Milwaukee was partly cloudy, and 57. The time is currently 7:08 p.m. Central Daylight Time. 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Now for the official National Weather Service forecast for Champaign, Urbana, and surrounding areas of East Central Illinois. Rest of tonight, clear, cooler with lows in the mid-40s. Northeast winds 5 to 10 miles an hour. Saturday, sunny. Highs in the lower 70s. East winds 5 to 10 miles an hour. Saturday night, mostly clear. Lows in the upper 40s. East winds around 5 miles an hour. Sunday, sunny. Highs in the upper 70s. Northwest winds 5 to 10 miles an hour. Sunday night, clear. Lows in the upper 40s. North winds 5 to 10 miles an hour. Monday through Tuesday night, clear. Highs in the lower 70s. Lows in the mid-40s. Wednesday through Friday, mostly clear. Highs in the upper 70s. Lows in the lower 50s. Again, the forecast for Champaign, Urbana, and surrounding areas of East Central Illinois for the rest of tonight, clear, cooler. Lows in the mid-40s. Northeast winds 5 to 10 miles an hour. At 7 p.m. at the Champaign Airport, skies were clear. The temperature was 64 degrees, the dew point was 46, and the relative humidity was 52%. The wind was northeast at 9 miles an hour. The pressure was 30.21 inches and rising. Elsewhere around the area, it was clear, with a temperature of 60 at Peoria, 63 at Bloomington, and 62 at Rantoul. Under clear skies, Mattoon reported 62, Decatur reported 62, and Springfield reported 63. At Terre Haute, it was partly cloudy, with a temperature of 59. And once again at 7 p.m. at the Champaign Airport, under clear skies, the temperature was 64. Looking elsewhere around the Midwest at 7 p.m., Chicago was partly cloudy, and 59. Indianapolis was mostly cloudy, and 61. St. Louis was partly cloudy, and 70. Kansas City was clear, and 63. Des Moines was partly cloudy, and 65. Milwaukee was partly cloudy, and 57. The time is currently 7:11 p.m. Central Daylight Time. 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Now for the official National Weather Service forecast for Champaign, Urbana, and surrounding areas of East Central Illinois. Rest of tonight, clear, cooler with lows in the mid-40s. Northeast winds 5 to 10 miles an hour. Saturday, sunny. Highs in the lower 70s. East winds 5 to 10 miles an hour. Saturday night, mostly clear. Lows in the upper 40s. East winds around 5 miles an hour. Sunday, sunny. Highs in the upper 70s. Northwest winds 5 to 10 miles an hour. Sunday night, clear. Lows in the upper 40s. North winds 5 to 10 miles an hour. Monday through Tuesday night, clear. Highs in the lower 70s. Lows in the mid-40s. Wednesday through Friday, mostly clear. Highs in the upper 70s. Lows in the lower 50s. Again, the forecast for Champaign, Urbana, and surrounding areas of East Central Illinois for the rest of tonight, clear, cooler. Lows in the mid-40s. Northeast winds 5 to 10 miles an hour. At 7 p.m. at the Champaign Airport, skies were clear. The temperature was 64 degrees.

The dew point was 46, and the relative humidity was 52%. The wind was northeast at 9 miles an hour. The pressure was 30.21 inches and rising. Elsewhere around the area, skies ranged from clear to partly cloudy. It was 60 at Peoria, 63 at Bloomington, 62 at Rantoul, and 57 at Paris. Terre Haute reported 59, Mattoon reported 62, Decatur reported 62, and Springfield reported 63. And once again at 7 p.m. at the Champaign Airport, under clear skies, the temperature was 64. Looking elsewhere around the Midwest at 7 p.m., Chicago was partly cloudy, and 59. Indianapolis was mostly cloudy, and 61. St. Louis was partly cloudy, and 70. Kansas City was clear, and 63. Des Moines was partly cloudy, and 65. Milwaukee was partly cloudy, and 57. The time is currently 7:13 p.m. Central Daylight Time. 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Now for the official National Weather Service forecast for Champaign, Urbana, and surrounding areas of East Central Illinois. Rest of tonight, clear, cooler with lows in the mid-40s. Northeast winds 5 to 10 miles an hour. Saturday, sunny. Highs in the lower 70s. East winds 5 to 10 miles an hour. Saturday night, mostly clear. Lows in the upper 40s. East winds around 5 miles an hour. Sunday, sunny. Highs in the upper 70s. Northwest winds 5 to 10 miles an hour. Sunday night, clear. Lows in the upper 40s. North winds 5 to 10 miles an hour. Monday through Tuesday night, clear. Highs in the lower 70s. Lows in the mid-40s. Wednesday through Friday, mostly clear. Highs in the upper 70s. Lows in the lower 50s. Again, the forecast for Champaign, Urbana, and surrounding areas of East Central Illinois for the rest of tonight, clear, cooler. Lows in the mid-40s. Northeast winds 5 to 10 miles an hour. The Champaign, Illinois Airport Climate Summary for this evening, as of 4 p.m., October 2, 2026. Today's high temperature was 71 degrees. The normal high is 74. Today's low temperature was 60 degrees. The normal low is 48. A trace of precipitation fell today. Sunset tonight is at 6:34 p.m. Sunrise tomorrow is at 6:51 a.m. The Mattoon, Illinois Airport Climate Summary for this evening, as of 4 p.m., October 2, 2026. Today's high temperature was 71 degrees. The normal high is 73. Today's low temperature was 61 degrees. The normal low is 50. 0.02 inches of precipitation fell today. Sunset tonight is at 6:34 p.m. Sunrise tomorrow is at 6:51 a.m. The time is currently 7:16 p.m. Central Daylight Time. 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Now for the official National Weather Service forecast for Champaign, Urbana, and surrounding areas of East Central Illinois. Rest of tonight, clear, cooler with lows in the mid-40s. Northeast winds 5 to 10 miles an hour. Saturday, sunny. Highs in the lower 70s. East winds 5 to 10 miles an hour. Saturday night, mostly clear. Lows in the upper 40s. East winds around 5 miles an hour. Sunday, sunny. Highs in the upper 70s. Northwest winds 5 to 10 miles an hour. Sunday night, clear. Lows in the upper 40s. North winds 5 to 10 miles an hour. Monday through Tuesday night, clear. Highs in the lower 70s. Lows in the mid-40s. Wednesday through Friday, mostly clear. Highs in the upper 70s. Lows in the lower 50s. Again, the forecast for Champaign, Urbana, and surrounding areas of East Central Illinois for the rest of tonight, clear, cooler. Lows in the mid-40s. Northeast winds 5 to 10 miles an hour. At 7 p.m. at the Champaign Airport, skies were clear. The temperature was 64 degrees, the dew point was 46, and the relative humidity was 52%. The wind was northeast at 9 miles an hour.
the pressure was 30.21 inches and rising. Elsewhere around the area, skies ranged from clear to partly cloudy. It was 60 at Peoria, 63 at Bloomington, 62 at Rantoul, and 57 at Paris. Terre Haute reported 59, Mattoon reported 62, Decatur reported 62, and Springfield reported 63. And once again at 7 p.m. at the Champaign Airport, under clear skies, the temperature was 64. Looking elsewhere around the Midwest at 7 p.m., Chicago was partly cloudy, and 59. Indianapolis was mostly cloudy, and 61. St. Louis was partly cloudy, and 70. Kansas City was clear, and 63. Des Moines was partly cloudy, and 65. Milwaukee was partly cloudy, and 57. The time is currently 7:18 p.m. Central Daylight Time. 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Now for the official National Weather Service forecast for Champaign, Urbana, and surrounding areas of East Central Illinois. Rest of tonight, clear, cooler with lows in the mid-40s. Northeast winds 5 to 10 miles an hour. Saturday, sunny. Highs in the lower 70s. East winds 5 to 10 miles an hour. Saturday night, mostly clear. Lows in the upper 40s. East winds around 5 miles an hour. Sunday, sunny. Highs in the upper 70s. Northwest winds 5 to 10 miles an hour. Sunday night, clear. Lows in the upper 40s. North winds 5 to 10 miles an hour. Monday through Tuesday night, clear. Highs in the lower 70s. Lows in the mid-40s. Wednesday through Friday, mostly clear. Highs in the upper 70s. Lows in the lower 50s. Again, the forecast for Champaign, Urbana, and surrounding areas of East Central Illinois for the rest of tonight, clear, cooler. Lows in the mid-40s. Northeast winds 5 to 10 miles an hour. Now for the official National Weather Service forecast for Champaign, Urbana, and surrounding areas of East Central Illinois. Rest of tonight, clear, cooler with lows in the mid-40s. Northeast winds 5 to 10 miles an hour. Saturday, sunny. Highs in the lower 70s. East winds 5 to 10 miles an hour. Saturday night, mostly clear. Lows in the upper 40s. East winds around 5 miles an hour. Sunday, sunny. Highs in the upper 70s. Northwest winds 5 to 10 miles an hour. Sunday night, clear. Lows in the upper 40s. North winds 5 to 10 miles an hour. Monday through Tuesday night, clear. Highs in the lower 70s. Lows in the mid-40s. Wednesday through Friday, mostly clear. Highs in the upper 70s. Lows in the lower 50s. Again, the forecast for Champaign, Urbana, and surrounding areas of East Central Illinois for the rest of tonight, clear, cooler. Lows in the mid-40s. Northeast winds 5 to 10 miles an hour. At 7 p.m. at the Champaign Airport, skies were clear. The temperature was 64 degrees, the dew point was 46, and the relative humidity was 52%. The wind was northeast at 9 miles an hour. The pressure was 30.21 inches and rising. Elsewhere around the area, it was clear. It was 60 at Peoria, 63 at Bloomington, 62 at Rantoul, and 57 at Paris. Terre Haute reported 59, Mattoon reported 62, Decatur reported 62, and Springfield reported 63. And once again at 7 p.m. at the Champaign Airport, under clear skies, the temperature was 64. Looking elsewhere around the Midwest at 7 p.m., Chicago was partly cloudy, and 59. Indianapolis was mostly cloudy, and 61. St. Louis was partly cloudy, and 70. Kansas City was clear, and 63. Des Moines was partly cloudy, and 65. Milwaukee was partly cloudy, and 57. The time is currently 7:22 p.m. Central Daylight Time. 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Now for the official National Weather Service forecast for Champaign, Urbana, and surrounding areas of East Central Illinois. Rest of tonight, clear, cooler with lows in the mid-40s.

Northeast winds 5 to 10 miles an hour. Saturday, sunny. Highs in the lower 70s. East winds 5 to 10 miles an hour. Saturday night, mostly clear. Lows in the upper 40s. East winds around 5 miles an hour. Sunday, sunny. Highs in the upper 70s. Northwest winds 5 to 10 miles an hour. Sunday night, clear. Lows in the upper 40s. North winds 5 to 10 miles an hour. Monday through Tuesday night, clear. Highs in the lower 70s. Lows in the mid 40s. Wednesday through Friday, mostly clear. Highs in the upper 70s. Lows in the lower 50s. Again, the forecast for Champaign, Urbana and surrounding areas of East Central Illinois for the rest of tonight, clear, cooler. Lows in the mid 40s. Northeast winds 5 to 10 miles an hour. At 7 p.m. at the Champaign Airport, skies were clear. The temperature was 64 degrees, the dew point was 46, and the relative humidity was 52%. The wind was northeast at 9 miles an hour. The pressure was 30.21 inches and rising. Elsewhere around the area, it was clear. It was 60 at Peoria, 63 at Bloomington, 62 at Rantoul, and 57 at Paris. Terre Haute reported 59, Mattoon reported 62, Decatur reported 62, and Springfield reported 63. And once again at 7 p.m. at the Champaign Airport, under clear skies, the temperature was 64. Looking elsewhere around the Midwest at 7 p.m., Chicago was partly cloudy, and 59. Indianapolis was mostly cloudy, and 61. St. Louis was partly cloudy, and 70. Kansas City was clear, and 63. Des Moines was partly cloudy, and 65. Milwaukee was partly cloudy, and 57. Looking elsewhere around the Midwest at 7 p.m., Chicago was partly cloudy, and 59. Indianapolis was partly cloudy, and 61. St. Louis was partly cloudy, and 70. Kansas City was clear, and 63. Des Moines was partly cloudy, and 65. Milwaukee was partly cloudy, and 57. The time is currently 7:25 p.m. Central Daylight Time. 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Now for the official National Weather Service forecast for Champaign, Urbana and surrounding areas of East Central Illinois. Rest of tonight, clear, cooler with lows in the mid-40s. Northeast winds 5 to 10 miles an hour. Saturday, sunny. Highs in the lower 70s. East winds 5 to 10 miles an hour. Saturday night, mostly clear. Lows in the upper 40s. East winds around 5 miles an hour. Sunday, sunny. Highs in the upper 70s. Northwest winds 5 to 10 miles an hour. Sunday night, clear. Lows in the upper 40s. North winds 5 to 10 miles an hour. Monday through Tuesday night, clear. Highs in the lower 70s. Lows in the mid-40s. Wednesday through Friday, mostly clear. Highs in the upper 70s. Lows in the lower 50s. Again, the forecast for Champaign, Urbana and surrounding areas of East Central Illinois for the rest of tonight, clear, cooler. Lows in the mid-40s. Northeast winds 5 to 10 miles an hour. At 7 p.m. at the Champaign Airport, skies were clear. The temperature was 64 degrees, the dew point was 46, and the relative humidity was 52%. The wind was northeast at 9 miles an hour. The pressure was 30.21 inches and rising. Elsewhere around the area, it was clear. It was 60 at Peoria, 63 at Bloomington, 62 at Rantoul, and 57 at Paris. Terre Haute reported 59, Mattoon reported 62, Decatur reported 62, and Springfield reported 63. And once again at 7 p.m. at the Champaign Airport, under clear skies, the temperature was 64. Looking elsewhere around the Midwest at 7 p.m., Chicago was partly cloudy, and 59. Indianapolis was partly cloudy, and 61. St. Louis was partly cloudy, and 70. Kansas City was clear, and 63. Des Moines was partly cloudy, and 65.
Milwaukee was partly cloudy and 57. The time is currently 7:27 p.m. Central Daylight Time. 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Now for the official National Weather Service forecast for Champaign, Urbana, and surrounding areas of East Central Illinois. Rest of tonight, clear, cooler with lows in the mid-40s. Northeast winds 5 to 10 miles an hour. Saturday, sunny. Highs in the lower 70s. East winds 5 to 10 miles an hour. Saturday night, mostly clear. Lows in the upper 40s. East winds around 5 miles an hour. Sunday, sunny. Highs in the upper 70s. Northwest winds 5 to 10 miles an hour. Sunday night, clear. Lows in the upper 40s. North winds 5 to 10 miles an hour. Monday through Tuesday night, clear. Highs in the lower 70s. Lows in the mid-40s. Wednesday through Friday, mostly clear. Highs in the upper 70s. Lows in the lower 50s. Again, the forecast for Champaign, Urbana, and surrounding areas of East Central Illinois for the rest of tonight, clear, cooler. Lows in the mid-40s. Northeast winds 5 to 10 miles an hour. At 7 p.m. at the Champaign Airport, skies were clear. The temperature was 64 degrees, the dew point was 46, and the relative humidity was 52%. The wind was northeast at 9 miles an hour. The pressure was 30.21 inches and rising. Elsewhere around the area, it was clear. It was 60 at Peoria, 63 at Bloomington, 62 at Rantoul, and 57 at Paris. Terre Haute reported 59, Mattoon reported 62, Decatur reported 62, and Springfield reported 63. And once again at 7 p.m. at the Champaign Airport, under clear skies, the temperature was 64. The Champaign, Illinois Airport climate summary for this evening, as of 4 p.m., October 2, 2026. Today's high temperature was 71 degrees. The normal high is 74. Today's low temperature was 60 degrees. The normal low is 48. A trace of precipitation fell today. Sunset tonight is at 6:34 p.m. Sunrise tomorrow is at 6:51 a.m. The Mattoon, Illinois Airport climate summary for this evening, as of 4 p.m., October 2, 2026. Today's high temperature was 71 degrees. The normal high is 73. Today's low temperature was 61 degrees. The normal low is 50. 0.02 inches of precipitation fell today. Sunset tonight is at 6:34 p.m. Sunrise tomorrow is at 6:51 a.m. Looking elsewhere around the Midwest at 7 p.m., Chicago was partly cloudy and 59. Indianapolis was partly cloudy and 61. St. Louis was partly cloudy and 70. Kansas City was clear and 63. Des Moines was partly cloudy and 65. Milwaukee was partly cloudy and 57. The time is currently 7:31 p.m. Central Daylight Time. 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Now for the official National Weather Service forecast for Champaign, Urbana, and surrounding areas of East Central Illinois. Rest of tonight, clear, cooler with lows in the mid-40s. Northeast winds 5 to 10 miles an hour. Saturday, sunny. Highs in the lower 70s. East winds 5 to 10 miles an hour. Saturday night, mostly clear. Lows in the upper 40s. East winds around 5 miles an hour. Sunday, sunny. Highs in the upper 70s. Northwest winds 5 to 10 miles an hour. Sunday night, clear. Lows in the upper 40s. North winds 5 to 10 miles an hour. Monday through Tuesday night, clear. Highs in the lower 70s. Lows in the mid-40s. Wednesday through Friday, mostly clear. Highs in the upper 70s. Lows in the lower 50s. Again, the forecast for Champaign, Urbana, and surrounding areas of East Central Illinois for the rest of tonight, clear, cooler. Lows in the mid-40s. Northeast winds 5 to 10 miles an hour. At 7 p.m. at the Champaign Airport, skies were clear. The temperature

was 64 degrees, the dew point was 46, and the relative humidity was 52%. The wind was northeast at 9 miles an hour. The pressure was 30.21 inches and rising. Elsewhere around the area, it was clear. It was 60 at Peoria, 63 at Bloomington, 62 at Rantoul, and 57 at Paris. Terre Haute reported 59, northeast at 9 miles an hour. The pressure was 30.21 inches and rising. Elsewhere around the area, it was clear. It was 60 at Peoria, 63 at Bloomington, 62 at Rantoul, and 57 at Paris. Terre Haute reported 59, Mattoon reported 62, Decatur reported 62, and Springfield reported 63. And once again at 7 p.m. at the Champaign Airport, under clear skies, the temperature was 64. Looking elsewhere around the Midwest at 7 p.m., Chicago was partly cloudy, and 59. Indianapolis was partly cloudy, and 61. St. Louis was partly cloudy, and 70. Kansas City was clear, and 63. Des Moines was partly cloudy, and 65. Milwaukee was partly cloudy, and 57. The time is currently 7:33 p.m. Central Daylight Time. 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Now for the official National Weather Service forecast for Champaign, Urbana, and surrounding areas of East Central Illinois. Rest of tonight, clear, cooler with lows in the mid-40s. Northeast winds 5 to 10 miles an hour. Saturday, sunny. Highs in the lower 70s. East winds 5 to 10 miles an hour. Saturday night, mostly clear. Lows in the upper 40s. East winds around 5 miles an hour. Sunday, sunny. Highs in the upper 70s. Northwest winds 5 to 10 miles an hour. Sunday night, clear. Lows in the upper 40s. North winds 5 to 10 miles an hour. Monday through Tuesday night, clear. Highs in the lower 70s. Lows in the mid-40s. Wednesday through Friday, mostly clear. Highs in the upper 70s. Lows in the lower 50s. Again, the forecast for Champaign, Urbana, and surrounding areas of East Central Illinois for the rest of tonight, clear, cooler. Lows in the mid-40s. Northeast winds 5 to 10 miles an hour. At 7 p.m. at the Champaign Airport, skies were clear. The temperature was 64 degrees, the dew point was 46, and the relative humidity was 52%. The wind was northeast at 9 miles an hour. The pressure was 30.21 inches and rising. Elsewhere around the area, it was clear. It was 60 at Peoria, 63 at Bloomington, 62 at Rantoul, and 57 at Paris. Terre Haute reported 59, Mattoon reported 62, Decatur reported 62, and Springfield reported 63. And once again at 7 p.m. at the Champaign Airport, under clear skies, the temperature was 64. Looking elsewhere around the Midwest at 7 p.m., Chicago was partly cloudy, and 59. Indianapolis was partly cloudy, and 61. St. Louis was partly cloudy, and 70. Kansas City was clear, and 63. Des Moines was partly cloudy, and 65. Milwaukee was partly cloudy, and 57. The time is currently 7:36 p.m. Central Daylight Time. 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Now for the official National Weather Service forecast for Champaign, Urbana, and surrounding areas of East Central Illinois. Rest of tonight, clear, cooler with lows in the mid-40s. Northeast winds 5 to 10 miles an hour. Saturday, sunny. Highs in the lower 70s. East winds 5 to 10 miles an hour. Saturday night, mostly clear. Lows in the upper 40s. East winds around 5 miles an hour. Sunday, sunny. Highs in the upper 70s. Northwest winds 5 to 10 miles an hour. Sunday night, clear. Lows in the upper 40s. North winds 5 to 10 miles an hour. Monday through Tuesday night, clear. Highs in the lower 70s. Lows in the mid-40s. Wednesday through Friday, mostly clear. Highs in the upper 70s. Lows in the lower

60s. Again, the forecast for Champaign, Urbana, and surrounding areas of East Central Illinois for the rest of tonight, clear, cooler. Lows in the mid-40s. Northeast winds 5 to 10 miles an hour. At 7 p.m. at the Champaign Airport, skies were clear. The temperature was 64 degrees, the dew point was 46, and the relative humidity was 52%. The wind was northeast at 9 miles an hour. The pressure was 30.21 inches and rising. Elsewhere around the area, it was clear. It was 60 at Peoria, 63 at Bloomington, 62 at Rantoul, and 57 at Paris. Terre Haute reported 59, Mattoon reported 62, Decatur reported 62, and Springfield reported 63. And once again at 7 p.m. at the Champaign Airport, under clear skies, the temperature was 64. Looking elsewhere around the Midwest at 7 p.m., Chicago was partly cloudy, and 59. Indianapolis was partly cloudy, and 61. St. Louis was partly cloudy, and 70. Kansas City was clear, and 63. Des Moines was partly cloudy, and 65. Milwaukee was partly cloudy, and 57. The time is currently 7:38 p.m. Central Daylight Time. 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Now for the official National Weather Service forecast for Champaign, Urbana, and surrounding areas of East Central Illinois. Rest of tonight, clear, cooler with lows in the mid-40s. Northeast winds 5 to 10 miles an hour. Saturday, sunny. Highs in the lower 70s. East winds 5 to 10 miles an hour. Saturday night, mostly clear. Lows in the upper 40s. East winds around 5 miles an hour. Sunday, sunny. Highs in the upper 70s. Northwest winds 5 to 10 miles an hour. Sunday night, clear. Lows in the upper 40s. North winds 5 to 10 miles an hour. Monday through Tuesday night, clear. Highs in the lower 70s. Lows in the mid-40s. Wednesday through Friday, mostly clear. Highs in the upper 70s. Lows in the lower 50s. Again, the forecast for Champaign, Urbana, and surrounding areas of East Central Illinois for the rest of tonight, clear, cooler. Lows in the mid-40s. Northeast winds 5 to 10 miles an hour. At 7 p.m. at the Champaign Airport, skies were clear. The temperature was 64 degrees, the dew point was 46, and the relative humidity was 52%. The wind was northeast at 9 miles an hour. The pressure was 30.21 inches and rising. Elsewhere around the area, it was clear. It was 60 at Peoria, 63 at Bloomington, 62 at Rantoul, and 57 at Paris. Terre Haute reported 59, Mattoon reported 62, Decatur reported 62, and Springfield reported 63. And once again at 7 p.m. at the Champaign Airport, under clear skies, the temperature was 64. Looking elsewhere around the Midwest at 7 p.m., Chicago was partly cloudy, and 59. Indianapolis was partly cloudy, and 61. St. Louis was partly cloudy, and 70. Kansas City was clear, and 63. Des Moines was partly cloudy, and 65. Milwaukee was partly cloudy, and 57. The time is currently 7:41 p.m. Central Daylight Time. 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Now for the official National Weather Service forecast for Champaign, Urbana, and surrounding areas of East Central Illinois. Rest of tonight, clear, cooler with lows in the mid-40s. Northeast winds 5 to 10 miles an hour. Saturday, sunny. Highs in the lower 70s. East winds 5 to 10 miles an hour. Saturday night, mostly clear. Lows in the upper 40s. East winds around 5 miles an hour. Sunday, sunny. Highs in the upper 70s. Northwest winds 5 to 10 miles an hour. Sunday night, clear. Lows in the upper 40s. North winds 5 to 10 miles an hour. Monday through Tuesday night, clear. Highs in the lower 70s. Lows in the mid-40s. Wednesday through Friday, mostly clear. Highs in the upper 70s.

an hour. The pressure was 30.21 inches and rising. Elsewhere around the area, it was clear. It was 60 at Peoria, 63 at Bloomington, 62 at Rantoul, and 57 at Paris. Terre Haute reported 59, Mattoon reported 62, Decatur reported 62, and Springfield reported 63. And once again at 7 p.m. at the Champaign Airport, under clear skies, the temperature was 64. Looking elsewhere around the Midwest at 7 p.m., Chicago was partly cloudy, and 59. Indianapolis was partly cloudy, and 61. St. Louis was partly cloudy, and 70. Kansas City was clear, and 63. Des Moines was partly cloudy, and 65. Milwaukee was partly cloudy, and 57. The time is currently 7:44 p.m. Central Daylight Time. 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Now for the official National Weather Service forecast for Champaign, Urbana, and surrounding areas of East Central Illinois. Rest of tonight, clear, cooler with lows in the mid-40s. Northeast winds 5 to 10 miles an hour. Saturday, sunny. Highs in the lower 70s. East winds 5 to 10 miles an hour. Saturday night, mostly clear. Lows in the upper 40s. East winds around 5 miles an hour. Sunday, sunny. Highs in the upper 70s. Northwest winds 5 to 10 miles an hour. Sunday night, clear. Lows in the upper 40s. North winds 5 to 10 miles an hour. Monday through Tuesday night, clear. Highs in the lower 70s. Lows in the mid-40s. Wednesday through Friday, mostly clear. Highs in the upper 70s. Lows in the lower 50s. Again, the forecast for Champaign, Urbana, and surrounding areas of East Central Illinois for the rest of tonight, clear, cooler. Lows in the mid-40s. Northeast winds 5 to 10 miles an hour. The Champaign, Illinois Airport Climate Summary for this evening, as of 4 p.m., October 2, 2026. Today's high temperature was 71 degrees. The normal high is 74. Today's low temperature was 60 degrees. The normal low is 48. A trace of precipitation fell today. Sunset tonight is at 6:34 p.m. Sunrise tomorrow is at 6:51 a.m. The Mattoon, Illinois Airport Climate Summary for this evening, as of 4 p.m., October 2, 2026. Today's high temperature was 71 degrees. The normal high is 73. Today's low temperature was 61 degrees. The normal low is 50. 0.02 inches of precipitation fell today. Sunset tonight is at 6:34 p.m. Sunrise tomorrow is at 6:51 a.m. At 7 p.m. at the Champaign Airport, skies were clear. The temperature was 64 degrees, the dew point was 46, and the relative humidity was 52%. The wind was northeast at 9 miles an hour. The pressure was 30.21 inches and rising. Elsewhere around the area, it was clear. It was 60 at Peoria, 63 at Bloomington, 62 at Rantoul, and 57 at Paris. Terre Haute reported 59, Mattoon reported 62, Decatur reported 62, and Springfield reported 63. And once again at 7 p.m. at the Champaign Airport, under clear skies, the temperature was 64. Looking elsewhere around the Midwest at 7 p.m., Chicago was partly cloudy, and 59. Indianapolis was partly cloudy, and 61. St. Louis was partly cloudy, and 70. Kansas City was clear, and 63. Des Moines was partly cloudy, and 65. Milwaukee was partly cloudy, and 57. The time is currently 7:47 p.m. Central Daylight Time. 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Now for the official National Weather Service forecast for Champaign, Urbana, and surrounding areas of East Central Illinois. Rest of tonight, clear, cooler with lows in the mid-40s. Northeast winds 5 to 10 miles an hour. Saturday, sunny. Highs in the lower 70s. East winds 5 to 10 miles an hour. Saturday night, mostly clear. Lows in the upper 40s.

east winds around 5 miles an hour. Sunday, sunny. Highs in the upper 70s. Northwest winds 5 to 10 miles an hour. Sunday night, clear. Lows in the upper 40s. North winds 5 to 10 miles an hour. Monday through Tuesday night, clear. Highs in the lower 70s. Lows in the mid 40s. Wednesday through Friday, mostly clear. Highs in the upper 70s. Lows in the lower 50s. Again, the forecast for Champaign, Urbana and surrounding areas of East Central Illinois for the rest of tonight, clear, cooler. Lows in the mid 40s. Northeast winds 5 to 10 miles an hour. At 7 p.m. at the Champaign Airport, skies were clear. The temperature was 64 degrees, the dew point was 46, and the relative humidity was 52%. The wind was northeast at 9 miles an hour. The pressure was 30.21 inches and rising. Elsewhere around the area, it was clear. It was 60 at Peoria, 63 at Bloomington, 62 at Rantoul, and 57 at Paris. Terre Haute reported 59, Mattoon reported 62, Decatur reported 62, and Springfield reported 63. And once again at 7 p.m. at the Champaign Airport, under clear skies, the temperature was 64. Looking elsewhere around the Midwest at 7 p.m., Chicago was partly cloudy, and 59. Indianapolis was partly cloudy, and 61. St. Louis was partly cloudy, and 70. Kansas City was clear, and 63. Des Moines was partly cloudy, and 65. Milwaukee was partly cloudy, and 57. The time is currently 7:50 p.m. Central Daylight Time. 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Now for the official National Weather Service forecast for Champaign, Urbana and surrounding areas of East Central Illinois. Rest of tonight, clear, cooler with lows in the mid-40s. Northeast winds 5 to 10 miles an hour. Saturday, sunny. Highs in the lower 70s. East winds 5 to 10 miles an hour. Saturday night, mostly clear. Lows in the upper 40s. East winds around 5 miles an hour. Sunday, sunny. Highs in the upper 70s. Northwest winds 5 to 10 miles an hour. Sunday night, clear. Lows in the upper 40s. North winds 5 to 10 miles an hour. Monday through Tuesday night, clear. Highs in the lower 70s. Lows in the mid 40s. Wednesday through Friday, mostly clear. Highs in the upper 70s. Lows in the lower 50s. Again, the forecast for Champaign, Urbana and surrounding areas of East Central Illinois for the rest of tonight, clear, cooler. Lows in the mid-40s. Northeast winds 5 to 10 miles an hour. At 7 p.m. at the Champaign Airport, skies were clear. The temperature was 64 degrees, the dew point was 46, and the relative humidity was 52%. The wind was northeast at 9 miles an hour. The pressure was 30.21 inches and rising. Elsewhere around the area, it was clear. It was 60 at Peoria, 63 at Bloomington, 62 at Rantoul, and 57 at Paris. Terre Haute reported 59, Mattoon reported 62, Decatur reported 62, and Springfield reported 63. And once again at 7 p.m. at the Champaign Airport, under clear skies, the temperature was 64. Looking elsewhere around the Midwest at 7 p.m., Chicago was partly cloudy, and 59. Indianapolis was partly cloudy, and 61. St. Louis was partly cloudy, and 70. Kansas City was clear, and 63. Des Moines was partly cloudy, and 65. Milwaukee was partly cloudy, and 57. The time is currently 7:52 p.m. Central Daylight Time. 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Now for the official National Weather Service forecast for Champaign, Urbana and surrounding areas of East Central Illinois. Rest of tonight, clear, cooler with lows in the mid-40s. Northeast winds 5 to 10 miles an hour. Saturday, sunny. Highs in the lower 70s. East winds 5 to 10 miles an hour. Saturday night, mostly clear.

Lows in the upper 40s. East winds around 5 miles an hour. Sunday, sunny. Highs in the upper 70s. Northwest winds 5 to 10 miles an hour. Sunday night, clear. Lows in the upper 40s. North winds 5 to 10 miles an hour. Monday through Tuesday night, clear. Highs in the lower 70s. Lows in the mid 40s. Wednesday through Friday, mostly clear. Highs in the upper 70s. Lows in the lower 50s. Again, the forecast for Champaign, Urbana and surrounding areas of East Central Illinois for the rest of tonight, clear, cooler. Lows in the mid 40s. Northeast winds 5 to 10 miles an hour. At 7 p.m. at the Champaign Airport, skies were clear. The temperature was 64 degrees, the dew point was 46, and the relative humidity was 52%. The wind was northeast at 9 miles an hour. The pressure was 30.21 inches and rising. Elsewhere around the area, it was clear. It was 60 at Peoria, 63 at Bloomington, 62 at Rantoul, and 57 at Paris. Terre Haute reported 59, Mattoon reported 62, Decatur reported 62, and Springfield reported 63. And once again at 7 p.m. at the Champaign Airport, under clear skies, the temperature was 64. Looking elsewhere around the Midwest at 7 p.m., Chicago was partly cloudy, and 59. Indianapolis was partly cloudy, and 61. St. Louis was partly cloudy, and 70. Kansas City was clear, and 63. Des Moines was partly cloudy, and 65. Milwaukee was partly cloudy, and 57. The time is currently 7:55 p.m. Central Daylight Time. 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Now for the official National Weather Service forecast for Champaign, Urbana and surrounding areas of East Central Illinois. Rest of tonight, clear, cooler with lows in the mid-40s. Northeast winds 5 to 10 miles an hour. Saturday, sunny. Highs in the lower 70s. East winds 5 to 10 miles an hour. Saturday night, mostly clear. Lows in the upper 40s. East winds around 5 miles an hour. Sunday, sunny. Highs in the upper 70s. Northwest winds 5 to 10 miles an hour. Sunday night, clear. Lows in the upper 40s. North winds 5 to 10 miles an hour. Monday through Tuesday night, clear. Highs in the lower 70s. Lows in the mid 40s. Wednesday through Friday, mostly clear. Highs in the upper 70s. Lows in the lower 50s. Again, the forecast for Champaign, Urbana and surrounding areas of East Central Illinois for the rest of tonight, clear, cooler. Lows in the mid-40s. Northeast winds 5 to 10 miles an hour. At 7 p.m. at the Champaign Airport, skies were clear. The temperature was 64 degrees, the dew point was 46, and the relative humidity was 52%. The wind was northeast at 9 miles an hour. The pressure was 30.21 inches and rising. Elsewhere around the area, it was clear. It was 60 at Peoria, 63 at Bloomington, 62 at Rantoul, and 57 at Paris. Terre Haute reported 59, Mattoon reported 62, Decatur reported 62, and Springfield reported 63. And once again at 7 p.m. at the Champaign Airport, under clear skies, the temperature was 64. Looking elsewhere around the Midwest at 7 p.m., Chicago was partly cloudy, and 59. Indianapolis was partly cloudy, and 61. St. Louis was partly cloudy, and 70. Kansas City was clear, and 63. Des Moines was partly cloudy, and 65. Milwaukee was partly cloudy, and 57. The time is currently 7:57 p.m. Central Daylight Time. 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Now for the official National Weather Service forecast for Champaign, Urbana and surrounding areas of East Central Illinois. Rest of tonight, clear, cooler with lows in the mid-40s. Northeast winds 5 to 10 miles an hour. Saturday, sunny. Highs in the lower 70s. East winds 5 to 10 miles an hour. Saturday night,

Mostly clear. Lows in the upper 40s. East winds around 5 miles an hour. Sunday, sunny. Highs in the upper 70s. Northwest winds 5 to 10 miles an hour. Sunday night, clear. Lows in the upper 40s. North winds 5 to 10 miles an hour. Monday through Tuesday night, clear. Highs in the lower 70s. Lows in the mid 40s. Wednesday through Friday, mostly clear. Highs in the upper 70s. Lows in the lower 50s. Again, the forecast for Champaign, Urbana and surrounding areas of East Central Illinois for the rest of tonight, clear, cooler. Lows in the mid 40s. Northeast winds 5 to 10 miles an hour. At 7 p.m. at the Champaign Airport, skies were clear. The temperature was 64 degrees, the dew point was 46, and the relative humidity was 52%. The wind was northeast at 9 miles an hour. The pressure was 30.21 inches and rising. Elsewhere around the area, it was clear. It was 60 at Peoria, 63 at Bloomington, 62 at Rantoul, and 57 at Paris. Terre Haute reported 59, Mattoon reported 62, Decatur reported 62, and Springfield reported 63. And once again at 7 p.m. at the Champaign Airport, under clear skies, the temperature was 64. Looking elsewhere around the Midwest at 7 p.m., Chicago was partly cloudy, and 59. Indianapolis was partly cloudy, and 61. St. Louis was partly cloudy, and 70. Kansas City was clear, and 63. Des Moines was partly cloudy, and 65. Milwaukee was partly cloudy, and 57. The time is currently 8 p.m. Central Daylight Time. 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Now for the official National Weather Service forecast for Champaign, Urbana and surrounding areas of East Central Illinois. Rest of tonight, clear, cooler with lows in the mid-40s. Northeast winds 5 to 10 miles an hour. Saturday, sunny. Highs in the lower 70s. East winds 5 to 10 miles an hour. Saturday night, mostly clear. Lows in the upper 40s. East winds around 5 miles an hour. Sunday, sunny. Highs in the upper 70s. Northwest winds 5 to 10 miles an hour. Sunday night, clear. Lows in the upper 40s. North winds 5 to 10 miles an hour. Monday through Tuesday night, clear. Highs in the lower 70s. Lows in the mid 40s. Wednesday through Friday, mostly clear. Highs in the upper 70s. Lows in the lower 50s. Again, the forecast for Champaign, Urbana and surrounding areas of East Central Illinois for the rest of tonight, clear, cooler. Lows in the mid-40s. Northeast winds 5 to 10 miles an hour. The time is currently 8:01 p.m. Central Daylight Time. 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Now for the official National Weather Service forecast for Champaign, Urbana and surrounding areas of East Central Illinois. Rest of tonight, clear, cooler with lows in the mid-40s. Northeast winds 5 to 10 miles an hour. Saturday, sunny. Highs in the lower 70s. East winds 5 to 10 miles an hour. Saturday night, mostly clear. Lows in the upper 40s. East winds around 5 miles an hour. Sunday, sunny. Highs in the upper 70s. Northwest winds 5 to 10 miles an hour. Sunday night, clear. Lows in the upper 40s. North winds 5 to 10 miles an hour. Monday through Tuesday night, clear. Highs in the lower 70s. Lows in the mid-40s. Wednesday through Friday, mostly clear. Highs in the upper 70s. Lows in the lower 50s. Again, the forecast for Champaign, Urbana and surrounding areas of East Central Illinois for the rest of tonight, clear, cooler. Lows in the mid-40s. Northeast winds 5 to 10 miles an hour. At 8 p.m. at the Champaign Airport, skies were clear. The temperature was 61 degrees, the dew point was 45, and the relative humidity was 55%. The wind was northeast at 10 miles an hour. The pressure was 30.23 inches and rising.

elsewhere around the area, it was clear. It was 56 at Peoria, 60 at Bloomington, 58 at Rantoul, and 53 at Paris. Terre Haute reported 55, Mattoon reported 59, Decatur reported 60, and Springfield reported 60. And once again at 8 p.m. at the Champaign Airport, under clear skies, the temperature was 61. The time is currently 8:03 p.m. Central Daylight Time. 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Now for the official National Weather Service forecast for Champaign, Urbana, and surrounding areas of East Central Illinois. Rest of tonight, clear, cooler with lows in the mid-40s. Northeast winds 5 to 10 miles an hour. Saturday, sunny. Highs in the lower 70s. East winds 5 to 10 miles an hour. Saturday night, mostly clear. Lows in the upper 40s. East winds around 5 miles an hour. Sunday, sunny. Highs in the upper 70s. Northwest winds 5 to 10 miles an hour. Sunday night, clear. Lows in the upper 40s. North winds 5 to 10 miles an hour. Monday through Tuesday night, clear. Highs in the lower 70s. Lows in the mid-40s. Wednesday through Friday, mostly clear. Highs in the upper 70s. Lows in the lower 50s. Again, the forecast for Champaign, Urbana, and surrounding areas of East Central Illinois for the rest of tonight, clear, cooler. Lows in the mid-40s. Northeast winds 5 to 10 miles an hour. At 8 p.m. at the Champaign Airport, skies were clear. The temperature was 61 degrees, the dew point was 45, and the relative humidity was 55%. The wind was northeast at 10 miles an hour. The pressure was 30.23 inches and rising. Elsewhere around the area, it was clear. It was 56 at Peoria, 60 at Bloomington, 58 at Rantoul, and 53 at Paris. Terre Haute reported 55, Mattoon reported 59, Decatur reported 60, and Springfield reported 60. And once again at 8 p.m. at the Champaign Airport, under clear skies, the temperature was 61. The time is currently 8:05 p.m. Central Daylight Time. 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Now for the official National Weather Service forecast for Champaign, Urbana, and surrounding areas of East Central Illinois. Rest of tonight, clear, cooler with lows in the mid-40s. Northeast winds 5 to 10 miles an hour. Saturday, sunny. Highs in the lower 70s. East winds 5 to 10 miles an hour. Saturday night, mostly clear. Lows in the upper 40s. East winds around 5 miles an hour. Sunday, sunny. Highs in the upper 70s. Northwest winds 5 to 10 miles an hour. Sunday night, clear. Lows in the upper 40s. North winds 5 to 10 miles an hour. Monday through Tuesday night, clear. Highs in the lower 70s. Lows in the mid-40s. Wednesday through Friday, mostly clear. Highs in the upper 70s. Lows in the lower 50s. Again, the forecast for Champaign, Urbana, and surrounding areas of East Central Illinois for the rest of tonight, clear, cooler. Lows in the mid-40s. Northeast winds 5 to 10 miles an hour. At 8 p.m. at the Champaign Airport, skies were clear. The temperature was 61 degrees, the dew point was 45, and the relative humidity was 55%. The wind was northeast at 10 miles an hour. The pressure was 30.23 inches and rising. Elsewhere around the area, it was clear. It was 56 at Peoria, 60 at Bloomington, 58 at Rantoul, and 53 at Paris. Terre Haute reported 55, Mattoon reported

partly cloudy and 68. Kansas City was clear and 61. Des Moines was clear and 59. Milwaukee was partly cloudy and 53. The time is currently 8:43 p.m. Central Daylight Time. 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Now for the official National Weather Service forecast for Champaign, Urbana, and surrounding areas of East Central Illinois. Rest of tonight, clear, cooler with lows in the mid-40s. Northeast winds 5 to 10 miles an hour. Saturday, sunny. Highs in the lower 70s. East winds 5 to 10 miles an hour. Saturday night, mostly clear. Lows in the upper 40s. East winds around 5 miles an hour. Sunday, sunny. Highs in the upper 70s. Northwest winds 5 to 10 miles an hour. Sunday night, clear. Lows in the upper 40s. North winds 5 to 10 miles an hour. Monday through Tuesday night, clear. Highs in the lower 70s. Lows in the mid-40s. Wednesday through Friday, mostly clear. Highs in the upper 70s. Lows in the lower 50s. Again, the forecast for Champaign, Urbana, and surrounding areas of East Central Illinois for the rest of tonight, clear, cooler. Lows in the mid-40s. Northeast winds 5 to 10 miles an hour. At 8 p.m. at the Champaign Airport, skies were clear. The temperature was 61 degrees, the dew point was 45, and the relative humidity was 55%. The wind was northeast at 10 miles an hour. The pressure was 30.23 inches and rising. Elsewhere around the area, it was clear. It was 56 at Peoria, 60 at Bloomington, 58 at Rantoul, and 53 at Paris. Terre Haute reported 55, Mattoon reported 59, Decatur reported 60, and Springfield reported 60. And once again at 8 p.m. at the Champaign Airport, under clear skies, the temperature was 61. Looking elsewhere around the Midwest at 8 p.m., Chicago was clear, and 58. Indianapolis was partly cloudy, and 59. St. Louis was partly cloudy, and 68. Kansas City was clear, and 61. Des Moines was clear, and 59. Milwaukee was partly cloudy, and 53. The time is currently 8:46 p.m. Central Daylight Time. 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Now for the official National Weather Service forecast for Champaign, Urbana, and surrounding areas of East Central Illinois. Rest of tonight, clear, cooler with lows in the mid-40s. Northeast winds 5 to 10 miles an hour. Saturday, sunny. Highs in the lower 70s. East winds 5 to 10 miles an hour. Saturday night, mostly clear. Lows in the upper 40s. East winds around 5 miles an hour. Sunday, sunny. Highs in the upper 70s. Northwest winds 5 to 10 miles an hour. Sunday night, clear. Lows in the upper 40s. North winds 5 to 10 miles an hour. Monday through Tuesday night, clear. Highs in the lower 70s. Lows in the mid-40s. Wednesday through Friday, mostly clear. Highs in the upper 70s. Lows in the lower 50s. Again, the forecast for Champaign, Urbana, and surrounding areas of East Central Illinois for the rest of tonight, clear, cooler. Lows in the mid-40s. Northeast winds 5 to 10 miles an hour. At 8 p.m. at the Champaign Airport, skies were clear. The temperature was 61 degrees, the dew point was 45, and the relative humidity was 55%. The wind was northeast at 10 miles an hour. The pressure was 30.23 inches and rising. Elsewhere around the area, it was clear. It was 56 at Peoria, 60 at Bloomington, 58 at Rantoul, and 53 at Paris. Terre Haute reported 55, Mattoon reported 59, Decatur reported 60, and Springfield reported 60. And once again at 8 p.m. at the Champaign Airport, under clear skies, the temperature was 61. Looking elsewhere around the Midwest at 8 p.m., Chicago was clear, and 58. Indianapolis was partly cloudy, and 59. St. Louis was partly cloudy, and 60.

Des Moines was clear, and 59. Milwaukee was partly cloudy, and 53. The time is currently 8:59 p.m. Central Daylight Time. 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Now for the official National Weather Service forecast for Champaign, Urbana, and surrounding areas of East Central Illinois. Rest of tonight, clear, cooler with lows in the mid-40s. Northeast winds 5 to 10 miles an hour. Saturday, sunny. Highs in the lower 70s. East winds 5 to 10 miles an hour. Saturday night, mostly clear. Lows in the upper 40s. East winds around 5 miles an hour. Sunday, sunny. Highs in the upper 70s. Northwest winds 5 to 10 miles an hour. Sunday night, clear. Lows in the upper 40s. North winds 5 to 10 miles an hour. Monday through Tuesday night, clear. Highs in the lower 70s. Lows in the mid-40s. Wednesday through Friday, mostly clear. Highs in the upper 70s. Lows in the lower 50s. Again, the forecast for Champaign, Urbana, and surrounding areas of East Central Illinois for the rest of tonight, clear, cooler. Lows in the mid-40s. Northeast winds 5 to 10 miles an hour. The time is currently 9 p.m. Central Daylight Time. 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Now for the official National Weather Service forecast for Champaign, Urbana, and surrounding areas of East Central Illinois. Rest of tonight, clear, cooler with lows in the mid-40s. Northeast winds 5 to 10 miles an hour. Saturday, sunny. Highs in the lower 70s. East winds 5 to 10 miles an hour. Saturday night, mostly clear. Lows in the upper 40s. East winds around 5 miles an hour. Sunday, sunny. Highs in the upper 70s. Northwest winds 5 to 10 miles an hour. Sunday night, clear. Lows in the upper 40s. North winds 5 to 10 miles an hour. Monday through Tuesday night, clear. Highs in the lower 70s. Lows in the mid-40s. Wednesday through Friday, mostly clear. Highs in the upper 70s. Lows in the lower 50s. Again, the forecast for Champaign, Urbana, and surrounding areas of East Central Illinois for the rest of tonight, clear, cooler. Lows in the mid-40s. Northeast winds 5 to 10 miles an hour. The time is currently 9:01 p.m. Central Daylight Time. 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Now for the official National Weather Service forecast for Champaign, Urbana, and surrounding areas of East Central Illinois. Rest of tonight, clear, cooler with lows in the mid-40s. Northeast winds 5 to 10 miles an hour. Saturday, sunny. Highs in the lower 70s. East winds 5 to 10 miles an hour. Saturday night, mostly clear. Lows in the upper 40s. East winds around 5 miles an hour. Sunday, sunny. Highs in the upper 70s. Northwest winds 5 to 10 miles an hour. Sunday night, clear. Lows in the upper 40s. North winds 5 to 10 miles an hour. Monday through Tuesday night, clear. Highs in the lower 70s. Lows in the mid-40s. Wednesday through Friday, mostly clear. Highs in the upper 70s. Lows in the lower 50s. Again, the forecast for Champaign, Urbana, and surrounding areas of East Central Illinois for the rest of tonight, clear, cooler. Lows in the mid-40s. Northeast winds 5 to 10 miles an hour. The time is currently 9:03 p.m. Central Daylight Time. 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Now for the official National Weather Service forecast for Champaign, Urbana, and surrounding areas of East Central Illinois. Rest of tonight, clear, cooler with lows in the mid-40s. Northeast winds 5 to 10 miles an hour. Saturday, sunny. Highs in the lower 70s. East winds 5 to 10 miles an hour. Saturday night, mostly clear. Lows in the upper 40s. East winds around 5 miles an hour. Sunday,

highs in the upper 70s. Northwest winds 5 to 10 miles an hour. Sunday night, clear. Lows in the upper 40s. North winds 5 to 10 miles an hour. Monday through Tuesday night, clear. Highs in the lower 70s. Lows in the mid 40s. Wednesday through Friday, mostly clear. Highs in the upper 70s. Lows in the lower 50s. Again, the forecast for Champaign, Urbana and surrounding areas of East Central Illinois for the rest of tonight, clear, cooler. Lows in the mid 40s. Northeast winds 5 to 10 miles an hour. At 9 p.m. at the Champaign Airport, skies were clear. The temperature was 58 degrees, the dew point was 45, and the relative humidity was 62%. The wind was northeast at 10 miles an hour. The pressure was 30.25 inches and rising. Elsewhere around the area, it was clear, with a temperature of 54 at Peoria, 54 at Bloomington, 55 at Rantoul, and 51 at Terre Haute. Under clear skies, Mattoon reported 54, Decatur reported 56, and Springfield reported 59. And once again at 9 p.m. at the Champaign Airport, under clear skies, the temperature was 58. The time is currently 9:05 p.m. Central Daylight Time. 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Now for the official National Weather Service forecast for Champaign, Urbana and surrounding areas of East Central Illinois. Rest of tonight, clear, cooler with lows in the mid-40s. Northeast winds 5 to 10 miles an hour. Saturday, sunny. Highs in the lower 70s. East winds 5 to 10 miles an hour. Saturday night, mostly clear. Lows in the upper 40s. East winds around 5 miles an hour. Sunday, sunny. Highs in the upper 70s. Northwest winds 5 to 10 miles an hour. Sunday night, clear. Lows in the upper 40s. North winds 5 to 10 miles an hour. Monday through Tuesday night, clear. Highs in the lower 70s. Lows in the mid 40s. Wednesday through Friday, mostly clear. Highs in the upper 70s. Lows in the lower 50s. Again, the forecast for Champaign, Urbana and surrounding areas of East Central Illinois for the rest of tonight, clear, cooler. Lows in the mid 40s. Northeast winds 5 to 10 miles an hour. 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Programming originates from NOAA's National Weather Service office in Lincoln and transmits from the WCIA television tower near Seymour. The station serves the following counties: Champaign, DeWitt, Coles, Douglas, Edgar, Ford, Moultrie, Piatt, and Vermilion. 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At 9 p.m. at the Champaign Airport, skies were clear. The temperature was 58 degrees, the dew point was 45, and the relative humidity was 62%. The wind was northeast at 10 miles an hour. The pressure was 30.25 inches and rising. Elsewhere around the area, it was clear, with a temperature of 54 at Peoria, 54 at Bloomington, 55 at Rantoul, and 51 at Terre Haute. Under clear skies, Mattoon reported 54, Decatur reported 56, and Springfield reported 59. And once again at 9 p.m. at the Champaign Airport, under clear skies, the temperature was 58. Looking elsewhere around the Midwest at 9 p.m., Chicago was clear, and 57. Indianapolis was partly cloudy, and 58. St. Louis was partly cloudy, and 66. Kansas City was clear, and 59. Des Moines was clear, and 56. Milwaukee was clear, and 53. The time is currently 9:08 p.m. Central Daylight Time. 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Now for the official National Weather Service forecast for Champaign, Urbana and surrounding areas of East Central Illinois. Rest of tonight, clear, cooler with lows in the mid-40s. Northeast winds 5 to 10 miles an hour. Saturday, sunny. Highs in the lower 70s. East winds 5 to 10 miles an hour.

Saturday night, mostly clear. Lows in the upper 40s. East winds around 5 miles an hour. Sunday, sunny. Highs in the upper 70s. Northwest winds 5 to 10 miles an hour. Sunday night, clear. Lows in the upper 40s. North winds 5 to 10 miles an hour. Monday through Tuesday night, clear. Highs in the lower 70s. Lows in the mid 40s. Wednesday through Friday, mostly clear. Highs in the upper 70s. Lows in the lower 50s. Again, the forecast for Champaign, Urbana and surrounding areas of East Central Illinois for the rest of tonight, clear, cooler. Lows in the mid 40s. Northeast winds 5 to 10 miles an hour. At 9 p.m. at the Champaign Airport, skies were clear. The temperature was 58 degrees, the dew point was 45, and the relative humidity was 62%. The wind was northeast at 10 miles an hour. The pressure was 30.25 inches and rising. Elsewhere around the area, it was clear, with a temperature of 54 at Peoria, 54 at Bloomington, 55 at Rantoul, and 51 at Terre Haute. Under clear skies, Mattoon reported 54, Decatur reported 56, and Springfield reported 59. And once again at 9 p.m. at the Champaign Airport, under clear skies, the temperature was 58. Looking elsewhere around the Midwest at 9 p.m., Chicago was clear, and 57. Indianapolis was partly cloudy, and 58. St. Louis was partly cloudy, and 66. Kansas City was clear, and 59. Des Moines was clear, and 56. Milwaukee was clear, and 53. The time is currently 9:10 p.m. Central Daylight Time. 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Now for the official National Weather Service forecast for Champaign, Urbana and surrounding areas of East Central Illinois. Rest of tonight, clear, cooler with lows in the mid-40s. Northeast winds 5 to 10 miles an hour. Saturday, sunny. Highs in the lower 70s. East winds 5 to 10 miles an hour. Saturday night, mostly clear. Lows in the upper 40s. East winds around 5 miles an hour. Sunday, sunny. Highs in the upper 70s. Northwest winds 5 to 10 miles an hour. Sunday night, clear. Lows in the upper 40s. North winds 5 to 10 miles an hour. Monday through Tuesday night, clear. Highs in the lower 70s. Lows in the mid 40s. Wednesday through Friday, mostly clear. Highs in the upper 70s. Lows in the lower 50s. Again, the forecast for Champaign, Urbana and surrounding areas of East Central Illinois for the rest of tonight, clear, cooler. Lows in the mid-40s. Northeast winds 5 to 10 miles an hour. At 9 p.m. at the Champaign Airport, skies were clear. The temperature was 58 degrees, the dew point was 45, and the relative humidity was 62%. The wind was northeast at 10 miles an hour. The pressure was 30.25 inches and rising. Elsewhere around the area, it was clear. It was 54 at Peoria, 54 at Bloomington, 55 at Rantoul, and 56 at Paris. Terre Haute reported 51, Mattoon reported 54, Decatur reported 56, and Springfield reported 59. And once again at 9 p.m. at the Champaign Airport, under clear skies, the temperature was 58. Looking elsewhere around the Midwest at 9 p.m., Chicago was clear, and 57. Indianapolis was partly cloudy, and 58. St. Louis was partly cloudy, and 66. Kansas City was clear, and 59. Des Moines was clear, and 56. Milwaukee was clear, and 53. The time is currently 9:13 p.m. Central Daylight Time. 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Now for the official National Weather Service forecast for Champaign, Urbana and surrounding areas of East Central Illinois. Rest of tonight, clear, cooler with lows in the mid-40s. Northeast winds 5 to 10 miles an hour. Saturday, sunny. Highs in the lower 70s. East winds 5 to 10 miles an hour. Saturday night, mostly clear.

northeast winds around 5 miles an hour. Sunday, sunny. Highs in the upper 70s. Northwest winds 5 to 10 miles an hour. Sunday night, clear. Lows in the upper 40s. North winds 5 to 10 miles an hour. Monday through Tuesday night, clear. Highs in the lower 70s. Lows in the mid 40s. Wednesday through Friday, mostly clear. Highs in the upper 70s. Lows in the lower 50s. Again, the forecast for Champaign, Urbana and surrounding areas of East Central Illinois for the rest of tonight, clear, cooler. Lows in the mid 40s. Northeast winds 5 to 10 miles an hour. At 9 p.m. at the Champaign Airport, skies were clear. The temperature was 58 degrees, the dew point was 45, and the relative humidity was 62%. The wind was northeast at 10 miles an hour. The pressure was 30.25 inches and rising. Elsewhere around the area, it was clear. It was 54 at Peoria, 54 at Bloomington, 55 at Rantoul, and 56 at Paris. Terre Haute reported 51, Mattoon reported 54, Decatur reported 56, and Springfield reported 59. And once again at 9 p.m. at the Champaign Airport, under clear skies, the temperature was 58. Looking elsewhere around the Midwest at 9 p.m., Chicago was clear, and 57. Indianapolis was partly cloudy, and 58. St. Louis was partly cloudy, and 66. Kansas City was clear, and 59. Des Moines was clear, and 56. Milwaukee was clear, and 53. The time is currently 9:30 p.m. Central Daylight Time. 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Now for the official National Weather Service forecast for Champaign, Urbana and surrounding areas of East Central Illinois. Rest of tonight, clear, cooler with lows in the mid-40s. Northeast winds 5 to 10 miles an hour. Saturday, sunny. Highs in the lower 70s. East winds 5 to 10 miles an hour. Saturday night, mostly clear. Lows in the upper 40s. East winds around 5 miles an hour. Sunday, sunny. Highs in the upper 70s. Northwest winds 5 to 10 miles an hour. Sunday night, clear. Lows in the upper 40s. North winds 5 to 10 miles an hour. Monday through Tuesday night, clear. Highs in the lower 70s. Lows in the mid-40s. Wednesday through Friday, mostly clear. Highs in the upper 70s. Lows in the lower 50s. Again, the forecast for Champaign, Urbana and surrounding areas of East Central Illinois for the rest of tonight, clear, cooler. Lows in the mid-40s. Northeast winds 5 to 10 miles an hour. At 9 p.m. at the Champaign Airport, skies were clear. The temperature was 58 degrees, the dew point was 45, and the relative humidity was 62%. The wind was northeast at 10 miles an hour. The pressure was 30.25 inches and rising. Elsewhere around the area, it was clear. It was 54 at Peoria, 54 at Bloomington, 55 at Rantoul, and 56 at Paris. Terre Haute reported 51, Mattoon reported 54, Decatur reported 56, and Springfield reported 59. And once again at 9 p.m. at the Champaign Airport, under clear skies, the temperature was 58. Looking elsewhere around the Midwest at 9 p.m., Chicago was clear, and 57. Indianapolis was partly cloudy, and 58. St. Louis was partly cloudy, and 6. Champaign Airport, under clear skies, the temperature was 58. Looking elsewhere around the Midwest at 9 p.m., Chicago was clear, and 57. Indianapolis was partly cloudy, and 58. St. Louis was partly cloudy, and 66. Kansas City was clear, and 59. Des Moines was clear, and 56. Milwaukee was clear, and 53. The time is currently 9:33 p.m. Central Daylight Time. 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Now for the official National Weather Service forecast for Champaign, Urbana and surrounding areas of East Central Illinois. Rest of tonight, clear, cooler with lows in the mid-40s.

Winds 5 to 10 miles an hour. Saturday, sunny. Highs in the lower 70s. East winds 5 to 10 miles an hour. Saturday night, mostly clear. Lows in the upper 40s. East winds around 5 miles an hour. Sunday, sunny. Highs in the upper 70s. Northwest winds 5 to 10 miles an hour. Sunday night, clear. Lows in the upper 40s. North winds 5 to 10 miles an hour. Monday through Tuesday night, clear. Highs in the lower 70s. Lows in the mid 40s. Wednesday through Friday, mostly clear. Highs in the upper 70s. Lows in the lower 50s. Again, the forecast for Champaign, Urbana and surrounding areas of East Central Illinois for the rest of tonight, clear, cooler. Lows in the mid 40s. Northeast winds 5 to 10 miles an hour. Now for the official National Weather Service forecast for Champaign, Urbana and surrounding areas of East Central Illinois. Rest of tonight, clear, cooler with lows in the mid 40s. Northeast winds 5 to 10 miles an hour. Saturday, sunny. Highs in the lower 70s. East winds 5 to 10 miles an hour. Saturday night, mostly clear. Lows in the upper 40s. East winds around 5 miles an hour. Sunday, sunny. Highs in the upper 70s. Northwest winds 5 to 10 miles an hour. Sunday night, clear. Lows in the upper 40s. North winds 5 to 10 miles an hour. Monday through Tuesday night, clear. Highs in the lower 70s. Lows in the mid 40s. Wednesday through Friday, mostly clear. Highs in the upper 70s. Lows in the lower 50s. Again, the forecast for Champaign, Urbana and surrounding areas of East Central Illinois for the rest of tonight, clear, cooler. Lows in the mid 40s. Northeast winds 5 to 10 miles an hour. At 9 p.m. at the Champaign Airport, skies were clear. The temperature was 58 degrees, the dew point was 45, and the relative humidity was 62%. The wind was northeast at 10 miles an hour. The pressure was 30.25 inches and rising. Elsewhere around the area, it was clear. It was 54 at Peoria, 54 at Bloomington, 55 at Rantoul, and 56 at Paris. Terre Haute reported 51, Mattoon reported 54, Decatur reported 56, and Springfield reported 59. And once again at 9 p.m. at the Champaign Airport, under clear skies, the temperature was 58. Looking elsewhere around the Midwest at 9 p.m., Chicago was clear, and 57. Indianapolis was partly cloudy, and 58. St. Louis was partly cloudy, and 66. Kansas City was clear, and 59. Des Moines was clear, and 56. Milwaukee was clear, and 53. The time is currently 9:42 p.m. Central Daylight Time. 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Now for the official National Weather Service forecast for Champaign, Urbana and surrounding areas of East Central Illinois. Rest of tonight, clear, cooler with lows in the mid-40s. Northeast winds 5 to 10 miles an hour. Saturday, sunny. Highs in the lower 70s. East winds 5 to 10 miles an hour. Saturday night, mostly clear. Lows in the upper 40s. East winds around 5 miles an hour. Sunday, sunny. Highs in the upper 70s. Northwest winds 5 to 10 miles an hour. Sunday night, clear. Lows in the upper 40s. North winds 5 to 10 miles an hour. Monday through Tuesday night, clear. Highs in the lower 70s. Lows in the mid 40s. Wednesday through Friday, mostly clear. Highs in the upper 70s. Lows in the lower 50s. Again, the forecast for Champaign, Urbana and surrounding areas of East Central Illinois for the rest of tonight, clear, cooler. Lows in the mid-40s. Northeast winds 5 to 10 miles an hour. At 9 p.m. at the Champaign Airport, skies were clear. The temperature was 58 degrees, the dew point was 45, and the relative humidity was 62%. The wind was northeast at 10 miles an hour. The pressure was 30.25 inches and rising. Elsewhere,

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Now for the official National Weather Service forecast for Champaign, Urbana, and surrounding areas of East Central Illinois. Rest of tonight, clear, cooler with lows in the mid-40s. Northeast winds 5 to 10 miles an hour. Saturday, sunny. Highs in the lower 70s. East winds 5 to 10 miles an hour. Saturday night, mostly clear. Lows in the upper 40s. East winds around 5 miles an hour. Sunday, sunny. Highs in the upper 70s. Northwest winds 5 to 10 miles an hour. Sunday night, clear. Lows in the upper 40s. North winds 5 to 10 miles an hour. Monday through Tuesday night, clear. Highs in the lower 70s. Lows in the mid-40s. Wednesday through Friday, mostly clear. Highs in the upper 70s. Lows in the lower 50s. Again, the forecast for Champaign, Urbana, and surrounding areas of East Central Illinois for the rest of tonight, clear, cooler. Lows in the mid-40s. Northeast wind 5 to 10 miles an hour. At 10 p.m. at the Champaign Airport, skies were clear. The temperature was 54 degrees, the dew point was 43, and the relative humidity was 66%. The wind was northeast at 9 miles an hour. The pressure was 30.27 inches and rising. Elsewhere around the area, it was clear, and temperatures were in the lower to mid-50s. And once again at 10 p.m. at the Champaign Airport, under clear skies, the temperature was 54. 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Now for the official National Weather Service forecast for Champaign, Urbana, and surrounding areas of East Central Illinois. Rest of tonight, clear, cooler with lows in the mid-40s. Northeast winds 5 to 10 miles an hour. Saturday, sunny. Highs in the lower 70s. East winds 5 to 10 miles an hour. Saturday night, mostly clear. Lows in the upper 40s. East winds around 5 miles an hour. Sunday, sunny. Highs in the upper 70s. Northwest winds 5 to 10 miles an hour. Sunday night, clear. Lows in the upper 40s. North winds 5 to 10 miles an hour. Monday through Tuesday night, clear. Highs in the lower 70s. Lows in the mid-40s. Wednesday through Friday, mostly clear. Highs in the upper 70s. Lows in the lower 50s. Again, the forecast for Champaign, Urbana, and surrounding areas of East Central Illinois for the rest of tonight, clear, cooler. Lows in the mid-40s. Northeast winds 5 to 10 miles an hour. At 10 p.m. at the Champaign Airport, skies were clear. The temperature was 54 degrees, the dew point was 43, and the relative humidity was 66%. The wind was northeast at 9 miles an hour. The pressure was 30.27 inches and rising. Elsewhere around the area, it was clear, and temperatures were in the lower to mid-50s. And once again at 10 p.m. at the Champaign Airport, under clear skies, the temperature was 54. Looking elsewhere around the Midwest at 10 p.m., Chicago was clear, and 56. Indianapolis was clear, and 56. St. Louis was clear, and 64. Kansas City was clear, and 59. Des Moines was clear, and 55. Milwaukee was clear, and 51. The time is currently 10:09 p.m. Central Daylight Time. 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

and surrounding areas of east central Illinois. Rest of tonight, clear, cooler with lows in the mid-40s. Northeast winds 5 to 10 miles an hour. Saturday, sunny. Highs in the lower 70s. East winds 5 to 10 miles an hour. Saturday night, mostly clear. Lows in the upper 40s. East winds around 5 miles an hour. Sunday, sunny. Highs in the upper 70s. Northwest winds 5 to 10 miles an hour. Sunday night, clear. Lows in the upper 40s. North winds 5 to 10 miles an hour. Monday through Tuesday night, clear. Highs in the lower 70s. Lows in the mid-40s. Wednesday through Friday, mostly clear. Highs in the upper 70s. Lows in the lower 50s. Again, the forecast for Champaign, Urbana, and surrounding areas of east central Illinois for the rest of tonight, clear, cooler. Lows in the mid-40s. Northeast winds 5 to 10 miles an hour. At 10 p.m. at the Champaign Airport, skies were clear. The temperature was 54 degrees, the dew point was 43, and the relative humidity was 66%. The wind was northeast at 9 miles an hour. The pressure was 30.27 inches and rising. Elsewhere around the area, it was clear, and temperatures were in the lower to mid-50s. And once again at 10 p.m. at the Champaign Airport, under clear skies, the temperature was 54. At 10 p.m. at the Champaign Airport, skies were clear. The temperature was 54 degrees, the dew point was 43, and the relative humidity was 66%. The wind was northeast at 9 miles an hour. The pressure was 30.27 inches and rising. Elsewhere around the area, it was clear, and temperatures were in the lower to mid-50s. And once again at 10 p.m. at the Champaign Airport, under clear skies, the temperature was 54. Looking elsewhere around the Midwest at 10 p.m., Chicago was clear, and 56. Indianapolis was clear, and 56. St. Louis was clear, and 64. Kansas City was clear, and 59. Des Moines was clear, and 55. Milwaukee was clear, and 51. The time is currently 10:12 p.m. Central Daylight Time. 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Now for the official National Weather Service forecast for Champaign, Urbana, and surrounding areas of east central Illinois. Rest of tonight, clear, cooler with lows in the mid-40s. Northeast winds 5 to 10 miles an hour. Saturday, sunny. Highs in the lower 70s. East winds 5 to 10 miles an hour. Saturday night, mostly clear. Lows in the upper 40s. East winds around 5 miles an hour. Sunday, sunny. Highs in the upper 70s. Northwest winds 5 to 10 miles an hour. Sunday night, clear. Lows in the upper 40s. North winds 5 to 10 miles an hour. Monday through Tuesday night, clear. Highs in the lower 70s. Lows in the mid-40s. Wednesday through Friday, mostly clear. Highs in the upper 70s. Lows in the lower 50s. Again, the forecast for Champaign, Urbana, and surrounding areas of east central Illinois for the rest of tonight, clear, cooler. Lows in the mid-40s. Northeast winds 5 to 10 miles an hour. At 10 p.m. at the Champaign Airport, skies were clear. The temperature was 54 degrees, the dew point was 43, and the relative humidity was 66%. The wind was northeast at 9 miles an hour. The pressure was 30.27 inches and rising. Elsewhere around the area, it was clear, and temperatures were in the lower to mid-50s. And once again at 10 p.m. at the Champaign Airport, under clear skies, the temperature was 54. Looking elsewhere around the Midwest at 10 p.m., Chicago was clear, and 56. Indianapolis was clear, and 56. St. Louis was clear, and 64. Kansas City was clear, and 59. Des Moines was clear, and 55. Milwaukee was clear, and 51. The time is currently 10:14 p.m. Central Daylight Time. 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
Forecast for Champaign, Urbana, and surrounding areas of East Central Illinois. Rest of tonight, clear, cooler with lows in the mid-40s. Northeast winds 5 to 10 miles an hour. Saturday, sunny. Highs in the lower 70s. East winds 5 to 10 miles an hour. Saturday night, mostly clear. Lows in the upper 40s. East winds around 5 miles an hour. Sunday, sunny. Highs in the upper 70s. Northwest winds 5 to 10 miles an hour. Sunday night, clear. Lows in the upper 40s. North winds 5 to 10 miles an hour. Monday through Tuesday night, clear. Highs in the lower 70s. Lows in the mid-40s. Wednesday through Friday, mostly clear. Highs in the upper 70s. Lows in the lower 50s. Again, the forecast for Champaign, Urbana, and surrounding areas of East Central Illinois for the rest of tonight, clear, cooler. Lows in the mid-40s. Northeast winds 5 to 10 miles an hour. At 10 p.m. at the Champaign Airport, skies were clear. The temperature was 54 degrees, the dew point was 43, and the relative humidity was 66%. The wind was northeast at 9 miles an hour. The pressure was 30.27 inches and rising. Elsewhere around the area, it was clear, and temperatures were in the lower to mid-50s. And once again at 10 p.m. at the Champaign Airport, under clear skies, the temperature was 54. Looking elsewhere around the Midwest at 10 p.m., Chicago was clear, and 56. Indianapolis was clear, and 56. St. Louis was clear, and 64. Kansas City was clear, and 59. Des Moines was clear, and 55. Milwaukee was clear, and 51. The time is currently 10:16 p.m. Central Daylight Time. 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Now for the official National Weather Service forecast for Champaign, Urbana, and surrounding areas of East Central Illinois. Rest of tonight, clear, cooler with lows in the mid-40s. Northeast winds 5 to 10 miles an hour. Saturday, sunny. Highs in the lower 70s. East winds 5 to 10 miles an hour. Saturday night, mostly clear. Lows in the upper 40s. East winds around 5 miles an hour. Sunday, sunny. Highs in the upper 70s. Northwest winds 5 to 10 miles an hour. Sunday night, clear. Lows in the upper 40s. North winds 5 to 10 miles an hour. Monday through Tuesday night, clear. Highs in the lower 70s. Lows in the mid-40s. Wednesday through Friday, mostly clear. Highs in the upper 70s. Lows in the lower 50s. Again, the forecast for Champaign, Urbana, and surrounding areas of East Central Illinois for the rest of tonight, clear, cooler. Lows in the mid-40s. Northeast winds 5 to 10 miles an hour. At 10 p.m. at the Champaign Airport, skies were clear. The temperature was 54 degrees, the dew point was 43, and the relative humidity was 66%. The wind was northeast at 9 miles an hour. The pressure was 30.27 inches and rising. Elsewhere around the area, it was clear, and temperatures were in the lower to mid-50s. And once again at 10 p.m. at the Champaign Airport, under clear skies, the temperature was 54. Looking elsewhere around the Midwest at 10 p.m., Chicago was clear, and 56. Indianapolis was clear, and 56. St. Louis was clear, and 64. Kansas City was clear, and 59. Des Moines was clear, and 55. Milwaukee was clear, and 51. The time is currently 10:18 p.m. Central Daylight Time. 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Now for the official National Weather Service forecast for Champaign, Urbana, and surrounding areas of East Central Illinois. Rest of tonight, clear, cooler with lows in the mid-40s. Northeast winds 5 to 10 miles an hour. Saturday, sunny. Highs in the lower 70s. East winds 5 to 10 miles an hour. Saturday night, mostly clear. Lows in the upper 40s. East winds around 5 miles an hour. Sunday, sunny.

highs in the upper 70s. Northwest winds 5 to 10 miles an hour. Sunday night, clear. Lows in the upper 40s. North winds 5 to 10 miles an hour. Monday through Tuesday night, clear. Highs in the lower 70s. Lows in the mid 40s. Wednesday through Friday, mostly clear. Highs in the upper 70s. Lows in the lower 50s. Again, the forecast for Champaign, Urbana and surrounding areas of East Central Illinois for the rest of tonight, clear, cooler. Lows in the mid 40s. Northeast winds 5 to 10 miles an hour. At 10 p.m. at the Champaign Airport, skies were clear. The temperature was 54 degrees, the dew point was 43, and the relative humidity was 66%. The wind was northeast at 9 miles an hour. The pressure was 30.27 inches and rising. Elsewhere around the area, it was clear, and temperatures were in the lower to mid-50s. And once again at 10 p.m. at the Champaign Airport, under clear skies, the temperature was 54. At 10 p.m. at the Champaign Airport, skies were clear. The temperature was 54 degrees, the dew point was 43, and the relative humidity was 66%. The wind was northeast at 9 miles an hour. The pressure was 30.27 inches and rising. Elsewhere around the area, it was clear, and temperatures were in the lower to mid-50s. And once again at 10 p.m. at the Champaign Airport, under clear skies, the temperature was 54. Looking elsewhere around the Midwest at 10 p.m., Chicago was clear, and 56. Indianapolis was clear, and 56. St. Louis was clear, and 64. Kansas City was clear, and 59. Des Moines was clear, and 55. Milwaukee was clear, and 51. The time is currently 10:21 p.m. Central Daylight Time. 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Now for the official National Weather Service forecast for Champaign, Urbana and surrounding areas of East Central Illinois. Rest of tonight, clear, cooler with lows in the mid-40s. Northeast winds 5 to 10 miles an hour. Saturday, sunny. Highs in the lower 70s. East winds 5 to 10 miles an hour. Saturday night, mostly clear. Lows in the upper 40s. East winds around 5 miles an hour. Sunday, sunny. Highs in the upper 70s. Northwest winds 5 to 10 miles an hour. Sunday night, clear. Lows in the upper 40s. North winds 5 to 10 miles an hour. Monday through Tuesday night, clear. Highs in the lower 70s. Lows in the mid-40s. Wednesday through Friday, mostly clear. Highs in the upper 70s. Lows in the lower 50s. Again, the forecast for Champaign, Urbana and surrounding areas of East Central Illinois for the rest of tonight, clear, cooler. Lows in the mid-40s. Northeast winds 5 to 10 miles an hour. At 10 p.m. at the Champaign Airport, skies were clear. The temperature was 54 degrees, the dew point was 43, and the relative humidity was 66%. The wind was northeast at 9 miles an hour. The pressure was 30.27 inches and rising. Elsewhere around the area, it was clear, and temperatures were in the lower to mid-50s. And once again at 10 p.m. at the Champaign Airport, under clear skies, the temperature was 54. Looking elsewhere around the Midwest at 10 p.m., Chicago was clear, and 56. Indianapolis was clear, and 56. St. Louis was clear, and 64. Kansas City was clear, and 59. Des Moines was clear, and 55. Milwaukee was clear, and 51. The time is currently 10:24 p.m. Central Daylight Time. 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Now for the official National Weather Service forecast for Champaign, Urbana and surrounding areas of East Central Illinois. Rest of tonight, clear, cooler with lows in the mid-40s. Northeast winds 5 to 10 miles an hour. Saturday, sunny. Highs in the lower 70s. East winds 5 to 10 miles an hour. Saturday night, mostly clear. Lows in the upper 40s. East winds around 5 miles an hour.

Sunday, sunny. Highs in the upper 70s. Northwest winds 5 to 10 miles an hour. Sunday night, clear. Lows in the upper 40s. North winds 5 to 10 miles an hour. Monday through Tuesday night, clear. Highs in the lower 70s. Lows in the mid 40s. Wednesday through Friday, mostly clear. Highs in the upper 70s. Lows in the lower 50s. Again, the forecast for Champaign, Urbana and surrounding areas of East Central Illinois for the rest of tonight, clear, cooler. Lows in the mid 40s. Northeast winds 5 to 10 miles an hour. At 10 p.m. at the Champaign Airport, skies were clear. The temperature was 54 degrees, the dew point was 43, and the relative humidity was 66%. The wind was northeast at 9 miles an hour. The pressure was 30.27 inches and rising. Elsewhere around the area, it was clear, and temperatures were in the lower to mid-50s. And once again at 10 p.m. at the Champaign Airport, under clear skies, the temperature was 54. Looking elsewhere around the Midwest at 10 p.m., Chicago was clear, and 56. Indianapolis was clear, and 56. St. Louis was clear, and 64. Kansas City was clear, and 59. Des Moines was clear, and 55. Milwaukee was clear, and 51. The time is currently 10:26 p.m. Central Daylight Time. 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Now for the official National Weather Service forecast for Champaign, Urbana and surrounding areas of East Central Illinois. Rest of tonight, clear, cooler with lows in the mid-40s. Northeast winds 5 to 10 miles an hour. Saturday, sunny. Highs in the lower 70s. East winds 5 to 10 miles an hour. Saturday night, mostly clear. Lows in the upper 40s. East winds around 5 miles an hour. Sunday, sunny. Highs in the upper 70s. Northwest winds 5 to 10 miles an hour. Sunday night, clear. Lows in the upper 40s. North winds 5 to 10 miles an hour. Monday through Tuesday night, clear. Highs in the lower 70s. Lows in the mid-40s. Wednesday through Friday, mostly clear. Highs in the upper 70s. Lows in the lower 50s. Again, the forecast for Champaign, Urbana and surrounding areas of East Central Illinois for the rest of tonight, clear, cooler. Lows in the mid-40s. Northeast winds 5 to 10 miles an hour. At 10 p.m. at the Champaign Airport, skies were clear. The temperature was 54 degrees, the dew point was 43, and the relative humidity was 66%. The wind was northeast at 9 miles an hour. The pressure was 30.27 inches and rising. Elsewhere around the area, it was clear, and temperatures were in the lower to mid-50s. And once again at 10 p.m. at the Champaign Airport, under clear skies, the temperature was 54. Looking elsewhere around the Midwest at 10 p.m., Chicago was clear, and 56. Indianapolis was clear, and 56. St. Louis was clear, and 64. Kansas City was clear, and 59. Des Moines was clear, and 55. Milwaukee was clear, and 51. The time is currently 10:28 p.m. Central Daylight Time. 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Now for the official National Weather Service forecast for Champaign, Urbana and surrounding areas of East Central Illinois. Rest of tonight, clear, cooler with lows in the mid-40s. Northeast winds 5 to 10 miles an hour. Saturday, sunny. Highs in the lower 70s. East winds 5 to 10 miles an hour. Saturday night, mostly clear. Lows in the upper 40s. East winds around 5 miles an hour. Sunday, sunny. Highs in the upper 70s. Northwest winds 5 to 10 miles an hour. Sunday night, clear. Lows in the upper 40s. North winds 5 to 10 miles an hour. Monday through Tuesday night, clear. Highs in the lower 70s. Lows in the mid-40s. Wednesday through Friday, mostly clear. Highs in the upper 70s. Lows in the lower 50s.
degrees. Again, the forecast for Champaign, Urbana, and surrounding areas of East Central Illinois for the rest of tonight, clear, cooler. Lows in the mid-40s. Northeast winds 5 to 10 miles an hour. At 10 p.m. at the Champaign Airport, skies were clear. The temperature was 54 degrees, the dew point was 43, and the relative humidity was 66%. The wind was northeast at 9 miles an hour. The pressure was 30.27 inches and rising. Elsewhere around the area, it was clear, and temperatures were in the lower to mid-50s. And once again at 10 p.m. at the Champaign Airport, under clear skies, the temperature was 54. Looking elsewhere around the Midwest at 10 p.m., Chicago was clear, and 56. Indianapolis was clear, and 56. St. Louis was clear, and 64. Kansas City was clear, and 59. Des Moines was clear, and 55. Milwaukee was clear, and 51. The time is currently 10:30 p.m. Central Daylight Time. 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Now for the official National Weather Service forecast for Champaign, Urbana, and surrounding areas of East Central Illinois. Rest of tonight, clear, cooler with lows in the mid-40s. Northeast winds 5 to 10 miles an hour. Saturday, sunny. Highs in the lower 70s. East winds 5 to 10 miles an hour. Saturday night, mostly clear. Lows in the upper 40s. East winds around 5 miles an hour. Sunday, sunny. Highs in the upper 70s. Northwest winds 5 to 10 miles an hour. Sunday night, clear. Lows in the upper 40s. North winds 5 to 10 miles an hour. Monday through Tuesday night, clear. Highs in the lower 70s. Lows in the mid-40s. Wednesday through Friday, mostly clear. Highs in the upper 70s. Lows in the lower 50s. Again, the forecast for Champaign, Urbana, and surrounding areas of East Central Illinois for the rest of tonight, clear, cooler. Lows in the mid-40s. Northeast winds 5 to 10 miles an hour. At 10 p.m. at the Champaign Airport, skies were clear. The temperature was 54 degrees, the dew point was 43, and the relative humidity was 66%. The wind was northeast at 9 miles an hour. The pressure was 30.27 inches and rising. Elsewhere around the area, it was clear, and temperatures were in the lower to mid-50s. And once again at 10 p.m. at the Champaign Airport, under clear skies, the temperature was 54. Looking elsewhere around the Midwest at 10 p.m., Chicago was clear, and 56. Indianapolis was clear, and 56. St. Louis was clear, and 64. Kansas City was clear, and 59. Des Moines was clear, and 55. Milwaukee was clear, and 51. The time is currently 10:33 p.m. Central Daylight Time. 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Kansas City was clear, and 59. Des Moines was clear, and 55. Milwaukee was clear, and 51. The time is currently 10:33 p.m. Central Daylight Time. 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Now for the official National Weather Service forecast for Champaign, Urbana, and surrounding areas of East Central Illinois. Rest of tonight, clear, cooler with lows in the mid-40s. Northeast winds 5 to 10 miles an hour. Saturday, sunny. Highs in the lower 70s. East winds 5 to 10 miles an hour. Saturday night, mostly clear. Lows in the upper 40s. East winds around 5 miles an hour. Sunday, sunny. Highs in the upper 70s. Northwest winds 5 to 10 miles an hour. Sunday night, clear. Lows in the upper 40s. North winds 5 to 10 miles an hour. Monday through Tuesday night, clear. Highs in the lower 70s. Lows in the mid-40s. Wednesday through Friday, mostly clear. Highs in the upper 70s. Lows in the lower 50s. Again, the forecast for Champaign, Urbana, and surrounding areas of East Central Illinois for the rest of tonight, clear, cooler. Lows in the mid-40s.

and 56. St. Louis was clear, and 64. Kansas City was clear, and 59. Des Moines was clear, and 55. Milwaukee was clear, and 51. The time is currently 10:50 p.m. Central Daylight Time. 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Now for the official National Weather Service forecast for Champaign, Urbana, and surrounding areas of East Central Illinois. Rest of tonight, clear, cooler with lows in the mid-40s. Northeast winds 5 to 10 miles an hour. Saturday, sunny. Highs in the lower 70s. East winds 5 to 10 miles an hour. Saturday night, mostly clear. Lows in the upper 40s. East winds around 5 miles an hour. Sunday, sunny. Highs in the upper 70s. Northwest winds 5 to 10 miles an hour. Sunday night, clear. Lows in the upper 40s. North winds 5 to 10 miles an hour. Monday through Tuesday night, clear. Highs in the lower 70s. Lows in the mid-40s. Wednesday through Friday, mostly clear. Highs in the upper 70s. Lows in the lower 50s. Again, the forecast for Champaign, Urbana, and surrounding areas of East Central Illinois for the rest of tonight, clear, cooler. Lows in the mid-40s. Northeast winds 5 to 10 miles an hour. At 10 p.m. at the Champaign Airport, skies were clear. The temperature was 54 degrees, the dew point was 43, and the relative humidity was 66%. The wind was northeast at 9 miles an hour. The pressure was 30.27 inches and rising. Elsewhere around the area, it was clear, and temperatures were in the lower to mid-50s. And once again at 10 p.m. at the Champaign Airport, under clear skies, the temperature was 54. Looking elsewhere around the Midwest at 10 p.m., Chicago was clear, and 56. Indianapolis was clear, and 56. St. Louis was clear, and 64. Kansas City was clear, and 59. Des Moines was clear, and 55. Milwaukee was clear, and 51. The time is currently 10:52 p.m. Central Daylight Time. 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Now for the official National Weather Service forecast for Champaign, Urbana, and surrounding areas of East Central Illinois. Rest of tonight, clear, cooler with lows in the mid-40s. Northeast winds 5 to 10 miles an hour. Saturday, sunny. Highs in the lower 70s. East winds 5 to 10 miles an hour. Saturday night, mostly clear. Lows in the upper 40s. East winds around 5 miles an hour. Sunday, sunny. Highs in the upper 70s. Northwest winds 5 to 10 miles an hour. Sunday night, clear. Lows in the upper 40s. North winds 5 to 10 miles an hour. Monday through Tuesday night, clear. Highs in the lower 70s. Lows in the mid-40s. Wednesday through Friday, mostly clear. Highs in the upper 70s. Lows in the lower 50s. Again, the forecast for Champaign, Urbana, and surrounding areas of East Central Illinois for the rest of tonight, clear, cooler. Lows in the mid-40s. Northeast winds 5 to 10 miles an hour. At 10 p.m. at the Champaign Airport, skies were clear. The temperature was 54 degrees, the dew point was 43, and the relative humidity was 66%. The wind was northeast at 9 miles an hour. The pressure was 30.27 inches and rising. Elsewhere around the area, it was clear, and temperatures were in the lower to mid-50s. And once again at 10 p.m. at the Champaign Airport, under clear skies, the temperature was 54. Looking elsewhere around the Midwest at 10 p.m., Chicago was clear, and 56. Indianapolis was clear, and 56. St. Louis was clear, and 64. Kansas City was clear, and 59. Des Moines was clear, and 55. Milwaukee was clear, and 51. The time is currently 10:54 p.m. Central Daylight Time. 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
Forecast for Champaign, Urbana and surrounding areas of East Central Illinois. Rest of tonight, clear, cooler with lows in the mid-40s. Northeast winds 5 to 10 miles an hour. Saturday, sunny. Highs in the lower 70s. East winds 5 to 10 miles an hour. Saturday night, mostly clear. Lows in the upper 40s. East winds around 5 miles an hour. Sunday, sunny. Highs in the upper 70s. Northwest winds 5 to 10 miles an hour. Sunday night, clear. Lows in the upper 40s. North winds 5 to 10 miles an hour. Monday through Tuesday night, clear. Highs in the lower 70s. Lows in the mid-40s. Wednesday through Friday, mostly clear. Highs in the upper 70s. Lows in the lower 50s. Again, the forecast for Champaign, Urbana and surrounding areas of East Central Illinois for the rest of tonight, clear, cooler. Lows in the mid-40s. Northeast winds 5 to 10 miles an hour. At 10 p.m. at the Champaign Airport, skies were clear. The temperature was 54 degrees, the dew point was 43, and the relative humidity was 66%. The wind was northeast at 9 miles an hour. The pressure was 30.27 inches and rising. Elsewhere around the area, it was clear, and temperatures were in the lower to mid-50s. And once again at 10 p.m. at the Champaign Airport, under clear skies, the temperature was 54. Looking elsewhere around the Midwest at 10 p.m., Chicago was clear, and 56. Indianapolis was clear, and 56. St. Louis was clear, and 64. Kansas City was clear, and 59. Des Moines was clear, and 55. Milwaukee was clear, and 51. The time is currently 10:57 p.m. Central Daylight Time. 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Now for the official National Weather Service forecast for Champaign, Urbana and surrounding areas of East Central Illinois. Rest of tonight, clear, cooler with lows in the mid-40s. Northeast winds 5 to 10 miles an hour. Saturday, sunny. Highs in the lower 70s. East winds 5 to 10 miles an hour. Saturday night, mostly clear. Lows in the upper 40s. East winds around 5 miles an hour. Sunday, sunny. Highs in the upper 70s. Northwest winds 5 to 10 miles an hour. Sunday night, clear. Lows in the upper 40s. North winds 5 to 10 miles an hour. Monday through Tuesday night, clear. Highs in the lower 70s. Lows in the mid-40s. Wednesday through Friday, mostly clear. Highs in the upper 70s. Lows in the lower 50s. Again, the forecast for Champaign, Urbana and surrounding areas of East Central Illinois for the rest of tonight, clear, cooler. Lows in the mid-40s. Northeast winds 5 to 10 miles an hour. At 10 p.m. at the Champaign Airport, skies were clear. The temperature was 54 degrees, the dew point was 43, and the relative humidity was 66%. The wind was northeast at 9 miles an hour. The pressure was 30.27 inches and rising. Elsewhere around the area, it was clear, and temperatures were in the lower to mid-50s. And once again at 10 p.m. at the Champaign Airport, under clear skies, the temperature was 54. Looking elsewhere around the Midwest at 10 p.m., Chicago was clear, and 56. Indianapolis was clear, and 56. St. Louis was clear, and 64. Kansas City was clear, and 59. Des Moines was clear, and 55. Milwaukee was clear, and 51. The time is currently 10:59 p.m. Central Daylight Time. 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Now for the official National Weather Service forecast for Champaign, Urbana and surrounding areas of East Central Illinois. Rest of tonight, clear, cooler with lows in the mid-40s. Northeast winds 5 to 10 miles an hour. Saturday, sunny. Highs in the lower 70s. East winds 5 to 10 miles an hour. Saturday night, mostly clear. Lows in the upper 40s. East winds around 5 miles an hour. Sunday, sunny.
highs in the upper 70s. Northwest winds 5 to 10 miles an hour. Sunday night, clear. Lows in the upper 40s. North winds 5 to 10 miles an hour. Monday through Tuesday night, clear. Highs in the lower 70s. Lows in the mid 40s. Wednesday through Friday, mostly clear. Highs in the upper 70s. Lows in the lower 50s. Again, the forecast for Champaign, Urbana and surrounding areas of East Central Illinois for the rest of tonight, clear, cooler. Lows in the mid 40s. Northeast winds 5 to 10 miles an hour. The time is currently 11 p.m. Central Daylight Time. 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Now for the official National Weather Service forecast for Champaign, Urbana and surrounding areas of East Central Illinois. Rest of tonight, clear, cooler with lows in the mid-40s. Northeast winds 5 to 10 miles an hour. Saturday, sunny. Highs in the lower 70s. East winds 5 to 10 miles an hour. Saturday night, mostly clear. Lows in the upper 40s. East winds around 5 miles an hour. Sunday, sunny. Highs in the upper 70s. Northwest winds 5 to 10 miles an hour. Sunday night, clear. Lows in the upper 40s. North winds 5 to 10 miles an hour. Monday through Tuesday night, clear. Highs in the lower 70s. Lows in the mid-40s. Wednesday through Friday, mostly clear. Highs in the upper 70s. Lows in the lower 50s. Again, the forecast for Champaign, Urbana and surrounding areas of East Central Illinois for the rest of tonight, clear, cooler. Lows in the mid-40s. Northeast winds 5 to 10 miles an hour. The time is currently 11:02 p.m. Central Daylight Time. 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Now for the official National Weather Service forecast for Champaign, Urbana and surrounding areas of East Central Illinois. Rest of tonight, clear, cooler with lows in the mid-40s. Northeast winds 5 to 10 miles an hour. Saturday, sunny. Highs in the lower 70s. East winds 5 to 10 miles an hour. Saturday night, mostly clear. Lows in the upper 40s. East winds around 5 miles an hour. Sunday, sunny. Highs in the upper 70s. Northwest winds 5 to 10 miles an hour. Sunday night, clear. Lows in the upper 40s. North winds 5 to 10 miles an hour. Monday through Tuesday night, clear. Highs in the lower 70s. Lows in the mid-40s. Wednesday through Friday, mostly clear. Highs in the upper 70s. Lows in the lower 50s. Again, the forecast for Champaign, Urbana and surrounding areas of East Central Illinois for the rest of tonight, clear, cooler. Lows in the mid-40s. Northeast winds 5 to 10 miles an hour. At 11 p.m. at the Champaign Airport, skies were clear. The temperature was 53 degrees, the dew point was 42, and the relative humidity was 66%. The wind was northeast at 9 miles an hour. The pressure was 30.28 inches and rising. Elsewhere around the area, it was clear, with a temperature of 54 at Peoria, 50 at Bloomington, 50 at Rantoul, and 54 at Terre Haute. Under clear skies, Mattoon reported 54, Decatur reported 50, and Springfield reported 53. And once again at 11 p.m. at the Champaign Airport, under clear skies, the temperature was 53. The time is currently 11:04 p.m. Central Daylight Time. 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Now for the official National Weather Service forecast for Champaign, Urbana and surrounding areas of East Central Illinois. Rest of tonight, clear, cooler with lows in the mid-40s. Northeast winds 5 to 10 miles an hour. Saturday, sunny. Highs in the lower 70s. East winds 5 to 10 miles an hour. Saturday night, mostly clear. Lows in the upper 40s. East winds around 5 miles an hour. Sunday, sunny. Highs in the upper 70s. Northwest winds 5 to 10 miles an hour. Sunday night, clear.

Lows in the upper 40s. North winds 5 to 10 miles an hour. Monday through Tuesday night, clear. Highs in the lower 70s. Lows in the mid 40s. Wednesday through Friday, mostly clear. Highs in the upper 70s. Lows in the lower 50s. Again, the forecast for Champaign, Urbana and surrounding areas of East Central Illinois for the rest of tonight, clear, cooler. Lows in the mid 40s. Northeast winds 5 to 10 miles an hour. At 11 p.m. at the Champaign Airport, skies were clear. The temperature was 53 degrees, the dew point was 42, and the relative humidity was 66%. The wind was northeast at 9 miles an hour. The pressure was 30.28 inches and rising. Elsewhere around the area, it was clear, with a temperature of 54 at Peoria, 50 at Bloomington, 50 at Rantoul, and 54 at Terre Haute. Under clear skies, Mattoon reported 54, Decatur reported 50, and Springfield reported 53. And once again at 11 p.m. at the Champaign Airport, under clear skies, the temperature was 53. 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Now for the official National Weather Service forecast for Champaign, Urbana and surrounding areas of East Central Illinois. Rest of tonight, clear, cooler with lows in the mid-40s. Northeast winds 5 to 10 miles an hour. Saturday, sunny. Highs in the lower 70s. East winds 5 to 10 miles an hour. Saturday night, mostly clear. Lows in the upper 40s. East winds around 5 miles an hour. Sunday, sunny. Highs in the upper 70s. Northwest winds 5 to 10 miles an hour. Sunday night, clear. Lows in the upper 40s. North winds 5 to 10 miles an hour. Monday through Tuesday night, clear. Highs in the lower 70s. Lows in the mid 40s. Wednesday through Friday, mostly clear. Highs in the upper 70s. Lows in the lower 50s. Again, the forecast for Champaign, Urbana and surrounding areas of East Central Illinois for the rest of tonight, clear, cooler. Lows in the mid 40s. Northeast winds 5 to 10 miles an hour. At 11 p.m. at the Champaign Airport, skies were clear. The temperature was 53 degrees, the dew point was 42, and the relative humidity was 66%. The wind was northeast at 9 miles an hour. The pressure was 30.28 inches and rising. Elsewhere around the area, it was clear, with a temperature of 54 at Peoria, 50 at Bloomington, 50 at Rantoul, and 54 at Terre Haute. Under clear skies, Mattoon reported 54, Decatur reported 50, and Springfield reported 53. And once again at 11 p.m. at the Champaign Airport, under clear skies, the temperature was 53. Looking elsewhere around the Midwest at 11 p.m., Chicago was clear, and 54. Indianapolis was clear, and 55. St. Louis was clear, and 62. Kansas City was clear, and 58. Des Moines was clear, and 54. Milwaukee was clear, and 49. The time is currently 11:09 p.m. Central Daylight Time. 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Now for the official National Weather Service forecast for Champaign, Urbana and surrounding areas of East Central Illinois. Rest of tonight, clear, cooler with lows in the mid-40s. Northeast winds 5 to 10 miles an hour. Saturday, sunny. Highs in the lower 70s. East winds 5 to 10 miles an hour. Saturday night, mostly clear. Lows in the upper 40s. East winds around 5 miles an hour. Sunday, sunny.

highs in the upper 70s. Northwest winds 5 to 10 miles an hour. Sunday night, clear. Lows in the upper 40s. North winds 5 to 10 miles an hour. Monday through Tuesday night, clear. Highs in the lower 70s. Lows in the mid 40s. Wednesday through Friday, mostly clear. Highs in the upper 70s. Lows in the lower 50s. Again, the forecast for Champaign, Urbana and surrounding areas of East Central Illinois for the rest of tonight, clear, cooler. Lows in the mid 40s. Northeast winds 5 to 10 miles an hour. At 11 p.m. at the Champaign Airport, skies were clear. The temperature was 53 degrees, the dew point was 42, and the relative humidity was 66%. The wind was northeast at 9 miles an hour. The pressure was 30.28 inches and rising. Elsewhere around the area, it was clear, with a temperature of 54 at Peoria, 50 at Bloomington, 50 at Rantoul, and 54 at Terre Haute. Under clear skies, Mattoon reported 54, Decatur reported 50, and Springfield reported 53. And once again at 11 p.m. at the Champaign Airport, under clear skies, the temperature was 53. At 11 p.m. at the Champaign Airport, skies were clear. The temperature was 53 degrees, the dew point was 42, and the relative humidity was 66%. The wind was northeast at 9 miles an hour. The pressure was 30.28 inches and rising. Elsewhere around the area, it was clear, and temperatures were in the lower to mid-50s. And once again at 11 p.m. at the Champaign Airport, under clear skies, the temperature was 53. Looking elsewhere around the Midwest at 11 p.m., Chicago was clear, and 54. Indianapolis was clear, and 55. St. Louis was clear, and 62. Kansas City was clear, and 58. Des Moines was clear, and 54. Milwaukee was clear, and 49. The time is currently 11:12 p.m. Central Daylight Time. 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Now for the official National Weather Service forecast for Champaign, Urbana and surrounding areas of East Central Illinois. Rest of tonight, clear, cooler with lows in the mid-40s. Northeast winds 5 to 10 miles an hour. Saturday, sunny. Highs in the lower 70s. East winds 5 to 10 miles an hour. Saturday night, mostly clear. Lows in the upper 40s. East winds around 5 miles an hour. Sunday, sunny. Highs in the upper 70s. Northwest winds 5 to 10 miles an hour. Sunday night, clear. Lows in the upper 40s. North winds 5 to 10 miles an hour. Monday through Tuesday night, clear. Highs in the lower 70s. Lows in the mid-40s. Wednesday through Friday, mostly clear. Highs in the upper 70s. Lows in the lower 50s. Again, the forecast for Champaign, Urbana and surrounding areas of East Central Illinois for the rest of tonight, clear, cooler. Lows in the mid-40s. Northeast winds 5 to 10 miles an hour. At 11 p.m. at the Champaign Airport, skies were clear. The temperature was 53 degrees, the dew point was 42, and the relative humidity was 66%. The wind was northeast at 9 miles an hour. The pressure was 30.28 inches and rising. Elsewhere around the area, it was clear, and temperatures were in the lower to mid-50s. And once again at 11 p.m. at the Champaign Airport, under clear skies, the temperature was 53. Looking elsewhere around the Midwest at 11 p.m., Chicago was clear, and 54. Indianapolis was clear, and 55. St. Louis was clear, and 62. Kansas City was clear, and 58. Des Moines was clear, and 54. Milwaukee was clear, and 49. The time is currently 11:14 p.m. Central Daylight Time. 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Now for the official National Weather Service forecast for Champaign, Urbana and surrounding areas of East Central Illinois. Rest of tonight, clear, cooler with lows in the mid-40s. Northeast winds 5 to 10 miles an hour. Saturday, sunny.

Through Tuesday night, clear. Highs in the lower 70s. Lows in the mid-40s. Wednesday through Friday, mostly clear. Highs in the upper 70s. Lows in the lower 50s. Again, the forecast for Champaign, Urbana, and surrounding areas of East Central Illinois for the rest of tonight, clear, cooler. Lows in the mid-40s. Northeast winds 5 to 10 miles an hour. At 11 p.m. at the Champaign Airport, skies were clear. The temperature was 53 degrees, the dew point was 42, and the relative humidity was 66%. The wind was northeast at 9 miles an hour. The pressure was 30.28 inches and rising. Elsewhere around the area, it was clear, and temperatures were in the lower to mid-50s. And once again at 11 p.m. at the Champaign Airport, under clear skies, the temperature was 53. At 11 p.m. at the Champaign Airport, skies were clear. The temperature was 53 degrees, the dew point was 42, and the relative humidity was 66%. The wind was northeast at 9 miles an hour. The pressure was 30.28 inches and rising. Elsewhere around the area, it was clear, and temperatures were in the lower to mid-50s. And once again at 11 p.m. at the Champaign Airport, under clear skies, the temperature was 53. Looking elsewhere around the Midwest at 11 p.m., Chicago was clear, and 54. Indianapolis was clear, and 55. St. Louis was clear, and 62. Kansas City was clear, and 58. Des Moines was clear, and 54. Milwaukee was clear, and 49. The time is currently 11:22 p.m. Central Daylight Time. 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Now for the official National Weather Service forecast for Champaign, Urbana, and surrounding areas of East Central Illinois. Rest of tonight, clear, cooler with lows in the mid-40s. Northeast winds 5 to 10 miles an hour. Saturday, sunny. Highs in the lower 70s. East winds 5 to 10 miles an hour. Saturday night, mostly clear. Lows in the upper 40s. East winds around 5 miles an hour. Sunday, sunny. Highs in the upper 70s. Northwest winds 5 to 10 miles an hour. Sunday night, clear. Lows in the upper 40s. North winds 5 to 10 miles an hour. Monday through Tuesday night, clear. Highs in the lower 70s. Lows in the mid-40s. Wednesday through Friday, mostly clear. Highs in the upper 70s. Lows in the lower 50s. Again, the forecast for Champaign, Urbana, and surrounding areas of East Central Illinois for the rest of tonight, clear, cooler. Lows in the mid-40s. Northeast winds 5 to 10 miles an hour. At 11 p.m. at the Champaign Airport, skies were clear. The temperature was 53 degrees, the dew point was 42, and the relative humidity was 66%. The wind was northeast at 9 miles an hour. The pressure was 30.28 inches and rising. Elsewhere around the area, it was clear, and temperatures were in the lower to mid-50s. And once again at 11 p.m. at the Champaign Airport, under clear skies, the temperature was 53. Looking elsewhere around the Midwest at 11 p.m., Chicago was clear, and 54. Indianapolis was clear, and 55. St. Louis was clear, and 62. Kansas City was clear, and 58. Des Moines was clear, and 54. Milwaukee was clear, and 49. The time is currently 11:24 p.m. Central Daylight Time. 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Now for the official National Weather Service forecast for Champaign, Urbana, and surrounding areas of East Central Illinois. Rest of tonight, clear, cooler with lows in the mid-40s. Northeast winds 5 to 10 miles an hour. Saturday, sunny. Highs in the lower 70s. East winds 5 to 10 miles an hour. Saturday night, mostly clear. Lows in the upper 40s. East winds around 5 miles an hour. Sunday, sunny. Highs in the upper 70s. Northwest winds 5 to 10 miles an hour. Sunday night, clear. Lows in the upper 40s.
Winds 5 to 10 miles an hour. Monday through Tuesday night, clear. Highs in the lower 70s. Lows in the mid-40s. Wednesday through Friday, mostly clear. Highs in the upper 70s. Lows in the lower 50s. Again, the forecast for Champaign, Urbana, and surrounding areas of East Central Illinois for the rest of tonight, clear, cooler. Lows in the mid-40s. Northeast winds 5 to 10 miles an hour. At 11 p.m. at the Champaign Airport, skies were clear. The temperature was 53 degrees, the dew point was 42, and the relative humidity was 66%. The wind was northeast at 9 miles an hour. The pressure was 30.28 inches and rising. Elsewhere around the area, it was clear, and temperatures were in the lower to mid-50s. And once again at 11 p.m. at the Champaign Airport, under clear skies, the temperature was 53. Looking elsewhere around the Midwest at 11 p.m., Chicago was clear, and 54. Indianapolis was clear, and 55. St. Louis was clear, and 62. Kansas City was clear, and 58. Des Moines was clear, and 54. Milwaukee was clear, and 49. The time is currently 11:26 p.m. Central Daylight Time. 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Now for the official National Weather Service forecast for Champaign, Urbana, and surrounding areas of East Central Illinois. Rest of tonight, clear, cooler with lows in the mid-40s. Northeast winds 5 to 10 miles an hour. Saturday, sunny. Highs in the lower 70s. East winds 5 to 10 miles an hour. Saturday night, mostly clear. Lows in the upper 40s. East winds around 5 miles an hour. Sunday, sunny. Highs in the upper 70s. Northwest winds 5 to 10 miles an hour. Sunday night, clear. Lows in the upper 40s. North winds 5 to 10 miles an hour. Monday through Tuesday night, clear. Highs in the lower 70s. Lows in the mid-40s. Wednesday through Friday, mostly clear. Highs in the upper 70s. Lows in the lower 50s. Again, the forecast for Champaign, Urbana, and surrounding areas of East Central Illinois for the rest of tonight, clear, cooler. Lows in the mid-40s. Northeast winds 5 to 10 miles an hour. At 11 p.m. at the Champaign Airport, skies were clear. The temperature was 53 degrees, the dew point was 42, and the relative humidity was 66%. The wind was northeast at 9 miles an hour. The pressure was 30.28 inches and rising. Elsewhere around the area, it was clear, and temperatures were in the lower to mid-50s. And once again at 11 p.m. at the Champaign Airport, under clear skies, the temperature was 53. Looking elsewhere around the Midwest at 11 p.m., Chicago was clear, and 54. Indianapolis was clear, and 55. St. Louis was clear, and 62. Kansas City was clear, and 58. Des Moines was clear, and 54. Milwaukee was clear, and 49. The time is currently 11:29 p.m. Central Daylight Time. 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Now for the official National Weather Service forecast for Champaign, Urbana, and surrounding areas of East Central Illinois. Rest of tonight, clear, cooler with lows in the mid-40s. Northeast winds 5 to 10 miles an hour. Saturday, sunny. Highs in the lower 70s. East winds 5 to 10 miles an hour. Saturday night, mostly clear. Lows in the upper 40s. East winds around 5 miles an hour. Sunday, sunny. Highs in the upper 70s. Northwest winds 5 to 10 miles an hour. Sunday night, clear. Lows in the upper 40s. North winds 5 to 10 miles an hour. Monday through Tuesday night, clear. Highs in the lower 70s. Lows in the mid-40s. Wednesday through Friday, mostly clear. Highs in the upper 70s. Lows in the lower 50s. Again, the forecast for Champaign, Urbana, and surrounding areas of East Central Illinois for the rest of tonight, clear, cooler. Lows in the mid-40s.
northeast winds 5 to 10 miles an hour. At 11 p.m. at the Champaign Airport, skies were clear. The temperature was 53 degrees, the dew point was 42, and the relative humidity was 66%. The wind was northeast at 9 miles an hour. The pressure was 30.28 inches and rising. Elsewhere around the area, it was clear, and temperatures were in the lower to mid-50s. And once again at 11 p.m. at the Champaign Airport, under clear skies, the temperature was 53. Looking elsewhere around the Midwest at 11 p.m., Chicago was clear, and 54. Indianapolis was clear, and 55. St. Louis was clear, and 62. Kansas City was clear, and 58. Des Moines was clear, and 54. Milwaukee was clear, and 49. The time is currently 11:31 p.m. Central Daylight Time. 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Now for the official National Weather Service forecast for Champaign, Urbana, and surrounding areas of East Central Illinois. Rest of tonight, clear, cooler with lows in the mid-40s. Northeast winds 5 to 10 miles an hour. Saturday, sunny. Highs in the lower 70s. East winds 5 to 10 miles an hour. Saturday night, mostly clear. Lows in the upper 40s. East winds around 5 miles an hour. Sunday, sunny. Highs in the upper 70s. Northwest winds 5 to 10 miles an hour. Sunday night, clear. Lows in the upper 40s. North winds 5 to 10 miles an hour. Monday through Tuesday night, clear. Highs in the lower 70s. Lows in the mid-40s. Wednesday through Friday, mostly clear. Highs in the upper 70s. Lows in the lower 50s. Again, the forecast for Champaign, Urbana, and surrounding areas of East Central Illinois for the rest of tonight, clear, cooler. Lows in the mid-40s. Northeast winds 5 to 10 miles an hour. At 11 p.m. at the Champaign Airport, skies were clear. The temperature was 53 degrees, the dew point was 42, and the relative humidity was 66%. The wind was northeast at 9 miles an hour. The pressure was 30.28 inches and rising. Elsewhere around the area, it was clear, and temperatures were in the lower to mid-50s. And once again at 11 p.m. at the Champaign Airport, under clear skies, the temperature an hour. The pressure was 30.28 inches and rising. Elsewhere around the area, it was clear, and temperatures were in the lower to mid-50s. And once again at 11 p.m. at the Champaign Airport, under clear skies, the temperature was 53. Looking elsewhere around the Midwest at 11 p.m., Chicago was clear, and 54. Indianapolis was clear, and 55. St. Louis was clear, and 62. Kansas City was clear, and 58. Des Moines was clear, and 54. Milwaukee was clear, and 49. The time is currently 11:33 p.m. Central Daylight Time. 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Now for the official National Weather Service forecast for Champaign, Urbana, and surrounding areas of East Central Illinois. Rest of tonight, clear, cooler with lows in the mid-40s. Northeast winds 5 to 10 miles an hour. Saturday, sunny. Highs in the lower 70s. East winds 5 to 10 miles an hour. Saturday night, mostly clear. Lows in the upper 40s. East winds around 5 miles an hour. Sunday, sunny. Highs in the upper 70s. Northwest winds 5 to 10 miles an hour. Sunday night, clear. Lows in the upper 40s. North winds 5 to 10 miles an hour. Monday through Tuesday night, clear. Highs in the lower 70s. Lows in the mid-40s. Wednesday through Friday, mostly clear. Highs in the upper 70s. Lows in the lower 50s. Again, the forecast for Champaign, Urbana, and surrounding areas of East Central Illinois for the rest of tonight, clear, cooler. Lows in the mid-40s. Northeast winds 5 to 10 miles an hour. At 11 p.m. at the Champaign Airport, skies were clear. The temperature was 53 degrees, the dew point was 42, and the relative

mostly clear. Lows in the upper 40s. East winds around 5 miles an hour. Sunday, sunny. Highs in the upper 70s. Northwest winds 5 to 10 miles an hour. Sunday night, clear. Lows in the upper 40s. North winds 5 to 10 miles an hour. Monday through Tuesday night, clear. Highs in the lower 70s. Lows in the mid 40s. Wednesday through Friday, mostly clear. Highs in the upper 70s. Lows in the lower 50s. Again, the forecast for Champaign, Urbana and surrounding areas of East Central Illinois for the rest of tonight, clear, cooler. Lows in the mid 40s. Northeast winds 5 to 10 miles an hour. The time is currently 12:01 a.m. Central Daylight Time. 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Now for the official National Weather Service forecast for Champaign, Urbana and surrounding areas of East Central Illinois. Rest of tonight, clear, cooler with lows in the mid-40s. Northeast winds 5 to 10 miles an hour. Saturday, sunny. Highs in the lower 70s. East winds 5 to 10 miles an hour. Saturday night, mostly clear. Lows in the upper 40s. East winds around 5 miles an hour. Sunday, sunny. Highs in the upper 70s. Northwest winds 5 to 10 miles an hour. Sunday night, clear. Lows in the upper 40s. North winds 5 to 10 miles an hour. Monday through Tuesday night, clear. Highs in the lower 70s. Lows in the mid-40s. Wednesday through Friday, mostly clear. Highs in the upper 70s. Lows in the lower 50s. Again, the forecast for Champaign, Urbana and surrounding areas of East Central Illinois for the rest of tonight, clear, cooler. Lows in the mid-40s. Northeast winds 5 to 10 miles an hour. The time is currently 12:03 a.m. Central Daylight Time. 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Now for the official National Weather Service forecast for Champaign, Urbana and surrounding areas of East Central Illinois. Rest of tonight, clear, cooler with lows in the mid-40s. Northeast winds 5 to 10 miles an hour. Saturday, sunny. Highs in the lower 70s. East winds 5 to 10 miles an hour. Saturday night, mostly clear. Lows in the upper 40s. East winds around 5 miles an hour. Sunday, sunny. Highs in the upper 70s. Northwest winds 5 to 10 miles an hour. Sunday night, clear. Lows in the upper 40s. North winds 5 to 10 miles an hour. Monday through Tuesday night, clear. Highs in the lower 70s. Lows in the mid-40s. Wednesday through Friday, mostly clear. Highs in the upper 70s. Lows in the lower 50s. Again, the forecast for Champaign, Urbana and surrounding areas of East Central Illinois for the rest of tonight, clear, cooler. Lows in the mid-40s. Northeast winds 5 to 10 miles an hour. At midnight at the Champaign Airport, skies were clear. The temperature was 51 degrees, the dew point was 43, and the relative humidity was 74%. The wind was northeast at 9 miles an hour. The pressure was 30.28 inches and steady. Elsewhere around the area, it was clear, with a temperature of 52 at Peoria, 48 at Bloomington, 49 at Rantoul, and 51 at Terre Haute. Under clear skies, Mattoon reported 52, Decatur reported 48, and Springfield reported 50. And once again at midnight at the Champaign Airport, under clear skies, the temperature was 51. The time is currently 12:05 a.m. Central Daylight Time. 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Now for the official National Weather Service forecast for Champaign, Urbana and surrounding areas of East Central Illinois. Rest of tonight, clear, cooler with lows in the mid-40s. Northeast winds 5 to 10 miles an hour. Saturday, sunny. Highs in the lower 70s. East winds 5 to 10 miles an hour. Saturday night, mostly clear. Lows in the upper 40s. East winds around 5 miles an hour. Sunday,

Sunny. Highs in the upper 70s. Northwest winds 5 to 10 miles an hour. Sunday night, clear. Lows in the upper 40s. North winds 5 to 10 miles an hour. Monday through Tuesday night, clear. Highs in the lower 70s. Lows in the mid 40s. Wednesday through Friday, mostly clear. Highs in the upper 70s. Lows in the lower 50s. Again, the forecast for Champaign, Urbana and surrounding areas of East Central Illinois for the rest of tonight, clear, cooler. Lows in the mid 40s. Northeast winds 5 to 10 miles an hour. 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Programming originates from NOAA's National Weather Service office in Lincoln and transmits from the WCIA television tower near Seymour. The station serves the following counties: Champaign, DeWitt, Coles, Douglas, Edgar, Ford, Moultrie, Piatt, and Vermilion. 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At midnight at the Champaign Airport, skies were clear. The temperature was 51 degrees, the dew point was 43, and the relative humidity was 74%. The wind was northeast at 9 miles an hour. The pressure was 30.28 inches and steady. Elsewhere around the area, it was clear, with a temperature of 52 at Peoria, 48 at Bloomington, 49 at Rantoul, and 51 at Terre Haute. Under clear skies, Mattoon reported 52, Decatur reported 48, and Springfield reported 50. And once again at midnight at the Champaign Airport, under clear skies, the temperature was 51. Looking elsewhere around the Midwest at midnight, Chicago was partly cloudy, and 52. Indianapolis was clear, and 53. St. Louis was clear, and 60. Kansas City was clear, and 57. Des Moines was clear, and 57. Milwaukee was clear, and 49. The time is currently 12:08 a.m. Central Daylight Time. 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Now for the official National Weather Service forecast for Champaign, Urbana and surrounding areas of East Central Illinois. Rest of tonight, clear, cooler with lows in the mid-40s. Northeast winds 5 to 10 miles an hour. Saturday, sunny. Highs in the lower 70s. East winds 5 to 10 miles an hour. Saturday night, mostly clear. Lows in the upper 40s. East winds around 5 miles an hour. Sunday, sunny. Highs in the upper 70s. Northwest winds 5 to 10 miles an hour. Sunday night, clear. Lows in the upper 40s. North winds 5 to 10 miles an hour. Monday through Tuesday night, clear. Highs in the lower 70s. Lows in the mid-40s. Wednesday through Friday, mostly clear. Highs in the upper 70s. Lows in the lower 50s. Again, the forecast for Champaign, Urbana and surrounding areas of East Central Illinois for the rest of tonight, clear, cooler. Lows in the mid-40s. Northeast winds 5 to 10 miles an hour. At midnight at the Champaign Airport, skies were clear. The temperature was 51 degrees, the dew point was 43, and the relative humidity was 74%. The wind was northeast at 9 miles an hour. The pressure was 30.28 inches and steady. Elsewhere around the area, it was clear, with a temperature of 52 at Peoria, 48 at Bloomington, 49 at Rantoul, and 51 at Terre Haute. Under clear skies, Mattoon reported 52, Decatur reported 48, and Springfield reported 50. And once again at midnight at the Champaign Airport, under clear skies, the temperature was 51. Looking elsewhere around the Midwest at midnight, Chicago was partly cloudy, and 52. Indianapolis was clear, and 53. St. Louis was clear, and 60. Kansas City was clear, and 57. Des Moines was clear, and 57. Milwaukee was clear, and 49. The time is currently 12:10 a.m. Central Daylight Time. 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

forecast for Champaign, Urbana, and surrounding areas of East Central Illinois. Rest of tonight, clear, cooler with lows in the mid-40s. Northeast winds 5 to 10 miles an hour. Saturday, sunny. Highs in the lower 70s. East winds 5 to 10 miles an hour. Saturday night, mostly clear. Lows in the upper 40s. East winds around 5 miles an hour. Sunday, sunny. Highs in the upper 70s. Northwest winds 5 to 10 miles an hour. Sunday night, clear. Lows in the upper 40s. North winds 5 to 10 miles an hour. Monday through Tuesday night, clear. Highs in the lower 70s. Lows in the mid-40s. Wednesday through Friday, mostly clear. Highs in the upper 70s. Lows in the lower 50s. Again, the forecast for Champaign, Urbana, and surrounding areas of East Central Illinois for the rest of tonight, clear, cooler. Lows in the mid-40s. Northeast winds 5 to 10 miles an hour. At midnight at the Champaign Airport, skies were clear. The temperature was 51 degrees, the dew point was 43, and the relative humidity was 74%. The wind was northeast at 9 miles an hour. The pressure was 30.28 inches and steady. Elsewhere around the area, it was clear, and temperatures were around 50 degrees. And once again at midnight at the Champaign Airport, under clear skies, the temperature was 51. Looking elsewhere around the Midwest at midnight, Chicago was partly cloudy, and 52. Indianapolis was clear, and 53. St. Louis was clear, and 60. Kansas City was clear, and 57. Des Moines was clear, and 57. Milwaukee was clear, and 49. The time is currently 12:12 a.m. Central Daylight Time. 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Now for the official National Weather Service forecast for Champaign, Urbana, and surrounding areas of East Central Illinois. Rest of tonight, clear, cooler with lows in the mid-40s. Northeast winds 5 to 10 miles an hour. Saturday, sunny. Highs in the lower 70s. East winds 5 to 10 miles an hour. Saturday night, mostly clear. Lows in the upper 40s. East winds around 5 miles an hour. Sunday, sunny. Highs in the upper 70s. Northwest winds 5 to 10 miles an hour. Sunday night, clear. Lows in the upper 40s. North winds 5 to 10 miles an hour. Monday through Tuesday night, clear. Highs in the lower 70s. Lows in the mid-40s. Wednesday through Friday, mostly clear. Highs in the upper 70s. Lows in the lower 50s. Again, the forecast for Champaign, Urbana, and surrounding areas of East Central Illinois for the rest of tonight, clear, cooler. Lows in the mid-40s. Northeast winds 5 to 10 miles an hour. At midnight at the Champaign Airport, skies were clear. The temperature was 51 degrees, the dew point was 43, and the relative humidity was 74%. The wind was northeast at 9 miles an hour. The pressure was 30.28 inches and steady. Elsewhere around the area, it was clear, and temperatures were around 50 degrees. And once again at midnight at the Champaign Airport, under clear skies, the temperature was 51. Looking elsewhere around the Midwest at midnight, Chicago was partly cloudy, and 52. Indianapolis was clear, and 53. St. Louis was clear, and 60. Kansas City was clear, and 57. Des Moines was clear, and 57. Milwaukee was clear, and 49. The time is currently 12:15 a.m. Central Daylight Time. 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Now for the official National Weather Service forecast for Champaign, Urbana, and surrounding areas of East Central Illinois. Rest of tonight, clear, cooler with lows in the mid-40s. Northeast winds 5 to 10 miles an hour. Saturday, sunny. Highs in the lower 70s. East winds 5 to 10 miles an hour. Saturday night, mostly clear. Lows in the upper 40s. East winds around 5 miles an hour. Sunday, sunny. Highs in the upper 70s.
Northwest winds 5 to 10 miles an hour. Sunday night, clear. Lows in the upper 40s. North winds 5 to 10 miles an hour. Monday through Tuesday night, clear. Highs in the lower 70s. Lows in the mid 40s. Wednesday through Friday, mostly clear. Highs in the upper 70s. Lows in the lower 50s. Again, the forecast for Champaign, Urbana and surrounding areas of East Central Illinois for the rest of tonight, clear, cooler. Lows in the mid 40s. Northeast winds 5 to 10 miles an hour. At midnight at the Champaign Airport, skies were clear. The temperature was 51 degrees, the dew point was 43, and the relative humidity was 74%. The wind was northeast at 9 miles an hour. The pressure was 30.28 inches and steady. Elsewhere around the area, it was clear, and temperatures were around 50 degrees. And once again at midnight at the Champaign Airport, under clear skies, the temperature was 51. Looking elsewhere around the Midwest at midnight, Chicago was partly cloudy, and 52. Indianapolis was clear, and 53. St. Louis was clear, and 60. Kansas City was clear, and 57. Des Moines was clear, and 57. Milwaukee was clear, and 49. The time is currently 12:17 a.m. Central Daylight Time. 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Now for the official National Weather Service forecast for Champaign, Urbana and surrounding areas of East Central Illinois. Rest of tonight, clear, cooler with lows in the mid-40s. Northeast winds 5 to 10 miles an hour. Saturday, sunny. Highs in the lower 70s. East winds 5 to 10 miles an hour. Saturday night, mostly clear. Lows in the upper 40s. East winds around 5 miles an hour. Sunday, sunny. Highs in the upper 70s. Northwest winds 5 to 10 miles an hour. Sunday night, clear. Lows in the upper 40s. North winds 5 to 10 miles an hour. Monday through Tuesday night, clear. Highs in the lower 70s. Lows in the mid 40s. Wednesday through Friday, mostly clear. Highs in the upper 70s. Lows in the lower 50s. Again, the forecast for Champaign, Urbana and surrounding areas of East Central Illinois for the rest of tonight, clear, cooler. Lows in the mid-40s. Northeast winds 5 to 10 miles an hour. At midnight at the Champaign Airport, skies were clear. The temperature was 51 degrees, the dew point was 43, and the relative humidity was 74%. The wind was northeast at 9 miles an hour. The pressure was 30.28 inches and steady. Elsewhere around the area, it was clear, and temperatures were around 50 degrees. And once again at midnight at the Champaign Airport, under clear skies, the temperature was 51. Looking elsewhere around the Midwest at midnight, Chicago was partly cloudy, and 52. Indianapolis was clear, and 53. St. Louis was clear, and 60. Kansas City was clear, and 57. Des Moines was clear, and 57. Milwaukee was clear, and 49. The time is currently 12:19 a.m. Central Daylight Time. 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Now for the official National Weather Service forecast for Champaign, Urbana and surrounding areas of East Central Illinois. Rest of tonight, clear, cooler with lows in the mid-40s. Northeast winds 5 to 10 miles an hour. Saturday, sunny. Highs in the lower 70s. East winds 5 to 10 miles an hour. Saturday night, mostly clear. Lows in the upper 40s. East winds around 5 miles an hour. Sunday, sunny. Highs in the upper 70s. Northwest winds 5 to 10 miles an hour. Sunday night, clear. Lows in the upper 40s. North winds 5 to 10 miles an hour. Monday through Tuesday night, clear. Highs in the lower 70s. Lows in the mid-40s. Wednesday through Friday, mostly clear. Highs in the upper 70s. Lows in the lower 50s. Again, the forecast for Champaign, Urbana and surrounding areas of East Central Illinois.

and 60. Kansas City was clear, and 57. Des Moines was clear, and 57. Milwaukee was clear, and 49. The time is currently 12:36 a.m. Central Daylight Time. 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Now for the official National Weather Service forecast for Champaign, Urbana, and surrounding areas of East Central Illinois. Rest of tonight, clear, cooler with lows in the mid-40s. Northeast winds 5 to 10 miles an hour. Saturday, sunny. Highs in the lower 70s. East winds 5 to 10 miles an hour. Saturday night, mostly clear. Lows in the upper 40s. East winds around 5 miles an hour. Sunday, sunny. Highs in the upper 70s. Northwest winds 5 to 10 miles an hour. Sunday night, clear. Lows in the upper 40s. North winds 5 to 10 miles an hour. Monday through Tuesday night, clear. Highs in the lower 70s. Lows in the mid-40s. Wednesday through Friday, mostly clear. Highs in the upper 70s. Lows in the lower 50s. Again, the forecast for Champaign, Urbana, and surrounding areas of East Central Illinois for the rest of tonight, clear, cooler. Lows in the mid-40s. Northeast winds 5 to 10 miles an hour. At midnight at the Champaign Airport, skies were clear. The temperature was 51 degrees. The dew point was 43, and the relative humidity was 74%. The wind was northeast at 9 miles an hour. The pressure was 30.28 inches and steady. Elsewhere around the area, it was clear, and temperatures were around 50 degrees. And once again at midnight at the Champaign Airport, under clear skies, the temperature was 51. Looking elsewhere around the Midwest at midnight, Chicago was partly cloudy, and 52. Indianapolis was clear, and 53. St. Louis was clear, and 60. Kansas City was clear, and 57. Des Moines was clear, and 57. Milwaukee was clear, and 49. The time is currently 12:38 a.m. Central Daylight Time. 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Now for the official National Weather Service forecast for Champaign, Urbana, and surrounding areas of East Central Illinois. Rest of tonight, clear, cooler with lows in the mid-40s. Northeast winds 5 to 10 miles an hour. Saturday, sunny. Highs in the lower 70s. East winds 5 to 10 miles an hour. Saturday night, mostly clear. Lows in the upper 40s. East winds around 5 miles an hour. Sunday, sunny. Highs in the upper 70s. Northwest winds 5 to 10 miles an hour. Sunday night, clear. Lows in the upper 40s. North winds 5 to 10 miles an hour. Monday through Tuesday night, clear. Highs in the lower 70s. Lows in the mid-40s. Wednesday through Friday, mostly clear. Highs in the upper 70s. Lows in the lower 50s. Again, the forecast for Champaign, Urbana, and surrounding areas of East Central Illinois for the rest of tonight, clear, cooler. Lows in the mid-40s. Northeast winds 5 to 10 miles an hour. Now for the official National Weather Service forecast for Champaign, Urbana, and surrounding areas of East Central Illinois. Rest of tonight, clear, cooler with lows in the mid-40s. Northeast winds 5 to 10 miles an hour. Saturday, sunny. Highs in the lower 70s. East winds 5 to 10 miles an hour. Saturday night, mostly clear. Lows in the upper 40s. East winds around 5 miles an hour. Sunday, sunny. Highs in the upper 70s. Northwest winds 5 to 10 miles an hour. Sunday night, clear. Lows in the upper 40s. North winds 5 to 10 miles an hour. Monday through Tuesday night, clear. Highs in the lower 70s. Lows in the mid-40s. Wednesday through Friday, mostly clear. Highs in the upper 70s. Lows in the lower 50s. Again, the forecast for Champaign, Urbana, and surrounding areas of East Central Illinois for the rest of tonight, clear, cooler. Lows in the mid-40s. Northeast winds 5 to 10 miles an hour.

Lows in the mid-40s. Wednesday through Friday, mostly clear. Highs in the upper 70s. Lows in the lower 50s. Again, the forecast for Champaign, Urbana and surrounding areas of East Central Illinois for the rest of tonight, clear, cooler. Lows in the mid-40s. Northeast winds 5 to 10 miles an hour. At midnight at the Champaign Airport, skies were clear. The temperature was 51 degrees, the dew point was 43, and the relative humidity was 74%. The wind was northeast at 9 miles an hour. The pressure was 30.28 inches and steady. Elsewhere around the area, it was clear, and temperatures were around 50 degrees. And once again at midnight at the Champaign Airport, under clear skies, the temperature was 51. Looking elsewhere around the Midwest at midnight, Chicago was partly cloudy, and 52. Indianapolis was clear, and 53. St. Louis was clear, and 60. Kansas City was clear, and 57. Des Moines was clear, and 57. Milwaukee was clear, and 49. The time is currently 12:57 a.m. Central Daylight Time. 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Now for the official National Weather Service forecast for Champaign, Urbana and surrounding areas of East Central Illinois. Rest of tonight, clear, cooler with lows in the mid-40s. Northeast winds 5 to 10 miles an hour. Saturday, sunny. Highs in the lower 70s. East winds 5 to 10 miles an hour. Saturday night, mostly clear. Lows in the upper 40s. East winds around 5 miles an hour. Sunday, sunny. Highs in the upper 70s. Northwest winds 5 to 10 miles an hour. Sunday night, clear. Lows in the upper 40s. North winds 5 to 10 miles an hour. Monday through Tuesday night, clear. Highs in the lower 70s. Lows in the mid-40s. Wednesday through Friday, mostly clear. Highs in the upper 70s. Lows in the lower 50s. Again, the forecast for Champaign, Urbana and surrounding areas of East Central Illinois for the rest of tonight, clear, cooler. Lows in the mid-40s. Northeast winds 5 to 10 miles an hour. At midnight at the Champaign Airport, skies were clear. The temperature was 51 degrees, the dew point was 43, and the relative humidity was 74%. The wind was northeast at 9 miles an hour. The pressure was 30.28 inches and steady. Elsewhere around the area, it was clear, and temperatures were around 50 degrees. And once again at midnight at the Champaign Airport, under clear skies, the temperature was 51. Looking elsewhere around the Midwest at midnight, Chicago was partly cloudy, and 52. Indianapolis was clear, and 53. St. Louis was clear, and 60. Kansas City was clear, and 57. Des Moines was clear, and 57. Milwaukee was clear, and 49. The time is currently 12:59 a.m. Central Daylight Time. 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Now for the official National Weather Service forecast for Champaign, Urbana and surrounding areas of East Central Illinois. Rest of tonight, clear, cooler with lows in the mid-40s. Northeast winds 5 to 10 miles an hour. Saturday, sunny. Highs in the lower 70s. East winds 5 to 10 miles an hour. Saturday night, mostly clear. Lows in the upper 40s. East winds around 5 miles an hour. Sunday, sunny. Highs in the upper 70s. Northwest winds 5 to 10 miles an hour. Sunday night, clear. Lows in the upper 40s. North winds 5 to 10 miles an hour. Monday through Tuesday night, clear. Highs in the lower 70s. Lows in the mid-40s. Wednesday through Friday, mostly clear. Highs in the upper 70s. Lows in the lower 50s. Again, the forecast for Champaign, Urbana and surrounding areas of East Central Illinois for the rest of tonight, clear, cooler. Lows in the mid-40s. Northeast winds 5 to 10 miles an hour. The time is currently 1:01 a.m. Central Daylight Time. 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
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Now for the official National Weather Service forecast for Champaign, Urbana, and surrounding areas of East Central Illinois. Rest of tonight, clear, cooler with lows in the mid-40s. Northeast winds 5 to 10 miles an hour. Saturday, sunny. Highs in the lower 70s. East winds 5 to 10 miles an hour. Saturday night, mostly clear. Lows in the upper 40s. East winds around 5 miles an hour. Sunday, sunny. Highs in the upper 70s. Northwest winds 5 to 10 miles an hour. Sunday night, clear. Lows in the upper 40s. North winds 5 to 10 miles an hour. Monday through Tuesday night, clear. Highs in the lower 70s. Lows in the mid-40s. Wednesday through Friday, mostly clear. Highs in the upper 70s. Lows in the lower 50s. Again, the forecast for Champaign, Urbana, and surrounding areas of East Central Illinois for the rest of tonight, clear, cooler. Lows in the mid-40s. Northeast winds 5 to 10 miles an hour. At 1 a.m. at the Champaign Airport, skies were clear. The temperature was 51 degrees, the dew point was 42, and the relative humidity was 71%. The wind was northeast at 10 miles an hour. The pressure was 30.27 inches and falling. Elsewhere around the area, it was clear. It was 52 at Peoria, 47 at Bloomington, 47 at Rantoul, and 50 at Paris. Terre Haute reported 50, Mattoon reported 50, Decatur reported 46, and Springfield reported 53. And once again at 1 a.m. at the Champaign Airport, under clear skies, the temperature was 51. The time is currently 1:03 a.m. Central Daylight Time. 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Now for the official National Weather Service forecast for Champaign, Urbana, and surrounding areas of East Central Illinois. Rest of tonight, clear, cooler with lows in the mid-40s. Northeast winds 5 to 10 miles an hour. Saturday, sunny. Highs in the lower 70s. East winds 5 to 10 miles an hour. Saturday night, mostly clear. Lows in the upper 40s. East winds around 5 miles an hour. Sunday, sunny. Highs in the upper 70s. Northwest winds 5 to 10 miles an hour. Sunday night, clear. Lows in the upper 40s. North winds 5 to 10 miles an hour. Monday through Tuesday night, clear. Highs in the lower 70s. Lows in the mid-40s. Wednesday through Friday, mostly clear. Highs in the upper 70s. Lows in the lower 50s. Again, the forecast for Champaign, Urbana, and surrounding areas of East Central Illinois for the rest of tonight, clear, cooler. Lows in the mid-40s. Northeast winds 5 to 10 miles an hour. Now for the official National Weather Service forecast for Champaign, Urbana, and surrounding areas of East Central Illinois. Rest of tonight, clear, cooler. Near steady temperature in the upper 40s. Northeast winds around 5 miles an hour. Saturday, sunny. Highs in the lower 70s. East winds 5 to 10 miles an hour. Saturday night, mostly clear. Lows in the mid-40s. East winds around 5 miles an hour. Sunday, sunny. Highs in the mid-70s. Northwest winds 5 to 10 miles an hour. Sunday night, clear. Lows in the mid-40s. North winds 5 to 10 miles an hour. Monday through Tuesday night, clear. Highs in the lower 70s. Lows in the mid-40s. Wednesday, sunny. Highs in the upper 70s. Wednesday night through Thursday night, mostly clear. Lows in the lower 50s. Highs in the upper 70s. Friday, sunny. Highs around 80. Again, the forecast for Champaign, Urbana, and surrounding areas of East Central Illinois for the rest of tonight, clear, cooler. Near steady temperature in the upper 40s. Northeast winds around 5 miles an hour. At 1 a.m. at the Champaign Airport, skies were clear. The temperature was 51 degrees, the dew point was 42, and the relative humidity was 71%. The wind was northeast at 10 miles an hour.

was 30.27 inches and falling. Elsewhere around the area, it was clear. It was 52 at Peoria, 47 at Bloomington, 47 at Rantoul, and 50 at Paris. Terre Haute reported 50, Mattoon reported 50, Decatur reported 46, and Springfield reported 53. And once again at 1 a.m. at the Champaign Airport, under clear skies, the temperature was 51. 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Programming originates from NOAA's National Weather Service office in Lincoln and transmits from the WCIA television tower near Seymour. The station serves the following counties: Champaign, DeWitt, Coles, Douglas, Edgar, Ford, Moultrie, Piatt, and Vermilion. 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Looking elsewhere around the Midwest at 1 a.m., Chicago was partly cloudy and 55. Indianapolis was clear and 52. St. Louis was clear and 57. Kansas City was clear and 55. Des Moines was clear and 56. Milwaukee was partly cloudy and 48. The time is currently 1:07 a.m. Central Daylight Time. 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Now for the official National Weather Service forecast for Champaign, Urbana, and surrounding areas of East Central Illinois. Rest of tonight, clear, cooler. Near steady temperature in the upper 40s. Northeast winds around 5 miles an hour. Saturday, sunny. Highs in the lower 70s. East winds 5 to 10 miles an hour. Saturday night, mostly clear. Lows in the mid-40s. East winds around 5 miles an hour. Sunday, sunny. Highs in the mid-70s. Northwest winds 5 to 10 miles an hour. Sunday night, clear. Lows in the mid-40s. North winds 5 to 10 miles an hour. Monday through Tuesday night, clear. Highs in the lower 70s. Lows in the mid-40s. Wednesday, sunny. Highs in the upper 70s. Wednesday night through Thursday night, mostly clear. Lows in the lower 50s. Highs in the upper 70s. Friday, sunny. Highs around 80. Again, the forecast for Champaign, Urbana, and surrounding areas of East Central Illinois for the rest of tonight, clear, cooler. Near steady temperature in the upper 40s. Northeast winds around 5 miles an hour. At 1 a.m. at the Champaign Airport, skies were clear. The temperature was 51 degrees, the dew point was 42, and the relative humidity was 71%. The wind was northeast at 10 miles an hour. The pressure was 30.27 inches and falling. Elsewhere around the area, it was clear. It was 52 at Peoria, 47 at Bloomington, 47 at Rantoul, and 50 at Paris. Terre Haute reported 50, Mattoon reported 50, Decatur reported 46, and Springfield reported 53. And once again at 1 a.m. at the Champaign Airport, under clear skies, the temperature was 51. Looking elsewhere around the Midwest at 1 a.m., Chicago was partly cloudy, and 55. Indianapolis was clear, and 52. St. Louis was clear, and 57. Kansas City was clear, and 55. Des Moines was clear, and 56. Milwaukee was partly cloudy, and 48. The time is currently 1:10 a.m. Central Daylight Time. 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Now for the official National Weather Service forecast for Champaign, Urbana, and surrounding areas of East Central Illinois. Rest of tonight, clear, cooler. Near steady temperature in the upper 40s. Northeast winds around 5 miles an hour. Saturday, sunny. Highs in the lower 70s. East winds 5 to 10 miles an hour. Saturday night, mostly clear. Lows in the mid-40s. East winds around 5 miles an hour. Sunday, sunny. Highs in the mid-70s. Northwest winds 5 to 10 miles an hour. Sunday night, clear. Lows in the mid-40s. North winds 5 to 10 miles an hour.

Monday through Tuesday night, clear. Highs in the lower 70s. Lows in the mid-40s. Wednesday, sunny. Highs in the upper 70s. Wednesday night through Thursday night, mostly clear. Lows in the lower 50s. Highs in the upper 70s. Friday, sunny. Highs around 80. Again, the forecast for Champaign, Urbana and surrounding areas of East Central Illinois for the rest of tonight, clear, cooler. Near steady temperature in the upper 40s. Northeast winds around 5 miles an hour. At 1 a.m. at the Champaign Airport, skies were clear. The temperature was 51 degrees, the dew point was 42, and the relative humidity was 71%. The wind was northeast at 10 miles an hour. The pressure was 30.27 inches and falling. Elsewhere around the area, it was clear. It was 52 at Peoria, 47 at Bloomington, 47 at Rantoul, and 50 at Paris. Terre Haute reported 50, Mattoon reported 50, Decatur reported 46, and Springfield reported 53. And once again at 1 a.m. at the Champaign Airport, under clear skies, the temperature was 51. Looking elsewhere around the Midwest at 1 a.m., Chicago was partly cloudy, and 55. Indianapolis was clear, and 52. St. Louis was clear, and 57. Kansas City was clear, and 55. Des Moines was clear, and 56. Milwaukee was partly cloudy, and 48. The time is currently 1:13 a.m. Central Daylight Time. 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Now for the official National Weather Service forecast for Champaign, Urbana and surrounding areas of East Central Illinois. Rest of tonight, clear, cooler. Near steady temperature in the upper 40s. Northeast winds around 5 miles an hour. Saturday, sunny. Highs in the lower 70s. East winds 5 to 10 miles an hour. Saturday night, mostly clear. Lows in the mid-40s. East winds around 5 miles an hour. Sunday, sunny. Highs in the mid-70s. Northwest winds 5 to 10 miles an hour. Sunday night, clear. Lows in the mid-40s. North winds 5 to 10 miles an hour. Monday through Tuesday night, clear. Highs in the lower 70s. Lows in the mid-40s. Wednesday, sunny. Highs in the upper 70s. Wednesday night through Thursday night, mostly clear. Lows in the lower 50s. Highs in the upper 70s. Friday, sunny. Highs around 80. Again, the forecast for Champaign, Urbana and surrounding areas of East Central Illinois for the rest of tonight, clear, cooler. Near steady temperature in the upper 40s. Northeast winds around 5 miles an hour. At 1 a.m. at the Champaign Airport, skies were clear. The temperature was 51 degrees, the dew point was 42, and the relative humidity was 71%. The wind was northeast at 10 miles an hour. The pressure was 30.27 inches and falling. Elsewhere around the area, it was clear. It was 52 at Peoria, 47 at Bloomington, 47 at Rantoul, and 50 at Paris. Terre Haute reported 50, Mattoon reported 50, Decatur reported 46, and Springfield reported 53. And once again at 1 a.m. at the Champaign Airport, under clear skies, the temperature was 51. Looking elsewhere around the Midwest at 1 a.m., Chicago was partly cloudy, and 55. Indianapolis was clear, and 52. St. Louis was clear, and 57. Kansas City was clear, and 55. Des Moines was clear, and 56. Milwaukee was partly cloudy, and 48. The time is currently 1:15 a.m. Central Daylight Time. 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Now for the official National Weather Service forecast for Champaign, Urbana and surrounding areas of East Central Illinois. Rest of tonight, clear, cooler. Near steady temperature in the upper 40s. Northeast winds around 5 miles an hour. Saturday, sunny. Highs in the lower 70s. East winds 5 to 10 miles an hour. Saturday night, mostly clear.

is in the mid-40s. East winds around 5 miles an hour. Sunday, sunny. Highs in the mid-70s. Northwest winds 5 to 10 miles an hour. Sunday night, clear. Lows in the mid-40s. North winds 5 to 10 miles an hour. Monday through Tuesday night, clear. Highs in the lower 70s. Lows in the mid-40s. Wednesday, sunny. Highs in the upper 70s. Wednesday night through Thursday night, mostly clear. Lows in the lower 50s. Highs in the upper 70s. Friday, sunny. Highs around 80. Again, the forecast for Champaign, Urbana and surrounding areas of East Central Illinois for the rest of tonight, clear, cooler. Near steady temperature in the upper 40s. Northeast winds around 5 miles an hour. At 1 a.m. at the Champaign Airport, skies were clear. The temperature was 51 degrees, the dew point was 42, and the relative humidity was 71%. The wind was northeast at 10 miles an hour. The pressure was 30.27 inches and falling. Elsewhere around the area, it was clear. It was 52 at Peoria, 47 at Bloomington, 47 at Rantoul, and 50 at Paris. Terre Haute reported 50, Mattoon reported 50, Decatur reported 46, and Springfield reported 53. And once again at 1 a.m. at the Champaign Airport, under clear skies, the temperature was 51. Looking elsewhere around the Midwest at 1 a.m., Chicago was partly cloudy, and 55. Indianapolis was clear, and 52. St. Louis was clear, and 57. Kansas City was clear, and 55. Des Moines was clear, and 56. Milwaukee was partly cloudy, and 48. The time is currently 1:18 a.m. Central Daylight Time. 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Now for the official National Weather Service forecast for Champaign, Urbana and surrounding areas of East Central Illinois. Rest of tonight, clear, cooler. Near steady temperature in the upper 40s. Northeast winds around 5 miles an hour. Saturday, sunny. Highs in the lower 70s. East winds 5 to 10 miles an hour. Saturday night, mostly clear. Lows in the mid-40s. East winds around 5 miles an hour. Sunday, sunny. Highs in the mid-70s. Northwest winds 5 to 10 miles an hour. Sunday night, clear. Lows in the mid-40s. North winds 5 to 10 miles an hour. Monday through Tuesday night, clear. Highs in the lower 70s. Lows in the mid-40s. Wednesday, sunny. Highs in the upper 70s. Wednesday night through Thursday night, mostly clear. Lows in the lower 50s. Highs in the upper 70s. Friday, sunny. Highs around 80. Again, the forecast for Champaign, Urbana and surrounding areas of East Central Illinois for the rest of tonight, clear, cooler. Near steady temperature in the upper 40s. Northeast winds around 5 miles an hour. At 1 a.m. at the Champaign Airport, skies were clear. The temperature was 51 degrees, the dew point was 42, and the relative humidity was 71%. The wind was northeast at 10 miles an hour. The pressure was 30.27 inches and falling. Elsewhere around the area, it was clear. It was 52 at Peoria, 47 at Bloomington, 47 at Rantoul, and 50 at Paris. Terre Haute reported 50, Mattoon reported 50, Decatur reported 46, and Springfield reported 53. And once again at 1 a.m. at the Champaign Airport, under clear skies, the temperature was 51. Looking elsewhere around the Midwest at 1 a.m., Chicago was partly cloudy, and 55. Indianapolis was clear, and 52. St. Louis was clear, and 57. Kansas City was clear, and 55. Des Moines was clear, and 56. Milwaukee was partly cloudy, and 48. The time is currently 1:21 a.m. Central Daylight Time. 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Now for the official National Weather Service forecast for Champaign, Urbana and surrounding areas of East Central Illinois. Rest of tonight.

In 57, Kansas City was clear, and 55, Des Moines was clear, and 56, Milwaukee was partly cloudy, and 48. The time is currently 1:31 a.m. Central Daylight Time. 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Now for the official National Weather Service forecast for Champaign, Urbana, and surrounding areas of East Central Illinois. Rest of tonight, clear, cooler. Near steady temperature in the upper 40s. Northeast winds around 5 miles an hour. Saturday, sunny. Highs in the lower 70s. East winds 5 to 10 miles an hour. Saturday night, mostly clear. Lows in the mid-40s. East winds around 5 miles an hour. Sunday, sunny. Highs in the mid-70s. Northwest winds 5 to 10 miles an hour. Sunday night, clear. Lows in the mid-40s. North winds 5 to 10 miles an hour. Monday through Tuesday night, clear. Highs in the lower 70s. Lows in the mid-40s. Wednesday, sunny. Highs in the upper 70s. Wednesday night through Friday, mostly clear. Lows in the lower 50s. Highs around 80. Again, the forecast for Champaign, Urbana, and surrounding areas of East Central. Wednesday, sunny. Highs in the upper 70s. Wednesday night through Friday, mostly clear. Lows in the lower 50s. Highs around 80. Again, the forecast for Champaign, Urbana, and surrounding areas of East Central Illinois for the rest of tonight, clear, cooler. Near steady temperature in the upper 40s. Northeast winds around 5 miles an hour. At 1 a.m. at the Champaign Airport, skies were clear. The temperature was 51 degrees, the dew point was 42, and the relative humidity was 71%. The wind was northeast at 10 miles an hour. The pressure was 30.27 inches and falling. Elsewhere around the area, it was clear. It was 52 at Peoria, 47 at Bloomington, 47 at Rantoul, and 50 at Paris. Terre Haute reported 50, Mattoon reported 50, Decatur reported 46, and Springfield reported 53. And once again at 1 a.m. at the Champaign Airport, under clear skies, the temperature was 51. Looking elsewhere around the Midwest at 1 a.m., Chicago was partly cloudy, and 55. Indianapolis was clear, and 52. St. Louis was clear, and 57. Kansas City was clear, and 55. Des Moines was clear, and 56. Milwaukee was partly cloudy, and 48. The time is currently 1:34 a.m. Central Daylight Time. 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Now for the official National Weather Service forecast for Champaign, Urbana, and surrounding areas of East Central Illinois. Rest of tonight, clear, cooler. Near steady temperature in the upper 40s. Northeast winds around 5 miles an hour. Saturday, sunny. Highs in the lower 70s. East winds 5 to 10 miles an hour. Saturday night, mostly clear. Lows in the mid-40s. East winds around 5 miles an hour. Sunday, sunny. Highs in the mid-70s. Northwest winds 5 to 10 miles an hour. Sunday night, clear. Lows in the mid-40s. North winds 5 to 10 miles an hour. Monday through Tuesday night, clear. Highs in the lower 70s. Lows in the mid-40s. Wednesday, sunny. Highs in the upper 70s. Wednesday night through Friday, mostly clear. Lows in the lower 50s. Highs around 80. Again, the forecast for Champaign, Urbana, and surrounding areas of East Central Illinois for the rest of tonight, clear, cooler. Near steady temperature in the upper 40s. Northeast winds around 5 miles an hour. At 1 a.m. at the Champaign Airport, skies were clear. The temperature was 51 degrees, the dew point was 42, and the relative humidity was 71%. The wind was northeast at 10 miles an hour. The pressure was 30.27 inches and falling. Elsewhere around the area, it was clear. It was 52 at Peoria, 47 at Bloomington, 47 at Rantoul, and 50 at Paris.

Terre Haute reported 50, Mattoon reported 50, Decatur reported 46, and Springfield reported 53. And once again at 1 a.m. at the Champaign Airport, under clear skies, the temperature was 51. Looking elsewhere around the Midwest at 1 a.m., Chicago was partly cloudy, and 55. Indianapolis was clear, and 52. St. Louis was clear, and 57. Kansas City was clear, and 55. Des Moines was clear, and 56. Milwaukee was partly cloudy, and 48. The time is currently 1:37 a.m. Central Daylight Time. 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Now for the official National Weather Service forecast for Champaign, Urbana, and surrounding areas of East Central Illinois. Rest of tonight, clear, cooler. Near steady temperature in the upper 40s. Northeast winds around 5 miles an hour. Saturday, sunny. Highs in the lower 70s. East winds 5 to 10 miles an hour. Saturday night, mostly clear. Lows in the mid-40s. East winds around 5 miles an hour. Sunday, sunny. Highs in the mid-70s. Northwest winds 5 to 10 miles an hour. Sunday night, clear. Lows in the mid-40s. North winds 5 to 10 miles an hour. Monday through Tuesday night, clear. Highs in the lower 70s. Lows in the mid-40s. Wednesday, sunny. Highs in the upper 70s. Wednesday night through Friday, mostly clear. Lows in the lower 50s. Highs around 80. Again, the forecast for Champaign, Urbana, and surrounding areas of East Central Illinois for the rest of tonight, clear, cooler. Near steady temperature in the upper 40s. Northeast winds around 5 miles an hour. At 1 a.m. at the Champaign Airport, skies were clear. The temperature was 51 degrees, the dew point was 42, and the relative humidity was 71%. The wind was northeast at 10 miles an hour. The pressure was 30.27 inches and falling. Elsewhere around the area, it was clear. It was 52 at Peoria, 47 at Bloomington, 47 at Rantoul, and 50 at Paris. Terre Haute reported 50, Mattoon reported 50, Decatur reported 46, and Springfield reported 53. And once again at 1 a.m. at the Champaign Airport, under clear skies, the temperature was 51. Looking elsewhere around the Midwest at 1 a.m., Chicago was partly cloudy, and 55. Indianapolis was clear, and 52. St. Louis was clear, and 57. Kansas City was clear, and 55. Des Moines was clear, and 56. Milwaukee was partly cloudy, and 48. The time is currently 1:39 a.m. Central Daylight Time. 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Now for the official National Weather Service forecast for Champaign, Urbana, and surrounding areas of East Central Illinois. Rest of tonight, clear, cooler. Near steady temperature in the upper 40s. Northeast winds around 5 miles an hour. Saturday, sunny. Highs in the lower 70s. East winds 5 to 10 miles an hour. Saturday night, mostly clear. Lows in the mid-40s. East winds around 5 miles an hour. Sunday, sunny. Highs in the mid-70s. Northwest winds 5 to 10 miles an hour. Sunday night, clear. Lows in the mid-40s. North winds 5 to 10 miles an hour. Monday through Tuesday night, clear. Highs in the lower 70s. Lows in the mid-40s. Wednesday, sunny. Highs in the upper 70s. Wednesday night through Friday, mostly clear. Lows in the lower 50s. Highs around 80. Again, the forecast for Champaign, Urbana, and surrounding areas of East Central Illinois for the rest of tonight, clear, cooler. Near steady temperature in the upper 40s. Northeast winds around 5 miles an hour. At 1 a.m. at the Champaign Airport, skies were clear. The temperature was 51 degrees, the dew point was 42, and the relative humidity was 71%. The wind was northeast at 10 miles an hour. The pressure was 30.27 inches and falling.

around the area, it was clear. It was 52 at Peoria, 47 at Bloomington, 47 at Rantoul, and 50 at Paris. Terre Haute reported 50, Mattoon reported 50, Decatur reported 46, and Springfield reported 53. And once again at 1 a.m. at the Champaign Airport, under clear skies, the temperature was 51. Looking elsewhere around the Midwest at 1 a.m., Chicago was partly cloudy, and 55. Indianapolis was clear, and 52. St. Louis was clear, and 57. Kansas City was clear, and 55. Des Moines was clear, and 56. Milwaukee was partly cloudy, and 48. The time is currently 1:42 a.m. Central Daylight Time. 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Now for the official National Weather Service forecast for Champaign, Urbana, and surrounding areas of East Central Illinois. Rest of tonight, clear, cooler. Near steady temperature in the upper 40s. Northeast winds around 5 miles an hour. Saturday, sunny. Highs in the lower 70s. East winds 5 to 10 miles an hour. Saturday night, mostly clear. Lows in the mid-40s. East winds around 5 miles an hour. Sunday, sunny. Highs in the mid-70s. Northwest winds 5 to 10 miles an hour. Sunday night, clear. Lows in the mid-40s. North winds 5 to 10 miles an hour. Monday through Tuesday night, clear. Highs in the lower 70s. Lows in the mid-40s. Wednesday, sunny. Highs in the upper 70s. Wednesday night through Friday, mostly clear. Lows in the lower 50s. Highs around 80. Again, the forecast for Champaign, Urbana, and surrounding areas of East Central Illinois for the rest of tonight, clear, cooler. Near steady temperature in the upper 40s. Northeast winds around 5 miles an hour. At 1 a.m. at the Champaign Airport, skies were clear. The temperature was 51 degrees, the dew point was 42, and the relative humidity was 71%. The wind was northeast at 10 miles an hour. The pressure was 30.27 inches and falling. Elsewhere around the area, it was clear. It was 52 at Peoria, 47 at Bloomington, 47 at Rantoul, and 50 at Paris. Terre Haute reported 50, Mattoon reported 50, Decatur reported 46, and Springfield reported 53. And once again at 1 a.m. at the Champaign Airport, under clear skies, the temperature was 51. Looking elsewhere around the Midwest at 1 a.m., Chicago was partly cloudy, and 55. Indianapolis was clear, and 52. St. Louis was clear, and 57. Kansas City was clear, and 55. Des Moines was clear, and 56. Milwaukee was partly cloudy, and 48. The time is currently 1:44 a.m. Central Daylight Time. 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Now for the official National Weather Service forecast for Champaign, Urbana, and surrounding areas of East Central Illinois. Rest of tonight, clear, cooler. Near steady temperature in the upper 40s. Northeast winds around 5 miles an hour. Saturday, sunny. Highs in the lower 70s. East winds 5 to 10 miles an hour. Saturday night, mostly clear. Lows in the mid-40s. East winds around 5 miles an hour. Sunday, sunny. Highs in the mid-70s. Northwest winds 5 to 10 miles an hour. Sunday night, clear. Lows in the mid-40s. North winds 5 to 10 miles an hour. Monday through Tuesday night, clear. Highs in the lower 70s. Lows in the mid-40s. Wednesday, sunny. Highs in the upper 70s. Wednesday night through Friday, mostly clear. Lows in the lower 50s. Highs around 80. Again, the forecast for Champaign, Urbana, and surrounding areas of East Central Illinois for the rest of tonight, clear, cooler. Near steady temperature in the upper 40s. Northeast winds around 5 miles an hour. At 1 a.m. at the Champaign Airport, skies were clear. The temperature was 51 degrees, the dew point was 42, and the relative humidity

clear skies, the temperature was 51. Looking elsewhere around the Midwest at 1 a.m., Chicago was partly cloudy, and 55. Indianapolis was clear, and 52. St. Louis was clear, and 57. Kansas City was clear, and 55. Des Moines was clear, and 56. Milwaukee was partly cloudy, and 48. The time is currently 1:47 a.m. Central Daylight Time. 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Now for the official National Weather Service forecast for Champaign, Urbana, and surrounding areas of East Central Illinois. Rest of tonight, clear, cooler. Near steady temperature in the upper 40s. Northeast winds around 5 miles an hour. Saturday, sunny. Highs in the lower 70s. East winds 5 to 10 miles an hour. Saturday night, mostly clear. Lows in the mid-40s. East winds around 5 miles an hour. Sunday, sunny. Highs in the mid-70s. Northwest winds 5 to 10 miles an hour. Sunday night, clear. Lows in the mid-40s. North winds 5 to 10 miles an hour. Monday through Tuesday night, clear. Highs in the lower 70s. Lows in the mid-40s. Wednesday, sunny. Highs in the upper 70s. Wednesday night through Friday, mostly clear. Lows in the lower 50s. Highs around 80. Again, the forecast for Champaign, Urbana, and surrounding areas of East Central Illinois for the rest of tonight, clear, cooler. Near steady temperature in the upper 40s. Northeast winds around 5 miles an hour. At 1 a.m. at the Champaign Airport, skies were clear. The temperature was 51 degrees, the dew point was 42, and the relative humidity was 71%. The wind was northeast at 10 miles an hour. The pressure was 30.27 inches and falling. Elsewhere around the area, it was clear. It was 52 at Peoria, 47 at Bloomington, 47 at Rantoul, and 50 at Paris. Terre Haute reported 50, Mattoon reported 50, Decatur reported 46, and Springfield reported 53. And once again at 1 a.m. at the Champaign Airport, under clear skies, the temperature was 51. Looking elsewhere around the Midwest at 1 a.m., Chicago was partly cloudy, and 55. Indianapolis was clear, and 52. St. Louis was clear, and 57. Kansas City was clear, and 55. Des Moines was clear, and 56. Milwaukee was partly cloudy, and 48. The time is currently 1:50 a.m. Central Daylight Time. 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Now for the official National Weather Service forecast for Champaign, Urbana, and surrounding areas of East Central Illinois. Rest of tonight, clear, cooler. Near steady temperature in the upper 40s. Northeast winds around 5 miles an hour. Saturday, sunny. Highs in the lower 70s. East winds 5 to 10 miles an hour. Saturday night, mostly clear. Lows in the mid-40s. East winds around 5 miles an hour. Sunday, sunny. Highs in the mid-70s. Northwest winds 5 to 10 miles an hour. Sunday night, clear. Lows in the mid-40s. North winds 5 to 10 miles an hour. Monday through Tuesday night, clear. Highs in the lower 70s. Lows in the mid-40s. Wednesday, sunny. Highs in the upper 70s. Wednesday night through Friday, mostly clear. Lows in the lower 50s. Highs around 80. Again, the forecast for Champaign, Urbana, and surrounding areas of East Central Illinois for the rest of tonight, clear, cooler. Near steady temperature in the upper 40s. Northeast winds around 5 miles an hour. At 1 a.m. at the Champaign Airport, skies were clear. The temperature was 51 degrees, the dew point was 42, and the relative humidity was 71%. The wind was northeast at 10 miles an hour. The pressure was 30.27 inches and falling. Elsewhere around the area, it was clear. It was 52 at Peoria, 47 at Bloomington, 47 at Rantoul, and 50 at Paris. Terre Haute reported 50,

Mattoon reported 50, Decatur reported 46, and Springfield reported 53. And once again at 1 a.m. at the Champaign Airport, under clear skies, the temperature was 51. Looking elsewhere around the Midwest at 1 a.m., Chicago was partly cloudy, and 55. Indianapolis was clear, and 52. St. Louis was clear, and 57. Kansas City was clear, and 55. Des Moines was clear, and 56. Milwaukee was partly cloudy, and 48. The time is currently 1:52 a.m. Central Daylight Time. 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Now for the official National Weather Service forecast for Champaign, Urbana, and surrounding areas of East Central Illinois. Rest of tonight, clear, cooler. Near steady temperature in the upper 40s. Northeast winds around 5 miles an hour. Saturday, sunny. Highs in the lower 70s. East winds 5 to 10 miles an hour. Saturday night, mostly clear. Lows in the mid-40s. East winds around 5 miles an hour. Sunday, sunny. Highs in the mid-70s. Northwest winds 5 to 10 miles an hour. Sunday night, clear. Lows in the mid-40s. North winds 5 to 10 miles an hour. Monday through Tuesday night, clear. Highs in the lower 70s. Lows in the mid-40s. Wednesday, sunny. Highs in the upper 70s. Wednesday night through Friday, mostly clear. Lows in the lower 50s. Highs around 80. Again, the forecast for Champaign, Urbana, and surrounding areas of East Central Illinois for the rest of tonight, clear, cooler. Near steady temperature in the upper 40s. Northeast winds around 5 miles an hour. At 1 a.m. at the Champaign Airport, skies were clear. The temperature was 51 degrees, the dew point was 42, and the relative humidity was 71%. The wind was northeast at 10 miles an hour. The pressure was 30.27 inches and falling. Elsewhere around the area, it was clear. It was 52 at Peoria, 47 at Bloomington, 47 at Rantoul, and 50 at Paris. Terre Haute reported 50, Mattoon reported 50, Decatur reported 46, and Springfield reported 53. And once again at 1 a.m. at the Champaign Airport, under clear skies, the temperature was 51. Looking elsewhere around the Midwest at 1 a.m., Chicago was partly cloudy, and 55. Indianapolis was clear, and 52. St. Louis was clear, and 57. Kansas City was clear, and 55. Des Moines was clear, and 56. Milwaukee was partly cloudy, and 48. The time is currently 1:55 a.m. Central Daylight Time. 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Now for the official National Weather Service forecast for Champaign, Urbana, and surrounding areas of East Central Illinois. Rest of tonight, clear, cooler. Near steady temperature in the upper 40s. Northeast winds around 5 miles an hour. Saturday, sunny. Highs in the lower 70s. East winds 5 to 10 miles an hour. Saturday night, mostly clear. Lows in the mid-40s. East winds around 5 miles an hour. Sunday, sunny. Highs in the mid-70s. Northwest winds 5 to 10 miles an hour. Sunday night, clear. Lows in the mid-40s. North winds 5 to 10 miles an hour. Monday through Tuesday night, clear. Highs in the lower 70s. Lows in the mid-40s. Wednesday, sunny. Highs in the upper 70s. Wednesday night through Friday, mostly clear. Lows in the lower 50s. Highs around 80. Again, the forecast for Champaign, Urbana, and surrounding areas of East Central Illinois for the rest of tonight, clear, cooler. Near steady temperature in the upper 40s. Northeast winds around 5 miles an hour. At 1 a.m. at the Champaign Airport, skies were clear. The temperature was 51 degrees, the dew point was 42, and the relative humidity was 71%. The wind was northeast at 10 miles an hour. The pressure was 30.27 inches and falling.
Elsewhere around the area, it was clear. It was 52 at Peoria, 47 at Bloomington, 47 at Rantoul, and 50 at Paris. Terre Haute reported 50, Mattoon reported 50, Decatur reported 46, and Springfield reported 53. And once again at 1 a.m. at the Champaign Airport, under clear skies, the temperature was 51. Looking elsewhere around the Midwest at 1 a.m., Chicago was partly cloudy, and 55. Indianapolis was clear, and 52. St. Louis was clear, and 57. Kansas City was clear, and 55. Des Moines was clear, and 56. Milwaukee was partly cloudy, and 48. The time is currently 1:57 a.m. Central Daylight Time. 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Now for the official National Weather Service forecast for Champaign, Urbana, and surrounding areas of East Central Illinois. Rest of tonight, clear, cooler. Near steady temperature in the upper 40s. Northeast winds around 5 miles an hour. Saturday, sunny. Highs in the lower 70s. East winds 5 to 10 miles an hour. Saturday night, mostly clear. Lows in the mid-40s. East winds around 5 miles an hour. Sunday, sunny. Highs in the mid-70s. Northwest winds 5 to 10 miles an hour. Sunday night, clear. Lows in the mid-40s. North winds 5 to 10 miles an hour. Monday through Tuesday night, clear. Highs in the lower 70s. Lows in the mid-40s. Wednesday, sunny. Highs in the upper 70s. Wednesday night through Friday, mostly clear. Lows in the lower 50s. Highs around 80. Again, the forecast for Champaign, Urbana, and surrounding areas of East Central Illinois for the rest of tonight, clear, cooler. Near steady temperature in the upper 40s. Northeast winds around 5 miles an hour. At 1 a.m. at the Champaign Airport, skies were clear. The temperature was 51 degrees, the dew point was 42, and the relative humidity was 71%. The wind was northeast at 10 miles an hour. The pressure was 30.27 inches and falling. Elsewhere around the area, it was clear. It was 52 at Peoria, 47 at Bloomington, 47 at Rantoul, and 50 at Paris. Terre Haute reported 50, Mattoon reported 50, Decatur reported 46, and Springfield reported 53. And once again at 1 a.m. at the Champaign Airport, under clear skies, the temperature was 51. The time is currently 2 a.m. Central Daylight Time. 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Now for the official National Weather Service forecast for Champaign, Urbana, and surrounding areas of East Central Illinois. Rest of tonight, clear, cooler. Near steady temperature in the upper 40s. Northeast winds around 5 miles an hour. Saturday, sunny. Highs in the lower 70s. East winds 5 to 10 miles an hour. Saturday night, mostly clear. Lows in the mid-40s. East winds around 5 miles an hour. Sunday, sunny. Highs in the mid-70s. Northwest winds 5 to 10 miles an hour. Sunday night, clear. Lows in the mid-40s. North winds 5 to 10 miles an hour. Monday through Tuesday night, clear. Highs in the lower 70s. Lows in the mid-40s. Wednesday, sunny. Highs in the upper 70s. Wednesday night through Friday, mostly clear. Lows in the lower 50s. Highs around 80. Again, the forecast for Champaign, Urbana, and surrounding areas of East Central Illinois for the rest of tonight, clear, cooler. Near steady temperature in the upper 40s. Northeast winds around 5 miles an hour. The time is currently 2:01 a.m. Central Daylight Time. 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Now for the official National Weather Service forecast for Champaign, Urbana, and surrounding areas of East Central Illinois. Rest of tonight, clear, cooler. Near steady temperature in the upper 40s. Northeast winds around 5 miles an hour. Saturday, sunny. Highs in the lower 70s.
east winds 5 to 10 miles an hour. Saturday night, mostly clear. Lows in the mid-40s. East winds around 5 miles an hour. Sunday, sunny. Highs in the mid-70s. Northwest winds 5 to 10 miles an hour. Sunday night, clear. Lows in the mid-40s. North winds 5 to 10 miles an hour. Monday through Tuesday night, clear. Highs in the lower 70s. Lows in the mid-40s. Wednesday, sunny. Highs in the upper 70s. Wednesday night through Friday, mostly clear. Lows in the lower 50s. Highs around 80. Again, the forecast for Champaign, Urbana and surrounding areas of East Central Illinois for the rest of tonight, clear, cooler. Near steady temperature in the upper 40s. Northeast winds around 5 miles an hour. At 2 a.m. at the Champaign Airport, skies were clear. The temperature was 49 degrees, the dew point was 43, and the relative humidity was 80%. The wind was east at 8 miles an hour. The pressure was 30.27 inches and steady. Elsewhere around the area, it was clear, and temperatures were around 50 degrees. And once again at 2 a.m. at the Champaign Airport, under clear skies, the temperature was 49. The time is currently 2:03 a.m. Central Daylight Time. 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Now for the official National Weather Service forecast for Champaign, Urbana and surrounding areas of East Central Illinois. Rest of tonight, clear, cooler. Near steady temperature in the upper 40s. Northeast winds around 5 miles an hour. Saturday, sunny. Highs in the lower 70s. East winds 5 to 10 miles an hour. Saturday night, mostly clear. Lows in the mid-40s. East winds around 5 miles an hour. Sunday, sunny. Highs in the mid-70s. Northwest winds 5 to 10 miles an hour. Sunday night, clear. Lows in the mid-40s. North winds 5 to 10 miles an hour. Monday through Tuesday night, clear. Highs in the lower 70s. Lows in the mid-40s. Wednesday, sunny. Highs in the upper 70s. Wednesday night through Friday, mostly clear. Lows in the lower 50s. Highs around 80. Again, the forecast for Champaign, Urbana and surrounding areas of East Central Illinois for the rest of tonight, clear, cooler. Near steady temperature in the upper 40s. Northeast winds around 5 miles an hour. At 2 a.m. at the Champaign Airport, skies were clear. The temperature was 49 degrees, the dew point was 43, and the relative humidity was 80%. The wind was east at 8 miles an hour. The pressure was 30.27 inches and steady. Elsewhere around the area, it was clear, and temperatures were around 50 degrees. And once again at 2 a.m. at the Champaign Airport, under clear skies, the temperature was 49. The time is currently 2:05 a.m. Central Daylight Time. 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Now for the official National Weather Service forecast for Champaign, Urbana and surrounding areas of East Central Illinois. Rest of tonight, clear, cooler. Near steady temperature in the upper 40s. Northeast winds around 5 miles an hour. Saturday, sunny. Highs in the lower 70s. East winds 5 to 10 miles an hour. Saturday night, mostly clear. Lows in the mid-40s. East winds around 5 miles an hour. Sunday, sunny. Highs in the mid-70s. Northwest winds 5 to 10 miles an hour. Sunday night, clear. Lows in the mid-40s. North winds 5 to 10 miles an hour. Monday through Tuesday night, clear. Highs in the lower 70s. Lows in the mid-40s. Wednesday, sunny. Highs in the upper 70s. Wednesday night through Friday, mostly clear. Lows in the lower 50s. Highs around 80. Again, the forecast for Champaign, Urbana and surrounding areas of East Central Illinois for the rest of tonight, clear, cooler. Near steady temperature in the upper 40s. Northeast winds around 5 miles an hour. 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

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Programming originates from NOAA's National Weather Service office in Lincoln and transmits from the WCIA television tower near Seymour. The station serves the following counties: Champaign, DeWitt, Coles, Douglas, Edgar, Ford, Moultrie, Piatt, and Vermilion. 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At 2 a.m. at the Champaign Airport, skies were clear. The temperature was 49 degrees, the dew point was 43, and the relative humidity was 80%. The wind was east at 8 miles an hour. The pressure was 30.27 inches and steady. Elsewhere around the area, it was clear, and temperatures were around 50 degrees. And once again at 2 a.m. at the Champaign Airport, under clear skies, the temperature was 49. Looking elsewhere around the Midwest at 2 a.m., Chicago was partly cloudy, and 53. Indianapolis was clear, and 51. St. Louis was clear, and 56. Kansas City was clear, and 54. Des Moines was clear, and 52. Milwaukee was clear, and 46. The time is currently 2:08 a.m. Central Daylight Time. 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Now for the official National Weather Service forecast for Champaign, Urbana, and surrounding areas of East Central Illinois. Rest of tonight, clear, cooler. Near steady temperature in the upper 40s. Northeast winds around 5 miles an hour. Saturday, sunny. Highs in the lower 70s. East winds 5 to 10 miles an hour. Saturday night, mostly clear. Lows in the mid-40s. East winds around 5 miles an hour. Sunday, sunny. Highs in the mid-70s. Northwest winds 5 to 10 miles an hour. Sunday night, clear. Lows in the mid-40s. North winds 5 to 10 miles an hour. Monday through Tuesday night, clear. Highs in the lower 70s. Lows in the mid-40s. Wednesday, sunny. Highs in the upper 70s. Wednesday night through Friday, mostly clear. Lows in the lower 50s. Highs around 80. Again, the forecast for Champaign, Urbana, and surrounding areas of East Central Illinois for the rest of tonight, clear, cooler. Near steady temperature in the upper 40s. Northeast winds around 5 miles an hour. At 2 a.m. at the Champaign Airport, skies were clear. The temperature was 49 degrees, the dew point was 43, and the relative humidity was 80%. The wind was east at 8 miles an hour. The pressure was 30.27 inches and steady. Elsewhere around the area, it was clear, and temperatures were around 50 degrees. And once again at 2 a.m. at the Champaign Airport, under clear skies, the temperature was 49. Looking elsewhere around the Midwest at 2 a.m., Chicago was partly cloudy, and 53. Indianapolis was clear, and 51. St. Louis was clear, and 56. Kansas City was clear, and 54. Des Moines was clear, and 52. Milwaukee was clear, and 46. The time is currently 2:10 a.m. Central Daylight Time. 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Now for the official National Weather Service forecast for Champaign, Urbana, and surrounding areas of East Central Illinois. Rest of tonight, clear, cooler. Near steady temperature in the upper 40s. Northeast winds around 5 miles an hour. Saturday, sunny. Highs in the lower 70s. East winds 5 to 10 miles an hour. Saturday night, mostly clear. Lows in the mid-40s. East winds around 5 miles an hour. Sunday, sunny. Highs in the mid-70s. Northwest winds 5 to 10 miles an hour. Sunday night, clear. Lows in the mid-40s. North winds 5 to 10 miles an hour. Monday through Tuesday night, clear. Highs in the lower 70s. Lows in the mid-40s. Wednesday, sunny. Highs in the upper 70s. Wednesday night through Friday, mostly clear. Lows in the lower 50s. Highs around 80. Again, the forecast for Champaign, Urbana, and surrounding areas of East Central

Illinois for the rest of tonight. Clear, cooler. Near steady temperature in the upper 40s. Northeast winds around 5 miles an hour. At 2 a.m. at the Champaign Airport, skies were clear. The temperature was 49 degrees, the dew point was 43, and the relative humidity was 80%. The wind was east at 8 miles an hour. The pressure was 30.27 inches and steady. Elsewhere around the area, it was clear, and temperatures were around 50 degrees. And once again at 2 a.m. at the Champaign Airport, under clear skies, the temperature was 49. Looking elsewhere around the Midwest at 2 a.m., Chicago was partly cloudy, and 53. Indianapolis was clear, and 51. St. Louis was clear, and 56. Kansas City was clear, and 54. Des Moines was clear, and 52. Milwaukee was clear, and 46. The time is currently 2:13 a.m. Central Daylight Time. 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Now for the official National Weather Service forecast for Champaign, Urbana, and surrounding areas of East Central Illinois. Rest of tonight, clear, cooler. Near steady temperature in the upper 40s. Northeast winds around 5 miles an hour. Saturday, sunny. Highs in the lower 70s. East winds 5 to 10 miles an hour. Saturday night, mostly clear. Lows in the mid-40s. East winds around 5 miles an hour. Sunday, sunny. Highs in the mid-70s. Northwest winds 5 to 10 miles an hour. Sunday night, clear. Lows in the mid-40s. North winds 5 to 10 miles an hour. Monday through Tuesday night, clear. Highs in the lower 70s. Lows in the mid-40s. Wednesday, sunny. Highs in the upper 70s. Wednesday night through Friday, mostly clear. Lows in the lower 50s. Highs around 80. Again, the forecast for Champaign, Urbana, and surrounding areas of East Central Illinois for the rest of tonight, clear, cooler. Near steady temperature in the upper 40s. Northeast winds around 5 miles an hour. At 2 a.m. at the Champaign Airport, skies were clear. The temperature was 49 degrees, the dew point was 43, and the relative humidity was 80%. The wind was east at 8 miles an hour. The pressure was 30.27 inches and steady. Elsewhere around the area, it was clear, and temperatures were around 50 degrees. And once again at 2 a.m. at the Champaign Airport, under clear skies, the temperature was 49. Looking elsewhere around the Midwest at 2 a.m., Chicago was partly cloudy, and 53. Indianapolis was clear, and 51. St. Louis was clear, and 56. Kansas City was clear, and 54. Des Moines was clear, and 52. Milwaukee was clear, and 46. Looking elsewhere around the Midwest at 2 a.m., Chicago was partly cloudy, and 53. Indianapolis was clear, and 51. St. Louis was clear, and 56. Kansas City was clear, and 54. Des Moines was clear, and 52. Milwaukee was clear, and 46. The time is currently 2:16 a.m. Central Daylight Time. 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Now for the official National Weather Service forecast for Champaign, Urbana, and surrounding areas of East Central Illinois. Rest of tonight, clear, cooler. Near steady temperature in the upper 40s. Northeast winds around 5 miles an hour. Saturday, sunny. Highs in the lower 70s. East winds 5 to 10 miles an hour. Saturday night, mostly clear. Lows in the mid-40s. East winds around 5 miles an hour. Sunday, sunny. Highs in the mid-70s. Northwest winds 5 to 10 miles an hour. Sunday night, clear. Lows in the mid-40s. North winds 5 to 10 miles an hour. Monday through Tuesday night, clear. Highs in the lower 70s. Lows in the mid-40s. Wednesday, sunny. Highs in the upper 70s. Wednesday night through Friday, mostly clear. Lows in the lower 50s. Highs around 80.
Again, the forecast for Champaign, Urbana, and surrounding areas of East Central Illinois for the rest of tonight, clear, cooler. Near steady temperature in the upper 40s. Northeast winds around 5 miles an hour. At 2 a.m. at the Champaign Airport, skies were clear. The temperature was 49 degrees, the dew point was 43, and the relative humidity was 80%. The wind was east at 8 miles an hour. The pressure was 30.27 inches and steady. Elsewhere around the area, it was clear, and temperatures were around 50 degrees. And once again at 2 a.m. at the Champaign Airport, under clear skies, the temperature was 49. Looking elsewhere around the Midwest at 2 a.m., Chicago was partly cloudy, and 53. Indianapolis was clear, and 51. St. Louis was clear, and 56. Kansas City was clear, and 54. Des Moines was clear, and 52. Milwaukee was clear, and 46. The time is currently 2:18 a.m. Central Daylight Time. 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Now for the official National Weather Service forecast for Champaign, Urbana, and surrounding areas of East Central Illinois. Rest of tonight, clear, cooler. Near steady temperature in the upper 40s. Northeast winds around 5 miles an hour. Saturday, sunny. Highs in the lower 70s. East winds 5 to 10 miles an hour. Saturday night, mostly clear. Lows in the mid-40s. East winds around 5 miles an hour. Sunday, sunny. Highs in the mid-70s. Northwest winds 5 to 10 miles an hour. Sunday night, clear. Lows in the mid-40s. North winds 5 to 10 miles an hour. Monday through Tuesday night, clear. Highs in the lower 70s. Lows in the mid-40s. Wednesday, sunny. Highs in the upper 70s. Wednesday night through Friday, mostly clear. Lows in the lower 50s. Highs around 80. Again, the forecast for Champaign, Urbana, and surrounding areas of East Central Illinois for the rest of tonight, clear, cooler. Near steady temperature in the upper 40s. Northeast winds around 5 miles an hour. At 2 a.m. at the Champaign Airport, skies were clear. The temperature was 49 degrees, the dew point was 43, and the relative humidity was 80%. The wind was east at 8 miles an hour. The pressure was 30.27 inches and steady. Elsewhere around the area, it was clear, and temperatures were around 50 degrees. And once again at 2 a.m. at the Champaign Airport, under clear skies, the temperature was 49. Looking elsewhere around the Midwest at 2 a.m., Chicago was partly cloudy, and 53. Indianapolis was clear, and 51. St. Louis was clear, and 56. Kansas City was clear, and 54. Des Moines was clear, and 52. Milwaukee was clear, and 46. The time is currently 2:20 a.m. Central Daylight Time. 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Now for the official National Weather Service forecast for Champaign, Urbana, and surrounding areas of East Central Illinois. Rest of tonight, clear, cooler. Near steady temperature in the upper 40s. Northeast winds around 5 miles an hour. Saturday, sunny. Highs in the lower 70s. East winds 5 to 10 miles an hour. Saturday night, mostly clear. Lows in the mid-40s. East winds around 5 miles an hour. Sunday, sunny. Highs in the mid-70s. Northwest winds 5 to 10 miles an hour. Sunday night, clear. Lows in the mid-40s. North winds 5 to 10 miles an hour. Monday through Tuesday night, clear. Highs in the lower 70s. Lows in the mid-40s. Wednesday, sunny. Highs in the upper 70s. Wednesday night through Friday, mostly clear. Lows in the lower 50s. Highs around 80. Again, the forecast for Champaign, Urbana, and surrounding areas of East Central Illinois for the rest of tonight, clear, cooler. Near steady temperature in the upper 40s. Northeast winds around 5 miles an hour. At 2 a.m. at the Champaign Airport, skies were clear,

The temperature was 49 degrees, the dew point was 43, and the relative humidity was 80%. The wind was east at 8 miles an hour. The pressure was 30.27 inches and steady. Elsewhere around the area, it was clear, and temperatures were around 50 degrees. And once again at 2 a.m. at the Champaign Airport, under clear skies, the temperature was 49. Looking elsewhere around the Midwest at 2 a.m., Chicago was partly cloudy, and 53. Indianapolis was clear, and 51. St. Louis was clear, and 56. Kansas City was clear, and 54. Des Moines was clear, and 52. Milwaukee was clear, and 46. The time is currently 2:23 a.m. Central Daylight Time. 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Now for the official National Weather Service forecast for Champaign, Urbana, and surrounding areas of East Central Illinois. Rest of tonight, clear, cooler. Near steady temperature in the upper 40s. Northeast winds around 5 miles an hour. Saturday, sunny. Highs in the lower 70s. East winds 5 to 10 miles an hour. Saturday night, mostly clear. Lows in the mid-40s. East winds around 5 miles an hour. Sunday, sunny. Highs in the mid-70s. Northwest winds 5 to 10 miles an hour. Sunday night, clear. Lows in the mid-40s. North winds 5 to 10 miles an hour. Monday through Tuesday night, clear. Highs in the lower 70s. Lows in the mid-40s. Wednesday, sunny. Highs in the upper 70s. Wednesday night through Friday, mostly clear. Lows in the lower 50s. Highs around 80. Again, the forecast for Champaign, Urbana, and surrounding areas of East Central Illinois for the rest of tonight, clear, cooler. Near steady temperature in the upper 40s. Northeast winds around 5 miles an hour. At 2 a.m. at the Champaign Airport, skies were clear. The temperature was 49 degrees, the dew point was 43, and the relative humidity was 80%. The wind was east at 8 miles an hour. The pressure was 30.27 inches and steady. Elsewhere around the area, it was clear, and temperatures were around 50 degrees. And once again at 2 a.m. at the Champaign Airport, under clear skies, the temperature was 49. Looking elsewhere around the Midwest at 2 a.m., Chicago was partly cloudy, and 53. Indianapolis was clear, and 51. St. Louis was clear, and 56. Kansas City was clear, and 54. Des Moines was clear, and 52. Milwaukee was clear, and 46. Looking elsewhere around the Midwest at 2 a.m., Chicago was partly cloudy, and 53. Indianapolis was clear, and 51. St. Louis was clear, and 56. Kansas City was clear, and 54. Des Moines was clear, and 52. Milwaukee was clear, and 46. The time is currently 2:25 a.m. Central Daylight Time. 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Now for the official National Weather Service forecast for Champaign, Urbana, and surrounding areas of East Central Illinois. Rest of tonight, clear, cooler. Near steady temperature in the upper 40s. Northeast winds around 5 miles an hour. Saturday, sunny. Highs in the lower 70s. East winds 5 to 10 miles an hour. Saturday night, mostly clear. Lows in the mid-40s. East winds around 5 miles an hour. Sunday, sunny. Highs in the mid-70s. Northwest winds 5 to 10 miles an hour. Sunday night, clear. Lows in the mid-40s. North winds 5 to 10 miles an hour. Monday through Tuesday night, clear. Highs in the lower 70s. Lows in the mid-40s. Wednesday, sunny. Highs in the upper 70s. Wednesday night through Friday, mostly clear. Lows in the lower 50s. Highs around 80. Again, the forecast for Champaign, Urbana, and surrounding areas of East Central Illinois for the rest of tonight, clear, cooler. Near steady temperature in the upper 40s. Northeast winds around 5 miles an hour.
At 2 a.m. at the Champagne Airport, skies were clear. The temperature was 49 degrees, the dew point was 43, and the relative humidity was 80%. The wind was east at 8 miles an hour. The pressure was 30.27 inches and steady. Elsewhere around the area, it was clear, and temperatures were around 50 degrees. And once again at 2 a.m. at the Champaign Airport, under clear skies, the temperature was 49. Looking elsewhere around the Midwest at 2 a.m., Chicago was partly cloudy, and 53. Indianapolis was clear, and 51. St. Louis was clear, and 56. Kansas City was clear, and 54. Des Moines was clear, and 52. Milwaukee was clear, and 46. The time is currently 2:28 a.m. Central Daylight Time. 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Now for the official National Weather Service forecast for Champaign, Urbana, and surrounding areas of East Central Illinois. Rest of tonight, clear, cooler. Near steady temperature in the upper 40s. Northeast winds around 5 miles an hour. Saturday, sunny. Highs in the lower 70s. East winds 5 to 10 miles an hour. Saturday night, mostly clear. Lows in the mid-40s. East winds around 5 miles an hour. Sunday, sunny. Highs in the mid-70s. Northwest winds 5 to 10 miles an hour. Sunday night, clear. Lows in the mid-40s. North winds 5 to 10 miles an hour. Monday through Tuesday night, clear. Highs in the lower 70s. Lows in the mid-40s. Wednesday, sunny. Highs in the upper 70s. Wednesday night through Friday, mostly clear. Lows in the lower 50s. Highs around 80. Again, the forecast for Champaign, Urbana, and surrounding areas of East Central Illinois for the rest of tonight, clear, cooler. Near steady temperature in the upper 40s. Northeast winds around 5 miles an hour. Now for the official National Weather Service forecast for Champaign, Urbana, and surrounding areas of East Central Illinois. Rest of tonight, clear, cooler. Near steady temperature in the mid-40s. Northeast winds around 5 miles an hour. Saturday, sunny. Highs in the lower 70s. East winds 5 to 10 miles an hour. Saturday night, mostly clear. Lows in the mid-40s. East winds around 5 miles an hour. Sunday, sunny. Highs in the mid-70s. Northwest winds 5 to 10 miles an hour. Sunday night, clear. Lows in the mid-40s. North winds 5 to 10 miles an hour. Monday through Tuesday, clear. Highs in the lower 70s. Lows in the lower 40s. Tuesday night and Wednesday, clear. Lows in the mid-40s. Highs in the upper 70s. Wednesday night through Friday, mostly clear. Lows in the lower 50s. Highs around 80. Again, the forecast for Champaign, Urbana, and surrounding areas of East Central Illinois for the rest of tonight, clear, cooler. Near steady temperature in the mid-40s. Northeast winds around 5 miles an hour. At 2 a.m. at the Champaign Airport, skies were clear. The temperature was 49 degrees, the dew point was 43, and the relative humidity was 80%. The wind was east at 8 miles an hour. The pressure was 30.27 inches and steady. Elsewhere around the area, it was clear, and temperatures were around 50 degrees. And once again at 2 a.m. at the Champaign Airport, under clear skies, the temperature was 49. Looking elsewhere around the Midwest at 2 a.m., Chicago was partly cloudy, and 53. Indianapolis was clear, and 51. St. Louis was clear, and 56. Kansas City was clear, and 54. Des Moines was clear, and 52. Milwaukee was clear, and 46. The time is currently 2:31 a.m. Central Daylight Time. 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Now for the official National Weather Service forecast for Champaign, Urbana, and surrounding areas of East Central Illinois. Rest of tonight, clear, cooler. Near steady temperature in the mid-40s. Northeast winds around

5 miles an hour. Saturday, sunny. Highs in the lower 70s. East winds 5 to 10 miles an hour. Saturday night, mostly clear. Lows in the mid-40s. East winds around 5 miles an hour. Sunday, sunny. Highs in the mid-70s. Northwest winds 5 to 10 miles an hour. Sunday night, clear. Lows in the mid-40s. North winds 5 to 10 miles an hour. Monday through Tuesday, clear. Highs in the lower 70s. Lows in the lower 40s. Tuesday night and Wednesday, clear. Lows in the mid-40s. Highs in the upper 70s. Wednesday night through Friday, mostly clear. Lows in the lower 50s. Highs are lows in the lower 40s. Tuesday night and Wednesday, clear. Lows in the mid-40s. Highs in the upper 70s. Wednesday night through Friday, mostly clear. Lows in the lower 50s. Highs around 80. Again, the forecast for Champaign, Urbana and surrounding areas of East Central Illinois for the rest of tonight, clear, cooler. Near steady temperature in the mid-40s. Northeast winds around 5 miles an hour. At 2 a.m. at the Champaign Airport, skies were clear. The temperature was 49 degrees, the dew point was 43, and the relative humidity was 80%. The wind was east at 8 miles an hour. The pressure was 30.27 inches and steady. Elsewhere around the area, it was clear, and temperatures were around 50 degrees. And once again at 2 a.m. at the Champaign Airport, under clear skies, the temperature was 49. Looking elsewhere around the Midwest at 2 a.m., Chicago was partly cloudy, and 53. Indianapolis was clear, and 51. St. Louis was clear, and 56. Kansas City was clear, and 54. Des Moines was clear, and 52. Milwaukee was clear, and 46. The time is currently 2:34 a.m. Central Daylight Time. 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Now for the official National Weather Service forecast for Champaign, Urbana and surrounding areas of East Central Illinois. Rest of tonight, clear, cooler. Near steady temperature in the mid-40s. Northeast winds around 5 miles an hour. Saturday, sunny. Highs in the lower 70s. East winds 5 to 10 miles an hour. Saturday night, mostly clear. Lows in the mid-40s. East winds around 5 miles an hour. Sunday, sunny. Highs in the mid-70s. Northwest winds 5 to 10 miles an hour. Sunday night, clear. Lows in the mid-40s. North winds 5 to 10 miles an hour. Monday through Tuesday, clear. Highs in the lower 70s. Lows in the lower 40s. Tuesday night and Wednesday, clear. Lows in the mid-40s. Highs in the upper 70s. Wednesday night through Friday, mostly clear. Lows in the lower 50s. Highs around 80. Again, the forecast for Champaign, Urbana and surrounding areas of East Central Illinois for the rest of tonight, clear, cooler. Near steady temperature in the mid-40s. Northeast winds around 5 miles an hour. At 2 a.m. at the Champaign Airport, skies were clear. The temperature was 49 degrees, the dew point was 43, and the relative humidity was 80%. The wind was east at 8 miles an hour. The pressure was 30.27 inches and steady. Elsewhere around the area, it was clear, and temperatures were around 50 degrees. And once again at 2 a.m. at the Champaign Airport, under clear skies, the temperature was 49. Looking elsewhere around the Midwest at 2 a.m., Chicago was partly cloudy, and 53. Indianapolis was clear, and 51. St. Louis was clear, and 56. Kansas City was clear, and 54. Des Moines was clear, and 52. Milwaukee was clear, and 46. The time is currently 2:36 a.m. Central Daylight Time. 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Now for the official National Weather Service forecast for Champaign, Urbana and surrounding areas of East Central Illinois. Rest of tonight, clear, cooler. Near steady temperature.

humidity was 80%. The wind was east at 8 miles an hour. The pressure was 30.27 inches and steady. Elsewhere around the area, it was clear, and temperatures were around 50 degrees. And once again at 2 a.m. at the Champaign Airport, under clear skies, the temperature was 49. Looking elsewhere around the Midwest at 2 a.m., Chicago was partly cloudy, and 53. Indianapolis was clear, and 51. St. Louis was clear, and 56. Kansas City was clear, and 54. Des Moines was clear, and 52. Milwaukee was clear, and 46. The time is currently 2:58 a.m. Central Daylight Time. 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Now for the official National Weather Service forecast for Champaign, Urbana, and surrounding areas of East Central Illinois. Rest of tonight, clear, cooler. Near steady temperature in the mid-40s. Northeast winds around 5 miles an hour. Saturday, sunny. Highs in the lower 70s. East winds 5 to 10 miles an hour. Saturday night, mostly clear. Lows in the mid-40s. East winds around 5 miles an hour. Sunday, sunny. Highs in the mid-70s. Northwest winds 5 to 10 miles an hour. Sunday night, clear. Lows in the mid-40s. North winds 5 to 10 miles an hour. Monday through Tuesday, clear. Highs in the lower 70s. Lows in the lower 40s. Tuesday night and Wednesday, clear. Lows in the mid-40s. Highs in the upper 70s. Wednesday night through Friday, mostly clear. Lows in the lower 50s. Highs around 80. Again, the forecast for Champaign, Urbana, and surrounding areas of East Central Illinois for the rest of tonight, clear, cooler. Near steady temperature in the mid-40s. Northeast winds around 5 miles an hour. The time is currently 3 a.m. Central Daylight Time. 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Now for the official National Weather Service forecast for Champaign, Urbana, and surrounding areas of East Central Illinois. Rest of tonight, clear, cooler. Near steady temperature in the mid-40s. Northeast winds around 5 miles an hour. Saturday, sunny. Highs in the lower 70s. East winds 5 to 10 miles an hour. Saturday night, mostly clear. Lows in the mid-40s. East winds around 5 miles an hour. Sunday, sunny. Highs in the mid-70s. Northwest winds 5 to 10 miles an hour. Sunday night, clear. Lows in the mid-40s. North winds 5 to 10 miles an hour. Monday through Tuesday, clear. Highs in the lower 70s. Lows in the lower 40s. Tuesday night and Wednesday, clear. Lows in the mid-40s. Highs in the upper 70s. Wednesday night through Friday, mostly clear. Lows in the lower 50s. Highs around 80. Again, the forecast for Champaign, Urbana, and surrounding areas of East Central Illinois for the rest of tonight, clear, cooler. Near steady temperature in the mid-40s. Northeast winds around 5 miles an hour. The time is currently 3:01 a.m. Central Daylight Time. 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Now for the official National Weather Service forecast for Champaign, Urbana, and surrounding areas of East Central Illinois. Rest of tonight, clear, cooler. Near steady temperature in the mid-40s. Northeast winds around 5 miles an hour. Saturday, sunny. Highs in the lower 70s. East winds 5 to 10 miles an hour. Saturday night, mostly clear. Lows in the mid-40s. East winds around 5 miles an hour. Sunday, sunny. Highs in the mid-70s. Northwest winds 5 to 10 miles an hour. Sunday night, clear. Lows in the mid-40s. North winds 5 to 10 miles an hour. Monday through Tuesday, clear. Highs in the lower 70s. Lows in the lower 40s. Tuesday night and Wednesday, clear. Lows in the mid-40s. Highs in the upper 70s. Wednesday night through Friday, mostly clear.

lows in the lower 50s, highs around 80. Again, the forecast for Champaign, Urbana and surrounding areas of East Central Illinois for the rest of tonight, clear, cooler. Near steady temperature in the mid-40s. Northeast winds around 5 miles an hour. At 3 a.m. at the Champaign Airport, skies were clear. The temperature was 49 degrees, the dew point was 44, and the relative humidity was 83%. The wind was northeast at 6 miles an hour. The pressure was 30.27 inches and steady. Elsewhere around the area, it was clear, with a temperature of 50 at Peoria, 46 at Bloomington, 48 at Rantoul, and 47 at Terre Haute. Under clear skies, Mattoon reported 48, Decatur reported 44, and Springfield reported 50. And once again at 3 a.m. at the Champaign Airport, under clear skies, the temperature was 49. The time is currently 3:03 a.m. Central Daylight Time. 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Now for the official National Weather Service forecast for Champaign, Urbana and surrounding areas of East Central Illinois. Rest of tonight, clear, cooler. Near steady temperature in the mid-40s. Northeast winds around 5 miles an hour. Saturday, sunny. Highs in the lower 70s. East winds 5 to 10 miles an hour. Saturday night, mostly clear. Lows in the mid-40s. East winds around 5 miles an hour. Sunday, sunny. Highs in the mid-70s. Northwest winds 5 to 10 miles an hour. Sunday night, clear. Lows in the mid-40s. North winds 5 to 10 miles an hour. Monday through Tuesday, clear. Highs in the lower 70s. Lows in the lower 40s. Tuesday night and Wednesday, clear. Lows in the mid-40s. Highs in the upper 70s. Wednesday night through Friday, mostly clear. Lows in the lower 50s. Highs around 80. Again, the forecast for Champaign, Urbana and surrounding areas of East Central Illinois for the rest of tonight, clear, cooler. Near steady temperature in the mid-40s. Northeast winds around 5 miles an hour. At 3 a.m. at the Champaign Airport, skies were clear. The temperature was 49 degrees, the dew point was 44, and the relative humidity was 83%. The wind was northeast at 6 miles an hour. The pressure was 30.27 inches and steady. Elsewhere around the area, it was clear, with a temperature of 50 at Peoria, 46 at Bloomington, 48 at Rantoul, and 47 at Terre Haute. Under clear skies, Mattoon reported 48, Decatur reported 44, and Springfield reported 50. And once again at 3 a.m. at the Champaign Airport, under clear skies, the temperature was 49. 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Programming originates from NOAA's National Weather Service office in Lincoln and transmits from the WCIA television tower near Seymour. 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Now for the official National Weather Service forecast for Champaign, Urbana and surrounding areas of East Central Illinois. Rest of tonight, clear, cooler. Near steady temperature in the mid-40s. Northeast winds around 5 miles an hour. Saturday, sunny. Highs in the lower 70s. East winds 5 to 10 miles an hour. Saturday night, mostly clear. Lows in the mid-40s. East winds around 5 miles an hour. Sunday, sunny. Highs in the mid-70s. Northwest winds 5 to 10 miles an hour. Sunday night, clear. Lows in the mid-40s. North winds 5 to 10 miles an hour. Monday through Tuesday, clear. Highs in the lower 70s. Lows in the lower 40s. Tuesday night and Wednesday, clear. Lows in the mid-40s. Highs in the upper 70s.

Wednesday night through Friday, mostly clear. Lows in the lower 50s. Highs around 80. Again, the forecast for Champaign, Urbana and surrounding areas of East Central Illinois for the rest of tonight, clear, cooler. Near steady temperature in the mid-40s. Northeast winds around 5 miles an hour. At 3 a.m. at the Champaign Airport, skies were clear. The temperature was 49 degrees, the dew point was 44, and the relative humidity was 83%. The wind was northeast at 6 miles an hour. The pressure was 30.27 inches and steady. Elsewhere around the area, it was clear, with a temperature of 50 at Peoria, 46 at Bloomington, 48 at Rantoul, and 47 at Terre Haute. Under clear skies, Mattoon reported 48, Decatur reported 44, and Springfield reported 50. And once again at 3 a.m. at the Champaign Airport, under clear skies, the temperature was 49. Looking elsewhere around the Midwest at 3 a.m., Chicago was partly cloudy, and 53. Indianapolis was clear, and 50. St. Louis was clear, and 56. Kansas City was clear, and 53. Des Moines was clear, and 51. Milwaukee was clear, and 47. The time is currently 3:09 a.m. Central Daylight Time. 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Now for the official National Weather Service forecast for Champaign, Urbana and surrounding areas of East Central Illinois. Rest of tonight, clear, cooler. Near steady temperature in the mid-40s. Northeast winds around 5 miles an hour. Saturday, sunny. Highs in the lower 70s. East winds 5 to 10 miles an hour. Saturday night, mostly clear. Lows in the mid-40s. East winds around 5 miles an hour. Sunday, sunny. Highs in the mid-70s. Northwest winds 5 to 10 miles an hour. Sunday night, clear. Lows in the mid-40s. North winds 5 to 10 miles an hour. Monday through Tuesday, clear. Highs in the lower 70s. Lows in the lower 40s. Tuesday night and Wednesday, clear. Lows in the mid-40s. Highs in the upper 70s. Wednesday night through Friday, mostly clear. Lows in the lower 50s. Highs around 80. Again, the forecast for Champaign, Urbana and surrounding areas of East Central Illinois for the rest of tonight, clear, cooler. Near steady temperature in the mid-40s. Northeast winds around 5 miles an hour. At 3 a.m. at the Champaign Airport, skies were clear. The temperature was 49 degrees, the dew point was 44, and the relative humidity was 83%. The wind was northeast at 6 miles an hour. The pressure was 30.27 inches and steady. Elsewhere around the area, it was clear, with a temperature of 50 at Peoria, 46 at Bloomington, 48 at Rantoul, and 47 at Terre Haute. Under clear skies, Mattoon reported 48, Decatur reported 44, and Springfield reported 50. And once again at 3 a.m. at the Champaign Airport, under clear skies, the temperature was 49. At 3 a.m. at the Champaign Airport, skies were clear. The temperature was 49 degrees, the dew point was 44, and the relative humidity was 83%. The wind was northeast at 6 miles an hour. The pressure was 30.27 inches and steady. Elsewhere around the area, it was clear. It was 50 at Peoria, 46 at Bloomington, 48 at Rantoul, and 47 at Paris. Terre Haute reported 47, Mattoon reported 48, Decatur reported 44, and Springfield reported 50. And once again at 3 a.m. at the Champaign Airport, under clear skies, the temperature was 49. Looking elsewhere around the Midwest at 3 a.m., Chicago was partly cloudy, and 53. Indianapolis was clear, and 50. St. Louis was clear, and 56. Kansas City was clear, and 53. Des Moines was clear, and 51. Milwaukee was clear, and 47. The time is currently 3:12 a.m. Central Daylight Time. 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
Now for the official National Weather Service forecast for Champaign, Urbana, and surrounding areas of East Central Illinois. Rest of tonight, clear, cooler. Near steady temperature in the mid-40s. Northeast winds around 5 miles an hour. Saturday, sunny. Highs in the lower 70s. East winds 5 to 10 miles an hour. Saturday night, mostly clear. Lows in the mid-40s. East winds around 5 miles an hour. Sunday, sunny. Highs in the mid-70s. Northwest winds 5 to 10 miles an hour. Sunday night, clear. Lows in the mid-40s. North winds 5 to 10 miles an hour. Monday through Tuesday, clear. Highs in the lower 70s. Lows in the lower 40s. Tuesday night and Wednesday, clear. Lows in the mid-40s. Highs in the upper 70s. Wednesday night through Friday, mostly clear. Lows in the lower 50s. Highs around 80. Again, the forecast for Champaign, Urbana, and surrounding areas of East Central Illinois for the rest of tonight, clear, cooler. Near steady temperature in the mid-40s. Northeast winds around 5 miles an hour. At 3 a.m. at the Champaign Airport, skies were clear. The temperature was 49 degrees, the dew point was 44, and the relative humidity was 83%. The wind was northeast at 6 miles an hour. The pressure was 30.27 inches and steady. Elsewhere around the area, it was clear. It was 50 at Peoria, 46 at Bloomington, 48 at Rantoul, and 47 at Paris. Terre Haute reported 47, Mattoon reported 48, Decatur reported 44, and Springfield reported 50. And once again at 3 a.m. at the Champaign Airport, under clear skies, the temperature was 49. Looking elsewhere around the Midwest at 3 a.m., Chicago was partly cloudy, and 53. Indianapolis was clear, and 50. St. Louis was clear, and 56. Kansas City was clear, and 53. Des Moines was clear, and 51. Milwaukee was clear, and 47. The time is currently 3:15 a.m. Central Daylight Time. 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Now for the official National Weather Service forecast for Champaign, Urbana, and surrounding areas of East Central Illinois. Rest of tonight, clear, cooler. Near steady temperature in the mid-40s. Northeast winds around 5 miles an hour. Saturday, sunny. Highs in the lower 70s. East winds 5 to 10 miles an hour. Saturday night, mostly clear. Lows in the mid-40s. East winds around 5 miles an hour. Sunday, sunny. Highs in the mid-70s. Northwest winds 5 to 10 miles an hour. Sunday night, clear. Lows in the mid-40s. North winds 5 to 10 miles an hour. Monday through Tuesday, clear. Highs in the lower 70s. Lows in the lower 40s. Tuesday night and Wednesday, clear. Lows in the mid-40s. Highs in the upper 70s. Wednesday night through Friday, mostly clear. Lows in the lower 50s. Highs around 80. Again, the forecast for Champaign, Urbana, and surrounding areas of East Central Illinois for the rest of tonight, clear, cooler. Near steady temperature in the mid-40s. Northeast winds around 5 miles an hour. At 3 a.m. at the Champaign Airport, skies were clear. The temperature was 49 degrees, the dew point was 44, and the relative humidity was 83%. The wind was northeast at 6 miles an hour. The pressure was 30.27 inches and steady. Elsewhere around the area, it was clear. It was 50 at Peoria, 46 at Bloomington, 48 at Rantoul, and 47 at Paris. Terre Haute reported 47, Mattoon reported 48, Decatur reported 44, and Springfield reported 50. And once again at 3 a.m. at the Champaign Airport, under clear skies, the temperature was 49. Looking elsewhere around the Midwest at 3 a.m., Chicago was partly cloudy, and 53. Indianapolis was clear, and 50. St. Louis was clear, and 56. Kansas City was clear, and 53. Des Moines was clear, and 51.
Milwaukee was clear, and 47. The time is currently

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Now for the official National Weather Service forecast for Champaign, Urbana, and surrounding areas of East Central Illinois. Rest of tonight, clear, cooler. Near steady temperature in the mid-40s. Northeast winds around 5 miles an hour. Saturday, sunny. Highs in the lower 70s. East winds 5 to 10 miles an hour. Saturday night, mostly clear. Lows in the mid-40s. East winds around 5 miles an hour. Sunday, sunny. Highs in the mid-70s. Northwest winds 5 to 10 miles an hour. Sunday night, clear. Lows in the mid-40s. North winds 5 to 10 miles an hour. Monday through Tuesday, clear. Highs in the lower 70s. Lows in the lower 40s. Tuesday night and Wednesday, clear. Lows in the mid-40s. Highs in the upper 70s. Wednesday night through Friday, mostly clear. Lows in the lower 50s. Highs around 80. Again, the forecast for Champaign, Urbana, and surrounding areas of East Central Illinois for the rest of tonight, clear, cooler. Near steady temperature in the mid-40s. Northeast winds around 5 miles an hour. At 3 a.m. at the Champaign Airport, skies were clear. The temperature was 49 degrees, the dew point was 44, and the relative humidity was 83%. The wind was northeast at 6 miles an hour. The pressure was 30.27 inches and steady. Elsewhere around the area, it was clear. It was 50 at Peoria, 46 at Bloomington, 48 at Rantoul, and 47 at Paris. Terre Haute reported 47, Mattoon reported 48, Decatur reported 44, and Springfield reported 50. And once again at 3 a.m. at the Champaign Airport, under clear skies, the temperature was 49. Looking elsewhere around the Midwest at 3 a.m., Chicago was partly cloudy, and 53. Indianapolis was clear, and 50. St. Louis was clear, and 56. Kansas City was clear, and 53. Des Moines was clear, and 51. Milwaukee was clear, and 47. The time is currently 3:20 a.m. Central Daylight Time. 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Now for the official National Weather Service forecast for Champaign, Urbana, and surrounding areas of East Central Illinois. Rest of tonight, clear, cooler. Near steady temperature in the mid-40s. Northeast winds around 5 miles an hour. Saturday, sunny. Highs in the lower 70s. East winds 5 to 10 miles an hour. Saturday night, mostly clear. Lows in the mid-40s. East winds around 5 miles an hour. Sunday, sunny. Highs in the mid-70s. Northwest winds 5 to 10 miles an hour. Sunday night, clear. Lows in the mid-40s. North winds 5 to 10 miles an hour. Monday through Tuesday, clear. Highs in the lower 70s. Lows in the lower 40s. Tuesday night and Wednesday, clear. Lows in the mid-40s. Highs in the upper 70s. Wednesday night through Friday, mostly clear. Lows in the lower 50s. Highs around 80. Again, the forecast for Champaign, Urbana, and surrounding areas of East Central Illinois for the rest of tonight, clear, cooler. Near steady temperature in the mid-40s. Northeast winds around 5 miles an hour. At 3 a.m. at the Champaign Airport, skies were clear. The temperature was 49 degrees, the dew point was 44, and the relative humidity was 83%. The wind was northeast at 6 miles an hour. The pressure was 30.27 inches and steady. Elsewhere around the area, it was clear. It was 50 at Peoria, 46 at Bloomington, 48 at Rantoul, and 47 at Paris. Terre Haute reported 47, Mattoon reported 48, Decatur reported 44, and Springfield reported 50. And once again at 3 a.m. at the Champaign Airport, under clear skies, the temperature was 49. Looking elsewhere around the Midwest at 3 a.m., Chicago was partly cloudy, and 53. Indianapolis was clear, and 50.
Louis was clear, and 56. Kansas City was clear, and 53. Des Moines was clear, and 51. Milwaukee was clear, and 47. The time is currently 3:23 a.m. Central Daylight Time. 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Now for the official National Weather Service forecast for Champaign, Urbana, and surrounding areas of East Central Illinois. Rest of tonight, clear, cooler. Near steady temperature in the mid-40s. Northeast winds around 5 miles an hour. Saturday, sunny. Highs in the lower 70s. East winds 5 to 10 miles an hour. Saturday night, mostly clear. Lows in the mid-40s. East winds around 5 miles an hour. Sunday, sunny. Highs in the mid-70s. Northwest winds 5 to 10 miles an hour. Sunday night, clear. Lows in the mid-40s. North winds 5 to 10 miles an hour. Monday through Tuesday, clear. Highs in the lower 70s. Lows in the lower 40s. Tuesday night and Wednesday, clear. Lows in the mid-40s. Highs in the upper 70s. Wednesday night through Friday, mostly clear. Lows in the lower 50s. Highs around 80. Again, the forecast for Champaign, Urbana, and surrounding areas of East Central Illinois for the rest of tonight, clear, cooler. Near steady temperature in the mid-40s. Northeast winds around 5 miles an hour. At 3 a.m. at the Champaign Airport, skies were clear. The temperature was 49 degrees, the dew point was 44, and the relative humidity was 83%. The wind was northeast at 6 miles an hour. The pressure was 30.27 inches and steady. Elsewhere around the area, it was clear. It was 50 at Peoria, 46 at Bloomington, 48 at Rantoul, and 47 at Paris. Terre Haute reported 47, Mattoon reported 48, Decatur reported 44, and Springfield reported 50. And once again at 3 a.m. at the Champaign Airport, under clear skies, the temperature was 49. Looking elsewhere around the Midwest at 3 a.m., Chicago was partly cloudy, and 53. Indianapolis was clear, and 50. St. Louis was clear, and 56. Kansas City was clear, and 53. Des Moines was clear, and 51. Milwaukee was clear, and 47. The time is currently 3:25 a.m. Central Daylight Time. 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Now for the official National Weather Service forecast for Champaign, Urbana, and surrounding areas of East Central Illinois. Rest of tonight, clear, cooler. Near steady temperature in the mid-40s. Northeast winds around 5 miles an hour. Saturday, sunny. Highs in the lower 70s. East winds 5 to 10 miles an hour. Saturday night, mostly clear. Lows in the mid-40s. East winds around 5 miles an hour. Sunday, sunny. Highs in the mid-70s. Northwest winds 5 to 10 miles an hour. Sunday night, clear. Lows in the mid-40s. North winds 5 to 10 miles an hour. Monday through Tuesday, clear. Highs in the lower 70s. Lows in the lower 40s. Tuesday night and Wednesday, clear. Lows in the mid-40s. Highs in the upper 70s. Wednesday night through Friday, mostly clear. Lows in the lower 50s. Highs around 80. Again, the forecast for Champaign, Urbana, and surrounding areas of East Central Illinois for the rest of tonight, clear, cooler. Near steady temperature in the mid-40s. Northeast winds around 5 miles an hour. At 3 a.m. at the Champaign Airport, skies were clear. The temperature was 49 degrees, the dew point was 44, and the relative humidity was 83%. The wind was northeast at 6 miles an hour. The pressure was 30.27 inches and steady. Elsewhere around the area, it was clear. It was 50 at Peoria, 46 at Bloomington, 48 at Rantoul, and 47 at Paris. Terre Haute reported 47, Mattoon reported 48, Decatur reported 44, and Springfield reported 50. And once again at 3 a.m. at the Champaign

airport, under clear skies, the temperature was 49. Looking elsewhere around the Midwest at 3 a.m., Chicago was partly cloudy, and 53. Indianapolis was clear, and 50. St. Louis was clear, and 56. Kansas City was clear, and 53. Des Moines was clear, and 51. Milwaukee was clear, and 47. The time is currently 3:28 a.m. Central Daylight Time. 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Now for the official National Weather Service forecast for Champaign, Urbana, and surrounding areas of East Central Illinois. Rest of tonight, clear, cooler. Near steady temperature in the mid-40s. Northeast winds around 5 miles an hour. Saturday, sunny. Highs in the lower 70s. East winds 5 to 10 miles an hour. Saturday night, mostly clear. Lows in the mid-40s. East winds around 5 miles an hour. Sunday, sunny. Highs in the mid-70s. Northwest winds 5 to 10 miles an hour. Sunday night, clear. Lows in the mid-40s. North winds 5 to 10 miles an hour. Monday through Tuesday, clear. Highs in the lower 70s. Lows in the lower 40s. Tuesday night and Wednesday, clear. Lows in the mid-40s. Highs in the upper 70s. Wednesday night through Friday, mostly clear. Lows in the lower 50s. Highs around 80. Again, the forecast for Champaign, Urbana, and surrounding areas of East Central Illinois for the rest of tonight, clear, cooler. Near steady temperature in the mid-40s. Northeast winds around 5 miles an hour. At 3 a.m. at the Champaign Airport, skies were clear. The temperature was 49 degrees, the dew point was 44, and the relative humidity was 83%. The wind was northeast at 6 miles an hour. The pressure was 30.27 inches and steady. Elsewhere around the area, it was clear. It was 50 at Peoria, 46 at Bloomington, 48 at Rantoul, and 47 at Paris. Terre Haute reported 47, Mattoon reported 48, Decatur reported 44, and Springfield reported 50. And once again at 3 a.m. at the Champaign Airport, under clear skies, the temperature was 49. Looking elsewhere around the Midwest at 3 a.m., Chicago was partly cloudy, and 53. Indianapolis was clear, and 50. St. Louis was clear, and 56. Kansas City was clear, and 53. Des Moines was clear, and 51. Milwaukee was clear, and 47. The time is currently 3:31 a.m. Central Daylight Time. 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Now for the official National Weather Service forecast for Champaign, Urbana, and surrounding areas of East Central Illinois. Rest of tonight, clear, cooler. Near steady temperature in the mid-40s. Northeast winds around 5 miles an hour. Saturday, sunny. Highs in the lower 70s. East winds 5 to 10 miles an hour. Saturday night, mostly clear. Lows in the mid-40s. East winds around 5 miles an hour. Sunday, sunny. Highs in the mid-70s. Northwest winds 5 to 10 miles an hour. Sunday night, clear. Lows in the mid-40s. North winds 5 to 10 miles an hour. Monday through Tuesday, clear. Highs in the lower 70s. Lows in the lower 40s. Tuesday night and Wednesday, clear. Lows in the mid-40s. Highs in the upper 70s. Wednesday night through Friday, mostly clear. Lows in the lower 50s. Highs around 80. Again, the forecast for Champaign, Urbana, and surrounding areas of East Central Illinois for the rest of tonight, clear, cooler. Near steady temperature in the mid-40s. Northeast winds around 5 miles an hour. At 3 a.m. at the Champaign Airport, skies were clear. The temperature was 49 degrees, the dew point was 44, and the relative humidity was 83%. The wind was northeast at 6 miles an hour. The pressure was 30.27 inches and steady. Elsewhere around the area, it was clear. It was 50 at Peoria, 46 at Bloomington,
48 at Rantoul, and 47 at Paris. Terre Haute reported 47, Mattoon reported 48, Decatur reported 44, and Springfield reported 50. And once again at 3 a.m. at the Champaign Airport, under clear skies, the temperature. It was 50 at Peoria, 46 at Bloomington, 48 at Rantoul, and 47 at Paris. Terre Haute reported 47, Mattoon reported 48, Decatur reported 44, and Springfield reported 50. And once again at 3 a.m. at the Champaign Airport, under clear skies, the temperature was 49. Looking elsewhere around the Midwest at 3 a.m., Chicago was partly cloudy, and 53. Indianapolis was clear, and 50. St. Louis was clear, and 56. Kansas City was clear, and 53. Des Moines was clear, and 51. Milwaukee was clear, and 47. The time is currently 3:33 a.m. Central Daylight Time. 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Now for the official National Weather Service forecast for Champaign, Urbana, and surrounding areas of East Central Illinois. Rest of tonight, clear, cooler. Near steady temperature in the mid-40s. Northeast winds around 5 miles an hour. Saturday, sunny. Highs in the lower 70s. East winds 5 to 10 miles an hour. Saturday night, mostly clear. Lows in the mid-40s. East winds around 5 miles an hour. Sunday, sunny. Highs in the mid-70s. Northwest winds 5 to 10 miles an hour. Sunday night, clear. Lows in the mid-40s. North winds 5 to 10 miles an hour. Monday through Tuesday, clear. Highs in the lower 70s. Lows in the lower 40s. Tuesday night and Wednesday, clear. Lows in the mid-40s. Highs in the upper 70s. Wednesday night through Friday, mostly clear. Lows in the lower 50s. Highs around 80. Again, the forecast for Champaign, Urbana, and surrounding areas of East Central Illinois for the rest of tonight, clear, cooler. Near steady temperature in the mid-40s. Northeast winds around 5 miles an hour. At 3 a.m. at the Champaign Airport, skies were clear. The temperature was 49 degrees, the dew point was 44, and the relative humidity was 83%. The wind was northeast at 6 miles an hour. The pressure was 30.27 inches and steady. Elsewhere around the area, it was clear. It was 50 at Peoria, 46 at Bloomington, 48 at Rantoul, and 47 at Paris. Terre Haute reported 47, Mattoon reported 48, Decatur reported 44, and Springfield reported 50. And once again at 3 a.m. at the Champaign Airport, under clear skies, the temperature was 49. Looking elsewhere around the Midwest at 3 a.m., Chicago was partly cloudy, and 53. Indianapolis was clear, and 50. St. Louis was clear, and 56. Kansas City was clear, and 53. Des Moines was clear, and 51. Milwaukee was clear, and 47. The time is currently 3:36 a.m. Central Daylight Time. 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Now for the official National Weather Service forecast for Champaign, Urbana, and surrounding areas of East Central Illinois. Rest of tonight, clear, cooler. Near steady temperature in the mid-40s. Northeast winds around 5 miles an hour. Saturday, sunny. Highs in the lower 70s. East winds 5 to 10 miles an hour. Saturday night, mostly clear. Lows in the mid-40s. East winds around 5 miles an hour. Sunday, sunny. Highs in the mid-70s. Northwest winds 5 to 10 miles an hour. Sunday night, clear. Lows in the mid-40s. North winds 5 to 10 miles an hour. Monday through Tuesday, clear. Highs in the lower 70s. Lows in the lower 40s. Tuesday night and Wednesday, clear. Lows in the mid-40s. Highs in the upper 70s. Wednesday night through Friday, mostly clear. Lows in the lower 50s. Highs around 80. Again, the forecast for Champaign, Urbana, and surrounding areas of

East Central Illinois for the rest of tonight, clear, cooler. Near steady temperature in the mid-40s. Northeast winds around 5 miles an hour. At 3 a.m. at the Champaign Airport, skies were clear. The temperature was 49 degrees, the dew point was 44, and the relative humidity was 83%. The wind was northeast at 6 miles an hour. The pressure was 30.27 inches and steady. Elsewhere around the area, it was clear. It was 50 at Peoria, 46 at Bloomington, 48 at Rantoul, and 47 at Paris. Terre Haute reported 47, Mattoon reported 48, Decatur reported 44, and Springfield reported 50. And once again at 3 a.m. at the Champaign Airport, under clear skies, the temperature was 49. Looking elsewhere around the Midwest at 3 a.m., Chicago was partly cloudy, and 53. Indianapolis was clear, and 50. St. Louis was clear, and 56. Kansas City was clear, and 53. Des Moines was clear, and 51. Milwaukee was clear, and 47. The time is currently 3:39 a.m. Central Daylight Time. 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Now for the official National Weather Service forecast for Champaign, Urbana, and surrounding areas of East Central Illinois. Today, sunny. Highs in the lower 70s. East winds 5 to 10 miles an hour. Tonight, mostly clear. Lows in the mid-40s. East winds around 5 miles an hour. Sunday, sunny. Highs in the mid-70s. Northwest winds 5 to 10 miles an hour. Sunday night, clear. Lows in the mid-40s. North winds 5 to 10 miles an hour. Monday, sunny. Highs in the lower 70s. Northeast winds 5 to 10 miles an hour. Monday night and Tuesday, clear. Lows in the lower 40s. Highs in the lower 70s. Tuesday night and Wednesday, clear. Lows in the mid-40s. Highs in the upper 70s. Wednesday night through Friday, mostly clear. Lows in the lower 50s. Highs around 80. Again, the forecast for Champaign, Urbana, and surrounding areas of East Central Illinois for today, sunny. Highs in the lower 70s. East winds 5 to 10 miles an hour. At 3 a.m. at the Champaign Airport, skies were clear. The temperature was 49 degrees, the dew point was 44, and the relative humidity was 83%. The wind was northeast at 6 miles an hour. The pressure was 30.27 inches and steady. Elsewhere around the area, it was clear. It was 50 at Peoria, 46 at Bloomington, 48 at Rantoul, and 47 at Paris. Terre Haute reported 47, Mattoon reported 48, Decatur reported 44, and Springfield reported 50. And once again at 3 a.m. at the Champaign Airport, under clear skies, the temperature was 49. Looking elsewhere around the Midwest at 3 a.m., Chicago was partly cloudy, and 53. Indianapolis was clear, and 50. St. Louis was clear, and 56. Kansas City was clear, and 53. Des Moines was clear, and 51. Milwaukee was clear, and 47. The time is currently 3:41 a.m. Central Daylight Time. 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Now for the official National Weather Service forecast for Champaign, Urbana, and surrounding areas of East Central Illinois. Today, sunny. Highs in the lower 70s. East winds 5 to 10 miles an hour. Tonight, mostly clear. Lows in the mid-40s. East winds around 5 miles an hour. Sunday, sunny. Highs in the mid-70s. Northwest winds 5 to 10 miles an hour. Sunday night, clear. Lows in the mid-40s. North winds 5 to 10 miles an hour. Monday, sunny. Highs in the lower 70s. Northeast winds 5 to 10 miles an hour. Monday night and Tuesday, clear. Lows in the lower 40s. Highs in the lower 70s. Tuesday night and Wednesday, clear. Lows in the mid-40s. Highs in the upper 70s. Wednesday night through Friday, mostly clear.

lows in the lower 50s, highs around 80. Again, the forecast for Champaign, Urbana and surrounding areas of East Central Illinois for today, sunny. Highs in the lower 70s. East winds 5 to 10 miles an hour. At 3 a.m. at the Champaign Airport, skies were clear. The temperature was 49 degrees, the dew point was 44, and the relative humidity was 83%. The wind was northeast at 6 miles an hour. The pressure was 30.27 inches and steady. Elsewhere around the area, it was clear. It was 50 at Peoria, 46 at Bloomington, 48 at Rantoul, and 47 at Paris. Terre Haute reported 47, Mattoon reported 48, Decatur reported 44, and Springfield reported 50. And once again at 3 a.m. at the Champaign Airport, under clear skies, the temperature was 49. Looking elsewhere around the Midwest at 3 a.m., Chicago was partly cloudy, and 53. Indianapolis was clear, and 50. St. Louis was clear, and 56. Kansas City was clear, and 53. Des Moines was clear, and 51. Milwaukee was clear, and 47. The time is currently 3:44 a.m. Central Daylight Time. 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Now for the official National Weather Service forecast for Champaign, Urbana and surrounding areas of East Central Illinois. Today, sunny. Highs in the lower 70s. East winds 5 to 10 miles an hour. Tonight, mostly clear. Lows in the mid-40s. East winds around 5 miles an hour. Sunday, sunny. Highs in the mid-70s. Northwest winds 5 to 10 miles an hour. Sunday night, clear. Lows in the mid-40s. North winds 5 to 10 miles an hour. Monday, sunny. Highs in the lower 70s. Northeast winds 5 to 10 miles an hour. Monday night and Tuesday, clear. Lows in the lower 40s. Highs in the lower 70s. Tuesday night and Wednesday, clear. Lows in the mid-40s. Highs in the upper 70s. Wednesday night through Friday, mostly clear. Lows in the lower 50s. Highs around 80. Again, the forecast for Champaign, Urbana and surrounding areas of East Central Illinois for today, sunny. Highs in the lower 70s. East winds 5 to 10 miles an hour. At 3 a.m. at the Champaign Airport, skies were clear. The temperature was 49 degrees, the dew point was 44, and the relative humidity was 83%. The wind was northeast at 6 miles an hour. The pressure was 30.27 inches and steady. Elsewhere around the area, it was clear. It was 50 at Peoria, 46 at Bloomington, 48 at Rantoul, and 47 at Paris. Terre Haute reported 47, Mattoon reported 48, Decatur reported 44, and Springfield reported 50. And once again at 3 a.m. at the Champaign Airport, under clear skies, the temperature was 49. Looking elsewhere around the Midwest at 3 a.m., Chicago was partly cloudy, and 53. Indianapolis was clear, and 50. St. Louis was clear, and 56. Kansas City was clear, and 53. Des Moines was clear, and 51. Milwaukee was clear, and 47. The time is currently 3:46 a.m. Central Daylight Time. 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Now for the official National Weather Service forecast for Champaign, Urbana and surrounding areas of East Central Illinois. Today, sunny. Highs in the lower 70s. East winds 5 to 10 miles an hour. Tonight, mostly clear. Lows in the mid-40s. East winds around 5 miles an hour. Sunday, sunny. Highs in the mid-70s. Northwest winds 5 to 10 miles an hour. Sunday night, clear. Lows in the mid-40s. North winds 5 to 10 miles an hour. Monday, sunny. Highs in the lower 70s. Northeast winds 5 to 10 miles an hour. Monday night and Tuesday, clear. Lows in the lower 40s. Highs in the lower 70s. Tuesday night and Wednesday, clear.

was 49 degrees, the dew point was 44, and the relative humidity was 83%. The wind was northeast at 6 miles an hour. The pressure was 30.27 inches and steady. Elsewhere around the area, it was clear. It was 50 at Peoria, 46 at Bloomington, 48 at Rantoul, and 47 at Paris. Terre Haute reported 47, Mattoon reported 48, Decatur reported 44, and Springfield reported 50. And once again at 3 a.m. at the Champaign Airport, under clear skies, the temperature was 49. Looking elsewhere around the Midwest at 3 a.m., Chicago was partly cloudy, and 53. Indianapolis was clear, and 50. St. Louis was clear, and 56. Kansas City was clear, and 53. Des Moines was clear, and 51. Milwaukee was clear, and 47. The time is currently 3:49 a.m. Central Daylight Time. 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Now for the official National Weather Service forecast for Champaign, Urbana, and surrounding areas of East Central Illinois. Today, sunny. Highs in the lower 70s. East winds 5 to 10 miles an hour. Tonight, mostly clear. Lows in the mid-40s. East winds around 5 miles an hour. Sunday, sunny. Highs in the mid-70s. Northwest winds 5 to 10 miles an hour. Sunday night, clear. Lows in the mid-40s. North winds 5 to 10 miles an hour. Monday, sunny. Highs in the lower 70s. Northeast winds 5 to 10 miles an hour. Monday night and Tuesday, clear. Lows in the lower 40s. Highs in the lower 70s. Tuesday night and Wednesday, clear. Lows in the mid-40s. Highs in the upper 70s. Wednesday night through Friday, mostly clear. Lows in the lower 50s. Highs around 80. Again, the forecast for Champaign, Urbana, and surrounding areas of East Central Illinois for today, sunny. Highs in the lower 70s. East winds 5 to 10 miles an hour. At 3 a.m. at the Champaign Airport, skies were clear. The temperature was 49 degrees, the dew point was 44, and the relative humidity was 83%. The wind was northeast at 6 miles an hour. The pressure was 30.27 inches and steady. Elsewhere around the area, it was clear. It was 50 at Peoria, 46 at Bloomington, 48 at Rantoul, and 47 at Paris. Terre Haute reported 47, Mattoon reported 48, Decatur reported 44, and Springfield reported 50. And once again at 3 a.m. at the Champaign Airport, under clear skies, the temperature was 49. Looking elsewhere around the Midwest at 3 a.m., Chicago was partly cloudy, and 53. Indianapolis was clear, and 50. St. Louis was clear, and 56. Kansas City was clear, and 53. Des Moines was clear, and 51. Milwaukee was clear, and 47. The time is currently 3:51 a.m. Central Daylight Time. 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Now for the official National Weather Service forecast for Champaign, Urbana, and surrounding areas of East Central Illinois. Today, sunny. Highs in the lower 70s. East winds 5 to 10 miles an hour. Tonight, mostly clear. Lows in the mid-40s. East winds around 5 miles an hour. Sunday, sunny. Highs in the mid-70s. Northwest winds 5 to 10 miles an hour. Sunday night, clear. Lows in the mid-40s. North winds 5 to 10 miles an hour. Monday, sunny. Highs in the lower 70s. Northeast winds 5 to 10 miles an hour. Monday night and Tuesday, clear. Lows in the lower 40s. Highs in the lower 70s. Tuesday night and Wednesday, clear. Lows in the mid-40s. Highs in the upper 70s. Wednesday night through Friday, mostly clear. Lows in the lower 50s. Highs around 80. Again, the forecast for Champaign, Urbana, and surrounding areas of East Central Illinois for today, sunny. Highs in the lower 70s. East winds 5.

10 miles an hour. At 3 a.m. at the Champagne Airport, skies were clear. The temperature was 49 degrees, the dew point was 44, and the relative humidity was 83%. The wind was northeast at 6 miles an hour. The pressure was 30.27 inches and steady. Elsewhere around the area, it was clear. It was 50 at Peoria, 46 at Bloomington, 48 at Rantoul, and 47 at Paris. Terre Haute reported 47, Mattoon reported 48, Decatur reported 44, and Springfield reported 50. And once again at 3 a.m. at the Champagne Airport, under clear skies, the temperature was 49. Looking elsewhere around the Midwest at 3 a.m., Chicago was partly cloudy, and 53. Indianapolis was clear, and 50. St. Louis was clear, and 56. Kansas City was clear, and 53. Des Moines was clear, and 51. Milwaukee was clear, and 47. The time is currently 3:54 a.m. Central Daylight Time. 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Now for the official National Weather Service forecast for Champaign, Urbana, and surrounding areas of East Central Illinois. Today, sunny. Highs in the lower 70s. East winds 5 to 10 miles an hour. Tonight, mostly clear. Lows in the mid-40s. East winds around 5 miles an hour. Sunday, sunny. Highs in the mid-70s. Northwest winds 5 to 10 miles an hour. Sunday night, clear. Lows in the mid-40s. North winds 5 to 10 miles an hour. Monday, sunny. Highs in the lower 70s. Northeast winds 5 to 10 miles an hour. Monday night and Tuesday, clear. Lows in the lower 40s. Highs in the lower 70s. Tuesday night and Wednesday, clear. Lows in the mid-40s. Highs in the upper 70s. Wednesday night through Friday, mostly clear. Lows in the lower 50s. Highs around 80. Again, the forecast for Champaign, Urbana, and surrounding areas of East Central Illinois for today, sunny. Highs in the lower 70s. East winds 5 to 10 miles an hour. At 3 a.m. at the Champaign Airport, skies were clear. The temperature was 49 degrees, the dew point was 44, and the relative humidity was 83%. The wind was northeast at 6 miles an hour. The pressure was 30.27 inches and steady. Elsewhere around the area, it was clear. It was 50 at Peoria, 46 at Bloomington, 48 at Rantoul, and 47 at Paris. Terre Haute reported 47, Mattoon reported 48, Decatur reported 44, and Springfield reported 50. And once again at 3 a.m. at the Champaign Airport, under clear skies, the temperature was 49. Looking elsewhere around the Midwest at 3 a.m., Chicago was partly cloudy, and 53. Indianapolis was clear, and 50. St. Louis was clear, and 56. Kansas City was clear, and 53. Des Moines was clear, and 51. Milwaukee was clear, and 47. The time is currently 3:57 a.m. Central Daylight Time. 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Now for the official National Weather Service forecast for Champaign, Urbana, and surrounding areas of East Central Illinois. Today, sunny. Highs in the lower 70s. East winds 5 to 10 miles an hour. Tonight, mostly clear. Lows in the mid-40s. East winds around 5 miles an hour. Sunday, sunny. Highs in the mid-70s. Northwest winds 5 to 10 miles an hour. Sunday night, clear. Lows in the mid-40s. North winds 5 to 10 miles an hour. Monday, sunny. Highs in the lower 70s. Northeast winds 5 to 10 miles an hour. Monday night and Tuesday, clear. Lows in the lower 40s. Highs in the lower 70s. Tuesday night and Wednesday, clear. Lows in the mid-40s. Highs in the upper 70s. Wednesday night through Friday, mostly clear. Lows in the lower 50s. Highs around 80. Again, the forecast for Champaign, Urbana, and surrounding
Areas of East Central Illinois for today, sunny. Highs in the lower 70s. East winds 5 to 10 miles an hour. At 3 a.m. at the Champaign Airport, skies were clear. The temperature was 49 degrees, the dew point was 44, and the relative humidity was 83%. The wind was northeast at 6 miles an hour. The pressure was 30.27 inches and steady. Elsewhere around the area, it was clear. It was 50 at Peoria, 46 at Bloomington, 48 at Rantoul, and 47 at Paris. Terre Haute reported 47, Mattoon reported 48, Decatur reported 44, and Springfield reported 50. And once again at 3 a.m. at the Champaign Airport, under clear skies, the temperature was 49. Looking elsewhere around the Midwest at 3 a.m., Chicago was partly cloudy, and 53. Indianapolis was clear, and 50. St. Louis was clear, and 56. Kansas City was clear, and 53. Des Moines was clear, and 51. Milwaukee was clear, and 47. The time is currently 3:59 a.m. Central Daylight Time. 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Now for the official National Weather Service forecast for Champaign, Urbana, and surrounding areas of East Central Illinois. Today, sunny. Highs in the lower 70s. East winds 5 to 10 miles an hour. Tonight, mostly clear. Lows in the mid-40s. East winds around 5 miles an hour. Sunday, sunny. Highs in the mid-70s. Northwest winds 5 to 10 miles an hour. Sunday night, clear. Lows in the mid-40s. North winds 5 to 10 miles an hour. Monday, sunny. Highs in the lower 70s. Northeast winds 5 to 10 miles an hour. Monday night and Tuesday, clear. Lows in the lower 40s. Highs in the lower 70s. Tuesday night and Wednesday, clear. Lows in the mid-40s. Highs in the upper 70s. Wednesday night through Friday, mostly clear. Lows in the lower 50s. Highs around 80. Again, the forecast for Champaign, Urbana, and surrounding areas of East Central Illinois for today, sunny. Highs in the lower 70s. East winds 5 to 10 miles an hour. The time is currently 4:01 a.m. Central Daylight Time. 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Now for the official National Weather Service forecast for Champaign, Urbana, and surrounding areas of East Central Illinois. Today, sunny. Highs in the lower 70s. East winds 5 to 10 miles an hour. Tonight, mostly clear. Lows in the mid-40s. East winds around 5 miles an hour. Sunday, sunny. Highs in the mid-70s. Northwest winds 5 to 10 miles an hour. Sunday night, clear. Lows in the mid-40s. North winds 5 to 10 miles an hour. Monday, sunny. Highs in the lower 70s. Northeast winds 5 to 10 miles an hour. Monday night and Tuesday, clear. Lows in the lower 40s. Highs in the lower 70s. Tuesday night and Wednesday, clear. Lows in the mid-40s. Highs in the upper 70s. Wednesday night through Friday, mostly clear. Lows in the lower 50s. Highs around 80. Again, the forecast for Champaign, Urbana, and surrounding areas of East Central Illinois for today, sunny. Highs in the lower 70s. East winds 5 to 10 miles an hour. The time is currently 4:02 a.m. Central Daylight Time. 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Now for the official National Weather Service forecast for Champaign, Urbana, and surrounding areas of East Central Illinois. Today, sunny. Highs in the lower 70s. East winds 5 to 10 miles an hour. Tonight, mostly clear. Lows in the mid-40s. East winds around 5 miles an hour. Sunday, sunny. Highs in the mid-70s. Northwest winds 5 to 10 miles an hour. Sunday night, clear. Lows in the mid-40s. North winds 5 to 10 miles an hour. Monday, sunny.

highs in the lower 70s. Northeast winds 5 to 10 miles an hour. Monday night and Tuesday, clear. Lows in the lower 40s. Highs in the lower 70s. Tuesday night and Wednesday, clear. Lows in the mid-40s. Highs in the upper 70s. Wednesday night through Friday, mostly clear. Lows in the lower 50s. Highs around 80. Again, the forecast for Champaign, Urbana and surrounding areas of East Central Illinois for today, sunny. Highs in the lower 70s. East winds 5 to 10 miles an hour. At 4 a.m. at the Champaign Airport, skies were clear. The temperature was 48 degrees, the dew point was 44, and the relative humidity was 86%. The wind was northeast at 7 miles an hour. The pressure was 30.26 inches and falling. Elsewhere around the area, it was clear, with a temperature of 50 at Peoria, 45 at Bloomington, 45 at Mattoon, 44 at Decatur, and 47 at Springfield. At Terre Haute, the weather conditions were not available. And once again at 4 a.m. at the Champaign Airport, under clear skies, the temperature was 48. The time is currently 4:04 a.m. Central Daylight Time. 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Now for the official National Weather Service forecast for Champaign, Urbana and surrounding areas of East Central Illinois. Today, sunny. Highs in the lower 70s. East winds 5 to 10 miles an hour. Tonight, mostly clear. Lows in the mid-40s. East winds around 5 miles an hour. Sunday, sunny. Highs in the mid-70s. Northwest winds 5 to 10 miles an hour. Sunday night, clear. Lows in the mid-40s. North winds 5 to 10 miles an hour. Monday, sunny. Highs in the lower 70s. Northeast winds 5 to 10 miles an hour. Monday night and Tuesday, clear. Lows in the lower 40s. Highs in the lower 70s. Tuesday night and Wednesday, clear. Lows in the mid-40s. Highs in the upper 70s. Wednesday night through Friday, mostly clear. Lows in the lower 50s. Highs around 80. Again, the forecast for Champaign, Urbana and surrounding areas of East Central Illinois for today, sunny. Highs in the lower 70s. East winds 5 to 10 miles an hour. 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Programming originates from NOAA's National Weather Service office in Lincoln and transmits from the WCIA television tower near Seymour. The station serves the following counties: Champaign, DeWitt, Coles, Douglas, Edgar, Ford, Moultrie, Piatt, and Vermilion. 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At 4 a.m. at the Champaign Airport, skies were clear. The temperature was 48 degrees, the dew point was 44, and the relative humidity was 86%. The wind was northeast at 7 miles an hour. The pressure was 30.26 inches and falling. Elsewhere around the area, it was clear, with a temperature of 50 at Peoria, 45 at Bloomington, 45 at Mattoon, 44 at Decatur, and 47 at Springfield. At Terre Haute, the weather conditions were not available. And once again at 4 a.m. at the Champaign Airport, under clear skies, the temperature was 48. Looking elsewhere around the Midwest at 4 a.m., Chicago was clear, and 51. Indianapolis was clear, and 49. St. Louis was clear, and 56. Kansas City was clear, and 52. Des Moines was clear, and 49. Milwaukee was clear, and 46. The time is currently 4:07 a.m. Central Daylight Time. 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Now for the official National Weather Service forecast for Champaign, Urbana and surrounding areas of East Central Illinois. Today, sunny. Highs in the lower 70s. East winds 5 to 10 miles an hour. Tonight, mostly clear. Lows in the mid-40s. East winds around 5 miles an hour. Sunday, sunny. High.
in the mid-70s. Northwest winds 5 to 10 miles an hour. Sunday night, clear. Lows in the mid-40s. North winds 5 to 10 miles an hour. Monday, sunny. Highs in the lower 70s. Northeast winds 5 to 10 miles an hour. Monday night and Tuesday, clear. Lows in the lower 40s. Highs in the lower 70s. Tuesday night and Wednesday, clear. Lows in the mid-40s. Highs in the upper 70s. Wednesday night through Friday, mostly clear. Lows in the lower 50s. Highs around 80. Again, the forecast for Champaign, Urbana and surrounding areas of East Central Illinois for today, sunny. Highs in the lower 70s. East winds 5 to 10 miles an hour. At 4 a.m. at the Champaign Airport, skies were clear. The temperature was 48 degrees, the dew point was 44, and the relative humidity was 86%. The wind was northeast at 7 miles an hour. The pressure was 30.26 inches and falling. Elsewhere around the area, it was clear, with a temperature of 50 at Peoria, 45 at Bloomington, 45 at Mattoon, 44 at Decatur, and 47 at Springfield. At Terre Haute, the weather conditions were not available. And once again at 4 a.m. at the Champaign Airport, under clear skies, the temperature was 48. Looking elsewhere around the Midwest at 4 a.m., Chicago was clear, and 51. Indianapolis was clear, and 49. St. Louis was clear, and 56. Kansas City was clear, and 52. Des Moines was clear, and 49. Milwaukee was clear, and 46. The time is currently 4:10 a.m. Central Daylight Time. 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Now for the official National Weather Service forecast for Champaign, Urbana and surrounding areas of East Central Illinois. Today, sunny. Highs in the lower 70s. East winds 5 to 10 miles an hour. Tonight, mostly clear. Lows in the mid-40s. East winds around 5 miles an hour. Sunday, sunny. Highs in the mid-70s. Northwest winds 5 to 10 miles an hour. Sunday night, clear. Lows in the mid-40s. North winds 5 to 10 miles an hour. Monday, sunny. Highs in the lower 70s. Northeast winds 5 to 10 miles an hour. Monday night and Tuesday, clear. Lows in the lower 40s. Highs in the lower 70s. Tuesday night and Wednesday, clear. Lows in the mid-40s. Highs in the upper 70s. Wednesday night through Friday, mostly clear. Lows in the lower 50s. Highs around 80. Again, the forecast for Champaign, Urbana and surrounding areas of East Central Illinois for today, sunny. Highs in the lower 70s. East winds 5 to 10 miles an hour. At 4 a.m. at the Champaign Airport, skies were clear. The temperature was 48 degrees, the dew point was 44, and the relative humidity was 86%. The wind was northeast at 7 miles an hour. The pressure was 30.26 inches and falling. Elsewhere around the area, it was clear, with a temperature of 50 at Peoria, 45 at Bloomington, 46 at Rantoul, and 46 at Paris. Under clear skies, Mattoon reported 45, Decatur reported 44, and Springfield reported 47. At Terre Haute, the weather conditions were not available. And once again at 4 a.m. at the Champaign Airport, under clear skies, the temperature was 48. Looking elsewhere around the Midwest at 4 a.m., Chicago was clear, and 51. Indianapolis was clear, and 49. St. Louis was clear, and 56. Kansas City was clear, and 52. Des Moines was clear, and 49. Milwaukee was clear, and 46. The time is currently 4:13 a.m. Central Daylight Time. 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Now for the official National Weather Service forecast for Champaign, Urbana and surrounding areas of East Central Illinois. Today, sunny. Highs in the lower 70s. East winds 5 to 10 miles an hour. Tonight, mostly clear. Lows in the mid-40s.

east winds around 5 miles an hour. Sunday, sunny. Highs in the mid-70s. Northwest winds 5 to 10 miles an hour. Sunday night, clear. Lows in the mid-40s. North winds 5 to 10 miles an hour. Monday, sunny. Highs in the lower 70s. Northeast winds 5 to 10 miles an hour. Monday night and Tuesday, clear. Lows in the lower 40s. Highs in the lower 70s. Tuesday night and Wednesday, clear. Lows in the mid-40s. Highs in the upper 70s. Wednesday night through Friday, mostly clear. Lows in the lower 50s. Highs around 80. Again, the forecast for Champaign, Urbana and surrounding areas of East Central Illinois for today, sunny. Highs in the lower 70s. East winds 5 to 10 miles an hour. At 4 a.m. at the Champaign Airport, skies were clear. The temperature was 48 degrees, the dew point was 44, and the relative humidity was 86%. The wind was northeast at 7 miles an hour. The pressure was 30.26 inches and falling. Elsewhere around the area, it was clear, with a temperature of 50 at Peoria, 45 at Bloomington, 46 at Rantoul, and 46 at Paris. Under clear skies, Mattoon reported 45, Decatur reported 44, and Springfield reported 47. At Terre Haute, the weather conditions were not available. And once again at 4 a.m. at the Champaign Airport, under clear skies, the temperature was 48. Looking elsewhere around the Midwest at 4 a.m., Chicago was clear, and 51. Indianapolis was clear, and 49. St. Louis was clear, and 56. Kansas City was clear, and 52. Des Moines was clear, and 49. Milwaukee was clear, and 46. Looking elsewhere around the Midwest at 4 a.m., Chicago was clear, and 51. Indianapolis was clear, and 49. St. Louis was clear, and 56. Kansas City was clear, and 52. Des Moines was clear, and 49. Milwaukee was clear, and 46. The time is currently 4:16 a.m. Central Daylight Time. 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Now for the official National Weather Service forecast for Champaign, Urbana and surrounding areas of East Central Illinois. Today, sunny. Highs in the lower 70s. East winds 5 to 10 miles an hour. Tonight, mostly clear. Lows in the mid-40s. East winds around 5 miles an hour. Sunday, sunny. Highs in the mid-70s. Northwest winds 5 to 10 miles an hour. Sunday night, clear. Lows in the mid-40s. North winds 5 to 10 miles an hour. Monday, sunny. Highs in the lower 70s. Northeast winds 5 to 10 miles an hour. Monday night and Tuesday, clear. Lows in the lower 40s. Highs in the lower 70s. Tuesday night and Wednesday, clear. Lows in the mid-40s. Highs in the upper 70s. Wednesday night through Friday, mostly clear. Lows in the lower 50s. Highs around 80. Again, the forecast for Champaign, Urbana and surrounding areas of East Central Illinois for today, sunny. Highs in the lower 70s. East winds 5 to 10 miles an hour. At 4 a.m. at the Champaign Airport, skies were clear. The temperature was 48 degrees, the dew point was 44, and the relative humidity was 86%. The wind was northeast at 7 miles an hour. The pressure was 30.26 inches and falling. Elsewhere around the area, it was clear, with a temperature of 50 at Peoria, 45 at Bloomington, 46 at Rantoul, and 46 at Paris. Under clear skies, Mattoon reported 45, Decatur reported 44, and Springfield reported 47. At Terre Haute, the weather conditions were not available. And once again at 4 a.m. at the Champaign Airport, under clear skies, the temperature was 48. Looking elsewhere around the Midwest at 4 a.m., Chicago was clear, and 51. Indianapolis was clear, and 49. St. Louis was clear, and 56. Kansas City was clear, and 52. Des Moines was clear, and 49.
Milwaukee was clear, and 46. And now a discussion of hazardous weather conditions for the following counties in Illinois: Champaign, Coles, DeWitt, Douglas, Edgar, Moultrie, Piatt, and Vermilion. This hazardous weather outlook is for Central Illinois, East Central Illinois, Southeast Illinois, and West Central Illinois. For today and tonight, no hazardous weather is expected at this time. For Sunday through Friday, no hazardous weather is expected at this time. Spotter information statement. Spotter activation is not anticipated through tonight. The time is currently 4:19 a.m. Central Daylight Time. 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Now for the official National Weather Service forecast for Champaign, Urbana, and surrounding areas of East Central Illinois. Today, sunny. Highs in the lower 70s. East winds 5 to 10 miles an hour. Tonight, mostly clear. Lows in the mid-40s. East winds around 5 miles an hour. Sunday, sunny. Highs in the mid-70s. Northwest winds 5 to 10 miles an hour. Sunday night, clear. Lows in the mid-40s. North winds 5 to 10 miles an hour. Monday, sunny. Highs in the lower 70s. Northeast winds 5 to 10 miles an hour. Monday night and Tuesday, clear. Lows in the lower 40s. Highs in the lower 70s. Tuesday night and Wednesday, clear. Lows in the mid-40s. Highs in the upper 70s. Wednesday night through Friday, mostly clear. Lows in the lower 50s. Highs around 80. Again, the forecast for Champaign, Urbana, and surrounding areas of East Central Illinois for today: sunny. Highs in the lower 70s. East winds 5 to 10 miles an hour. At 4 a.m. at the Champaign Airport, skies were clear. The temperature was 48 degrees, the dew point was 44, and the relative humidity was 86%. The wind was northeast at 7 miles an hour. The pressure was 30.26 inches and falling. Elsewhere around the area, it was clear, with a temperature of 50 at Peoria, 45 at Bloomington, 46 at Rantoul, and 46 at Paris. Under clear skies, Mattoon reported 45, Decatur reported 44, and Springfield reported 47. At Terre Haute, the weather conditions were not available. And once again at 4 a.m. at the Champaign Airport, under clear skies, the temperature was 48. At 4 a.m. at the Champaign Airport, skies were clear. The temperature was 48 degrees, the dew point was 44, and the relative humidity was 86%. The wind was northeast at 7 miles an hour. The pressure was 30.26 inches and falling. Elsewhere around the area, it was clear, with a temperature of 50 at Peoria, 45 at Bloomington, 46 at Rantoul, and 46 at Paris. Under clear skies, Mattoon reported 45, Decatur reported 44, and Springfield reported 47. At Terre Haute, the weather conditions were not available. And once again at 4 a.m. at the Champaign Airport, under clear skies, the temperature was 48. Looking elsewhere around the Midwest at 4 a.m., Chicago was clear, and 51. Indianapolis was clear, and 49. St. Louis was clear, and 56. Kansas City was clear, and 52. Des Moines was clear, and 49. Milwaukee was clear, and 46. And now a discussion of hazardous weather conditions for the following counties in Illinois: Champaign, Coles, DeWitt, Douglas, Edgar, Moultrie, Piatt, and Vermilion. This hazardous weather outlook is for Central Illinois, East Central Illinois, Southeast Illinois, and West Central Illinois. For today and tonight, no hazardous weather is expected at this time. For Sunday through Friday, no hazardous weather is expected at this time. Spotter information statement. Spotter activation is not anticipated through tonight. The time is currently 4:23 a.m. Central Daylight Time. 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Now for the official National Weather Service forecast for Champaign, Urbana, and surrounding areas of East Central Illinois. Today, sunny. Highs in the lower 70s. East winds 5 to 10 miles an hour. Tonight, mostly clear.

Lows in the mid-40s. East winds around 5 miles an hour. Sunday, sunny. Highs in the mid-70s. Northwest winds 5 to 10 miles an hour. Sunday night, clear. Lows in the mid-40s. North winds 5 to 10 miles an hour. Monday, sunny. Highs in the lower 70s. Northeast winds 5 to 10 miles an hour. Monday night and Tuesday, clear. Lows in the lower 40s. Highs in the lower 70s. Tuesday night and Wednesday, clear. Lows in the mid-40s. Highs in the upper 70s. Wednesday night through Friday, mostly clear. Lows in the lower 50s. Highs around 80. Again, the forecast for Champaign, Urbana and surrounding areas of East Central Illinois for today, sunny. Highs in the lower 70s. East winds 5 to 10 miles an hour. At 4 a.m. at the Champaign Airport, skies were clear. The temperature was 48 degrees, the dew point was 44, and the relative humidity was 86%. The wind was northeast at 7 miles an hour. The pressure was 30.26 inches and falling. Elsewhere around the area, it was clear, with a temperature of 50 at Peoria, 45 at Bloomington, 46 at Rantoul, and 46 at Paris. Under clear skies, Mattoon reported 45, Decatur reported 44, and Springfield reported 47. At Terre Haute, the weather conditions were not available. And once again at 4 a.m. at the Champaign Airport, under clear skies, the temperature was 48. Looking elsewhere around the Midwest at 4 a.m., Chicago was clear, and 51. Indianapolis was clear, and 49. St. Louis was clear, and 56. Kansas City was clear, and 52. Des Moines was clear, and 49. Milwaukee was clear, and 46. And now a discussion of hazardous weather conditions for the following counties in Illinois: Champaign, Coles, DeWitt, Douglas, Edgar, Moultrie, Piatt, and Vermilion. This hazardous weather outlook is for Central Illinois, East Central Illinois, Southeast Illinois, and West Central Illinois. For today and tonight, no hazardous weather is expected at this time. For Sunday through Friday, no hazardous weather is expected at this time. Spotter information statement, spotter activation is not anticipated through tonight. The time is currently 4:26 a.m. Central Daylight Time. 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Now for the official National Weather Service forecast for Champaign, Urbana and surrounding areas of East Central Illinois. Today, sunny. Highs in the lower 70s. East winds 5 to 10 miles an hour. Tonight, mostly clear. Lows in the mid-40s. East winds around 5 miles an hour. Sunday, sunny. Highs in the mid-70s. Northwest winds 5 to 10 miles an hour. Sunday night, clear. Lows in the mid-40s. North winds 5 to 10 miles an hour. Monday, sunny. Highs in the lower 70s. Northeast winds 5 to 10 miles an hour. Monday night and Tuesday, clear. Lows in the lower 40s. Highs in the lower 70s. Tuesday night and Wednesday, clear. Lows in the mid-40s. Highs in the upper 70s. Wednesday night through Friday, mostly clear. Lows in the lower 50s. Highs around 80. Again, the forecast for Champaign, Urbana and surrounding areas of East Central Illinois for today, sunny. Highs in the lower 70s. East winds 5 to 10 miles an hour. At 4 a.m. at the Champaign Airport, skies were clear. The temperature was 48 degrees, the dew point was 44, and the relative humidity was 86%. The wind was northeast at 7 miles an hour. The pressure was 30.26 inches and falling. Elsewhere around the area, it was clear, with a temperature of 50 at Peoria, 45 at Bloomington, 46 at Rantoul, and 46 at Paris. Under clear skies, Mattoon reported 45, Decatur reported 44, and Springfield reported 47. At Terre Haute, the weather conditions were not available. And once again at 4 a.m. at the Champaign Airport, under clear skies, the temperature was 48. Looking elsewhere around the Midwest at 4 a.m., Chicago was

clear, and 51. Indianapolis was clear, and 49. St. Louis was clear, and 56. Kansas City was clear, and 52. Des Moines was clear, and 49. Milwaukee was clear, and 46. And now a discussion of hazardous weather conditions for the following counties in Illinois: Champaign, Coles, DeWitt, Douglas, Edgar, Moultrie, Piatt, and Vermilion. This hazardous weather outlook is for Central Illinois, East Central Illinois, Southeast Illinois, and West Central Illinois. For today and tonight, no hazardous weather is expected at this time. For Sunday through Friday, no hazardous weather is expected at this time. Spotter information statement: spotter activation is not anticipated through tonight. The time is currently 4:29 a.m. Central Daylight Time. 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Now for the official National Weather Service forecast for Champaign, Urbana, and surrounding areas of East Central Illinois. Today, sunny. Highs in the lower 70s. East winds 5 to 10 miles an hour. Tonight, mostly clear. Lows in the mid-40s. East winds around 5 miles an hour. Sunday, sunny. Highs in the mid-70s. Northwest winds 5 to 10 miles an hour. Sunday night, clear. Lows in the mid-40s. North winds 5 to 10 miles an hour. Monday, sunny. Highs in the lower 70s. Northeast winds 5 to 10 miles an hour. Monday night and Tuesday, clear. Lows in the lower 40s. Highs in the lower 70s. Tuesday night and Wednesday, clear. Lows in the mid-40s. Highs in the upper 70s. Wednesday night through Friday, mostly clear. Lows in the lower 50s. Highs around 80. Again, the forecast for Champaign, Urbana, and surrounding areas of East Central Illinois for today: sunny. Highs in the lower 70s. East winds 5 to 10 miles an hour. At 4 a.m. at the Champaign Airport, skies were clear. The temperature was 48 degrees, the dew point was 44, and the relative humidity was 86%. The wind was northeast at 7 miles an hour. The pressure was 30.26 inches and falling. Elsewhere around the area, it was clear, with a temperature of 50 at Peoria, 45 at Bloomington, 46 at Rantoul, and 46 at Paris. Under clear skies, Mattoon reported 45, Decatur reported 44, and Springfield reported 47. At Terre Haute, the weather conditions were not available. And once again at 4 a.m. at the Champaign Airport, under clear skies, the temperature was 48. Looking elsewhere around the Midwest at 4 a.m., Chicago was clear, and 51. Indianapolis was clear, and 49. St. Louis was clear, and 56. Kansas City was clear, and 52. Des Moines was clear, and 49. Milwaukee was clear, and 46. And now a discussion of hazardous weather conditions for the following counties in Illinois: Champaign, Coles, DeWitt, Douglas, Edgar, Moultrie, Piatt, and Vermilion. This hazardous weather outlook is for Central Illinois, East Central Illinois, Southeast Illinois, and West Central Illinois. For today and tonight, no hazardous weather is expected at this time. For Sunday through Friday, no hazardous weather is expected at this time. Spotter information statement: spotter activation is not anticipated through tonight. The time is currently 4:32 a.m. Central Daylight Time. 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Now for the official National Weather Service forecast for Champaign, Urbana, and surrounding areas of East Central Illinois. Today, sunny. Highs in the lower 70s. East winds 5 to 10 miles an hour. Tonight, mostly clear. Lows in the mid-40s. East winds around 5 miles an hour. Sunday, sunny. Highs in the mid-70s. Northwest winds 5 to 10 miles an hour. Illinois. Today, sunny. Highs in the lower 70s. East winds 5 to 10 miles an hour. Tonight, mostly clear. Lows in the mid-40s. East winds around 5 miles an hour. Sunday, sunny. Highs in the mid-70s.

Northwest winds 5 to 10 miles an hour. Sunday night, clear. Lows in the mid-40s. North winds 5 to 10 miles an hour. Monday, sunny. Highs in the lower 70s. Northeast winds 5 to 10 miles an hour. Monday night and Tuesday, clear. Lows in the lower 40s. Highs in the lower 70s. Tuesday night and Wednesday, clear. Lows in the mid-40s. Highs in the upper 70s. Wednesday night through Friday, mostly clear. Lows in the lower 50s. Highs around 80. Again, the forecast for Champaign, Urbana and surrounding areas of East Central Illinois for today, sunny. Highs in the lower 70s. East winds 5 to 10 miles an hour. At 4 a.m. at the Champaign Airport, skies were clear. The temperature was 48 degrees, the dew point was 44, and the relative humidity was 86%. The wind was northeast at 7 miles an hour. The pressure was 30.26 inches and falling. Elsewhere around the area, it was clear, with a temperature of 50 at Peoria, 45 at Bloomington, 46 at Rantoul, and 46 at Paris. Under clear skies, Mattoon reported 45, Decatur reported 44, and Springfield reported 47. At Terre Haute, the weather conditions were not available. And once again at 4 a.m. at the Champaign Airport, under clear skies, the temperature was 48. Looking elsewhere around the Midwest at 4 a.m., Chicago was clear, and 51. Indianapolis was clear, and 49. St. Louis was clear, and 56. Kansas City was clear, and 52. Des Moines was clear, and 49. Milwaukee was clear, and 46. And now a discussion of hazardous weather conditions for the following counties in Illinois: Champaign, Coles, DeWitt, Douglas, Edgar, Moultrie, Piatt, and Vermilion. This hazardous weather outlook is for Central Illinois, East Central Illinois, Southeast Illinois, and West Central Illinois. For today and tonight, no hazardous weather is expected at this time. For Sunday through Friday, no hazardous weather is expected at this time. Spotter information statement, spotter activation is not anticipated through tonight. The time is currently 4:35 a.m. Central Daylight Time. 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Now for the official National Weather Service forecast for Champaign, Urbana and surrounding areas of East Central Illinois. Today, sunny. Highs in the lower 70s. East winds 5 to 10 miles an hour. Tonight, mostly clear. Lows in the mid-40s. East winds around 5 miles an hour. Sunday, sunny. Highs in the mid-70s. Northwest winds 5 to 10 miles an hour. Sunday night, clear. Lows in the mid-40s. North winds 5 to 10 miles an hour. Monday, sunny. Highs in the lower 70s. Northeast winds 5 to 10 miles an hour. Monday night and Tuesday, clear. Lows in the lower 40s. Highs in the lower 70s. Tuesday night and Wednesday, clear. Lows in the mid-40s. Highs in the upper 70s. Wednesday night through Friday, mostly clear. Lows in the lower 50s. Highs around 80. Again, the forecast for Champaign, Urbana and surrounding areas of East Central Illinois for today, sunny. Highs in the lower 70s. East winds 5 to 10 miles an hour. At 4 a.m. at the Champaign Airport, skies were clear. The temperature was 48 degrees, the dew point was 44, and the relative humidity was 86%. The wind was northeast at 7 miles an hour. The pressure was 30.26 inches and falling. Elsewhere around the area, it was clear, with a temperature of 50 at Peoria, 45 at Bloomington, 46 at Rantoul, and 46 at Paris. Under clear skies, Mattoon reported 45, Decatur reported 44, and Springfield reported 47. At Terre Haute, the weather conditions were not available. And once again at 4 a.m. at the Champaign Airport, under clear skies, the temperature was 48. Looking elsewhere around the Midwest at 4 a.m., Chicago was clear, and 51. Indianapolis was clear, and 49. St. Louis was clear, and 56.

sunny. Highs in the lower 70s. East winds 5 to 10 miles an hour. Tonight, mostly clear. Lows in the mid-40s. East winds around 5 miles an hour. Sunday, sunny. Highs in the mid-70s. Northwest winds 5 to 10 miles an hour. Sunday night, clear. Lows in the mid-40s. North winds 5 to 10 miles an hour. Monday, sunny. Highs in the lower 70s. Northeast winds 5 to 10 miles an hour. Monday night and Tuesday, clear. Lows in the lower 40s. Highs in the lower 70s. Tuesday night and Wednesday, clear. Lows in the mid-40s. Highs in the upper 70s. Wednesday night through Friday, mostly clear. Lows in the lower 50s. Highs around 80. Again, the forecast for Champaign, Urbana and surrounding areas of East Central Illinois for today, sunny. Highs in the lower 70s. East winds 5 to 10 miles an hour. At 4 a.m. at the Champaign Airport, skies were clear. The temperature was 48 degrees, the dew point was 44, and the relative humidity was 86%. The wind was northeast at 7 miles an hour. The pressure was 30.26 inches and falling. Elsewhere around the area, it was clear, with a temperature of 50 at Peoria, 45 at Bloomington, 46 at Rantoul, and 46 at Paris. Under clear skies, Mattoon reported 45, Decatur reported 44, and Springfield reported 47. At Terre Haute, the weather conditions were not available. And once again at 4 a.m. at the Champaign Airport, under clear skies, the temperature was 48. Looking elsewhere around the Midwest at 4 a.m., Chicago was clear, and 51. Indianapolis was clear, and 49. St. Louis was clear, and 56. Kansas City was clear, and 52. Des Moines was clear, and 49. Milwaukee was clear, and 46. And now a discussion of hazardous weather conditions for the following counties in Illinois: Champaign, Coles, DeWitt, Douglas, Edgar, Moultrie, Piatt, and Vermilion. This hazardous weather outlook is for Central Illinois, East Central Illinois, Southeast Illinois, and West Central Illinois. For today and tonight, no hazardous weather is expected at this time. For Sunday through Friday, no hazardous weather is expected at this time. Spotter information statement, spotter activation is not anticipated through tonight. The time is currently 4:51 a.m. Central Daylight Time. 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Now for the official National Weather Service forecast for Champaign, Urbana and surrounding areas of East Central Illinois. Today, sunny. Highs in the lower 70s. East winds 5 to 10 miles an hour. Tonight, mostly clear. Lows in the mid-40s. East winds around 5 miles an hour. Sunday, sunny. Highs in the mid-70s. Northwest winds 5 to 10 miles an hour. Sunday night, clear. Lows in the mid-40s. North winds 5 to 10 miles an hour. Monday, sunny. Highs in the lower 70s. Northeast winds 5 to 10 miles an hour. Monday night and Tuesday, clear. Lows in the lower 40s. Highs in the lower 70s. Tuesday night and Wednesday, clear. Lows in the mid-40s. Highs in the upper 70s. Wednesday night through Friday, mostly clear. Lows in the lower 50s. Highs around 80. Again, the forecast for Champaign, Urbana and surrounding areas of East Central Illinois for today, sunny. Highs in the lower 70s. East winds 5 to 10 miles an hour. At 4 a.m. at the Champaign Airport, skies were clear. The temperature was 48 degrees, the dew point was 44, and the relative humidity was 86%. The wind was northeast at 7 miles an hour. The pressure was 30.26 inches and falling. Elsewhere around the area, it was clear, with a temperature of 50 at Peoria, 45 at Bloomington, 46 at Rantoul, and 46 at Paris. Under clear skies, Mattoon reported 45, Decatur reported 44, and Springfield reported 47. At Terre Haute, the weather conditions were not available. And once again at 4 a.m. at the Champaign

airport, under clear skies, the temperature was 48. Looking elsewhere around the Midwest at 4 a.m., Chicago was clear, and 51. Indianapolis was clear, and 49. St. Louis was clear, and 56. Kansas City was clear, and 52. Des Moines was clear, and 49. Milwaukee was clear, and 46. And now a discussion of hazardous weather conditions for the following counties in Illinois: Champaign, Coles, DeWitt, Douglas, Edgar, Moultrie, Piatt, and Vermilion. This hazardous weather outlook is for Central Illinois, East Central Illinois, Southeast Illinois, and West Central Illinois. For today and tonight, no hazardous weather is expected at this time. For Sunday through Friday, no hazardous weather is expected at this time. Spotter information statement: spotter activation is not anticipated through tonight. The time is currently 4:55 a.m. Central Daylight Time. 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Now for the official National Weather Service forecast for Champaign, Urbana, and surrounding areas of East Central Illinois. Today, sunny. Highs in the lower 70s. East winds 5 to 10 miles an hour. Tonight, mostly clear. Lows in the mid-40s. East winds around 5 miles an hour. Sunday, sunny. Highs in the mid-70s. Northwest winds 5 to 10 miles an hour. Sunday night, clear. Lows in the mid-40s. North winds 5 to 10 miles an hour. Monday, sunny. Highs in the lower 70s. Northeast winds 5 to 10 miles an hour. Monday night and Tuesday, clear. Lows in the lower 40s. Highs in the lower 70s. Tuesday night and Wednesday, clear. Lows in the mid-40s. Highs in the upper 70s. Wednesday night through Friday, mostly clear. Lows in the lower 50s. Highs around 80. Again, the forecast for Champaign, Urbana, and surrounding areas of East Central Illinois for today: sunny. Highs in the lower 70s. East winds 5 to 10 miles an hour. At 4 a.m. at the Champaign Airport, skies were clear. The temperature was 48 degrees, the dew point was 44, and the relative humidity was 86%. The wind was northeast at 7 miles an hour. The pressure was 30.26 inches and falling. Elsewhere around the area, it was clear, with a temperature of 50 at Peoria, 45 at Bloomington, 46 at Rantoul, and 46 at Paris. Under clear skies, Mattoon reported 45, Decatur reported 44, and Springfield reported 47. At Terre Haute, the weather conditions were not available. And once again at 4 a.m. at the Champaign Airport, under clear skies, the temperature was 48. Looking elsewhere around the Midwest at 4 a.m., Chicago was clear, and 51. Indianapolis was clear, and 49. St. Louis was clear, and 56. Kansas City was clear, and 52. Des Moines was clear, and 49. Milwaukee was clear, and 46. And now a discussion of hazardous weather conditions for the following counties in Illinois: Champaign, Coles, DeWitt, Douglas, Edgar, Moultrie, Piatt, and Vermilion. This hazardous weather outlook is for Central Illinois, East Central Illinois, Southeast Illinois, and West Central Illinois. For today and tonight, no hazardous weather is expected at this time. For Sunday through Friday, no hazardous weather is expected at this time. Spotter information statement: spotter activation is not anticipated through tonight. The time is currently 4:58 a.m. Central Daylight Time. 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Now for the official National Weather Service forecast for Champaign, Urbana, and surrounding areas of East Central Illinois. Today, sunny. Highs in the lower 70s. East winds 5 to 10 miles an hour. Tonight, mostly clear. Lows in the mid-40s. East winds around 5 miles an hour. Sunday, sunny. Highs in the mid-70s. Northwest winds 5 to 10 miles an hour. Sunday night, clear. Lows in the mid-40s. North winds 5 to 10 miles an hour. Monday, sunny. Highs in the lower 70s.

east. Northeast winds 5 to 10 miles an hour. Monday night and Tuesday, clear. Lows in the lower 40s. Highs in the lower 70s. Tuesday night and Wednesday, clear. Lows in the mid-40s. Highs in the upper 70s. Wednesday night through Friday, mostly clear. Lows in the lower 50s. Highs around 80. Again, the forecast for Champaign, Urbana and surrounding areas of East Central Illinois for today, sunny. Highs in the lower 70s. East winds 5 to 10 miles an hour. At 4 a.m. at the Champaign Airport, skies were clear. The temperature was 48 degrees, the dew point was 44, and the relative humidity was 86%. The wind was northeast at 7 miles an hour. The pressure was 30.26 inches and falling. Elsewhere around the area, it was clear, with a temperature of 50 at Peoria, 45 at Bloomington, 46 at Rantoul, and 46 at Paris. Under clear skies, Mattoon reported 45, Decatur reported 44, and Springfield reported 47. At Terre Haute, the weather conditions were not available. And once again at 4 a.m. at the Champaign Airport, under clear skies, the temperature was 48. The Champaign, Illinois Airport Climate Summary for yesterday, October 2, 2026. Yesterday's high temperature of 71 degrees occurred at 4:07 p.m. The normal high is 74. Yesterday's low temperature of 50 degrees occurred at 11:35 p.m. The normal low is 48. A trace of precipitation fell yesterday. Yesterday the maximum wind observed was 17 miles an hour from the northeast. The highest wind gust observed was 26 miles per hour from the northeast, which occurred at 10:44 a.m. Yesterday the average wind speed was 11 miles per hour. Sunrise today is at 6:51 a.m. and sunset is at 6:32 p.m. The Mattoon, Illinois Airport Climate Summary for yesterday, October 2, 2026. Yesterday's high temperature of 71 degrees occurred at 3:47 p.m. The normal high is 73. Yesterday's low temperature of 50 degrees occurred at 11:59 p.m. The normal low is 50. 0.02 inches of precipitation fell yesterday. Yesterday the maximum wind observed was 18 miles an hour from the north. The highest wind gust observed was 34 miles per hour from the north, which occurred at 3:50 a.m. Yesterday the average wind speed was 11 miles per hour. Sunrise today is at 6:51 a.m. and sunset is at 6:32 p.m. And now a discussion of hazardous weather conditions for the following counties in Illinois: Champaign, Coles, DeWitt, Douglas, Edgar, Moultrie, Piatt, and Vermilion. This hazardous weather outlook is for Central Illinois, East Central Illinois, Southeast Illinois, and West Central Illinois. For today and tonight, no hazardous weather is expected at this time. For Sunday through Friday, no hazardous weather is expected at this time. Spotter information statement, spotter activation is not anticipated through tonight. The time is currently 5:02 a.m. Central Daylight Time. 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Now for the official National Weather Service forecast for Champaign, Urbana and surrounding areas of East Central Illinois. Today, sunny. Highs in the lower 70s. East winds 5 to 10 miles an hour. Tonight, mostly clear. Lows in the mid-40s. East winds around 5 miles an hour. Sunday, sunny. Highs in the mid-70s. Northwest winds 5 to 10 miles an hour. Sunday night, clear. Lows in the mid-40s. North winds 5 to 10 miles an hour. Monday, sunny. Highs in the lower 70s. Northeast winds 5 to 10 miles an hour. Monday night and Tuesday, clear. Lows in the lower 40s. Highs in the lower 70s. Tuesday night and Wednesday, clear. Lows in the mid-40s. Highs in the upper 70s. Wednesday night through Friday, mostly clear. Lows in the lower 50s. Highs around 80. Again, the forecast for Champaign, Urbana and surrounding areas of East Central Illinois for today, sunny. Highs in the lower 70s. East winds 5 to 10 miles an hour. At 5 a.m. at the Champaign Airport, skies were clear. The temperature

was 47 degrees, the dew point was 44, and the relative humidity was 90%. The wind was northeast at 6 miles an hour. The pressure was 30.28 inches and rising. Elsewhere around the area, it was clear, with a temperature of 47 at Peoria, 45 at Bloomington, 47 at Rantoul, and 47 at Terre Haute. Under clear skies, Mattoon reported 45, Decatur reported 43, and Springfield reported 47. And once again at 5 a.m. at the Champaign Airport, under clear skies, the temperature was 47. And now a discussion of hazardous weather conditions for the following counties in Illinois: Champaign, Coles, DeWitt, Douglas, Edgar, Moultrie, Piatt, and Vermilion. This hazardous weather outlook is for Central Illinois, East Central Illinois, Southeast Illinois, and West Central Illinois. For today and tonight, no hazardous weather is expected at this time. For Sunday through Friday, no hazardous weather is expected at this time. Spotter information statement: spotter activation is not anticipated through tonight. The time is currently 5:05 a.m. Central Daylight Time. 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Now for the official National Weather Service forecast for Champaign, Urbana, and surrounding areas of East Central Illinois. Today, sunny. Highs in the lower 70s. East winds 5 to 10 miles an hour. Tonight, mostly clear. Lows in the mid-40s. East winds around 5 miles an hour. Sunday, sunny. Highs in the mid-70s. Northwest winds 5 to 10 miles an hour. Sunday night, clear. Lows in the mid-40s. North winds 5 to 10 miles an hour. Monday, sunny. Highs in the lower 70s. Northeast winds 5 to 10 miles an hour. Monday night and Tuesday, clear. Lows in the lower 40s. Highs in the lower 70s. Tuesday night and Wednesday, clear. Lows in the mid-40s. Highs in the upper 70s. Wednesday night through Friday, mostly clear. Lows in the lower 50s. Highs around 80. Again, the forecast for Champaign, Urbana, and surrounding areas of East Central Illinois for today: sunny. Highs in the lower 70s. East winds 5 to 10 miles an hour. 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Programming originates from NOAA's National Weather Service office in Lincoln and transmits from the WCIA television tower near Seymour. The station serves the following counties: Champaign, DeWitt, Coles, Douglas, Edgar, Ford, Moultrie, Piatt, and Vermilion. 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At 5 a.m. at the Champaign Airport, skies were clear. The temperature was 47 degrees, the dew point was 44, and the relative humidity was 90%. The wind was northeast at 6 miles an hour. The pressure was 30.28 inches and rising. Elsewhere around the area, it was clear, with a temperature of 47 at Peoria, 45 at Bloomington, 47 at Rantoul, and 47 at Terre Haute. Under clear skies, Mattoon reported 45, Decatur reported 43, and Springfield reported 47. And once again at 5 a.m. at the Champaign Airport, under clear skies, the temperature was 47. Looking elsewhere around the Midwest at 5 a.m., Chicago was partly cloudy, and 49. Indianapolis was clear, and 49. St. Louis was clear, and 54. Kansas City was clear, and 54. Des Moines was clear, and 49. Milwaukee was clear, and 46. And now a discussion of hazardous weather conditions for the following counties in Illinois: Champaign, Coles, DeWitt, Douglas, Edgar, Moultrie, Piatt, and Vermilion. This hazardous weather outlook is for Central Illinois, East Central Illinois, Southeast Illinois, and West Central Illinois. For today and tonight, no hazardous weather is expected at this time. For Sunday through Friday, no hazardous weather is expected at this time. Spotter information statement: spotter activation is not anticipated through tonight. The time is currently 5:09 a.m. Central Daylight Time. 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
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Now for the official National Weather Service forecast for Champaign, Urbana, and surrounding areas of East Central Illinois. Today, sunny. Highs in the lower 70s. East winds 5 to 10 miles an hour. Tonight, mostly clear. Lows in the mid-40s. East winds around 5 miles an hour. Sunday, sunny. Highs in the mid-70s. Northwest winds 5 to 10 miles an hour. Sunday night, clear. Lows in the mid-40s. North winds 5 to 10 miles an hour. Monday, sunny. Highs in the lower 70s. Northeast winds 5 to 10 miles an hour. Monday night and Tuesday, clear. Lows in the lower 40s. Highs in the lower 70s. Tuesday night and Wednesday, clear. Lows in the mid-40s. Highs in the upper 70s. Wednesday night through Friday, mostly clear. Lows in the lower 50s. Highs around 80. Again, the forecast for Champaign, Urbana, and surrounding areas of East Central Illinois for today, sunny. Highs in the lower 70s. East winds 5 to 10 miles an hour. At 5 a.m. at the Champaign Airport, skies were clear. The temperature was 47 degrees, the dew point was 44, and the relative humidity was 90%. The wind was northeast at 6 miles an hour. The pressure was 30.28 inches and rising. Elsewhere around the area, it was clear, with a temperature of 47 at Peoria, 45 at Bloomington, 47 at Rantoul, and 47 at Terre Haute. Under clear skies, Mattoon reported 45, Decatur reported 43, and Springfield reported 47. And once again at 5 a.m. at the Champaign Airport, under clear skies, the temperature was 47. Looking elsewhere around the Midwest at 5 a.m., Chicago was partly cloudy, and 49. Indianapolis was clear, and 49. St. Louis was clear, and 54. Kansas City was clear, and 54. Des Moines was clear, and 49. Milwaukee was clear, and 46. And now a discussion of hazardous weather conditions for the following counties in Illinois: Champaign, Coles, DeWitt, Douglas, Edgar, Moultrie, Piatt, and Vermilion. This hazardous weather outlook is for Central Illinois, East Central Illinois, Southeast Illinois, and West Central Illinois. For today and tonight, no hazardous weather is expected at this time. For Sunday through Friday, no hazardous weather is expected at this time. Spotter information statement: spotter activation is not anticipated through tonight. The time is currently 5:12 a.m. Central Daylight Time. 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Now for the official National Weather Service forecast for Champaign, Urbana, and surrounding areas of East Central Illinois. Today, sunny. Highs in the lower 70s. East winds 5 to 10 miles an hour. Tonight, mostly clear. Lows in the mid-40s. East winds around 5 miles an hour. Sunday, sunny. Highs in the mid-70s. Northwest winds 5 to 10 miles an hour. Sunday night, clear. Lows in the mid-40s. North winds 5 to 10 miles an hour. Monday, sunny. Highs in the lower 70s. Northeast winds 5 to 10 miles an hour. Monday night and Tuesday, clear. Lows in the lower 40s. Highs in the lower 70s. Tuesday night and Wednesday, clear. Lows in the mid-40s. Highs in the upper 70s. Wednesday night through Friday, mostly clear. Lows in the lower 50s. Highs around 80. Again, the forecast for Champaign, Urbana, and surrounding areas of East Central Illinois for today, sunny. Highs in the lower 70s. East winds 5 to 10 miles an hour. At 5 a.m. at the Champaign Airport, skies were clear. The temperature was 47 degrees, the dew point was 44, and the relative humidity was 90%. The wind was northeast at 6 miles an hour. The pressure was 30.28 inches and rising. Elsewhere around the area, it was clear, and temperatures were in the lower to upper 40s. And once again at 5 a.m. at the Champaign Airport, under clear skies, the temperature was 47. Looking elsewhere around the Midwest at 5 a.m.

Chicago was partly cloudy, and 49. Indianapolis was clear, and 49. St. Louis was clear, and 54. Kansas City was clear, and 54. Des Moines was clear, and 49. Milwaukee was clear, and 46. And now a discussion of hazardous weather conditions for the following counties in Illinois: Champaign, Coles, DeWitt, Douglas, Edgar, Moultrie, Piatt, and Vermilion. This hazardous weather outlook is for Central Illinois, East Central Illinois, Southeast Illinois, and West Central Illinois. For today and tonight, no hazardous weather is expected at this time. For Sunday through Friday, no hazardous weather is expected at this time. Spotter information statement: spotter activation is not anticipated through tonight. The Champaign, Illinois Airport climate summary for yesterday, October 2, 2026. Yesterday's high temperature of 71 degrees occurred at 4:07 p.m. The normal high is 74. Yesterday's low temperature of 50 degrees occurred at 11:35 p.m. The normal low is 48. A trace of precipitation fell yesterday. Yesterday the maximum wind observed was 17 miles an hour from the northeast. The highest wind gust observed was 26 miles per hour from the northeast, which occurred at 10:44 a.m. Yesterday the average wind speed was 11 miles per hour. Sunrise today is at 6:51 a.m. and sunset is at 6:32 p.m. The Mattoon, Illinois Airport climate summary for yesterday, October 2, 2026. Yesterday's high temperature of 71 degrees occurred at 3:47 p.m. The normal high is 73. Yesterday's low temperature of 50 degrees occurred at 11:59 p.m. The normal low is 50. 0.02 inches of precipitation fell yesterday. Yesterday the maximum wind observed was 18 miles an hour from the north. The highest wind gust observed was 34 miles per hour from the north, which occurred at 3:50 a.m. Yesterday the average wind speed was 11 miles per hour. Sunrise today is at 6:51 a.m. and sunset is at 6:32 p.m. And now a discussion of hazardous weather conditions for the following counties in Illinois: Champaign, Coles, DeWitt, Douglas, Edgar, Moultrie, Piatt, and Vermilion. This hazardous weather outlook is for Central Illinois, East Central Illinois, Southeast Illinois, and West Central Illinois. For today and tonight, no hazardous weather is expected at this time. For Sunday through Friday, no hazardous weather is expected at this time. Spotter information statement: spotter activation is not anticipated through tonight. The time is currently 5:17 a.m. Central Daylight Time. 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Now for the official National Weather Service forecast for Champaign, Urbana, and surrounding areas of East Central Illinois. Today, sunny. Highs in the lower 70s. East winds 5 to 10 miles an hour. Tonight, mostly clear. Lows in the mid-40s. East winds around 5 miles an hour. Sunday, sunny. Highs in the mid-70s. Northwest winds 5 to 10 miles an hour. Sunday night, clear. Lows in the mid-40s. North winds 5 to 10 miles an hour. Monday, sunny. Highs in the lower 70s. Northeast winds 5 to 10 miles an hour. Monday night and Tuesday, clear. Lows in the lower 40s. Highs in the lower 70s. Tuesday night and Wednesday, clear. Lows in the mid-40s. Highs in the upper 70s. Wednesday night through Friday, mostly clear. Lows in the lower 50s. Highs around 80. Again, the forecast for Champaign, Urbana, and surrounding areas of East Central Illinois for today: sunny. Highs in the lower 70s. East winds 5 to 10 miles an hour. At 5 a.m. at the Champaign Airport, skies were clear. The temperature was 47 degrees, the dew point was 44, and the relative humidity was 90%. The wind was northeast at 6 miles an hour. The pressure was 30.28 inches and rising. Elsewhere around the area, it was clear, and temperatures were in the lower to upper 40s. And once again at 5 a.m. at the Champaign Airport, under clear skies, the temperature was 47.
Looking elsewhere around the Midwest at 5 a.m., Chicago was partly cloudy, and 49. Indianapolis was clear, and 49. St. Louis was clear, and 54. Kansas City was clear, and 54. Des Moines was clear, and 49. Milwaukee was clear, and 46. And now a discussion of hazardous weather conditions for the following counties in Illinois: Champaign, Coles, DeWitt, Douglas, Edgar, Moultrie, Piatt, and Vermilion. This hazardous weather outlook is for Central Illinois, East Central Illinois, Southeast Illinois, and West Central Illinois. For today and tonight, no hazardous weather is expected at this time. For Sunday through Friday, no hazardous weather is expected at this time. Spotter information statement: spotter activation is not anticipated through tonight. The time is currently 5:20 a.m. Central Daylight Time. 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Now for the official National Weather Service forecast for Champaign, Urbana, and surrounding areas of East Central Illinois. Today, sunny. Highs in the lower 70s. East winds 5 to 10 miles an hour. Tonight, mostly clear. Lows in the mid-40s. East winds around 5 miles an hour. Sunday, sunny. Highs in the mid-70s. Northwest winds 5 to 10 miles an hour. Sunday night, clear. Lows in the mid-40s. North winds 5 to 10 miles an hour. Monday, sunny. Highs in the lower 70s. Northeast winds 5 to 10 miles an hour. Monday night and Tuesday, clear. Lows in the lower 40s. Highs in the lower 70s. Tuesday night and Wednesday, clear. Lows in the mid-40s. Highs in the upper 70s. Wednesday night through Friday, mostly clear. Lows in the lower 50s. Highs around 80. Again, the forecast for Champaign, Urbana, and surrounding areas of East Central Illinois for today: sunny. Highs in the lower 70s. East winds 5 to 10 miles an hour. At 5 a.m. at the Champaign Airport, skies were clear. The temperature was 47 degrees, the dew point was 44, and the relative humidity was 90%. The wind was northeast at 6 miles an hour. The pressure was 30.28 inches and rising. Elsewhere around the area, it was clear, and temperatures were in the lower to upper 40s. And once again at 5 a.m. at the Champaign Airport, under clear skies, the temperature was 47. Looking elsewhere around the Midwest at 5 a.m., Chicago was partly cloudy, and 49. Indianapolis was clear, and 49. St. Louis was clear, and 54. Kansas City was clear, and 54. Des Moines was clear, and 49. Milwaukee was clear, and 46. And now a discussion of hazardous weather conditions for the following counties in Illinois: Champaign, Coles, DeWitt, Douglas, Edgar, Moultrie, Piatt, and Vermilion. This hazardous weather outlook is for Central Illinois, East Central Illinois, Southeast Illinois, and West Central Illinois. For today and tonight, no hazardous weather is expected at this time. For Sunday through Friday, no hazardous weather is expected at this time. Spotter information statement: spotter activation is not anticipated through tonight. The time is currently 5:22 a.m. Central Daylight Time. 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Now for the official National Weather Service forecast for Champaign, Urbana, and surrounding areas of East Central Illinois. Today, sunny. Highs in the lower 70s. East winds 5 to 10 miles an hour. Tonight, mostly clear. Lows in the mid-40s. East winds around 5 miles an hour. Sunday, sunny. Highs in the mid-70s. Northwest winds 5 to 10 miles an hour. Sunday night, clear. Lows in the mid-40s. North winds 5 to 10 miles an hour. Monday, sunny. Highs in the lower 70s. Northeast winds 5 to 10 miles an hour. Monday night and Tuesday, clear. Lows in the lower 40s. Highs in the lower 70s. Tuesday night and Wednesday, clear. Lows in the mid-40s. Highs in the upper 70s.
Wednesday night through Friday, mostly clear. Lows in the lower 50s. Highs around 80. Again, the forecast for Champaign, Urbana and surrounding areas of East Central Illinois for today, sunny. Highs in the lower 70s. East winds 5 to 10 miles an hour. At 5 a.m. at the Champaign Airport, skies were clear. The temperature was 47 degrees, the dew point was 44, and the relative humidity was 90%. The wind was northeast at 6 miles an hour. The pressure was 30.28 inches and rising. Elsewhere around the area, it was clear, and temperatures were in the lower to upper 40s. And once again at 5 a.m. at the Champaign Airport, under clear skies, the temperature was 47. Looking elsewhere around the Midwest at 5 a.m., Chicago was partly cloudy, and 49. Indianapolis was clear, and 49. St. Louis was clear, and 54. Kansas City was clear, and 54. Des Moines was clear, and 49. Milwaukee was clear, and 46. And now a discussion of hazardous weather conditions for the following counties in Illinois: Champaign, Coles, DeWitt, Douglas, Edgar, Moultrie, Piatt, and Vermilion. This hazardous weather outlook is for Central Illinois, East Central Illinois, Southeast Illinois, and West Central Illinois. For today and tonight, no hazardous weather is expected at this time. For Sunday through Friday, no hazardous weather is expected at this time. Spotter information statement: spotter activation is not anticipated through tonight. The time is currently 5:25 a.m. Central Daylight Time. 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Now for the official National Weather Service forecast for Champaign, Urbana and surrounding areas of East Central Illinois. Today, sunny. Highs in the lower 70s. East winds 5 to 10 miles an hour. Tonight, mostly clear. Lows in the mid-40s. East winds around 5 miles an hour. Sunday, sunny. Highs in the mid-70s. Northwest winds 5 to 10 miles an hour. Sunday night, clear. Lows in the mid-40s. North winds 5 to 10 miles an hour. Monday, sunny. Highs in the lower 70s. Northeast winds 5 to 10 miles an hour. Monday night and Tuesday, clear. Lows in the lower 40s. Highs in the lower 70s. Tuesday night and Wednesday, clear. Lows in the mid-40s. Highs in the upper 70s. Wednesday night through Friday, mostly clear. Lows in the lower 50s. Highs around 80. Again, the forecast for Champaign, Urbana and surrounding areas of East Central Illinois for today, sunny. Highs in the lower 70s. East winds 5 to 10 miles an hour. At 5 a.m. at the Champaign Airport, skies were clear. The temperature was 47 degrees, the dew point was 44, and the relative humidity was 90%. The wind was northeast at 6 miles an hour. The pressure was 30.28 inches and rising. Elsewhere around the area, it was clear, and temperatures were in the lower to upper 40s. And once again at 5 a.m. at the Champaign Airport, under clear skies, the temperature was 47. Looking elsewhere around the Midwest at 5 a.m., Chicago was partly cloudy, and 49. Indianapolis was clear, and 49. St. Louis was clear, and 54. Kansas City was clear, and 54. Des Moines was clear, and 49. Milwaukee was clear, and 46. And now a discussion of hazardous weather conditions for the following counties in Illinois: Champaign, Coles, DeWitt, Douglas, Edgar, Moultrie, Piatt, and Vermilion. This hazardous weather outlook is for Central Illinois, East Central Illinois, Southeast Illinois, and West Central Illinois. For today and tonight, no hazardous weather is expected at this time. For Sunday through Friday, no hazardous weather is expected at this time. Spotter information statement: spotter activation is not anticipated through tonight. The time is currently 5:28 a.m. Central Daylight Time. 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Now for the official National Weather Service forecast for Champaign, Urbana and surrounding areas of East Central Illinois.
Today, sunny. Highs in the lower 70s. East winds 5 to 10 miles an hour.

Tonight, mostly clear. Lows in the mid-40s. East winds around 5 miles an hour. Sunday, sunny. Highs in the mid-70s. Northwest winds 5 to 10 miles an hour. Sunday night, clear. Lows in the mid-40s. North winds 5 to 10 miles an hour. Monday, sunny. Highs in the lower 70s. Northeast winds 5 to 10 miles an hour. Monday night and Tuesday, clear. Lows in the lower 40s. Highs in the lower 70s. Tuesday night and Wednesday, clear. Lows in the mid-40s. Highs in the upper 70s. Wednesday night through Friday, mostly clear. Lows in the lower 50s. Highs around 80. Again, the forecast for Champaign, Urbana and surrounding areas of East Central Illinois for today, sunny. Highs in the lower 70s. East winds 5 to 10 miles an hour. The Champaign, Illinois Airport Climate Summary for yesterday, October 2, 2026. Yesterday's high temperature of 71 degrees occurred at 4:07 p.m. The normal high is 74. Yesterday's low temperature of 50 degrees occurred at 11:35 p.m. The normal low is 48. A trace of precipitation fell yesterday. Yesterday the maximum wind observed was 17 miles an hour from the northeast. The highest wind gust observed was 26 miles per hour from the northeast, which occurred at 10:44 a.m. Yesterday the average wind speed was 11 miles per hour. Sunrise today is at 6:51 a.m. and sunset is at 6:32 p.m. The Mattoon, Illinois Airport Climate Summary for yesterday, October 2, 2026. Yesterday's high temperature of 71 degrees occurred at 3:47 p.m. The normal high is 73. Yesterday's low temperature of 50 degrees occurred at 11:59 p.m. The normal low is 50. 0.02 inches of precipitation fell yesterday. Yesterday the maximum wind observed was 18 miles an hour from the north. The highest wind gust observed was 34 miles per hour from the north, which occurred at 3:50 a.m. Yesterday the average wind speed was 11 miles per hour. Sunrise today is at 6:51 a.m. and sunset is at 6:32 p.m. At 5 a.m. at the Champaign Airport, skies were clear. The temperature was 47 degrees, the dew point was 44, and the relative humidity was 90%. The wind was northeast at 6 miles an hour. The pressure was 30.28 inches and rising. Elsewhere around the area, it was clear, and temperatures were in the lower to upper 40s. And once again at 5 a.m. at the Champaign Airport, under clear skies, the temperature was 47. Looking elsewhere around the Midwest at 5 a.m., Chicago was partly cloudy, and 49. Indianapolis was clear, and 49. St. Louis was clear, and 54. Kansas City was clear, and 54. Des Moines was clear, and 49. Milwaukee was clear, and 46. And now a discussion of hazardous weather conditions for the following counties in Illinois: Champaign, Coles, DeWitt, Douglas, Edgar, Moultrie, Piatt, and Vermilion. This hazardous weather outlook is for Central Illinois, East Central Illinois, Southeast Illinois, and West Central Illinois. For today and tonight, no hazardous weather is expected at this time. For Sunday through Friday, no hazardous weather is expected at this time. Spotter information statement: spotter activation is not anticipated through tonight. The time is currently 5:33 a.m. Central Daylight expected at this time. For Sunday through Friday, no hazardous weather is expected at this time. Spotter information statement: spotter activation is not anticipated through tonight. The time is currently 5:33 a.m. Central Daylight Time. 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Now for the official National Weather Service forecast for Champaign, Urbana and surrounding areas of East Central Illinois. Today, sunny. Highs in the lower 70s. East winds 5 to 10 miles an hour. Tonight, mostly clear. Lows in the mid-40s. East winds around 5 miles an hour. Sunday, sunny. Highs in the mid-70s. Northwest winds 5 to 10 miles an hour. Sunday night, clear. Lows in the mid-40s. North winds 5 to

10 miles an hour. Monday, sunny. Highs in the lower 70s. Northeast winds 5 to 10 miles an hour. Monday night and Tuesday, clear. Lows in the lower 40s. Highs in the lower 70s. Tuesday night and Wednesday, clear. Lows in the mid 40s. Highs in the upper 70s. Wednesday night through Friday, mostly clear. Lows in the lower 50s. Highs around 80. Again, the forecast for Champaign, Urbana and surrounding areas of East Central Illinois for today, sunny. Highs in the lower 70s. East winds 5 to 10 miles an hour. At 5 a.m. at the Champaign Airport, skies were clear. The temperature was 47 degrees, the dew point was 44, and the relative humidity was 90%. The wind was northeast at 6 miles an hour. The pressure was 30.28 inches and rising. Elsewhere around the area, it was clear, and temperatures were in the lower to upper 40s. And once again at 5 a.m. at the Champaign Airport, under clear skies, the temperature was 47. Looking elsewhere around the Midwest at 5 a.m., Chicago was partly cloudy, and 49. Indianapolis was clear, and 49. St. Louis was clear, and 54. Kansas City was clear, and 54. Des Moines was clear, and 49. Milwaukee was clear, and 46. And now a discussion of hazardous weather conditions for the following counties in Illinois: Champaign, Coles, DeWitt, Douglas, Edgar, Moultrie, Piatt, and Vermilion. This hazardous weather outlook is for Central Illinois, East Central Illinois, Southeast Illinois, and West Central Illinois. For today and tonight, no hazardous weather is expected at this time. For Sunday through Friday, no hazardous weather is expected at this time. Spotter information statement, spotter activation is not anticipated through tonight. The time is currently 5:36 a.m. Central Daylight Time. 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Now for the official National Weather Service forecast for Champaign, Urbana and surrounding areas of East Central Illinois. Today, sunny. Highs in the lower 70s. East winds 5 to 10 miles an hour. Tonight, mostly clear. Lows in the mid-40s. East winds around 5 miles an hour. Sunday, sunny. Highs in the mid-70s. Northwest winds 5 to 10 miles an hour. Sunday night, clear. Lows in the mid-40s. North winds 5 to 10 miles an hour. Monday, sunny. Highs in the lower 70s. Northeast winds 5 to 10 miles an hour. Monday night and Tuesday, clear. Lows in the lower 40s. Highs in the lower 70s. Tuesday night and Wednesday, clear. Lows in the mid-40s. Highs in the upper 70s. Wednesday night through Friday, mostly clear. Lows in the lower 50s. Highs around 80. Again, the forecast for Champaign, Urbana and surrounding areas of East Central Illinois for today, sunny. Highs in the lower 70s. East winds 5 to 10 miles an hour. At 5 a.m. at the Champaign Airport, skies were clear. The temperature was 47 degrees, the dew point was 44, and the relative humidity was 90%. The wind was northeast at 6 miles an hour. The pressure was 30.28 inches and rising. Elsewhere around the area, it was clear, and temperatures were in the lower to upper 40s. And once again at 5 a.m. at the Champaign Airport, under clear skies, the temperature was 47. Looking elsewhere around the Midwest at 5 a.m., Chicago was partly cloudy, and 49. Indianapolis was clear, and 49. St. Louis was clear, and 54. Kansas City was clear, and 54. Des Moines was clear, and 49. Milwaukee was clear, and 46. And now a discussion of hazardous weather conditions for the following counties in Illinois: Champaign, Coles, DeWitt, Douglas, Edgar, Moultrie, Piatt, and Vermilion. This hazardous weather outlook is for Central Illinois, East Central Illinois, Southeast Illinois, and West Central Illinois. For today and tonight, no hazardous weather is expected at this time. For Sunday through Friday, no hazardous weather is expected at this time. Spotter information statement, spotter activation.

is not anticipated through tonight. The time is currently 5:39 a.m. Central Daylight Time. 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Now for the official National Weather Service forecast for Champaign, Urbana, and surrounding areas of East Central Illinois. Today, sunny. Highs in the lower 70s. East winds 5 to 10 miles an hour. Tonight, mostly clear. Lows in the mid-40s. East winds around 5 miles an hour. Sunday, sunny. Highs in the mid-70s. Northwest winds 5 to 10 miles an hour. Sunday night, clear. Lows in the mid-40s. North winds 5 to 10 miles an hour. Monday, sunny. Highs in the lower 70s. Northeast winds 5 to 10 miles an hour. Monday night and Tuesday, clear. Lows in the lower 40s. Highs in the lower 70s. Tuesday night and Wednesday, clear. Lows in the mid-40s. Highs in the upper 70s. Wednesday night through Friday, mostly clear. Lows in the lower 50s. Highs around 80. Again, the forecast for Champaign, Urbana, and surrounding areas of East Central Illinois for today, sunny. Highs in the lower 70s. East winds 5 to 10 miles an hour. At 5 a.m. at the Champaign Airport, skies were clear. The temperature was 47 degrees, the dew point was 44, and the relative humidity was 90%. The wind was northeast at 6 miles an hour. The pressure was 30.28 inches and rising. Elsewhere around the area, it was clear, and temperatures were in the lower to upper 40s. And once again at 5 a.m. at the Champaign Airport, under clear skies, the temperature was 47. Looking elsewhere around the Midwest at 5 a.m., Chicago was partly cloudy, and 49. Indianapolis was clear, and 49. St. Louis was clear, and 54. Kansas City was clear, and 54. Des Moines was clear, and 49. Milwaukee was clear, and 46. And now a discussion of hazardous weather conditions for the following counties in Illinois: Champaign, Coles, DeWitt, Douglas, Edgar, Moultrie, Piatt, and Vermilion. This hazardous weather outlook is for Central Illinois, East Central Illinois, Southeast Illinois, and West Central Illinois. For today and tonight, no hazardous weather is expected at this time. For Sunday through Friday, no hazardous weather is expected at this time. Spotter information statement, spotter activation is not anticipated through tonight. The time is currently 5:42 a.m. Central Daylight Time. 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Now for the official National Weather Service forecast for Champaign, Urbana, and surrounding areas of East Central Illinois. Today, sunny. Highs in the lower 70s. East winds 5 to 10 miles an hour. Tonight, mostly clear. Lows in the mid-40s. East winds around 5 miles an hour. Sunday, sunny. Highs in the mid-70s. Northwest winds 5 to 10 miles an hour. Sunday night, clear. Lows in the mid-40s. North winds 5 to 10 miles an hour. Monday, sunny. Highs in the lower 70s. Northeast winds 5 to 10 miles an hour. Monday night and Tuesday, clear. Lows in the lower 40s. Highs in the lower 70s. Tuesday night and Wednesday, clear. Lows in the mid-40s. Highs in the upper 70s. Wednesday night through Friday, mostly clear. Lows in the lower 50s. Highs around 80. Again, the forecast for Champaign, Urbana, and surrounding areas of East Central Illinois for today, sunny. Highs in the lower 70s. East winds 5 to 10 miles an hour. At 5 a.m. at the Champaign Airport, skies were clear. The temperature was 47 degrees, the dew point was 44, and the relative humidity was 90%. The wind was northeast at 6 miles an hour. The pressure was 30.28 inches and rising. Elsewhere around the area, it was clear, and temperatures were in the lower to upper 40s. And once again at 5 a.m. at the Champaign Airport, under clear skies, the temperature was 47. Looking elsewhere around the Midwest at 5 a.m., Chicago was

partly cloudy, and 49. Indianapolis was clear, and 49. St. Louis was clear, and 54. Kansas City was clear, and 54. Des Moines was clear, and 49. Milwaukee was clear, and 46. And now a discussion of hazardous weather conditions for the following counties in Illinois: Champaign, Coles, DeWitt, Douglas, Edgar, Moultrie, Piatt, and Vermilion. This hazardous weather outlook is for Central Illinois, East Central Illinois, Southeast Illinois, and West Central Illinois. For today and tonight, no hazardous weather is expected at this time. For Sunday through Friday, no hazardous weather is expected at this time. Spotter information statement: spotter activation is not anticipated through tonight. The Champaign, Illinois Airport climate summary for yesterday, October 2, 2026. Yesterday's high temperature of 71 degrees occurred at 4:07 p.m. The normal high is 74. Yesterday's low temperature of 50 degrees occurred at 11:35 p.m. The normal low is 48. A trace of precipitation fell yesterday. Yesterday the maximum wind observed was 17 miles an hour from the northeast. The highest wind gust observed was 26 miles per hour from the northeast, which occurred at 10:44 a.m. Yesterday the average wind speed was 11 miles per hour. Sunrise today is at 6:51 a.m. and sunset is at 6:32 p.m. The Mattoon, Illinois Airport climate summary for yesterday, October 2, 2026. Yesterday's high temperature of 71 degrees occurred at 3:47 p.m. The normal high is 73. Yesterday's low temperature of 50 degrees occurred at 11:59 p.m. The normal low is 50. 0.02 inches of precipitation fell yesterday. Yesterday the maximum wind observed was 18 miles an hour from the north. The highest wind gust observed was 34 miles per hour from the north, which occurred at 3:50 a.m. Yesterday the average wind speed was 11 miles per hour. Sunrise today is at 6:51 a.m. and sunset is at 6:32 p.m. The time is currently 5:46 a.m. Central Daylight Time. 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Now for the official National Weather Service forecast for Champaign, Urbana, and surrounding areas of East Central Illinois. Today, sunny. Highs in the lower 70s. East winds 5 to 10 miles an hour. Tonight, mostly clear. Lows in the mid-40s. East winds around 5 miles an hour. Sunday, sunny. Highs in the mid-70s. Northwest winds 5 to 10 miles an hour. Sunday night, clear. Lows in the mid-40s. North winds 5 to 10 miles an hour. Monday, sunny. Highs in the lower 70s. Northeast winds 5 to 10 miles an hour. Monday night and Tuesday, clear. Lows in the lower 40s. Highs in the lower 70s. Tuesday night and Wednesday, clear. Lows in the mid-40s. Highs in the upper 70s. Wednesday night through Friday, mostly clear. Lows in the lower 50s. Highs around 80. Again, the forecast for Champaign, Urbana, and surrounding areas of East Central Illinois for today: sunny. Highs in the lower 70s. East winds 5 to 10 miles an hour. At 5 a.m. at the Champaign Airport, skies were clear. The temperature was 47 degrees, the dew point was 44, and the relative humidity was 90%. The wind was northeast at 6 miles an hour. The pressure was 30.28 inches and rising. Elsewhere around the area, it was clear, and temperatures were in the lower to upper 40s. And once again at 5 a.m. at the Champaign Airport, under clear skies, the temperature was 47. Looking elsewhere around the Midwest at 5 a.m., Chicago was partly cloudy, and 49. Indianapolis was clear, and 49. St. Louis was clear, and 54. Kansas City was clear, and 54. Des Moines was clear, and 49. Milwaukee was clear, and 46. And now a discussion of hazardous weather conditions for the following counties in Illinois: Champaign, Coles, DeWitt, Douglas, Edgar, Moultrie, Piatt, and Vermilion. This hazardous weather outlook is for Central Illinois, East Central Illinois, Southeast Illinois, and West Central Illinois.

surrounding areas of east central Illinois. Today, sunny. Highs in the lower 70s. East winds 5 to 10 miles an hour. Tonight, mostly clear. Lows in the mid 40s. East winds around 5 miles an hour. Sunday, sunny. Highs in the mid 70s. Northwest winds 5 to 10 miles an hour. Sunday night, clear. Lows in the mid 40s. North winds 5 to 10 miles an hour. Monday, sunny. Highs in the lower 70s. Northeast winds 5 to 10 miles an hour. Monday night and Tuesday, clear. Lows in the lower 40s. Highs in the lower 70s. Tuesday night and Wednesday, clear. Lows in the mid 40s. Highs in the upper 70s. Wednesday night through Friday, mostly clear. Lows in the lower 50s. Highs around 80. Again, the forecast for Champaign, Urbana and surrounding areas of east central Illinois for today, sunny. Highs in the lower 70s. East winds 5 to 10 miles an hour. At 5 a.m. at the Champaign Airport, skies were clear. The temperature was 47 degrees, the dew point was 44, and the relative humidity was 90%. The wind was northeast at 6 miles an hour. The pressure was 30.28 inches and rising. Elsewhere around the area, it was clear, and temperatures were in the lower to upper 40s. And once again at 5 a.m. at the Champaign Airport, under clear skies, the temperature was 47. Looking elsewhere around the Midwest at 5 a.m., Chicago was partly cloudy, and 49. Indianapolis was clear, and 49. St. Louis was clear, and 54. Kansas City was clear, and 54. Des Moines was clear, and 49. Milwaukee was clear, and 46. And now a discussion of hazardous weather conditions for the following counties in Illinois: Champaign, Coles, DeWitt, Douglas, Edgar, Moultrie, Piatt, and Vermilion. This hazardous weather outlook is for central Illinois, east central Illinois, southeast Illinois, and west central Illinois. For today and tonight, no hazardous weather is expected at this time. For Sunday through Friday, no hazardous weather is expected at this time. Spotter information statement, spotter activation is not anticipated through tonight. The time is currently 5:52 a.m. Central Daylight Time. 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Now for the official National Weather Service forecast for Champaign, Urbana and surrounding areas of east central Illinois. Today, sunny. Highs in the lower 70s. East winds 5 to 10 miles an hour. Tonight, mostly clear. Lows in the mid-40s. East winds around 5 miles an hour. Sunday, sunny. Highs in the mid-70s. Northwest winds 5 to 10 miles an hour. Sunday night, clear. Lows in the mid-40s. North winds 5 to 10 miles an hour. Monday, sunny. Highs in the lower 70s. Northeast winds 5 to 10 miles an hour. Monday night and Tuesday, clear. Lows in the lower 40s. Highs in the lower 70s. Tuesday night and Wednesday, clear. Lows in the mid-40s. Highs in the upper 70s. Wednesday night through Friday, mostly clear. Lows in the lower 50s. Highs around 80. Again, the forecast for Champaign, Urbana and surrounding areas of east central Illinois for today, sunny. Highs in the lower 70s. East winds 5 to 10 miles an hour. At 5 a.m. at the Champaign Airport, skies were clear. The temperature was 47 degrees, the dew point was 44, and the relative humidity was 90%. The wind was northeast at 6 miles an hour. The pressure was 30.28 inches and rising. Elsewhere around the area, it was clear, and temperatures were in the lower to upper 40s. And once again at 5 a.m. at the Champaign Airport, under clear skies, the temperature was 47. Looking elsewhere around the Midwest at 5 a.m., Chicago was partly cloudy, and 49. Indianapolis was clear, and 49. St. Louis was clear, and 54. Kansas City was clear, and 54. Des Moines was clear, and 49. Milwaukee was clear, and 46. And now a

discussion of hazardous weather conditions for the following counties in Illinois: Champaign, Coles, DeWitt, Douglas, Edgar, Moultrie, Piatt, and Vermilion. This hazardous weather outlook is for Central Illinois, East Central Illinois, Southeast Illinois, and West Central Illinois. For today and tonight, no hazardous weather is expected at this time. For Sunday through Friday, no hazardous weather is expected at this time. Spotter information statement. Spotter activation is not anticipated through tonight. The time is currently 5:55 a.m. Central Daylight Time. 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Now for the official National Weather Service forecast for Champaign, Urbana, and surrounding areas of East Central Illinois. Today, sunny. Highs in the lower 70s. East winds 5 to 10 miles an hour. Tonight, mostly clear. Lows in the mid-40s. East winds around 5 miles an hour. Sunday, sunny. Highs in the mid-70s. Northwest winds 5 to 10 miles an hour. Sunday night, clear. Lows in the mid-40s. North winds 5 to 10 miles an hour. Monday, sunny. Highs in the lower 70s. Northeast winds 5 to 10 miles an hour. Monday night and Tuesday, clear. Lows in the lower 40s. Highs in the lower 70s. Tuesday night and Wednesday, clear. Lows in the mid-40s. Highs in the upper 70s. Wednesday night through Friday, mostly clear. Lows in the lower 50s. Highs around 80. Again, the forecast for Champaign, Urbana, and surrounding areas of East Central Illinois for today, sunny. Highs in the lower 70s. East winds 5 to 10 miles an hour. At 5 a.m. at the Champaign Airport, skies were clear. The temperature was 47 degrees, the dew point was 44, and the relative humidity was 90%. The wind was northeast at 6 miles an hour. The pressure was 30.28 inches and rising. Elsewhere around the area, it was clear, and temperatures were in the lower to upper 40s. And once again at 5 a.m. at the Champaign Airport, under clear skies, the temperature was 47. Looking elsewhere around the Midwest at 5 a.m., Chicago was partly cloudy, and 49. Indianapolis was clear, and 49. St. Louis was clear, and 54. Kansas City was clear, and 54. Des Moines was clear, and 49. Milwaukee was clear, and 46. And now a discussion of hazardous weather conditions for the following counties in Illinois: Champaign, Coles, DeWitt, Douglas, Edgar, Moultrie, Piatt, and Vermilion. This hazardous weather outlook is for Central Illinois, East Central Illinois, Southeast Illinois, and West Central Illinois. For today and tonight, no hazardous weather is expected at this time. For Sunday through Friday, no hazardous weather is expected at this time. Spotter information statement. Spotter activation is not anticipated through tonight. The time is currently 5:58 a.m. Central Daylight Time. 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Now for the official National Weather Service forecast for Champaign, Urbana, and surrounding areas of East Central Illinois. Today, sunny. Highs in the lower 70s. East winds 5 to 10 miles an hour. Tonight, mostly clear. Lows in the mid-40s. East winds around 5 miles an hour. Sunday, sunny. Highs in the mid-70s. Northwest winds 5 to 10 miles an hour. Sunday night, clear. Lows in the mid-40s. North winds 5 to 10 miles an hour. Monday, sunny. Highs in the lower 70s. Northeast winds 5 to 10 miles an hour. Monday night and Tuesday, clear. Lows in the lower 40s. Highs in the lower 70s. Tuesday night and Wednesday, clear. Lows in the mid-40s. Highs in the upper 70s. Wednesday night through Friday, mostly clear. Lows in the lower 50s. Highs around 80. Again, the forecast for Champaign, Urbana, and surrounding areas of East Central Illinois for today, sunny. Highs in the lower 70s. East winds 5 to 10 miles an hour. At 5 a.m. at the Champaign Airport, skies were clear.
The temperature was 47 degrees, the dew point was 44, and the relative humidity was 90%. The wind was northeast at 6 miles an hour. The pressure was 30.28 inches and rising. Elsewhere around the area, it was clear, and temperatures were in the lower to upper 40s. And once again at 5 a.m. at the Champaign Airport, under clear skies, the temperature was 47. The Champaign, Illinois Airport Climate Summary for yesterday, October 2, 2026. Yesterday's high temperature of 71 degrees occurred at 4:07 p.m. The normal high is 74. Yesterday's low temperature of 50 degrees occurred at 11:35 p.m. The normal low is 48. A trace of precipitation fell yesterday. Yesterday the maximum wind observed was 17 miles an hour from the northeast. The highest wind gust observed was 26 miles per hour from the northeast, which occurred at 10:44 a.m. Yesterday the average wind speed was 11 miles per hour. Sunrise today is at 6:51 a.m. and sunset is at 6:32 p.m. The Mattoon, Illinois Airport Climate Summary for yesterday, October 2, 2026. Yesterday's high temperature of 71 degrees occurred at 3:47 p.m. The normal high is 73. Yesterday's low temperature of 50 degrees occurred at 11:59 p.m. The normal low is 50. 0.02 inches of precipitation fell yesterday. Yesterday the maximum wind observed was 18 miles an hour from the north. The highest wind gust observed was 34 miles per hour from the north, which occurred at 3:50 a.m. Yesterday the average wind speed was 11 miles per hour. Sunrise today is at 6:51 a.m. and sunset is at 6:32 p.m. And now a discussion of hazardous weather conditions for the following counties in Illinois: Champaign, Coles, DeWitt, Douglas, Edgar, Moultrie, Piatt, and Vermilion. This hazardous weather outlook is for Central Illinois, East Central Illinois, Southeast Illinois, and West Central Illinois. For today and tonight, no hazardous weather is expected at this time. For Sunday through Friday, no hazardous weather is expected at this time. Spotter information statement: spotter activation is not anticipated through tonight. The time is currently 6:02 a.m. Central Daylight Time. 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Now for the official National Weather Service forecast for Champaign, Urbana, and surrounding areas of East Central Illinois. Today, sunny. Highs in the lower 70s. East winds 5 to 10 miles an hour. Tonight, mostly clear. Lows in the mid-40s. East winds around 5 miles an hour. Sunday, sunny. Highs in the mid-70s. Northwest winds 5 to 10 miles an hour. Sunday night, clear. Lows in the mid-40s. North winds 5 to 10 miles an hour. Monday, sunny. Highs in the lower 70s. Northeast winds 5 to 10 miles an hour. Monday night and Tuesday, clear. Lows in the lower 40s. Highs in the lower 70s. Tuesday night and Wednesday, clear. Lows in the mid-40s. Highs in the upper 70s. Wednesday night through Friday, mostly clear. Lows in the lower 50s. Highs around 80. Again, the forecast for Champaign, Urbana, and surrounding areas of East Central Illinois for today: sunny. Highs in the lower 70s. East winds 5 to 10 miles an hour. At 6 a.m. at the Champaign Airport, skies were clear. The temperature was 48 degrees, the dew point was 44, and the relative humidity was 86%. The wind was northeast at 8 miles an hour. The pressure was 30.28 inches and steady. Elsewhere around the area, it was clear. It was 49 at Peoria, 44 at Bloomington, 46 at Rantoul, and 46 at Paris. Terre Haute reported 47, Mattoon reported 44, Decatur reported 42, and Springfield reported 46. And once again at 6 a.m. at the Champaign Airport, under clear skies, the temperature was 48. And now a discussion of hazardous weather conditions for the following counties in Illinois: Champaign, Coles, DeWitt, Douglas, Edgar, Moultrie, Piatt, and Vermilion. This hazardous weather outlook is for Central Illinois, East Central Illinois, Southeast Illinois, and West Central Illinois. For today and tonight,

No hazardous weather is expected at this time. For Sunday through Friday, no hazardous weather is expected at this time. Spotter information statement. Spotter activation is not anticipated through tonight. The time is currently 6:05 a.m. Central Daylight Time. 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Now for the official National Weather Service forecast for Champaign, Urbana and surrounding areas of East Central Illinois. Today, sunny. Highs in the lower 70s. East winds 5 to 10 miles an hour. Tonight, mostly clear. Lows in the mid-40s. East winds around 5 miles an hour. Sunday, sunny. Highs in the mid-70s. Northwest winds 5 to 10 miles an hour. Sunday night, clear. Lows in the mid-40s. North winds 5 to 10 miles an hour. Monday, sunny. Highs in the lower 70s. Northeast winds 5 to 10 miles an hour. Monday night and Tuesday, clear. Lows in the lower 40s. Highs in the lower 70s. Tuesday night and Wednesday, clear. Lows in the mid-40s. Highs in the upper 70s. Wednesday night through Friday, mostly clear. Lows in the lower 50s. Highs around 80. Again, the forecast for Champaign, Urbana and surrounding areas of East Central Illinois for today, sunny. Highs in the lower 70s. East winds 5 to 10 miles an hour. 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Programming originates from NOAA's National Weather Service office in Lincoln and transmits from the WCIA television tower near Seymour. The station serves the following counties: Champaign, DeWitt, Coles, Douglas, Edgar, Ford, Moultrie, Piatt, and Vermilion. 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At 6 a.m. at the Champaign Airport, skies were clear. The temperature was 48 degrees, the dew point was 44, and the relative humidity was 86%. The wind was northeast at 8 miles an hour. The pressure was 30.28 inches and steady. Elsewhere around the area, it was clear. It was 49 at Peoria, 44 at Bloomington, 46 at Rantoul, and 46 at Paris. Terre Haute reported 47, Mattoon reported 44, Decatur reported 42, and Springfield reported 46. And once again at 6 a.m. at the Champaign Airport, under clear skies, the temperature was 48. Looking elsewhere around the Midwest at 6 a.m., Chicago was partly cloudy, and 50. Indianapolis was clear, and 48. St. Louis was clear, and 53. Kansas City was clear, and 52. Des Moines was clear, and 49. Milwaukee was clear, and 46. And now a discussion of hazardous weather conditions for the following counties in Illinois: Champaign, Coles, DeWitt, Douglas, Edgar, Moultrie, Piatt, and Vermilion. This hazardous weather outlook is for Central Illinois, East Central Illinois, Southeast Illinois, and West Central Illinois. For today and tonight, no hazardous weather is expected at this time. For Sunday through Friday, no hazardous weather is expected at this time. Spotter information statement. Spotter activation is not anticipated through tonight. The time is currently 6:08 a.m. Central Daylight Time. 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Now for the official National Weather Service forecast for Champaign, Urbana and surrounding areas of East Central Illinois. Today, sunny. Highs in the lower 70s. East winds 5 to 10 miles an hour. Tonight, mostly clear. Lows in the mid-40s. East winds around 5 miles an hour. Sunday, sunny. Highs in the mid-70s. Northwest winds 5 to 10 miles an hour. Sunday night, clear. Lows in the mid-40s. North winds 5 to 10 miles an hour. Monday, sunny. Highs in the lower 70s. Northeast winds 5 to 10 miles an hour. Monday night and Tuesday, clear. Lows in the lower 40s. Highs in the lower 70s. Tuesday night and Wednesday, clear.
Lows in the mid-40s. Highs in the upper 70s. Wednesday night through Friday, mostly clear. Lows in the lower 50s. Highs around 80. Again, the forecast for Champaign, Urbana and surrounding areas of East Central Illinois for today, sunny. Highs in the lower 70s. East wind 5 to 10 miles an hour. At 6 a.m. at the Champaign Airport, skies were clear. The temperature was 48 degrees, the dew point was 44, and the relative humidity was 86%. The wind was northeast at 8 miles an hour. The pressure was 30.28 inches and steady. Elsewhere around the area, it was clear. It was 49 at Peoria, 44 at Bloomington, 46 at Rantoul, and 46 at Paris. Terre Haute reported 47, Mattoon reported 44, Decatur reported 42, and Springfield reported 46. And once again at 6 a.m. at the Champaign Airport, under clear skies, the temperature was 48. At 6 a.m. at the Champaign Airport, skies were clear. The temperature was 48 degrees, the dew point was 44, and the relative humidity was 86%. The wind was northeast at 8 miles an hour. The pressure was 30.28 inches and steady. Elsewhere around the area, it was clear. It was 49 at Peoria, 44 at Bloomington, 46 at Rantoul, and 46 at Paris. Terre Haute reported 47, Mattoon reported 44, Decatur reported 42, and Springfield reported 46. And once again at 6 a.m. at the Champaign Airport, under clear skies, the temperature was 48. Looking elsewhere around the Midwest at 6 a.m., Chicago was partly cloudy, and 50. Indianapolis was clear, and 48. St. Louis was clear, and 53. Kansas City was clear, and 52. Des Moines was clear, and 49. Milwaukee was clear, and 46. And now a discussion of hazardous weather conditions for the following counties in Illinois: Champaign, Coles, DeWitt, Douglas, Edgar, Moultrie, Piatt, and Vermilion. This hazardous weather outlook is for Central Illinois, East Central Illinois, Southeast Illinois, and West Central Illinois. For today and tonight, no hazardous weather is expected at this time. For Sunday through Friday, no hazardous weather is expected at this time. Spotter information statement, spotter activation is not anticipated through tonight. The time is currently 6:12 a.m. Central Daylight Time. 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Now for the official National Weather Service forecast for Champaign, Urbana and surrounding areas of East Central Illinois. Today, sunny. Highs in the lower 70s. East winds 5 to 10 miles an hour. Tonight, mostly clear. Lows in the mid-40s. East winds around 5 miles an hour. Sunday, sunny. Highs in the mid-70s. Northwest winds 5 to 10 miles an hour. Sunday night, clear. Lows in the mid-40s. North winds 5 to 10 miles an hour. Monday, sunny. Highs in the lower 70s. Northeast winds 5 to 10 miles an hour. Monday night and Tuesday, clear. Lows in the lower 40s. Highs in the lower 70s. Tuesday night and Wednesday, clear. Lows in the mid-40s. Highs in the upper 70s. Wednesday night through Friday, mostly clear. Lows in the lower 50s. Highs around 80. Again, the forecast for Champaign, Urbana and surrounding areas of East Central Illinois for today, sunny. Highs in the lower 70s. East winds 5 to 10 miles an hour. At 6 a.m. at the Champaign Airport, skies were clear. The temperature was 48 degrees, the dew point was 44, and the relative humidity was 86%. The wind was northeast at 8 miles an hour. The pressure was 30.28 inches and steady. Elsewhere around the area, it was clear. It was 49 at Peoria, 44 at Bloomington, 46 at Rantoul, and 46 at Paris. Terre Haute reported 47, Mattoon reported 44, Decatur reported 42, and Springfield reported 46. And once again at 6 a.m. at the Champaign Airport, under clear skies, the temperature was 48. Looking elsewhere around the Midwest at 6 a.m.

AM, Chicago was partly cloudy and 50. Indianapolis was clear and 48. St. Louis was clear and 53. Kansas City was clear and 52. Des Moines was clear and 49. Milwaukee was clear and 46. Looking elsewhere around the Midwest at 6 a.m., Chicago was partly cloudy and 50. Indianapolis was clear and 48. St. Louis was clear and 53. Kansas City was clear and 52. Des Moines was clear and 49. Milwaukee was clear and 46. The Champaign, Illinois Airport Climate Summary for yesterday, October 2, 2026. Yesterday's high temperature of 71 degrees occurred at 4:07 p.m. The normal high is 74. Yesterday's low temperature of 50 degrees occurred at 11:35 p.m. The normal low is 48. A trace of precipitation fell yesterday. Yesterday the maximum wind observed was 17 miles an hour from the northeast. The highest wind gust observed was 26 miles per hour from the northeast, which occurred at 10:44 a.m. Yesterday the average wind speed was 11 miles per hour. Sunrise today is at 6:51 a.m. and sunset is at 6:32 p.m. The Mattoon, Illinois Airport Climate Summary for yesterday, October 2, 2026. Yesterday's high temperature of 71 degrees occurred at 3:47 p.m. The normal high is 73. Yesterday's low temperature of 50 degrees occurred at 11:59 p.m. The normal low is 50. 0.02 inches of precipitation fell yesterday. Yesterday the maximum wind observed was 18 miles an hour from the north. The highest wind gust observed was 34 miles per hour from the north, which occurred at 3:50 a.m. Yesterday the average wind speed was 11 miles per hour. Sunrise today is at 6:51 a.m. and sunset is at 6:32 p.m. And now a discussion of hazardous weather conditions for the following counties in Illinois: Champaign, Coles, DeWitt, Douglas, Edgar, Moultrie, Piatt, and Vermilion. This hazardous weather outlook is for Central Illinois, East Central Illinois, Southeast Illinois, and West Central Illinois. For today and tonight, no hazardous weather is expected at this time. For Sunday through Friday, no hazardous weather is expected at this time. Spotter information statement: spotter activation is not anticipated through tonight. The time is currently 6:17 a.m. Central Daylight Time. 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Now for the official National Weather Service forecast for Champaign, Urbana, and surrounding areas of East Central Illinois. Today, sunny. Highs in the lower 70s. East winds 5 to 10 miles an hour. Tonight, mostly clear. Lows in the mid-40s. East winds around 5 miles an hour. Sunday, sunny. Highs in the mid-70s. Northwest winds 5 to 10 miles an hour. Sunday night, clear. Lows in the mid-40s. North winds 5 to 10 miles an hour. Monday, sunny. Highs in the lower 70s. Northeast winds 5 to 10 miles an hour. Monday night and Tuesday, clear. Lows in the lower 40s. Highs in the lower 70s. Tuesday night and Wednesday, clear. Lows in the mid-40s. Highs in the upper 70s. Wednesday night through Friday, mostly clear. Lows in the lower 50s. Highs around 80. Again, the forecast for Champaign, Urbana, and surrounding areas of East Central Illinois for today: sunny. Highs in the lower 70s. East winds 5 to 10 miles an hour. At 6 a.m. at the Champaign Airport, skies were clear. The temperature was 48 degrees, the dew point was 44, and the relative humidity was 86%. The wind was northeast at 8 miles an hour. The pressure was 30.28 inches and steady. Elsewhere around the area, it was clear. It was 49 at Peoria, 44 at Bloomington, 46 at Rantoul, and 46 at Paris. Terre Haute reported 47, Mattoon reported 44, Decatur reported 42, and Springfield reported 46. And once again at 6 a.m. at the Champaign Airport, under clear skies, the temperature was 48. Looking elsewhere around the Midwest at 6 a.m., Chicago was partly

cloudy, and 50. Indianapolis was clear, and 48. St. Louis was clear, and 53. Kansas City was clear, and 52. Des Moines was clear, and 49. Milwaukee was clear, and 46. And now a discussion of hazardous weather conditions for the following counties in Illinois: Champaign, Coles, DeWitt, Douglas, Edgar, Moultrie, Piatt, and Vermilion. This hazardous weather outlook is for Central Illinois, East Central Illinois, Southeast Illinois, and West Central Illinois. For today and tonight, no hazardous weather is expected at this time. For Sunday through Friday, no hazardous weather is expected at this time. Spotter information statement: spotter activation is not anticipated through tonight. The time is currently 6:20 a.m. Central Daylight Time. 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Now for the official National Weather Service forecast for Champaign, Urbana, and surrounding areas of East Central Illinois. Today, sunny. Highs in the lower 70s. East winds 5 to 10 miles an hour. Tonight, mostly clear. Lows in the mid-40s. East winds around 5 miles an hour. Sunday, sunny. Highs in the mid-70s. Northwest winds 5 to 10 miles an hour. Sunday night, clear. Lows in the mid-40s. North winds 5 to 10 miles an hour. Monday, sunny. Highs in the lower 70s. Northeast winds 5 to 10 miles an hour. Monday night and Tuesday, clear. Lows in the lower 40s. Highs in the lower 70s. Tuesday night and Wednesday, clear. Lows in the mid-40s. Highs in the upper 70s. Wednesday night through Friday, mostly clear. Lows in the lower 50s. Highs around 80. Again, the forecast for Champaign, Urbana, and surrounding areas of East Central Illinois for today: sunny. Highs in the lower 70s. East winds 5 to 10 miles an hour. At 6 a.m. at the Champaign Airport, skies were clear. The temperature was 48 degrees, the dew point was 44, and the relative humidity was 86%. The wind was northeast at 8 miles an hour. The pressure was 30.28 inches and steady. Elsewhere around the area, it was clear. It was 49 at Peoria, 44 at Bloomington, 46 at Rantoul, and 46 at Paris. Terre Haute reported 47, Mattoon reported 44, Decatur reported 42, and Springfield reported 46. And once again at 6 a.m. at the Champaign Airport, under clear skies, the temperature was 48. Looking elsewhere around the Midwest at 6 a.m., Chicago was partly cloudy, and 50. Indianapolis was clear, and 48. St. Louis was clear, and 53. Kansas City was clear, and 52. Des Moines was clear, and 49. Milwaukee was clear, and 46. And now a discussion of hazardous weather conditions for the following counties in Illinois: Champaign, Coles, DeWitt, Douglas, Edgar, Moultrie, Piatt, and Vermilion. This hazardous weather outlook is for Central Illinois, East Central Illinois, Southeast Illinois, and West Central Illinois. For today and tonight, no hazardous weather is expected at this time. For Sunday through Friday, no hazardous weather is expected at this time. Spotter information statement: spotter activation is not anticipated through tonight. The time is currently 6:23 a.m. Central Daylight Time. 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Now for the official National Weather Service forecast for Champaign, Urbana, and surrounding areas of East Central Illinois. Today, sunny. Highs in the lower 70s. East winds 5 to 10 miles an hour. Tonight, mostly clear. Lows in the mid-40s. East winds around 5 miles an hour. Sunday, sunny. Highs in the mid-70s. Northwest winds 5 to 10 miles an hour. Sunday night, clear. Lows in the mid-40s. North winds 5 to 10 miles an hour. Monday, sunny. Highs in the lower 70s. Northeast winds 5 to 10 miles an hour. Monday night and Tuesday, clear. Lows in the lower 40s. Highs in the lower 70s.

Tuesday night and Wednesday, clear. Lows in the mid-40s. Highs in the upper 70s. Wednesday night through Friday, mostly clear. Lows in the lower 50s. Highs around 80. Again, the forecast for Champaign, Urbana and surrounding areas of East Central Illinois for today, sunny. Highs in the lower 70s. East winds 5 to 10 miles an hour. At 6 a.m. at the Champaign Airport, skies were clear. The temperature was 48 degrees, the dew point was 44, and the relative humidity was 86%. The wind was northeast at 8 miles an hour. The pressure was 30.28 inches and steady. Elsewhere around the area, it was clear. It was 49 at Peoria, 44 at Bloomington, 46 at Rantoul, and 46 at Paris. Terre Haute reported 47, Mattoon reported 44, Decatur reported 42, and Springfield reported 46. And once again at 6 a.m. at the Champaign Airport, under clear skies, the temperature was 48. Looking elsewhere around the Midwest at 6 a.m., Chicago was partly cloudy, and 50. Indianapolis was clear, and 48. St. Louis was clear, and 53. Kansas City was clear, and 52. Des Moines was clear, and 49. Milwaukee was clear, and 46. And now a discussion of hazardous weather conditions for the following counties in Illinois: Champaign, Coles, DeWitt, Douglas, Edgar, Moultrie, Piatt, and Vermilion. This hazardous weather outlook is for Central Illinois, East Central Illinois, Southeast Illinois, and West Central Illinois. For today and tonight, no hazardous weather is expected at this time. For Sunday through Friday, no hazardous weather is expected at this time. Spotter information statement, spotter activation is not anticipated through tonight. The time is currently 6:27 a.m. Central Daylight Time. 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Now for the official National Weather Service forecast for Champaign, Urbana and surrounding areas of East Central Illinois. Today, sunny. Highs in the lower 70s. East winds 5 to 10 miles an hour. Tonight, mostly clear. Lows in the mid-40s. East winds around 5 miles an hour. Sunday, sunny. Highs in the mid-70s. Northwest winds 5 to 10 miles an hour. Sunday night, clear. Lows in the mid-40s. North winds 5 to 10 miles an hour. Monday, sunny. Highs in the lower 70s. Northeast winds 5 to 10 miles an hour. Monday night and Tuesday, clear. Lows in the lower 40s. Highs in the lower 70s. Tuesday night and Wednesday, clear. Lows in the mid-40s. Highs in the upper 70s. Wednesday night through Friday, mostly clear. Lows in the lower 50s. Highs around 80. Again, the forecast for Champaign, Urbana and surrounding areas of East Central Illinois for today, sunny. Highs in the lower 70s. East winds 5 to 10 miles an hour. At 6 a.m. at the Champaign Airport, skies were clear. The temperature was 48 degrees, the dew point was 44, and the relative humidity was 86%. The wind was northeast at 8 miles an hour. The pressure was 30.28 inches and steady. Elsewhere around the area, it was clear. It was 49 at Peoria, 44 at Bloomington, 46 at Rantoul, and 46 at Paris. Terre Haute reported 47, Mattoon reported 44, Decatur reported 42, and Springfield reported 46. And once again at 6 a.m. at the Champaign Airport, under clear skies, the temperature was 48. Looking elsewhere around the Midwest at 6 a.m., Chicago was partly cloudy, and 50. Indianapolis was clear, and 48. St. Louis was clear, and 53. Kansas City was clear, and 52. Des Moines was clear, and 49. Milwaukee was clear, and 46. And now a discussion of hazardous weather conditions for the following counties in Illinois: Champaign, Coles, DeWitt, Douglas, Edgar, Moultrie, Piatt, and Vermilion. This hazardous weather outlook is for Central Illinois, East Central Illinois, Southeast Illinois, and West Central Illinois. For today and tonight, no hazardous weather

expected at this time. For Sunday through Friday, no hazardous weather is expected at this time. Spotter information statement. Spotter activation is not anticipated through tonight. The Champaign, Illinois Airport climate summary for yesterday, October 2, 2026. Yesterday's high temperature of 71 degrees occurred at 4:07 p.m. The normal high is 74. Yesterday's low temperature of 50 degrees occurred at 11:35 p.m. The normal low is 48. A trace of precipitation fell yesterday. Yesterday the maximum wind observed was 17 miles an hour from the northeast. The highest wind gust observed was 26 miles per hour from the northeast, which occurred at 10:44 a.m. Yesterday the average wind speed was 11 miles per hour. Sunrise today is at 6:51 a.m. and sunset is at 6:32 p.m. The Mattoon, Illinois Airport climate summary for yesterday, October 2, 2026. Yesterday's high temperature of 71 degrees occurred at 3:47 p.m. The normal high is 73. Yesterday's low temperature of 50 degrees occurred at 11:59 p.m. The normal low is 50. 0.02 inches of precipitation fell yesterday. Yesterday the maximum wind observed was 18 miles an hour from the north. The highest wind gust observed was 34 miles per hour from the north, which occurred at 3:50 a.m. Yesterday the average wind speed was 11 miles per hour. Sunrise today is at 6:51 a.m. and sunset is at 6:32 p.m. The time is currently 6:31 a.m. Central Daylight Time. 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Now for the official National Weather Service forecast for Champaign, Urbana and surrounding areas of East Central Illinois. Today, sunny. Highs in the lower 70s. East winds 5 to 10 miles an hour. Tonight, mostly clear. Lows in the mid-40s. East winds around 5 miles an hour. Sunday, sunny. Highs in the mid-70s. Northwest winds 5 to 10 miles an hour. Sunday night, clear. Lows in the mid-40s. North winds 5 to 10 miles an hour. Monday, sunny. Highs in the lower 70s. Northeast winds 5 to 10 miles an hour. Monday night and Tuesday, clear. Lows in the lower 40s. Highs in the lower 70s. Tuesday night and Wednesday, clear. Lows in the mid-40s. Highs in the upper 70s. Wednesday night through Friday, mostly clear. Lows in the lower 50s. Highs around 80. Again, the forecast for Champaign, Urbana and surrounding areas of East Central Illinois for today, sunny. Highs in the lower 70s. East winds 5 to 10 miles an hour. At 6 a.m. at the Champaign Airport, skies were clear. The temperature, lows in the lower 50s. Highs around 80. Again, the forecast for Champaign, Urbana and surrounding areas of East Central Illinois for today, sunny. Highs in the lower 70s. East winds 5 to 10 miles an hour. At 6 a.m. at the Champaign Airport, skies were clear. The temperature was 48 degrees, the dew point was 44, and the relative humidity was 86%. The wind was northeast at 8 miles an hour. The pressure was 30.28 inches and steady. Elsewhere around the area, it was clear. It was 49 at Peoria, 44 at Bloomington, 46 at Rantoul, and 46 at Paris. Terre Haute reported 47, Mattoon reported 44, Decatur reported 42, and Springfield reported 46. And once again at 6 a.m. at the Champaign Airport, under clear skies, the temperature was 48. Looking elsewhere around the Midwest at 6 a.m., Chicago was partly cloudy, and 50. Indianapolis was clear, and 48. St. Louis was clear, and 53. Kansas City was clear, and 52. Des Moines was clear, and 49. Milwaukee was clear, and 46. And now a discussion of hazardous weather conditions for the following counties in Illinois: Champaign, Coles, DeWitt, Douglas, Edgar, Moultrie, Piatt, and Vermilion. This hazardous weather outlook is for Central Illinois, East Central Illinois, Southeast Illinois, and West Central Illinois. For today and tonight, no hazardous weather is expected at this time.

For Sunday through Friday, no hazardous weather is expected at this time. Spotter information statement. Spotter activation is not anticipated through tonight. The time is currently 6:34 a.m. Central Daylight Time. 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Now for the official National Weather Service forecast for Champaign, Urbana and surrounding areas of East Central Illinois. Today, sunny. Highs in the lower 70s. East winds 5 to 10 miles an hour. Tonight, mostly clear. Lows in the mid-40s. East winds around 5 miles an hour. Sunday, sunny. Highs in the mid-70s. Northwest winds 5 to 10 miles an hour. Sunday night, clear. Lows in the mid-40s. North winds 5 to 10 miles an hour. Monday, sunny. Highs in the lower 70s. Northeast winds 5 to 10 miles an hour. Monday night and Tuesday, clear. Lows in the lower 40s. Highs in the lower 70s. Tuesday night and Wednesday, clear. Lows in the mid-40s. Highs in the upper 70s. Wednesday night through Friday, mostly clear. Lows in the lower 50s. Highs around 80. Again, the forecast for Champaign, Urbana and surrounding areas of East Central Illinois for today, sunny. Highs in the lower 70s. East winds 5 to 10 miles an hour. At 6 a.m. at the Champaign Airport, skies were clear. The temperature was 48 degrees, the dew point was 44, and the relative humidity was 86%. The wind was northeast at 8 miles an hour. The pressure was 30.28 inches and steady. Elsewhere around the area, it was clear. It was 49 at Peoria, 44 at Bloomington, 46 at Rantoul, and 46 at Paris. Terre Haute reported 47, Mattoon reported 44, Decatur reported 42, and Springfield reported 46. And once again at 6 a.m. at the Champaign Airport, under clear skies, the temperature was 48. Looking elsewhere around the Midwest at 6 a.m., Chicago was partly cloudy, and 50. Indianapolis was clear, and 48. St. Louis was clear, and 53. Kansas City was clear, and 52. Des Moines was clear, and 49. Milwaukee was clear, and 46. And now a discussion of hazardous weather conditions for the following counties in Illinois: Champaign, Coles, DeWitt, Douglas, Edgar, Moultrie, Piatt, and Vermilion. This hazardous weather outlook is for Central Illinois, East Central Illinois, Southeast Illinois, and West Central Illinois. For today and tonight, no hazardous weather is expected at this time. For Sunday through Friday, no hazardous weather is expected at this time. Spotter information statement. Spotter activation is not anticipated through tonight. The time is currently 6:38 a.m. Central Daylight Time. 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Now for the official National Weather Service forecast for Champaign, Urbana and surrounding areas of East Central Illinois. Today, sunny. Highs in the lower 70s. East winds 5 to 10 miles an hour. Tonight, mostly clear. Lows in the mid-40s. East winds around 5 miles an hour. Sunday, sunny. Highs in the mid-70s. Northwest winds 5 to 10 miles an hour. Sunday night, clear. Lows in the mid-40s. North winds 5 to 10 miles an hour. Monday, sunny. Highs in the lower 70s. Northeast winds 5 to 10 miles an hour. Monday night and Tuesday, clear. Lows in the lower 40s. Highs in the lower 70s. Tuesday night and Wednesday, clear. Lows in the mid-40s. Highs in the upper 70s. Wednesday night through Friday, mostly clear. Lows in the lower 50s. Highs around 80. Again, the forecast for Champaign, Urbana and surrounding areas of East Central Illinois for today, sunny. Highs in the lower 70s. East winds 5 to 10 miles an hour. Now for the official National Weather Service forecast for Champaign, Urbana and surrounding areas of East Central Illinois. Today, sunny. Highs in the lower 70s. East winds 5 to 10 miles an hour.

Tonight, mostly clear. Lows in the mid-40s. East winds around 5 miles an hour. Sunday, sunny. Highs in the mid-70s. Northwest winds 5 to 10 miles an hour. Sunday night, clear. Lows in the mid-40s. North winds 5 to 10 miles an hour. Monday, sunny. Highs in the lower 70s. Northeast winds 5 to 10 miles an hour. Monday night and Tuesday, clear. Lows in the lower 40s. Highs in the lower 70s. Tuesday night and Wednesday, clear. Lows in the mid-40s. Highs in the upper 70s. Wednesday night through Friday, mostly clear. Lows in the lower 50s. Highs around 80. Again, the forecast for Champaign, Urbana and surrounding areas of East Central Illinois for today, sunny. Highs in the lower 70s. East winds 5 to 10 miles an hour. At 6 a.m. at the Champaign Airport, skies were clear. The temperature was 48 degrees, the dew point was 44, and the relative humidity was 86%. The wind was northeast at 8 miles an hour. The pressure was 30.28 inches and steady. Elsewhere around the area, it was clear. It was 49 at Peoria, 44 at Bloomington, 46 at Rantoul, and 46 at Paris. Terre Haute reported 47, Mattoon reported 44, Decatur reported 42, and Springfield reported 46. And once again at 6 a.m. at the Champaign Airport, under clear skies, the temperature was 48. Looking elsewhere around the Midwest at 6 a.m., Chicago was partly cloudy, and 50. Indianapolis was clear, and 48. St. Louis was clear, and 53. Kansas City was clear, and 52. Des Moines was clear, and 49. Milwaukee was clear, and 46. And now a discussion of hazardous weather conditions for the following counties in Illinois: Champaign, Coles, DeWitt, Douglas, Edgar, Moultrie, Piatt, and Vermilion. This hazardous weather outlook is for Central Illinois, East Central Illinois, Southeast Illinois, and West Central Illinois. For today and tonight, no hazardous weather is expected at this time. For Sunday through Friday, no hazardous weather is expected at this time. Spotter information statement, spotter activation is not anticipated through tonight. The time is currently 6:42 a.m. Central Daylight Time. 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Now for the official National Weather Service forecast for Champaign, Urbana and surrounding areas of East Central Illinois. Today, sunny. Highs in the lower 70s. East winds 5 to 10 miles an hour. Tonight, mostly clear. Lows in the mid-40s. East winds around 5 miles an hour. Sunday, sunny. Highs in the mid-70s. Northwest winds 5 to 10 miles an hour. Sunday night, clear. Lows in the mid-40s. North winds 5 to 10 miles an hour. Monday, sunny. Highs in the lower 70s. Northeast winds 5 to 10 miles an hour. Monday night and Tuesday, clear. Lows in the lower 40s. Highs in the lower 70s. Tuesday night and Wednesday, clear. Lows in the mid-40s. Highs in the upper 70s. Wednesday night through Friday, mostly clear. Lows in the lower 50s. Highs around 80. Again, the forecast for Champaign, Urbana and surrounding areas of East Central Illinois for today, sunny. Highs in the lower 70s. East winds 5 to 10 miles an hour. At 6 a.m. at the Champaign Airport, skies were clear. The temperature was 48 degrees, the dew point was 44, and the relative humidity was 86%. The wind was northeast at 8 miles an hour. The pressure was 30.28 inches and steady. Elsewhere around the area, it was clear. It was 49 at Peoria, 44 at Bloomington, 46 at Rantoul, and 46 at Paris. Terre Haute reported 47, Mattoon reported 44, Decatur reported 42, and Springfield reported 46. And once again at 6 a.m. at the Champaign Airport, under clear skies, the temperature was 48. Looking elsewhere around the Midwest at 6 a.m., Chicago was partly cloudy, and 50. Indiana.
Indianapolis was clear and 48. St. Louis was clear and 53. Kansas City was clear and 52. Des Moines was clear and 49. Milwaukee was clear and 46. The Champaign, Illinois Airport Climate Summary for yesterday, October 2, 2026. Yesterday's high temperature of 71 degrees occurred at 4:07 p.m. The normal high is 74. Yesterday's low temperature of 50 degrees occurred at 11:35 p.m. The normal low is 48. A trace of precipitation fell yesterday. Yesterday the maximum wind observed was 17 miles an hour from the northeast. The highest wind gust observed was 26 miles per hour from the northeast, which occurred at 10:44 a.m. Yesterday the average wind speed was 11 miles per hour. Sunrise today is at 6:51 a.m. and sunset is at 6:32 p.m. The Mattoon, Illinois Airport Climate Summary for yesterday, October 2, 2026. Yesterday's high temperature of 71 degrees occurred at 3:47 p.m. The normal high is 73. Yesterday's low temperature of 50 degrees occurred at 11:59 p.m. The normal low is 50. 0.02 inches of precipitation fell yesterday. Yesterday the maximum wind observed was 18 miles an hour from the north. The highest wind gust observed was 34 miles per hour from the north, which occurred at 3:50 a.m. Yesterday the average wind speed was 11 miles per hour. Sunrise today is at 6:51 a.m. and sunset is at 6:32 p.m. And now a discussion of hazardous weather conditions for the following counties in Illinois: Champaign, Coles, DeWitt, Douglas, Edgar, Moultrie, Piatt, and Vermilion. This hazardous weather outlook is for Central Illinois, East Central Illinois, Southeast Illinois, and West Central Illinois. For today and tonight, no hazardous weather is expected at this time. For Sunday through Friday, no hazardous weather is expected at this time. Spotter information statement: spotter activation is not anticipated through tonight. The time is currently 6:47 a.m. Central Daylight Time. 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Now for the official National Weather Service forecast for Champaign, Urbana, and surrounding areas of East Central Illinois. Today, sunny. Highs in the lower 70s. East winds 5 to 10 miles an hour. Tonight, mostly clear. Lows in the mid-40s. East winds around 5 miles an hour. Sunday, sunny. Highs in the mid-70s. Northwest winds 5 to 10 miles an hour. Sunday night, clear. Lows in the mid-40s. North winds 5 to 10 miles an hour. Monday, sunny. Highs in the lower 70s. Northeast winds 5 to 10 miles an hour. Monday night and Tuesday, clear. Lows in the lower 40s. Highs in the lower 70s. Tuesday night and Wednesday, clear. Lows in the mid-40s. Highs in the upper 70s. Wednesday night through Friday, mostly clear. Lows in the lower 50s. Highs around 80. Again, the forecast for Champaign, Urbana, and surrounding areas of East Central Illinois for today: sunny. Highs in the lower 70s. East winds 5 to 10 miles an hour. At 6 a.m. at the Champaign Airport, skies were clear. The temperature was 48 degrees, the dew point was 44, and the relative humidity was 86%. The wind was northeast at 8 miles an hour. The pressure was 30.28 inches and steady. Elsewhere around the area, it was clear. It was 49 at Peoria, 44 at Bloomington, 46 at Rantoul, and 46 at Paris. Terre Haute reported 47, Mattoon reported 44, Decatur reported 42, and Springfield reported 46. And once again at 6 a.m. at the Champaign Airport, under clear skies, the temperature was 48. Looking elsewhere around the Midwest at 6 a.m., Chicago was partly cloudy, and 50. Indianapolis was clear, and 48. St. Louis was clear, and 53. Kansas City was clear, and 52. Des Moines was clear, and 49. Milwaukee was clear, and 46. And now a discussion of hazardous weather conditions for the following counties in Illinois: Champaign, Coles, DeWitt, Douglas.

anticipated through tonight. The time is currently 6:50 a.m. Central Daylight Time. 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Now for the official National Weather Service forecast for Champaign, Urbana, and surrounding areas of East Central Illinois. Today, sunny. Highs in the lower 70s. East winds 5 to 10 miles an hour. Tonight, mostly clear. Lows in the mid-40s. East winds around 5 miles an hour. Sunday, sunny. Highs in the mid-70s. Northwest winds 5 to 10 miles an hour. Sunday night, clear. Lows in the mid-40s. North winds 5 to 10 miles an hour. Monday, sunny. Highs in the lower 70s. Northeast winds 5 to 10 miles an hour. Monday night and Tuesday, clear. Lows in the lower 40s. Highs in the lower 70s. Tuesday night and Wednesday, clear. Lows in the mid-40s. Highs in the upper 70s. Wednesday night through Friday, mostly clear. Lows in the lower 50s. Highs around 80. Again, the forecast for Champaign, Urbana, and surrounding areas of East Central Illinois for today, sunny. Highs in the lower 70s. East winds 5 to 10 miles an hour. At 6 a.m. at the Champaign Airport, skies were clear. The temperature was 48 degrees, the dew point was 44, and the relative humidity was 86%. The wind was northeast at 8 miles an hour. The pressure was 30.28 inches and steady. Elsewhere around the area, it was clear. It was 49 at Peoria, 44 at Bloomington, 46 at Rantoul, and 46 at Paris. Terre Haute reported 47, Mattoon reported 44, Decatur reported 42, and Springfield reported 46. And once again at 6 a.m. at the Champaign Airport, under clear skies, the temperature was 48. Looking elsewhere around the Midwest at 6 a.m., Chicago was partly cloudy, and 50. Indianapolis was clear, and 48. St. Louis was clear, and 53. Kansas City was clear, and 52. Des Moines was clear, and 49. Milwaukee was clear, and 46. And now a discussion of hazardous weather conditions for the following counties in Illinois: Champaign, Coles, DeWitt, Douglas, Edgar, Moultrie, Piatt, and Vermilion. This hazardous weather outlook is for Central Illinois, East Central Illinois, Southeast Illinois, and West Central Illinois. For today and tonight, no hazardous weather is expected at this time. For Sunday through Friday, no hazardous weather is expected at this time. Spotter information statement, spotter activation is not anticipated through tonight. The time is currently 6:53 a.m. Central Daylight Time. 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Now for the official National Weather Service forecast for Champaign, Urbana, and surrounding areas of East Central Illinois. Today, sunny. Highs in the lower 70s. East winds 5 to 10 miles an hour. Tonight, mostly clear. Lows in the mid-40s. East winds around 5 miles an hour. Sunday, sunny. Highs in the mid-70s. Northwest winds 5 to 10 miles an hour. Sunday night, clear. Lows in the mid-40s. North winds 5 to 10 miles an hour. Monday, sunny. Highs in the lower 70s. Northeast winds 5 to 10 miles an hour. Monday night and Tuesday, clear. Lows in the lower 40s. Highs in the lower 70s. Tuesday night and Wednesday, clear. Lows in the mid-40s. Highs in the upper 70s. Wednesday night through Friday, mostly clear. Lows in the lower 50s. Highs around 80. Again, the forecast for Champaign, Urbana, and surrounding areas of East Central Illinois for today, sunny. Highs in the lower 70s. East winds 5 to 10 miles an hour. At 6 a.m. at the Champaign Airport, skies were clear. The temperature was 48 degrees, the dew point was 44, and the relative humidity was 86%. The wind was northeast at 8 miles an hour. The pressure was 30.28 inches and steady. Elsewhere around the area, it was clear. It was 40.

and at Peoria, 44 at Bloomington, 46 at Rantoul, and 46 at Paris. Terre Haute reported 47, Mattoon reported 44, Decatur reported 42, and Springfield reported 46. And once again at 6 a.m. at the Champaign Airport, under clear skies, the temperature was 48. Looking elsewhere around the Midwest at 6 a.m., Chicago was partly cloudy, and 50. Indianapolis was clear, and 48. St. Louis was clear, and 53. Kansas City was clear, and 52. Des Moines was clear, and 49. Milwaukee was clear, and 46. And now a discussion of hazardous weather conditions for the following counties in Illinois: Champaign, Coles, DeWitt, Douglas, Edgar, Moultrie, Piatt, and Vermilion. This hazardous weather outlook is for Central Illinois, East Central Illinois, Southeast Illinois, and West Central Illinois. For today and tonight, no hazardous weather is expected at this time. For Sunday through Friday, no hazardous weather is expected at this time. Spotter information statement: spotter activation is not anticipated through tonight. The time is currently 6:56 a.m. Central Daylight Time. 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Now for the official National Weather Service forecast for Champaign, Urbana, and surrounding areas of East Central Illinois. Today, sunny. Highs in the lower 70s. East winds 5 to 10 miles an hour. Tonight, mostly clear. Lows in the mid-40s. East winds around 5 miles an hour. Sunday, sunny. Highs in the mid-70s. Northwest winds 5 to 10 miles an hour. Sunday night, clear. Lows in the mid-40s. North winds 5 to 10 miles an hour. Monday, sunny. Highs in the lower 70s. Northeast winds 5 to 10 miles an hour. Monday night and Tuesday, clear. Lows in the lower 40s. Highs in the lower 70s. Tuesday night and Wednesday, clear. Lows in the mid-40s. Highs in the upper 70s. Wednesday night through Friday, mostly clear. Lows in the lower 50s. Highs around 80. Again, the forecast for Champaign, Urbana, and surrounding areas of East Central Illinois for today: sunny. Highs in the lower 70s. East winds 5 to 10 miles an hour. At 6 a.m. at the Champaign Airport, skies were clear. The temperature was 48 degrees, the dew point was 44, and the relative humidity was 86%. The wind was northeast at 8 miles an hour. The pressure was 30.28 inches and steady. Elsewhere around the area, it was clear. It was 49 at Peoria, 44 at Bloomington, 46 at Rantoul, and 46 at Paris. Terre Haute reported 47, Mattoon reported 44, Decatur reported 42, and Springfield reported 46. And once again at 6 a.m. at the Champaign Airport, under clear skies, the temperature was 48. Looking elsewhere around the Midwest at 6 a.m., Chicago was partly cloudy, and 50. Indianapolis was clear, and 48. St. Louis was clear, and 53. Kansas City was clear, and 52. Des Moines was clear, and 49. Milwaukee was clear, and 46. And now a discussion of hazardous weather conditions for the following counties in Illinois: Champaign, Coles, DeWitt, Douglas, Edgar, Moultrie, Piatt, and Vermilion. This hazardous weather outlook is for Central Illinois, East Central Illinois, Southeast Illinois, and West Central Illinois. For today and tonight, no hazardous weather is expected at this time. For Sunday through Friday, no hazardous weather is expected at this time. Spotter information statement: spotter activation is not anticipated through tonight. The time is currently 6:59 a.m. Central Daylight Time. 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Now for the official National Weather Service forecast for Champaign, Urbana, and surrounding areas of East Central Illinois. Today, sunny. Highs in the lower 70s. East winds 5 to 10 miles an hour. Tonight, mostly clear. Lows in the mid-40s. East winds around 5 miles an hour. Sunday, sunny. Highs in the mid-

70s. Northwest winds 5 to 10 miles an hour. Sunday night, clear. Lows in the mid-40s. North winds 5 to 10 miles an hour. Monday, sunny. Highs in the lower 70s. Northeast winds 5 to 10 miles an hour. Monday night and Tuesday, clear. Lows in the lower 40s. Highs in the lower 70s. Tuesday night and Wednesday, clear. Lows in the mid-40s. Highs in the upper 70s. Wednesday night through Friday, mostly clear. Lows in the lower 50s. Highs around 80. Again, the forecast for Champaign, Urbana and surrounding areas of East Central Illinois for today, sunny. Highs in the lower 70s. East winds 5 to 10 miles an hour. The Champaign, Illinois Airport Climate Summary for yesterday, October 2, 2026. Yesterday's high temperature of 71 degrees occurred at 4:07 p.m. The normal high is 74. Yesterday's low temperature of 50 degrees occurred at 11:35 p.m. The normal low is 48. A trace of precipitation fell yesterday. Yesterday the maximum wind observed was 17 miles an hour from the northeast. The highest wind gust observed was 26 miles per hour from the northeast, which occurred at 10:44 a.m. Yesterday the average wind speed was 11 miles per hour. Sunrise today is at 6:51 a.m. and sunset is at 6:32 p.m. The Mattoon, Illinois Airport Climate Summary for yesterday, October 2, 2026. Yesterday's high temperature of 71 degrees occurred at 3:47 p.m. The normal high is 73. Yesterday's low temperature of 50 degrees occurred at 11:59 p.m. The normal low is 50. 0.02 inches of precipitation fell yesterday. Yesterday the maximum wind observed was 18 miles an hour from the north. The highest wind gust observed was 34 miles per hour from the north, which occurred at 3:50 a.m. Yesterday the average wind speed was 11 miles per hour. Sunrise today is at 6:51 a.m. and sunset is at 6:32 p.m. And now a discussion of hazardous weather conditions for the following counties in Illinois: Champaign, Coles, DeWitt, Douglas, Edgar, Moultrie, Piatt, and Vermilion. This hazardous weather outlook is for Central Illinois, East Central Illinois, Southeast Illinois, and West Central Illinois. For today and tonight, no hazardous weather is expected at this time. For Sunday through Friday, no hazardous weather is expected at this time. Spotter information statement: spotter activation is not anticipated through tonight. The time is currently 7:03 a.m. Central Daylight Time. 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Now for the official National Weather Service forecast for Champaign, Urbana and surrounding areas of East Central Illinois. Today, sunny. Highs in the lower 70s. East winds 5 to 10 miles an hour. Tonight, mostly clear. Lows in the mid-40s. East winds around 5 miles an hour. Sunday, sunny. Highs in the mid-70s. Northwest winds 5 to 10 miles an hour. Sunday night, clear. Lows in the mid-40s. North winds 5 to 10 miles an hour. Monday, sunny. Highs in the lower 70s. Northeast winds 5 to 10 miles an hour. Monday night and Tuesday, clear. Lows in the lower 40s. Highs in the lower 70s. Tuesday night and Wednesday, clear. Lows in the mid-40s. Highs in the upper 70s. Wednesday night through Friday, mostly clear. Lows in the lower 50s. Highs around 80. Again, the forecast for Champaign, Urbana and surrounding areas of East Central Illinois for today, sunny. Highs in the lower 70s. East winds 5 to 10 miles an hour. At 7 a.m. at the Champaign Airport, skies were clear. The temperature was 48 degrees, the dew point was 45, and the relative humidity was 89%. The wind was northeast at 9 miles an hour. The pressure was 30.29 inches and rising. Elsewhere around the area, it was clear, and temperatures were in the lower to upper 40s. And once again at 7 a.m. at the Champaign Airport, under clear skies, the temperature was 48. And now a discussion of hazardous weather conditions for the following counties in Illinois:

Empain, Coles, DeWitt, Douglas, Edgar, Moultrie, Piatt, and Vermilion. This hazardous weather outlook is for Central Illinois, East Central Illinois, Southeast Illinois, and West Central Illinois. For today and tonight, no hazardous weather is expected at this time. For Sunday through Friday, no hazardous weather is expected at this time. Spotter information statement. Spotter activation is not anticipated through tonight. The time is currently 7:05 a.m. Central Daylight Time. 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Now for the official National Weather Service forecast for Champaign, Urbana, and surrounding areas of East Central Illinois. Today, sunny. Highs in the lower 70s. East winds 5 to 10 miles an hour. Tonight, mostly clear. Lows in the mid-40s. East winds around 5 miles an hour. Sunday, sunny. Highs in the mid-70s. Northwest winds 5 to 10 miles an hour. Sunday night, clear. Lows in the mid-40s. North winds 5 to 10 miles an hour. Monday, sunny. Highs in the lower 70s. Northeast winds 5 to 10 miles an hour. Monday night and Tuesday, clear. Lows in the lower 40s. Highs in the lower 70s. Tuesday night and Wednesday, clear. Lows in the mid-40s. Highs in the upper 70s. Wednesday night through Friday, mostly clear. Lows in the lower 50s. Highs around 80. Again, the forecast for Champaign, Urbana, and surrounding areas of East Central Illinois for today, sunny. Highs in the lower 70s. East winds 5 to 10 miles an hour. 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Programming originates from NOAA's National Weather Service office in Lincoln and transmits from the WCIA television tower near Seymour. The station serves the following counties: Champaign, DeWitt, Coles, Douglas, Edgar, Ford, Moultrie, Piatt, and Vermilion. 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At 7 a.m. at the Champaign Airport, skies were clear. The temperature was 48 degrees, the dew point was 45, and the relative humidity was 89%. The wind was northeast at 9 miles an hour. The pressure was 30.29 inches and rising. Elsewhere around the area, it was clear, and temperatures were in the lower to upper 40s. And once again at 7 a.m. at the Champaign Airport, under clear skies, the temperature was 48. Looking elsewhere around the Midwest at 7 a.m., Chicago was partly cloudy, and 50. Indianapolis was clear, and 48. St. Louis was clear, and 51. Kansas City was clear, and 52. Des Moines was partly cloudy, and 50. Milwaukee was partly cloudy, and 47. And now a discussion of hazardous weather conditions for the following counties in Illinois: Champaign, Coles, DeWitt, Douglas, Edgar, Moultrie, Piatt, and Vermilion. This hazardous weather outlook is for Central Illinois, East Central Illinois, Southeast Illinois, and West Central Illinois. For today and tonight, no hazardous weather is expected at this time. For Sunday through Friday, no hazardous weather is expected at this time. Spotter information statement. Spotter activation is not anticipated through tonight. The time is currently 7:09 a.m. Central Daylight Time. 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Now for the official National Weather Service forecast for Champaign, Urbana, and surrounding areas of East Central Illinois. Today, sunny. Highs in the lower 70s. East winds 5 to 10 miles an hour. Tonight, mostly clear. Lows in the mid-40s. East winds around 5 miles an hour. Sunday, sunny. Highs in the mid-70s. Northwest winds 5 to 10 miles an hour. Sunday night, clear. Lows in the mid-40s. North winds 5 to 10 miles an hour. Monday, sunny. Highs in the lower 70s. Northeast winds 5 to 10 miles an hour. Monday night and Tuesday, clear. Lows in the lower 40s. Highs in the lower 70s.

Sunday night and Wednesday, clear. Lows in the mid-40s. Highs in the upper 70s. Wednesday night through Friday, mostly clear. Lows in the lower 50s. Highs around 80. Again, the forecast for Champaign, Urbana and surrounding areas of East Central Illinois for today, sunny. Highs in the lower 70s. East winds 5 to 10 miles an hour. At 7 a.m. at the Champaign Airport, skies were clear. The temperature was 48 degrees, the dew point was 45, and the relative humidity was 89%. The wind was northeast at 9 miles an hour. The pressure was 30.29 inches and rising. Elsewhere around the area, it was clear, and temperatures were in the lower to upper 40s. And once again at 7 a.m. at the Champaign Airport, under clear skies, the temperature was 48. Looking elsewhere around the Midwest at 7 a.m., Chicago was partly cloudy, and 50. Indianapolis was clear, and 48. St. Louis was clear, and 51. Kansas City was clear, and 52. Des Moines was partly cloudy, and 50. Milwaukee was partly cloudy, and 47. And now a discussion of hazardous weather conditions for the following counties in Illinois: Champaign, Coles, DeWitt, Douglas, Edgar, Moultrie, Piatt, and Vermilion. This hazardous weather outlook is for Central Illinois, East Central Illinois, Southeast Illinois, and West Central Illinois. For today and tonight, no hazardous weather is expected at this time. For Sunday through Friday, no hazardous weather is expected at this time. Spotter information statement, spotter activation is not anticipated through tonight. The time is currently 7:12 a.m. Central Daylight Time. 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Now for the official National Weather Service forecast for Champaign, Urbana and surrounding areas of East Central Illinois. Today, sunny. Highs in the lower 70s. East winds 5 to 10 miles an hour. Tonight, mostly clear. Lows in the mid-40s. East winds around 5 miles an hour. Sunday, sunny. Highs in the mid-70s. Northwest winds 5 to 10 miles an hour. Sunday night, clear. Lows in the mid-40s. North winds 5 to 10 miles an hour. Monday, sunny. Highs in the lower 70s. Northeast winds 5 to 10 miles an hour. Monday night and Tuesday, clear. Lows in the lower 40s. Highs in the lower 70s. Tuesday night and Wednesday, clear. Lows in the mid-40s. Highs in the upper 70s. Wednesday night through Friday, mostly clear. Lows in the lower 50s. Highs around 80. Again, the forecast for Champaign, Urbana and surrounding areas of East Central Illinois for today, sunny. Highs in the lower 70s. East winds 5 to 10 miles an hour. At 7 a.m. at the Champaign Airport, skies were clear. The temperature was 48 degrees, the dew point was 45, and the relative humidity was 89%. The wind was northeast at 9 miles an hour. The pressure was 30.29 inches and rising. Elsewhere around the area, it was clear, and temperatures were in the lower to upper 40s. And once again at 7 a.m. at the Champaign Airport, under clear skies, the temperature was 48. Looking elsewhere around the Midwest at 7 a.m., Chicago was partly cloudy, and 50. Indianapolis was clear, and 48. St. Louis was clear, and 51. Kansas City was clear, and 52. Des Moines was partly cloudy, and 50. Milwaukee was partly cloudy, and 47. And now a discussion of hazardous weather conditions for the following counties in Illinois: Champaign, Coles, DeWitt, Douglas, Edgar, Moultrie, Piatt, and Vermilion. This hazardous weather outlook is for Central Illinois, East Central Illinois, Southeast Illinois, and West Central Illinois. For today and tonight, no hazardous weather is expected at this time. For Sunday through Friday, no hazardous weather is expected at this time. Spotter information statement, spotter activation is not anticipated through tonight. The Champaign, Illinois Airport climate summary for yesterday, October 2, 2026. Yesterday's high temperature of 71 degrees occurred at 4:07 p.m. The normal high is 74.

Yesterday's low temperature of 50 degrees occurred at 11:35 p.m. The normal low is 48. A trace of precipitation fell yesterday. Yesterday the maximum wind observed was 17 miles an hour from the northeast. The highest wind gust observed was 26 miles per hour from the northeast, which occurred at 10:44 a.m. Yesterday the average wind speed was 11 miles per hour. Sunrise today is at 6:51 a.m. and sunset is at 6:32 p.m. The Mattoon, Illinois Airport Climate Summary for yesterday, October 2, 2026. Yesterday's high temperature of 71 degrees occurred at 3:47 p.m. The normal high is 73. Yesterday's low temperature of 50 degrees occurred at 11:59 p.m. The normal low is 50. 0.02 inches of precipitation fell yesterday. Yesterday the maximum wind observed was 18 miles an hour from the north. The highest wind gust observed was 34 miles per hour from the north, which occurred at 3:50 a.m. Yesterday the average wind speed was 11 miles per hour. Sunrise today is at 6:51 a.m. and sunset is at 6:32 p.m. The time is currently 7:16 a.m. Central Daylight Time. 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Now for the official National Weather Service forecast for Champaign, Urbana and surrounding areas of East Central Illinois. Today, sunny. Highs in the lower 70s. East winds 5 to 10 miles an hour. Tonight, mostly clear. Lows in the mid-40s. East winds around 5 miles an hour. Sunday, sunny. Highs in the mid-70s. Northwest winds 5 to 10 miles an hour. Sunday night, clear. Lows in the mid-40s. North winds 5 to 10 miles an hour. Monday, sunny. Highs in the lower 70s. Northeast winds 5 to 10 miles an hour. Monday night and Tuesday, clear. Lows in the lower 40s. Highs in the lower 70s. Tuesday night and Wednesday, clear. Lows in the mid-40s. Highs in the upper 70s. Wednesday night through Friday, mostly clear. Lows in the lower 50s. Highs around 80. Again, the forecast for Champaign, Urbana and surrounding areas of East Central Illinois for today, sunny. Highs in the lower 70s. East winds 5 to 10 miles an hour. At 7 a.m. at the Champaign Airport, skies were clear. The temperature was 48 degrees, the dew point was 45, and the relative humidity was 89%. The wind was northeast at 9 miles an hour. The pressure was 30.29 inches and rising. Elsewhere around the area, it was clear, and temperatures were in the lower to upper 40s. And once again at 7 a.m. at the Champaign Airport, under clear skies, the temperature was 48. Looking elsewhere around the Midwest at 7 a.m., Chicago was partly cloudy, and 50. Indianapolis was clear, and 48. St. Louis was clear, and 51. Kansas City was clear, and 52. Des Moines was partly cloudy, and 50. Milwaukee was partly cloudy, and 47. And now a discussion of hazardous weather conditions for the following counties in Illinois: Champaign, Coles, DeWitt, Douglas, Edgar, Moultrie, Piatt, and Vermilion. This hazardous weather outlook is for Central Illinois, East Central Illinois, Southeast Illinois, and West Central Illinois. For today and tonight, no hazardous weather is expected at this time. For Sunday through Friday, no hazardous weather is expected at this time. Spotter information statement, spotter activation is not anticipated through tonight. The time is currently 7:19 a.m. Central Daylight Time. 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Now for the official National Weather Service forecast for Champaign, Urbana and surrounding areas of East Central Illinois. Today, sunny. Highs in the lower 70s. East winds 5 to 10 miles an hour. Tonight, mostly clear. Lows in the mid-40s. East winds around 5 miles an hour. Sunday, sunny. Highs in the mid-70s. Northwest winds 5 to 10 miles an hour. Sunday night, clear. Lows in the mid-40s. North winds 5 to 10 miles an hour. Monday, sunny.

highs in the lower 70s. Northeast winds 5 to 10 miles an hour. Monday night and Tuesday, clear. Lows in the lower 40s. Highs in the lower 70s. Tuesday night and Wednesday, clear. Lows in the mid-40s. Highs in the upper 70s. Wednesday night through Friday, mostly clear. Lows in the lower 50s. Highs around 80. Again, the forecast for Champaign, Urbana and surrounding areas of East Central Illinois for today, sunny. Highs in the lower 70s. East winds 5 to 10 miles an hour. At 7 a.m. at the Champaign Airport, skies were clear. The temperature was 48 degrees, the dew point was 45, and the relative humidity was 89%. The wind was northeast at 9 miles an hour. The pressure was 30.29 inches and rising. Elsewhere around the area, it was clear, and temperatures were in the lower to upper 40s. And once again at 7 a.m. at the Champaign Airport, under clear skies, the temperature was 48. Looking elsewhere around the Midwest at 7 a.m., Chicago was partly cloudy, and 50. Indianapolis was clear, and 48. St. Louis was clear, and 51. Kansas City was clear, and 52. Des Moines was partly cloudy, and 50. Milwaukee was partly cloudy, and 47. And now a discussion of hazardous weather conditions for the following counties in Illinois: Champaign, Coles, DeWitt, Douglas, Edgar, Moultrie, Piatt, and Vermilion. This hazardous weather outlook is for Central Illinois, East Central Illinois, Southeast Illinois, and West Central Illinois. For today and tonight, no hazardous weather is expected at this time. For Sunday through Friday, no hazardous weather is expected at this time. Spotter information statement, spotter activation is not anticipated through tonight. The time is currently 7:22 a.m. Central Daylight Time. 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Now for the official National Weather Service forecast for Champaign, Urbana and surrounding areas of East Central Illinois. Today, sunny. Highs in the lower 70s. East winds 5 to 10 miles an hour. Tonight, mostly clear. Lows in the mid-40s. East winds around 5 miles an hour. Sunday, sunny. Highs in the mid-70s. Northwest winds 5 to 10 miles an hour. Sunday night, clear. Lows in the mid-40s. North winds 5 to 10 miles an hour. Monday, sunny. Highs in the lower 70s. Northeast winds 5 to 10 miles an hour. Monday night and Tuesday, clear. Lows in the lower 40s. Highs in the lower 70s. Tuesday night and Wednesday, clear. Lows in the mid-40s. Highs in the upper 70s. Wednesday night through Friday, mostly clear. Lows in the lower 50s. Highs around 80. Again, the forecast for Champaign, Urbana and surrounding areas of East Central Illinois for today, sunny. Highs in the lower 70s. East winds 5 to 10 miles an hour. At 7 a.m. at the Champaign Airport, skies were clear. The temperature was 48 degrees, the dew point was 45, and the relative humidity was 89%. The wind was northeast at 9 miles an hour. The pressure was 30.29 inches and rising. Elsewhere around the area, it was clear, and temperatures were in the lower to upper 40s. And once again at 7 a.m. at the Champaign Airport, under clear skies, the temperature was 48. Looking elsewhere around the Midwest at 7 a.m., Chicago was partly cloudy, and 50. Indianapolis was clear, and 48. St. Louis was clear, and 51. Kansas City was clear, and 52. Des Moines was partly cloudy, and 50. Milwaukee was partly cloudy, and 47. Looking elsewhere around the Midwest at 7 a.m., Chicago was partly cloudy, and 50. Indianapolis was clear, and 48. St. Louis was clear, and 51. Kansas City was clear, and 52. Des Moines was partly cloudy, and 50. Milwaukee was partly cloudy, and 47. And now a discussion of hazardous weather conditions for the following counties in Illinois: Champaign, Coles, DeWitt, Douglas, Edgar, Moultrie, Piatt, and Vermilion.
This hazardous weather outlook is for Central Illinois, East Central Illinois, Southeast Illinois and West Central Illinois. For today and tonight, no hazardous weather is expected at this time. For Sunday through Friday, no hazardous weather is expected at this time. Spotter information statement, spotter activation is not anticipated through tonight. The time is currently 7:25 a.m. Central Daylight Time. 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Now for the official National Weather Service forecast for Champaign, Urbana and surrounding areas of East Central Illinois. Today, sunny. Highs in the lower 70s. East winds 5 to 10 miles an hour. Tonight, mostly clear. Lows in the mid-40s. East winds around 5 miles an hour. Sunday, sunny. Highs in the mid-70s. Northwest winds 5 to 10 miles an hour. Sunday night, clear. Lows in the mid-40s. North winds 5 to 10 miles an hour. Monday, sunny. Highs in the lower 70s. Northeast winds 5 to 10 miles an hour. Monday night and Tuesday, clear. Lows in the lower 40s. Highs in the lower 70s. Tuesday night and Wednesday, clear. Lows in the mid-40s. Highs in the upper 70s. Wednesday night through Friday, mostly clear. Lows in the lower 50s. Highs around 80. Again, the forecast for Champaign, Urbana and surrounding areas of East Central Illinois for today, sunny. Highs in the lower 70s. East winds 5 to 10 miles an hour. At 7 a.m. at the Champaign Airport, skies were clear. The temperature was 48 degrees, the dew point was 45, and the relative humidity was 89%. The wind was northeast at 9 miles an hour. The pressure was 30.29 inches and rising. Elsewhere around the area, it was clear, and temperatures were in the lower to upper 40s. And once again at 7 a.m. at the Champaign Airport, under clear skies, the temperature was 48. Looking elsewhere around the Midwest at 7 a.m., Chicago was partly cloudy, and 50. Indianapolis was clear, and 48. St. Louis was clear, and 51. Kansas City was clear, and 52. Des Moines was partly cloudy, and 50. Milwaukee was partly cloudy, and 47. And now a discussion of hazardous weather conditions for the following counties in Illinois, Champaign, Coles, DeWitt, Douglas, Edgar, Moultrie, Piatt, and Vermilion. This hazardous weather outlook is for Central Illinois, East Central Illinois, Southeast Illinois, and West Central Illinois. For today and tonight, no hazardous weather is expected at this time. For Sunday through Friday, no hazardous weather is expected at this time. Spotter information statement, spotter activation is not anticipated through tonight. The time is currently 7:28 a.m. Central Daylight Time. 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Now for the official National Weather Service forecast for Champaign, Urbana and surrounding areas of East Central Illinois. Today, sunny. Highs in the lower 70s. East winds 5 to 10 miles an hour. Tonight, mostly clear. Lows in the mid-40s. East winds around 5 miles an hour. Sunday, sunny. Highs in the mid-70s. Northwest winds 5 to 10 miles an hour. Sunday night, clear. Lows in the mid-40s. North winds 5 to 10 miles an hour. Monday, sunny. Highs in the lower 70s. Northeast winds 5 to 10 miles an hour. Monday night and Tuesday, clear. Lows in the lower 40s. Highs in the lower 70s. Tuesday night and Wednesday, clear. Lows in the mid-40s. Highs in the upper 70s. Wednesday night through Friday, mostly clear. Lows in the lower 50s. Highs around 80. Again, the forecast for Champaign, Urbana and surrounding areas of East Central Illinois for today, sunny. Highs in the lower 70s. East winds 5 to 10 miles an hour. The Champaign, Illinois Airport Climate Summary for yesterday, October 2, 2026. Yesterday's high temperature of 71 degrees occurred at 4:07 p.m. The normal high is 74.

Yesterday's low temperature of 50 degrees occurred at 11:35 p.m. The normal low is 48. A trace of precipitation fell yesterday. Yesterday the maximum wind observed was 17 miles an hour from the northeast. The highest wind gust observed was 26 miles per hour from the northeast, which occurred at 10:44 a.m. Yesterday the average wind speed was 11 miles per hour. Sunrise today is at 6:51 a.m. and sunset is at 6:32 p.m. The Mattoon, Illinois Airport Climate Summary for yesterday, October 2, 2026. Yesterday's high temperature of 71 degrees occurred at 3:47 p.m. The normal high is 73. Yesterday's low temperature of 50 degrees occurred at 11:59 p.m. The normal low is 50. 0.02 inches of precipitation fell yesterday. Yesterday the maximum wind observed was 18 miles an hour from the north. The highest wind gust observed was 34 miles per hour from the north, which occurred at 3:50 a.m. Yesterday the average wind speed was 11 miles per hour. Sunrise today is at 6:51 a.m. and sunset is at 6:32 p.m. At 7 a.m. at the Champaign Airport, skies were clear. The temperature was 48 degrees, the dew point was 45, and the relative humidity was 89%. The wind was northeast at 9 miles an hour. The pressure was 30.29 inches and rising. Elsewhere around the area, it was clear, and temperatures were in the lower to upper 40s. And once again at 7 a.m. at the Champaign Airport, under clear skies, the temperature was 48. Looking elsewhere around the Midwest at 7 a.m., Chicago was partly cloudy, and 50. Indianapolis was clear, and 48. St. Louis was clear, and 51. Kansas City was clear, and 52. Des Moines was partly cloudy, and 50. Milwaukee was partly cloudy, and 47. And now a discussion of hazardous weather conditions for the following counties in Illinois: Champaign, Coles, DeWitt, Douglas, Edgar, Moultrie, Piatt, and Vermilion. This hazardous weather outlook is for Central Illinois, East Central Illinois, Southeast Illinois, and West Central Illinois. For today and tonight, no hazardous weather is expected at this time. For Sunday through Friday, no hazardous weather is expected at this time. Spotter information statement: spotter activation is not anticipated through tonight. The time is currently 7:33 a.m. Central Daylight Time is expected at this time. Spotter information statement: spotter activation is not anticipated through tonight. The time is currently 7:33 a.m. Central Daylight Time. 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Now for the official National Weather Service forecast for Champaign, Urbana, and surrounding areas of East Central Illinois. Today, sunny. Highs in the lower 70s. East winds 5 to 10 miles an hour. Tonight, mostly clear. Lows in the mid-40s. East winds around 5 miles an hour. Sunday, sunny. Highs in the mid-70s. Northwest winds 5 to 10 miles an hour. Sunday night, clear. Lows in the mid-40s. North winds 5 to 10 miles an hour. Monday, sunny. Highs in the lower 70s. Northeast winds 5 to 10 miles an hour. Monday night and Tuesday, clear. Lows in the lower 40s. Highs in the lower 70s. Tuesday night and Wednesday, clear. Lows in the mid-40s. Highs in the upper 70s. Wednesday night through Friday, mostly clear. Lows in the lower 50s. Highs around 80. Again, the forecast for Champaign, Urbana, and surrounding areas of East Central Illinois for today: sunny. Highs in the lower 70s. East winds 5 to 10 miles an hour. At 7 a.m. at the Champaign Airport, skies were clear. The temperature was 48 degrees, the dew point was 45, and the relative humidity was 89%. The wind was northeast at 9 miles an hour. The pressure was 30.29 inches and rising. Elsewhere around the area, it was clear, and temperatures were in the lower to upper 40s. And once again at 7 a.m. at the Champaign Airport, under clear skies, the temperature was 48. Looking elsewhere around the Midwest at 7 a.m., Chicago was partly cloudy, and 50.

Indianapolis was clear, and 48. St. Louis was clear, and 51. Kansas City was clear, and 52. Des Moines was partly cloudy, and 50. Milwaukee was partly cloudy, and 47. And now a discussion of hazardous weather conditions for the following counties in Illinois: Champaign, Coles, DeWitt, Douglas, Edgar, Moultrie, Piatt, and Vermilion. This hazardous weather outlook is for Central Illinois, East Central Illinois, Southeast Illinois, and West Central Illinois. For today and tonight, no hazardous weather is expected at this time. For Sunday through Friday, no hazardous weather is expected at this time. Spotter information statement: spotter activation is not anticipated through tonight. The time is currently 7:36 a.m. Central Daylight Time. 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Now for the official National Weather Service forecast for Champaign, Urbana, and surrounding areas of East Central Illinois. Today, sunny. Highs in the lower 70s. East winds 5 to 10 miles an hour. Tonight, mostly clear. Lows in the mid-40s. East winds around 5 miles an hour. Sunday, sunny. Highs in the mid-70s. Northwest winds 5 to 10 miles an hour. Sunday night, clear. Lows in the mid-40s. North winds 5 to 10 miles an hour. Monday, sunny. Highs in the lower 70s. Northeast winds 5 to 10 miles an hour. Monday night and Tuesday, clear. Lows in the lower 40s. Highs in the lower 70s. Tuesday night and Wednesday, clear. Lows in the mid-40s. Highs in the upper 70s. Wednesday night through Friday, mostly clear. Lows in the lower 50s. Highs around 80. Again, the forecast for Champaign, Urbana, and surrounding areas of East Central Illinois for today: sunny. Highs in the lower 70s. East winds 5 to 10 miles an hour. At 7 a.m. at the Champaign Airport, skies were clear. The temperature was 48 degrees, the dew point was 45, and the relative humidity was 89%. The wind was northeast at 9 miles an hour. The pressure was 30.29 inches and rising. Elsewhere around the area, it was clear, and temperatures were in the lower to upper 40s. And once again at 7 a.m. at the Champaign Airport, under clear skies, the temperature was 48. Looking elsewhere around the Midwest at 7 a.m., Chicago was partly cloudy, and 50. Indianapolis was clear, and 48. St. Louis was clear, and 51. Kansas City was clear, and 52. Des Moines was partly cloudy, and 50. Milwaukee was partly cloudy, and 47. And now a discussion of hazardous weather conditions for the following counties in Illinois: Champaign, Coles, DeWitt, Douglas, Edgar, Moultrie, Piatt, and Vermilion. This hazardous weather outlook is for Central Illinois, East Central Illinois, Southeast Illinois, and West Central Illinois. For today and tonight, no hazardous weather is expected at this time. For Sunday through Friday, no hazardous weather is expected at this time. Spotter information statement: spotter activation is not anticipated through tonight. The time is currently 7:39 a.m. Central Daylight Time. 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Now for the official National Weather Service forecast for Champaign, Urbana, and surrounding areas of East Central Illinois. Rest of today, sunny. Highs in the lower 70s. East winds 5 to 10 miles an hour. Tonight, mostly clear. Lows in the mid-40s. East winds around 5 miles an hour. Sunday, sunny. Highs in the mid-70s. Northwest winds 5 to 10 miles an hour. Sunday night, clear. Lows in the mid-40s. North winds 5 to 10 miles an hour. Monday, sunny. Highs in the lower 70s. Northeast winds 5 to 10 miles an hour. Monday night and Tuesday, clear. Lows in the lower 40s. Highs in the lower 70s. Tuesday night and Wednesday, clear. Lows in the mid-40s. Highs in the upper 70s. Wednesday night through Friday, mostly clear. Lows in the lower 50s. Highs.
around 80. Again, the forecast for Champaign, Urbana, and surrounding areas of East Central Illinois for the rest of today, sunny. Highs in the lower 70s. East winds 5 to 10 miles an hour. At 7 a.m. at the Champaign Airport, skies were clear. The temperature was 48 degrees, the dew point was 45, and the relative humidity was 89%. The wind was northeast at 9 miles an hour. The pressure was 30.29 inches and rising. Elsewhere around the area, it was clear, and temperatures were in the lower to upper 40s. And once again at 7 a.m. at the Champaign Airport, under clear skies, the temperature was 48. Looking elsewhere around the Midwest at 7 a.m., Chicago was partly cloudy, and 50. Indianapolis was clear, and 48. St. Louis was clear, and 51. Kansas City was clear, and 52. Des Moines was partly cloudy, and 50. Milwaukee was partly cloudy, and 47. And now a discussion of hazardous weather conditions for the following counties in Illinois: Champaign, Coles, DeWitt, Douglas, Edgar, Moultrie, Piatt, and Vermilion. This hazardous weather outlook is for Central Illinois, East Central Illinois, Southeast Illinois, and West Central Illinois. For today and tonight, no hazardous weather is expected at this time. For Sunday through Friday, no hazardous weather is expected at this time. Spotter information statement: spotter activation is not anticipated through tonight. The time is currently 7:42 a.m. Central Daylight Time. 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Now for the official National Weather Service forecast for Champaign, Urbana, and surrounding areas of East Central Illinois. Rest of today, sunny. Highs in the lower 70s. East winds 5 to 10 miles an hour. Tonight, mostly clear. Lows in the mid-40s. East winds around 5 miles an hour. Sunday, sunny. Highs in the mid-70s. Northwest winds 5 to 10 miles an hour. Sunday night, clear. Lows in the mid-40s. North winds 5 to 10 miles an hour. Monday, sunny. Highs in the lower 70s. Northeast winds 5 to 10 miles an hour. Monday night and Tuesday, clear. Lows in the lower 40s. Highs in the lower 70s. Tuesday night and Wednesday, clear. Lows in the mid-40s. Highs in the upper 70s. Wednesday night through Friday, mostly clear. Lows in the lower 50s. Highs around 80. Again, the forecast for Champaign, Urbana, and surrounding areas of East Central Illinois for the rest of today, sunny. Highs in the lower 70s. East winds 5 to 10 miles an hour. At 7 a.m. at the Champaign Airport, skies were clear. The temperature was 48 degrees, the dew point was 45, and the relative humidity was 89%. The wind was northeast at 9 miles an hour. The pressure was 30.29 inches and rising. Elsewhere around the area, it was clear, and temperatures were in the lower to upper 40s. And once again at 7 a.m. at the Champaign Airport, under clear skies, the temperature was 48. Looking elsewhere around the Midwest at 7 a.m., Chicago was partly cloudy, and 50. Indianapolis was clear, and 48. St. Louis was clear, and 51. Kansas City was clear, and 52. Des Moines was partly cloudy, and 50. Milwaukee was partly cloudy, and 47. And now a discussion of hazardous weather conditions for the following counties in Illinois: Champaign, Coles, DeWitt, Douglas, Edgar, Moultrie, Piatt, and Vermilion. This hazardous weather outlook is for Central Illinois, East Central Illinois, Southeast Illinois, and West Central Illinois. For today and tonight, no hazardous weather is expected at this time. For Sunday through Friday, no hazardous weather is expected at this time. Spotter information statement: spotter activation is not anticipated through tonight. The Champaign, Illinois Airport climate summary for yesterday, October 2, 2026. Yesterday's high temperature of 71 degrees occurred at 4:07 p.m. The normal high is 74. Yesterday's low temperature of 50 degrees occurred at 11:35 p.m. The normal low is 48. A trace of precipitation fell yesterday.

Yesterday, the maximum wind observed was 17 miles an hour from the northeast. The highest wind gust observed was 26 miles per hour from the northeast, which occurred at 10:44 a.m. Yesterday, the average wind speed was 11 miles per hour. Sunrise today is at 6:51 a.m. and sunset is at 6:32 p.m. The Mattoon, Illinois Airport Climate Summary for yesterday, October 2, 2026. Yesterday's high temperature of 71 degrees occurred at 3:47 p.m. The normal high is 73. Yesterday's low temperature of 50 degrees occurred at 11:59 p.m. The normal low is 50. 0.02 inches of precipitation fell yesterday. Yesterday, the maximum wind observed was 18 miles an hour from the north. The highest wind gust observed was 34 miles per hour from the north, which occurred at 3:50 a.m. Yesterday, the average wind speed was 11 miles per hour. Sunrise today is at 6:51 a.m. and sunset is at 6:32 p.m. The time is currently 7:46 a.m. Central Daylight Time. 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Now for the official National Weather Service forecast for Champaign, Urbana, and surrounding areas of East Central Illinois. Rest of today, sunny. Highs in the lower 70s. East winds 5 to 10 miles an hour. Tonight, mostly clear. Lows in the mid-40s. East winds around 5 miles an hour. Sunday, sunny. Highs in the mid-70s. Northwest winds 5 to 10 miles an hour. Sunday night, clear. Lows in the mid-40s. North winds 5 to 10 miles an hour. Monday, sunny. Highs in the lower 70s. Northeast winds 5 to 10 miles an hour. Monday night and Tuesday, clear. Lows in the lower 40s. Highs in the lower 70s. Tuesday night and Wednesday, clear. Lows in the mid-40s. Highs in the upper 70s. Wednesday night through Friday, mostly clear. Lows in the lower 50s. Highs around 80. Again, the forecast for Champaign, Urbana, and surrounding areas of East Central Illinois for the rest of today, sunny. Highs in the lower 70s. East winds 5 to 10 miles an hour. At 7 a.m. at the Champaign Airport, skies were clear. The temperature was 48 degrees, the dew point was 45, and the relative humidity was 89%. The wind was northeast at 9 miles an hour. The pressure was 30.29 inches and rising. Elsewhere around the area, it was clear, and temperatures were in the lower to upper 40s. And once again at 7 a.m. at the Champaign Airport, under clear skies, the temperature was 48. Looking elsewhere around the Midwest at 7 a.m., Chicago was partly cloudy, and 50. Indianapolis was clear, and 48. St. Louis was clear, and 51. Kansas City was clear, and 52. Des Moines was partly cloudy, and 50. Milwaukee was partly cloudy, and 47. And now a discussion of hazardous weather conditions for the following counties in Illinois: Champaign, Coles, DeWitt, Douglas, Edgar, Moultrie, Piatt, and Vermilion. This hazardous weather outlook is for Central Illinois, East Central Illinois, Southeast Illinois, and West Central Illinois. For today and tonight, no hazardous weather is expected at this time. For Sunday through Friday, no hazardous weather is expected at this time. Spotter information statement, spotter activation is not anticipated through tonight. The time is currently 7:49 a.m. Central Daylight Time. 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Now for the official National Weather Service forecast for Champaign, Urbana, and surrounding areas of East Central Illinois. Rest of today, sunny. Highs in the lower 70s. East winds 5 to 10 miles an hour. Tonight, mostly clear. Lows in the mid-40s. East winds around 5 miles an hour. Sunday, sunny. Highs in the mid-70s. Northwest winds 5 to 10 miles an hour. Sunday night, clear. Lows in the mid-40s. North winds 5 to 10 miles an hour. Monday, sunny. Highs in the lower 70s. Northeast winds 5 to 10 miles an hour. Monday night and Tuesday, clear.

Urbana and surrounding areas of east central Illinois for the rest of today, sunny. Highs in the lower 70s. East winds 5 to 10 miles an hour. At 7 a.m. at the Champaign Airport, skies were clear. The temperature was 48 degrees, the dew point was 45, and the relative humidity was 89%. The wind was northeast at 9 miles an hour. The pressure was 30.29 inches and rising. Elsewhere around the area, it was clear, and temperatures were in the lower to upper 40s. And once again at 7 a.m. at the Champaign Airport, under clear skies, the temperature was 48. Looking elsewhere around the Midwest at 7 a.m., Chicago was partly cloudy, and 50. Indianapolis was clear, and 48. St. Louis was clear, and 51. Kansas City was clear, and 52. Des Moines was partly cloudy, and 50. Milwaukee was partly cloudy, and 47. And now a discussion of hazardous weather conditions for the following counties in Illinois: Champaign, Coles, DeWitt, Douglas, Edgar, Moultrie, Piatt, and Vermilion. This hazardous weather outlook is for central Illinois, east central Illinois, southeast Illinois, and west central Illinois. For today and tonight, no hazardous weather is expected at this time. For Sunday through Friday, no hazardous weather is expected at this time. Spotter information statement: spotter activation is not anticipated through tonight. The time is currently 7:52 a.m. Central Daylight Time. 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Now for the official National Weather Service forecast for Champaign, Urbana, and surrounding areas of east central Illinois. Rest of today, sunny. Highs in the lower 70s. East winds 5 to 10 miles an hour. Tonight, mostly clear. Lows in the mid-40s. East winds around 5 miles an hour. Sunday, sunny. Highs in the mid-70s. Northwest winds 5 to 10 miles an hour. Sunday night, clear. Lows in the mid-40s. North winds 5 to 10 miles an hour. Monday, sunny. Highs in the lower 70s. Northeast winds 5 to 10 miles an hour. Monday night and Tuesday, clear. Lows in the lower 40s. Highs in the lower 70s. Tuesday night and Wednesday, clear. Lows in the mid-40s. Highs in the upper 70s. Wednesday night through Friday, mostly clear. Lows in the lower 50s. Highs around 80. Again, the forecast for Champaign, Urbana, and surrounding areas of east central Illinois for the rest of today: sunny. Highs in the lower 70s. East winds 5 to 10 miles an hour. At 7 a.m. at the Champaign Airport, skies were clear. The temperature was 48 degrees, the dew point was 45, and the relative humidity was 89%. The wind was northeast at 9 miles an hour. The pressure was 30.29 inches and rising. Elsewhere around the area, it was clear, and temperatures were in the lower to upper 40s. And once again at 7 a.m. at the Champaign Airport, under clear skies, the temperature was 48. Looking elsewhere around the Midwest at 7 a.m., Chicago was partly cloudy, and 50. Indianapolis was clear, and 48. St. Louis was clear, and 51. Kansas City was clear, and 52. Des Moines was partly cloudy, and 50. Milwaukee was partly cloudy, and 47. And now a discussion of hazardous weather conditions for the following counties in Illinois: Champaign, Coles, DeWitt, Douglas, Edgar, Moultrie, Piatt, and Vermilion. This hazardous weather outlook is for central Illinois, east central Illinois, southeast Illinois, and west central Illinois. For today and tonight, no hazardous weather is expected at this time. For Sunday through Friday, no hazardous weather is expected at this time. Spotter information statement: spotter activation is not anticipated through tonight. The time is currently 7:55 a.m. Central Daylight Time. 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Now for the official National Weather Service forecast for Champaign, Urbana, and surrounding areas of east central Illinois. Rest of today, sunny. Highs in the lower 70s. East winds 5 to 10 miles an hour. Tonight,

Mostly clear. Lows in the mid-40s. East winds around 5 miles an hour. Sunday, sunny. Highs in the mid-70s. Northwest winds 5 to 10 miles an hour. Sunday night, clear. Lows in the mid-40s. North winds 5 to 10 miles an hour. Monday, sunny. Highs in the lower 70s. Northeast winds 5 to 10 miles an hour. Monday night and Tuesday, clear. Lows in the lower 40s. Highs in the lower 70s. Tuesday night and Wednesday, clear. Lows in the mid-40s. Highs in the upper 70s. Wednesday night through Friday, mostly clear. Lows in the lower 50s. Highs around 80. Again, the forecast for Champaign, Urbana and surrounding areas of East Central Illinois for the rest of today, sunny. Highs in the lower 70s. East winds 5 to 10 miles an hour. At 7 a.m. at the Champaign Airport, skies were clear. The temperature was 48 degrees, the dew point was 45, and the relative humidity was 89%. The wind was northeast at 9 miles an hour. The pressure was 30.29 inches and rising. Elsewhere around the area, it was clear, and temperatures were in the lower to upper 40s. And once again at 7 a.m. at the Champaign Airport, under clear skies, the temperature was 48. Looking elsewhere around the Midwest at 7 a.m., Chicago was partly cloudy, and 50. Indianapolis was clear, and 48. St. Louis was clear, and 51. Kansas City was clear, and 52. Des Moines was partly cloudy, and 50. Milwaukee was partly cloudy, and 47. And now a discussion of hazardous weather conditions for the following counties in Illinois: Champaign, Coles, DeWitt, Douglas, Edgar, Moultrie, Piatt, and Vermilion. This hazardous weather outlook is for Central Illinois, East Central Illinois, Southeast Illinois, and West Central Illinois. For today and tonight, no hazardous weather is expected at this time. For Sunday through Friday, no hazardous weather is expected at this time. Spotter information statement, spotter activation is not anticipated through tonight. The time is currently 7:58 a.m. Central Daylight Time. 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Now for the official National Weather Service forecast for Champaign, Urbana and surrounding areas of East Central Illinois. Rest of today, sunny. Highs in the lower 70s. East winds 5 to 10 miles an hour. Tonight, mostly clear. Lows in the mid-40s. East winds around 5 miles an hour. Sunday, sunny. Highs in the mid-70s. Northwest winds 5 to 10 miles an hour. Sunday night, clear. Lows in the mid-40s. North winds 5 to 10 miles an hour. Monday, sunny. Highs in the lower 70s. Northeast winds 5 to 10 miles an hour. Monday night and Tuesday, clear. Lows in the lower 40s. Highs in the lower 70s. Tuesday night and Wednesday, clear. Lows in the mid-40s. Highs in the upper 70s. Wednesday night through Friday, mostly clear. Lows in the lower 50s. Highs around 80. Again, the forecast for Champaign, Urbana and surrounding areas of East Central Illinois for the rest of today, sunny. Highs in the lower 70s. East winds 5 to 10 miles an hour. At 7 a.m. at the Champaign Airport, skies were clear. The temperature was 48 degrees, the dew point was 45, and the relative humidity was 89%. The wind was northeast at 9 miles an hour. The pressure was 30.29 inches and rising. Elsewhere around the area, it was clear, and temperatures were in the lower to upper 40s. And once again at 7 a.m. at the Champaign Airport, under clear skies, the temperature was 48. The Champaign, Illinois Airport climate summary for yesterday, October 2, 2026. Yesterday's high temperature of 71 degrees occurred at 4:07 p.m. The normal high is 74. Yesterday's low temperature of 50 degrees occurred at 11:35 p.m. The normal low is 48. A trace of precipitation fell yesterday. Yesterday the maximum wind observed was 17 miles an hour from the northeast. The highest wind gust observed was 26 miles per hour.

the northeast, which occurred at 10:44 a.m. Yesterday, the average wind speed was 11 miles per hour. Sunrise today is at 6:51 a.m. and sunset is at 6:32 p.m. The Mattoon, Illinois Airport Climate Summary for yesterday, October 2, 2026. Yesterday's high temperature of 71 degrees occurred at 3:47 p.m. The normal high is 73. Yesterday's low temperature of 50 degrees occurred at 11:59 p.m. The normal low is 50. 0.02 inches of precipitation fell yesterday. Yesterday the maximum wind observed was 18 miles an hour from the north. The highest wind gust observed was 34 miles per hour from the north, which occurred at 3:50 a.m. Yesterday the average wind speed was 11 miles per hour. Sunrise today is at 6:51 a.m. and sunset is at 6:32 p.m. And now a discussion of hazardous weather conditions for the following counties in Illinois: Champaign, Coles, DeWitt, Douglas, Edgar, Moultrie, Piatt, and Vermilion. This hazardous weather outlook is for Central Illinois, East Central Illinois, Southeast Illinois, and West Central Illinois. For today and tonight, no hazardous weather is expected at this time. For Sunday through Friday, no hazardous weather is expected at this time. Spotter information statement: spotter activation is not anticipated through tonight. The time is currently 8:02 a.m. Central Daylight Time. 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Now for the official National Weather Service forecast for Champaign, Urbana, and surrounding areas of East Central Illinois. Rest of today, sunny. Highs in the lower 70s. East winds 5 to 10 miles an hour. Tonight, mostly clear. Lows in the mid-40s. East winds around 5 miles an hour. Sunday, sunny. Highs in the mid-70s. Northwest winds 5 to 10 miles an hour. Sunday night, clear. Lows in the mid-40s. North winds 5 to 10 miles an hour. Monday, sunny. Highs in the lower 70s. Northeast winds 5 to 10 miles an hour. Monday night and Tuesday, clear. Lows in the lower 40s. Highs in the lower 70s. Tuesday night and Wednesday, clear. Lows in the mid-40s. Highs in the upper 70s. Wednesday night through Friday, mostly clear. Lows in the lower 50s. Highs around 80. Again, the forecast for Champaign, Urbana, and surrounding areas of East Central Illinois for the rest of today: sunny. Highs in the lower 70s. East winds 5 to 10 miles an hour. At 8 a.m. at the Champaign Airport, skies were sunny. The temperature was 50 degrees, the dew point was 46, and the relative humidity was 86%. The wind was east at 10 miles an hour. The pressure was 30.29 inches and steady. Elsewhere around the area, it was sunny, with a temperature of 50 at Peoria, 48 at Bloomington, and 50 at Terre Haute. Under sunny skies, Mattoon reported 47, Decatur reported 48, and Springfield reported 47. And once again at 8 a.m. at the Champaign Airport, under sunny skies, the temperature was 50. And now a discussion of hazardous weather conditions for the following counties in Illinois: Champaign, Coles, DeWitt, Douglas, Edgar, Moultrie, Piatt, and Vermilion. This hazardous weather outlook is for Central Illinois, East Central Illinois, Southeast Illinois, and West Central Illinois. For today and tonight, no hazardous weather is expected at this time. For Sunday through Friday, no hazardous weather is expected at this time. Spotter information statement: spotter activation is not anticipated through tonight. The time is currently 8:05 a.m. Central Daylight Time. 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Now for the official National Weather Service forecast for Champaign, Urbana, and surrounding areas of East Central Illinois. Rest of today, sunny. Highs in the lower 70s. East winds 5 to 10 miles an hour. Tonight, mostly clear. Lows in the mid-40s. East winds around 5 miles an hour. Sunday, sunny. Highs in the mid-70s. Northwest winds 5 to 10 miles an hour. Sunday night, clear. Lows in the mid-40s. North winds 5 to 10 miles an hour.

Monday, sunny. Highs in the lower 70s. Northeast winds 5 to 10 miles an hour. Monday night and Tuesday, clear. Lows in the lower 40s. Highs in the lower 70s. Tuesday night and Wednesday, clear. Lows in the mid-40s. Highs in the upper 70s. Wednesday night through Friday, mostly clear. Lows in the lower 50s. Highs around 80. Again, the forecast for Champaign, Urbana and surrounding areas of East Central Illinois for the rest of today, sunny. Highs in the lower 70s. East winds 5 to 10 miles an hour. 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Programming originates from NOAA's National Weather Service office in Lincoln and transmits from the WCIA television tower near Seymour. The station serves the following counties: Champaign, DeWitt, Coles, Douglas, Edgar, Ford, Moultrie, Piatt, and Vermilion. 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At 8 a.m. at the Champaign Airport, skies were sunny. The temperature was 50 degrees, the dew point was 46, and the relative humidity was 86%. The wind was east at 10 miles an hour. The pressure was 30.29 inches and steady. Elsewhere around the area, it was sunny, with a temperature of 50 at Peoria, 48 at Bloomington, and 50 at Terre Haute. Under sunny skies, Mattoon reported 47, Decatur reported 48, and Springfield reported 47. And once again at 8 a.m. at the Champaign Airport, under sunny skies, the temperature was 50. Looking elsewhere around the Midwest at 8 a.m., Chicago was mostly sunny, and 54. Indianapolis was sunny, and 52. St. Louis was mostly sunny, and 53. Kansas City was clear, and 53. Des Moines was clear, and 50. Milwaukee was mostly sunny, and 48. And now a discussion of hazardous weather conditions for the following counties in Illinois: Champaign, Coles, DeWitt, Douglas, Edgar, Moultrie, Piatt, and Vermilion. This hazardous weather outlook is for Central Illinois, East Central Illinois, Southeast Illinois, and West Central Illinois. For today and tonight, no hazardous weather is expected at this time. For Sunday through Friday, no hazardous weather is expected at this time. Spotter information statement: spotter activation is not anticipated through tonight. The time is currently 8:08 a.m. Central Daylight Time. 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Now for the official National Weather Service forecast for Champaign, Urbana and surrounding areas of East Central Illinois. Rest of today, sunny. Highs in the lower 70s. East winds 5 to 10 miles an hour. Tonight, mostly clear. Lows in the mid-40s. East winds around 5 miles an hour. Sunday, sunny. Highs in the mid-70s. Northwest winds 5 to 10 miles an hour. Sunday night, clear. Lows in the mid-40s. North winds 5 to 10 miles an hour. Monday, sunny. Highs in the lower 70s. Northeast winds 5 to 10 miles an hour. Monday night and Tuesday, clear. Lows in the lower 40s. Highs in the lower 70s. Tuesday night and Wednesday, clear. Lows in the mid-40s. Highs in the upper 70s. Wednesday night through Friday, mostly clear. Lows in the lower 50s. Highs around 80. Again, the forecast for Champaign, Urbana and surrounding areas of East Central Illinois for the rest of today, sunny. Highs in the lower 70s. East winds 5 to 10 miles an hour. At 8 a.m. at the Champaign Airport, skies were sunny. The temperature was 50 degrees, the dew point was 46, and the relative humidity was 86%. The wind was east at 10 miles an hour. The pressure was 30.29 inches and steady. Elsewhere around the area, it was sunny, with a temperature of 50 at Peoria, 48 at Bloomington, and 50 at Terre Haute. Under sunny skies, Mattoon reported 47, Decatur reported 48, and Springfield reported 47. And once again at 8 a.m. at the Champaign Airport, under sunny skies, the temperature was 50.
At 8 a.m. at the Champagne Airport, skies were sunny. The temperature was 50 degrees, the dew point was 46, and the relative humidity was 86%. The wind was east at 10 miles an hour. The pressure was 30.29 inches and steady. Elsewhere around the area, it was sunny, and temperatures were around 50 degrees. And once again at 8 a.m. at the Champagne Airport, under sunny skies, the temperature was 50. Looking elsewhere around the Midwest at 8 a.m., Chicago was mostly sunny, and 54. Indianapolis was sunny, and 52. St. Louis was mostly sunny, and 53. Kansas City was clear, and 53. Des Moines was clear, and 50. Milwaukee was mostly sunny, and 48. And now a discussion of hazardous weather conditions for the following counties in Illinois: Champaign, Coles, DeWitt, Douglas, Edgar, Moultrie, Piatt, and Vermilion. This hazardous weather outlook is for Central Illinois, East Central Illinois, Southeast Illinois, and West Central Illinois. For today and tonight, no hazardous weather is expected at this time. For Sunday through Friday, no hazardous weather is expected at this time. Spotter information statement: spotter activation is not anticipated through tonight. The time is currently 8:12 a.m. Central Daylight Time. 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Now for the official National Weather Service forecast for Champaign, Urbana, and surrounding areas of East Central Illinois. Rest of today, sunny. Highs in the lower 70s. East winds 5 to 10 miles an hour. Tonight, mostly clear. Lows in the mid-40s. East winds around 5 miles an hour. Sunday, sunny. Highs in the mid-70s. Northwest winds 5 to 10 miles an hour. Sunday night, clear. Lows in the mid-40s. North winds 5 to 10 miles an hour. Monday, sunny. Highs in the lower 70s. Northeast winds 5 to 10 miles an hour. Monday night and Tuesday, clear. Lows in the lower 40s. Highs in the lower 70s. Tuesday night and Wednesday, clear. Lows in the mid-40s. Highs in the upper 70s. Wednesday night through Friday, mostly clear. Lows in the lower 50s. Highs around 80. Again, the forecast for Champaign, Urbana, and surrounding areas of East Central Illinois for the rest of today: sunny. Highs in the lower 70s. East winds 5 to 10 miles an hour. At 8 a.m. at the Champaign Airport, skies were sunny. The temperature was 50 degrees, the dew point was 46, and the relative humidity was 86%. The wind was east at 10 miles an hour. The pressure was 30.29 inches and steady. Elsewhere around the area, it was sunny, and temperatures were around 50 degrees. And once again at 8 a.m. at the Champaign Airport, under sunny skies, the temperature was 50. Looking elsewhere around the Midwest at 8 a.m., Chicago was mostly sunny, and 54. Indianapolis was sunny, and 52. St. Louis was mostly sunny, and 53. Kansas City was clear, and 53. Des Moines was clear, and 50. Milwaukee was mostly sunny, and 48. And now a discussion of hazardous weather conditions for the following counties in Illinois: Champaign, Coles, DeWitt, Douglas, Edgar, Moultrie, Piatt, and Vermilion. This hazardous weather outlook is for Central Illinois, East Central Illinois, Southeast Illinois, and West Central Illinois. For today and tonight, no hazardous weather is expected at this time. For Sunday through Friday, no hazardous weather is expected at this time. Spotter information statement: spotter activation is not anticipated through tonight. The Champaign, Illinois Airport Climate Summary for yesterday, October 2, 2026. Yesterday's high temperature of 71 degrees occurred at 4:07 p.m. The normal high is 74. Yesterday's low temperature of 50 degrees occurred at 11:35 p.m. The normal low is 48. A trace of precipitation fell yesterday. Yesterday the maximum wind observed was 17 miles an hour from the northeast. The highest wind gust observed was 26 miles per hour from the northeast, which occurred at 10:44 a.m. Yesterday the average wind speed was 11 miles per hour. Sunrise today is at 6:51 a.m.

on set is at 6:32 p.m. The Mattoon, Illinois Airport Climate Summary for yesterday, October 2, 2026. Yesterday's high temperature of 71 degrees occurred at 3:47 p.m. The normal high is 73. Yesterday's low temperature of 50 degrees occurred at 11:59 p.m. The normal low is 50. 0.02 inches of precipitation fell yesterday. Yesterday the maximum wind observed was 18 miles an hour from the north. The highest wind gust observed was 34 miles per hour from the north, which occurred at 3:50 a.m. Yesterday the average wind speed was 11 miles per hour. Sunrise today is at 6:51 a.m. and sunset is at 6:32 p.m. The time is currently 8:16 a.m. Central Daylight Time. 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Now for the official National Weather Service forecast for Champaign, Urbana and surrounding areas of East Central Illinois. Rest of today, sunny. Highs in the lower 70s. East winds 5 to 10 miles an hour. Tonight, mostly clear. Lows in the mid-40s. East winds around 5 miles an hour. Sunday, sunny. Highs in the mid-70s. Northwest winds 5 to 10 miles an hour. Sunday night, clear. Lows in the mid-40s. North winds 5 to 10 miles an hour. Monday, sunny. Highs in the lower 70s. Northeast winds 5 to 10 miles an hour. Monday night and Tuesday, clear. Lows in the lower 40s. Highs in the lower 70s. Tuesday night and Wednesday, clear. Lows in the mid-40s. Highs in the upper 70s. Wednesday night through Friday, mostly clear. Lows in the lower 50s. Highs around 80. Again, the forecast for Champaign, Urbana and surrounding areas of East Central Illinois for the rest of today, sunny. Highs in the lower 70s. East winds 5 to 10 miles an hour. At 8 a.m. at the Champaign Airport, skies were sunny. The temperature was 50 degrees, the dew point was 46, and the relative humidity was 86%. The wind was east at 10 miles an hour. The pressure was 30.29 inches and steady. Elsewhere around the area, it was sunny, and temperatures were around 50 degrees. And once again at 8 a.m. at the Champaign Airport, under sunny skies, the temperature was 50. Looking elsewhere around the Midwest at 8 a.m., Chicago was mostly sunny, and 54. Indianapolis was sunny, and 52. St. Louis was mostly sunny, and 53. Kansas City was clear, and 53. Des Moines was clear, and 50. Milwaukee was mostly sunny, and 48. The time is currently 8:19 a.m. Central Daylight Time. 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Now for the official National Weather Service forecast for Champaign, Urbana and surrounding areas of East Central Illinois. Rest of today, sunny. Highs in the lower 70s. East winds 5 to 10 miles an hour. Tonight, mostly clear. Lows in the mid-40s. East winds around 5 miles an hour. Sunday, sunny. Highs in the mid-70s. Northwest winds 5 to 10 miles an hour. Sunday night, clear. Lows in the mid-40s. North winds 5 to 10 miles an hour. Monday, sunny. Highs in the lower 70s. Northeast winds 5 to 10 miles an hour. Monday night and Tuesday, clear. Lows in the lower 40s. Highs in the lower 70s. Tuesday night and Wednesday, clear. Lows in the mid-40s. Highs in the upper 70s. Wednesday night through Friday, mostly clear. Lows in the lower 50s. Highs around 80. Again, the forecast for Champaign, Urbana and surrounding areas of East Central Illinois for the rest of today, sunny. Highs in the lower 70s. East winds 5 to 10 miles an hour. At 8 a.m. at the Champaign Airport, skies were sunny. The temperature was 50 degrees, the dew point was 46, and the relative humidity was 86%. The wind was east at 10 miles an hour. The pressure was 30.29 inches and steady. Elsewhere around the area, it was sunny, and temperatures were around 50 degrees.

which occurred at 10:44 a.m. Yesterday, the average wind speed was 11 miles per hour. Sunrise today is at 6:51 a.m. and sunset is at 6:32 p.m. The Mattoon, Illinois Airport Climate Summary for yesterday, October 2, 2026. Yesterday's high temperature of 71 degrees occurred at 3:47 p.m. The normal high is 73. Yesterday's low temperature of 50 degrees occurred at 11:59 p.m. The normal low is 50. 0.02 inches of precipitation fell yesterday. Yesterday the maximum wind observed was 18 miles an hour from the north. The highest wind gust observed was 34 miles per hour from the north, which occurred at 3:50 a.m. Yesterday the average wind speed was 11 miles per hour. Sunrise today is at 6:51 a.m. and sunset is at 6:32 p.m. At 8 a.m. at the Champaign Airport, skies were sunny. The temperature was 50 degrees, the dew point was 46, and the relative humidity was 86%. The wind was east at 10 miles an hour. The pressure was 30.29 inches and steady. Elsewhere around the area, it was sunny, and temperatures were around 50 degrees. And once again at 8 a.m. at the Champaign Airport, under sunny skies, the temperature was 50. Looking elsewhere around the Midwest at 8 a.m., Chicago was mostly sunny, and 54. Indianapolis was sunny, and 52. St. Louis was mostly sunny, and 53. Kansas City was clear, and 53. Des Moines was clear, and 50. Milwaukee was mostly sunny, and 48. The time is currently 8:32 a.m. Central Daylight Time. 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Rest of today, sunny. Highs in the lower 70s. East winds 5 to 10 miles an hour. Tonight, mostly clear. Lows in the mid-40s. East winds around 5 miles an hour. Sunday, sunny. Highs in the mid-70s. Northwest winds 5 to 10 miles an hour. Sunday night, clear. Lows in the mid-40s. North winds 5 to 10 miles an hour. Monday, sunny. Highs in the lower 70s. Northeast winds 5 to 10 miles an hour. Monday night and Tuesday, clear. Lows in the lower 40s. Highs in the lower 70s. Tuesday night and Wednesday, clear. Lows in the mid-40s. Highs in the upper 70s. Wednesday night through Friday, mostly clear. Lows in the lower 50s. Highs around 80. Again, the forecast for Champaign, Urbana, and surrounding areas of East Central Illinois for the rest of today, sunny. Highs in the lower 70s. East winds 5 to 10 miles an hour. At 8 a.m. at the Champaign Airport, skies were sunny. The temperature was 50 degrees, the dew point was 46, and the relative humidity was 86%. The wind was east at 10 miles an hour. The pressure was 30.29 inches and steady. Elsewhere around the area, it was sunny, and temperatures were around 50 degrees. And once again at 8 a.m. at the Champaign Airport, under sunny skies, the temperature was 50. Looking elsewhere around the Midwest at 8 a.m., Chicago was mostly sunny, and 54. Indianapolis was sunny, and 52. St. Louis was mostly sunny, and 53. Kansas City was clear, and 53. Des Moines was clear, and 50. Milwaukee was mostly sunny, and 48. The time is currently 8:35 a.m. Central Daylight Time. 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Now for the official National Weather Service forecast for Champaign, Urbana, and surrounding areas of East Central Illinois. Rest of today, sunny. Highs in the lower 70s. East winds 5 to 10 miles an hour. Tonight, mostly clear. Lows in the mid-40s. East winds around 5 miles an hour. Sunday, sunny. Highs in

70s. Northwest winds 5 to 10 miles an hour. Sunday night, clear. Lows in the mid-40s. North winds 5 to 10 miles an hour. Monday, sunny. Highs in the lower 70s. Northeast winds 5 to 10 miles an hour. Monday night and Tuesday, clear. Lows in the lower 40s. Highs in the lower 70s. Tuesday night and Wednesday, clear. Lows in the mid-40s. Highs in the upper 70s. Wednesday night through Friday, mostly clear. Lows in the lower 50s. Highs around 80. Again, the forecast for Champaign, Urbana and surrounding areas of East Central Illinois for the rest of today, sunny. Highs in the lower 70s. East winds 5 to 10 miles an hour. At 8 a.m. at the Champaign Airport, skies were sunny. The temperature was 50 degrees, the dew point was 46, and the relative humidity was 86%. The wind was east at 10 miles an hour. The pressure was 30.29 inches and steady. Elsewhere around the area, it was sunny, and temperatures were around 50 degrees. And once again at 8 a.m. at the Champaign Airport, under sunny skies, the temperature was 50. Looking elsewhere around the Midwest at 8 a.m., Chicago was mostly sunny, and 54. Indianapolis was sunny, and 52. St. Louis was mostly sunny, and 53. Kansas City was clear, and 53. Des Moines was clear, and 50. Milwaukee was mostly sunny, and 48. The time is currently 8:37 a.m. Central Daylight Time. 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Now for the official National Weather Service forecast for Champaign, Urbana and surrounding areas of East Central Illinois. Rest of today, sunny. Highs in the lower 70s. East winds 5 to 10 miles an hour. Tonight, mostly clear. Lows in the mid-40s. East winds around 5 miles an hour. Sunday, sunny. Highs in the mid-70s. Northwest winds 5 to 10 miles an hour. Sunday night, clear. Lows in the mid-40s. North winds 5 to 10 miles an hour. Monday, sunny. Highs in the lower 70s. Northeast winds 5 to 10 miles an hour. Monday night and Tuesday, clear. Lows in the lower 40s. Highs in the lower 70s. Tuesday night and Wednesday, clear. Lows in the mid-40s. Highs in the upper 70s. Wednesday night through Friday, mostly clear. Lows in the lower 50s. Highs around 80. Again, the forecast for Champaign, Urbana and surrounding areas of East Central Illinois for the rest of today, sunny. Highs in the lower 70s. East winds 5 to 10 miles an hour. At 8 a.m. at the Champaign Airport, skies were sunny. The temperature was 50 degrees, the dew point was 46, and the relative humidity was 86%. The wind was east at 10 miles an hour. The pressure was 30.29 inches and steady. Elsewhere around the area, it was sunny, and temperatures were around 50 degrees. And once again at 8 a.m. at the Champaign Airport, under sunny skies, the temperature was 50. Looking elsewhere around the Midwest at 8 a.m., Chicago was mostly sunny, and 54. Indianapolis was sunny, and 52. St. Louis was mostly sunny, and 53. Kansas City was clear, and 53. Des Moines was clear, and 50. Milwaukee was mostly sunny, and 48. The time is currently 8:40 a.m. Central Daylight Time. 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Now for the official National Weather Service forecast for Champaign, Urbana and surrounding areas of East Central Illinois. Rest of today, sunny. Highs in the lower 70s. East winds 5 to 10 miles an hour. Tonight, mostly clear. Lows in the mid-40s. East winds around 5 miles an hour. Sunday, sunny. Highs in the mid-70s. Northwest winds 5 to 10 miles an hour. Sunday night, clear. Lows in the mid-40s. North winds 5 to 10 miles an hour. Monday, sunny. Highs in the lower 70s. Northeast winds 5 to 10 miles an hour. Monday night.

Tuesday, clear. Lows in the lower 40s. Highs in the lower 70s. Tuesday night and Wednesday, clear. Lows in the mid 40s. Highs in the upper 70s. Wednesday night through Friday, mostly clear. Lows in the lower 50s. Highs around 80. Again, the forecast for Champaign, Urbana and surrounding areas of East Central Illinois for the rest of today, sunny. Highs in the lower 70s. East winds 5 to 10 miles an hour. At 8 a.m. at the Champaign Airport, skies were sunny. The temperature was 50 degrees, the dew point was 46, and the relative humidity was 86%. The wind was east at 10 miles an hour. The pressure was 30.29 inches and steady. Elsewhere around the area, it was sunny, and temperatures were around 50 degrees. And once again at 8 a.m. at the Champaign Airport, under sunny skies, the temperature was 50. Looking elsewhere around the Midwest at 8 a.m., Chicago was mostly sunny, and 54. Indianapolis was sunny, and 52. St. Louis was mostly sunny, and 53. Kansas City was clear, and 53. Des Moines was clear, and 50. Milwaukee was mostly sunny, and 48. The time is currently 8:42 a.m. Central Daylight Time. 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Now for the official National Weather Service forecast for Champaign, Urbana and surrounding areas of East Central Illinois. Rest of today, sunny. Highs in the lower 70s. East winds 5 to 10 miles an hour. Tonight, mostly clear. Lows in the mid-40s. East winds around 5 miles an hour. Sunday, sunny. Highs in the mid-70s. Northwest winds 5 to 10 miles an hour. Sunday night, clear. Lows in the mid-40s. North winds 5 to 10 miles an hour. Monday, sunny. Highs in the lower 70s. Northeast winds 5 to 10 miles an hour. Monday night and Tuesday, clear. Lows in the lower 40s. Highs in the lower 70s. Tuesday night and Wednesday, clear. Lows in the mid-40s. Highs in the upper 70s. Wednesday night through Friday, mostly clear. Lows in the lower 50s. Highs around 80. Again, the forecast for Champaign, Urbana and surrounding areas of East Central Illinois for the rest of today, sunny. Highs in the lower 70s. East winds 5 to 10 miles an hour. At 8 a.m. at the Champaign Airport, skies were sunny. The temperature was 50 degrees, the dew point was 46, and the relative humidity was 86%. The wind was east at 10 miles an hour. The pressure was 30.29 inches and steady. Elsewhere around the area, it was sunny, and temperatures were around 50 degrees. And once again at 8 a.m. at the Champaign Airport, under sunny skies, the temperature was 50. Looking elsewhere around the Midwest at 8 a.m., Chicago was mostly sunny, and 54. Indianapolis was sunny, and 52. St. Louis was mostly sunny, and 53. Kansas City was clear, and 53. Des Moines was clear, and 50. Milwaukee was mostly sunny, and 48. The time is currently 8:44 a.m. Central Daylight Time. 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Now for the official National Weather Service forecast for Champaign, Urbana and surrounding areas of East Central Illinois. Rest of today, sunny. Highs in the lower 70s. East winds 5 to 10 miles an hour. Tonight, mostly clear. Lows in the mid-40s. East winds around 5 miles an hour. Sunday, sunny. Highs in the mid-70s. Northwest winds 5 to 10 miles an hour. Sunday night, clear. Lows in the mid-40s. North winds 5 to 10 miles an hour. Monday, sunny. Highs in the lower 70s. Northeast winds 5 to 10 miles an hour. Monday night and Tuesday, clear. Lows in the lower 40s. Highs in the lower 70s. Tuesday night and Wednesday, clear. Lows in the mid-40s. Highs in the upper 70s. Wednesday night through Friday, mostly clear. Lows in the lower 50s.
highs around 80. Again, the forecast for Champaign, Urbana and surrounding areas of East Central Illinois for the rest of today, sunny. Highs in the lower 70s. East winds 5 to 10 miles an hour. The Champaign, Illinois Airport Climate Summary for yesterday, October 2, 2026. Yesterday's high temperature of 71 degrees occurred at 4:07 p.m. The normal high is 74. Yesterday's low temperature of 50 degrees occurred at 11:35 p.m. The normal low is 48. A trace of precipitation fell yesterday. Yesterday the maximum wind observed was 17 miles an hour from the northeast. The highest wind gust observed was 26 miles per hour from the northeast, which occurred at 10:44 a.m. Yesterday the average wind speed was 11 miles per hour. Sunrise today is at 6:51 a.m. and sunset is at 6:32 p.m. The Mattoon, Illinois Airport Climate Summary for yesterday, October 2, 2026. Yesterday's high temperature of 71 degrees occurred at 3:47 p.m. The normal high is 73. Yesterday's low temperature of 50 degrees occurred at 11:59 p.m. The normal low is 50. 0.02 inches of precipitation fell yesterday. Yesterday the maximum wind observed was 18 miles an hour from the north. The highest wind gust observed was 34 miles per hour from the north, which occurred at 3:50 a.m. Yesterday the average wind speed was 11 miles per hour. Sunrise today is at 6:51 a.m. and sunset is at 6:32 p.m. At 8 a.m. at the Champaign Airport, skies were sunny. The temperature was 50 degrees, the dew point was 46, and the relative humidity was 86%. The wind was east at 10 miles an hour. The pressure was 30.29 inches and steady. Elsewhere around the area, it was sunny, and temperatures were around 50 degrees. And once again at 8 a.m. at the Champaign Airport, under sunny skies, the temperature was 50. Looking elsewhere around the Midwest at 8 a.m., Chicago was mostly sunny, and 54. Indianapolis was sunny, and 52. St. Louis was mostly sunny, and 53. Kansas City was clear, and 53. Des Moines was clear, and 50. Milwaukee was mostly sunny, and 48. The time is currently 8:48 a.m. Central Daylight Time. 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Now for the official National Weather Service forecast for Champaign, Urbana and surrounding areas of East Central Illinois. Rest of today, sunny. Highs in the lower 70s. East winds 5 to 10 miles an hour. Tonight, mostly clear. Lows in the mid-40s. East winds around 5 miles an hour. Sunday, sunny. Highs in the mid-70s. Northwest winds 5 to 10 miles an hour. Sunday night, clear. Lows in the mid-40s. North winds 5 to 10 miles an hour. Monday, sunny. Highs in the lower 70s. Northeast winds 5 to 10 miles an hour. Monday night and Tuesday, clear. Lows in the lower 40s. Highs in the lower 70s. Tuesday night and Wednesday, clear. Lows in the mid-40s. Highs in the upper 70s. Wednesday night through Friday, mostly clear. Lows in the lower 50s. Highs around 80. Again, the forecast for Champaign, Urbana and surrounding areas of East Central Illinois for the rest of today, sunny. Highs in the lower 70s. East winds 5 to 10 miles an hour. At 8 a.m. at the Champaign Airport, skies were sunny. The temperature was 50 degrees, the dew point was 46, and the relative humidity was 86%. The wind was east at 10 miles an hour. The pressure was 30.29 inches and steady. Elsewhere around the area, it was sunny, and temperatures were around 50 degrees. And once again at 8 a.m. at the Champaign Airport, under sunny skies, the temperature was 50. Looking elsewhere around the Midwest at 8 a.m., Chicago was mostly sunny, and 54. Indianapolis was sunny, and 52. St. Louis was mostly sunny, and 53. Kansas City was clear, and 53. Des Moines was clear, and 50. Milwaukee was mostly sunny, and 48. The time is currently 8:50 a.m. Central Daylight Time.

Monday, sunny. Highs in the lower 70s. Northeast winds 5 to 10 miles an hour. Monday night and Tuesday, clear. Lows in the lower 40s. Highs in the lower 70s. Tuesday night and Wednesday, clear. Lows in the mid-40s. Highs in the upper 70s. Wednesday night through Friday, mostly clear. Lows in the lower 50s. Highs around 80. Again, the forecast for Champaign, Urbana and surrounding areas of East Central Illinois for the rest of today, sunny. Highs in the lower 70s. East winds 5 to 10 miles an hour. At 8 a.m. at the Champaign Airport, skies were sunny. The temperature was 50 degrees, the dew point was 46, and the relative humidity was 86%. The wind was east at 10 miles an hour. The pressure was 30.29 inches and steady. Elsewhere around the area, it was sunny, and temperatures were around 50 degrees. And once again at 8 a.m. at the Champaign Airport, under sunny skies, the temperature was 50. Looking elsewhere around the Midwest at 8 a.m., Chicago was mostly sunny, and 54. Indianapolis was sunny, and 52. St. Louis was mostly sunny, and 53. Kansas City was clear, and 53. Des Moines was clear, and 50. Milwaukee was mostly sunny, and 48. The time is currently 8:58 a.m. Central Daylight Time. 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Now for the official National Weather Service forecast for Champaign, Urbana and surrounding areas of East Central Illinois. Rest of today, sunny. Highs in the lower 70s. East winds 5 to 10 miles an hour. Tonight, mostly clear. Lows in the mid-40s. East winds around 5 miles an hour. Sunday, sunny. Highs in the mid-70s. Northwest winds 5 to 10 miles an hour. Sunday night, clear. Lows in the mid-40s. North winds 5 to 10 miles an hour. Monday, sunny. Highs in the lower 70s. Northeast winds 5 to 10 miles an hour. Monday night and Tuesday, clear. Lows in the lower 40s. Highs in the lower 70s. Tuesday night and Wednesday, clear. Lows in the mid-40s. Highs in the upper 70s. Wednesday night through Friday, mostly clear. Lows in the lower 50s. Highs around 80. Again, the forecast for Champaign, Urbana and surrounding areas of East Central Illinois for the rest of today, sunny. Highs in the lower 70s. East winds 5 to 10 miles an hour. At 8 a.m. at the Champaign Airport, skies were sunny. The temperature was 50 degrees, the dew point was 46, and the relative humidity was 86%. The wind was east at 10 miles an hour. The pressure was 30.29 inches and steady. Elsewhere around the area, it was sunny, and temperatures were around 50 degrees. And once again at 8 a.m. at the Champaign Airport, under sunny skies, the temperature was 50. The time is currently 9 a.m. Central Daylight Time. 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Now for the official National Weather Service forecast for Champaign, Urbana and surrounding areas of East Central Illinois. Rest of today, sunny. Highs in the lower 70s. East winds 5 to 10 miles an hour. Tonight, mostly clear. Lows in the mid-40s. East winds around 5 miles an hour. Sunday, sunny. Highs in the mid-70s. Northwest winds 5 to 10 miles an hour. Sunday night, clear. Lows in the mid-40s. North winds 5 to 10 miles an hour. Monday, sunny. Highs in the lower 70s. Northeast winds 5 to 10 miles an hour. Monday night and Tuesday, clear. Lows in the lower 40s. Highs in the lower 70s. Tuesday night and Wednesday, clear. Lows in the mid-40s. Highs in the upper 70s. Wednesday night through Friday, mostly clear. Lows in the lower 50s. Highs around 80. Again, the forecast for Champaign, Urbana and surrounding areas of East Central Illinois for the rest of today, sunny. Highs in the lower 70s. East winds 5 to 10 miles an hour.

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Now for the official National Weather Service forecast for Champaign, Urbana and surrounding areas of East Central Illinois. Rest of today, sunny. Highs in the lower 70s. East winds 5 to 10 miles an hour. Tonight, mostly clear. Lows in the mid-40s. East winds around 5 miles an hour. Sunday, sunny. Highs in the mid-70s. Northwest winds 5 to 10 miles an hour. Sunday night, clear. Lows in the mid-40s. North winds 5 to 10 miles an hour. Monday, sunny. Highs in the lower 70s. Northeast winds 5 to 10 miles an hour. Monday night and Tuesday, clear. Lows in the lower 40s. Highs in the lower 70s. Tuesday night and Wednesday, clear. Lows in the mid-40s. Highs in the upper 70s. Wednesday night through Friday, mostly clear. Lows in the lower 50s. Highs around 80. Again, the forecast for Champaign, Urbana and surrounding areas of East Central Illinois for the rest of today, sunny. Highs in the lower 70s. East winds 5 to 10 miles an hour. The time is currently 9:03 a.m. Central Daylight Time. 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Now for the official National Weather Service forecast for Champaign, Urbana and surrounding areas of East Central Illinois. Rest of today, sunny. Highs in the lower 70s. East winds 5 to 10 miles an hour. Tonight, mostly clear. Lows in the mid-40s. East winds around 5 miles an hour. Sunday, sunny. Highs in the mid-70s. Northwest winds 5 to 10 miles an hour. Sunday night, clear. Lows in the mid-40s. North winds 5 to 10 miles an hour. Monday, sunny. Highs in the lower 70s. Northeast winds 5 to 10 miles an hour. Monday night and Tuesday, clear. Lows in the lower 40s. Highs in the lower 70s. Tuesday night and Wednesday, clear. Lows in the mid-40s. Highs in the upper 70s. Wednesday night through Friday, mostly clear. Lows in the lower 50s. Highs around 80. Again, the forecast for Champaign, Urbana and surrounding areas of East Central Illinois for the rest of today, sunny. Highs in the lower 70s. East winds 5 to 10 miles an hour. At 9 a.m. at the Champaign Airport, skies were sunny. The temperature was 54 degrees, the dew point was 47, and the relative humidity was 77%. The wind was east at 8 miles an hour. The pressure was 30.31 inches and rising. Elsewhere around the area, it was sunny, with a temperature of 54 at Peoria, 53 at Bloomington, and 57 at Terre Haute. Under sunny skies, Mattoon reported 54, Decatur reported 54, and Springfield reported 54. And once again at 9 a.m. at the Champaign Airport, under sunny skies, the temperature was 54. The time is currently 9:05 a.m. Central Daylight Time. 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Now for the official National Weather Service forecast for Champaign, Urbana and surrounding areas of East Central Illinois. Rest of today, sunny. Highs in the lower 70s. East winds 5 to 10 miles an hour. Tonight, mostly clear. Lows in the mid-40s. East winds around 5 miles an hour. Sunday, sunny. Highs in the mid-70s. Northwest winds 5 to 10 miles an hour. Sunday night, clear. Lows in the mid-40s. North winds 5 to 10 miles an hour. Monday, sunny. Highs in the lower 70s. Northeast winds 5 to 10 miles an hour. Monday night and Tuesday, clear. Lows in the lower 40s. Highs in the lower 70s. Tuesday night and Wednesday, clear. Lows in the mid-40s. Highs in the upper 70s. Wednesday night through Friday, mostly clear. Lows in the lower 50s. Highs around 80. Again, the forecast for Champaign, Urbana and surrounding areas.

of East Central Illinois for the rest of today, sunny. Highs in the lower 70s. East winds 5 to 10 miles an hour. 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Programming originates from NOAA's National Weather Service office in Lincoln and transmits from the WCIA television tower near Seymour. 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At 9 a.m. at the Champaign Airport, skies were sunny. The temperature was 54 degrees, the dew point was 47, and the relative humidity was 77%. The wind was east at 8 miles an hour. The pressure was 30.31 inches and rising. Elsewhere around the area, it was sunny, with a temperature of 54 at Peoria, 53 at Bloomington, and 57 at Terre Haute. Under sunny skies, Mattoon reported 54, Decatur reported 54, and Springfield reported 54. And once again at 9 a.m. at the Champaign Airport, under sunny skies, the temperature was 54. Looking elsewhere around the Midwest at 9 a.m., Chicago was mostly sunny, and 58. Indianapolis was sunny, and 58. St. Louis was mostly sunny, and 57. Kansas City was sunny, and 57. Des Moines was sunny, and 54. Milwaukee was mostly sunny, and 56. The time is currently 9:08 a.m. Central Daylight Time. 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Now for the official National Weather Service forecast for Champaign, Urbana, and surrounding areas of East Central Illinois. Rest of today, sunny. Highs in the lower 70s. East winds 5 to 10 miles an hour. Tonight, mostly clear. Lows in the mid-40s. East winds around 5 miles an hour. Sunday, sunny. Highs in the mid-70s. Northwest winds 5 to 10 miles an hour. Sunday night, clear. Lows in the mid-40s. North winds 5 to 10 miles an hour. Monday, sunny. Highs in the lower 70s. Northeast winds 5 to 10 miles an hour. Monday night and Tuesday, clear. Lows in the lower 40s. Highs in the lower 70s. Tuesday night and Wednesday, clear. Lows in the mid-40s. Highs in the upper 70s. Wednesday night through Friday, mostly clear. Lows in the lower 50s. Highs around 80. Again, the forecast for Champaign, Urbana, and surrounding areas of East Central Illinois for the rest of today, sunny. Highs in the lower 70s. East winds 5 to 10 miles an hour. At 9 a.m. at the Champaign Airport, skies were sunny. The temperature was 54 degrees, the dew point was 47, and the relative humidity was 77%. The wind was east at 8 miles an hour. The pressure was 30.31 inches and rising. Elsewhere around the area, it was sunny, with a temperature of 54 at Peoria, 53 at Bloomington, and 57 at Terre Haute. Under sunny skies, Mattoon reported 54, Decatur reported 54, and Springfield reported 54. And once again at 9 a.m. at the Champaign Airport, under sunny skies, the temperature was 54. Looking elsewhere around the Midwest at 9 a.m., Chicago was mostly sunny, and 58. Indianapolis was sunny, and 58. St. Louis was mostly sunny, and 57. Kansas City was sunny, and 57. Des Moines was sunny, and 54. Milwaukee was mostly sunny, and 56. The time is currently 9:10 a.m. Central Daylight Time. 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Now for the official National Weather Service forecast for Champaign, Urbana, and surrounding areas of East Central Illinois. Rest of today, sunny. Highs in the lower 70s. East winds 5 to 10 miles an hour. Tonight, mostly clear. Lows in the mid-40s. East winds around 5 miles an hour. Sunday, sunny. Highs in the mid-70s. Northwest winds 5 to 10 miles an hour.

Night, clear. Lows in the mid-40s. North winds 5 to 10 miles an hour. Monday, sunny. Highs in the lower 70s. Northeast winds 5 to 10 miles an hour. Monday night and Tuesday, clear. Lows in the lower 40s. Highs in the lower 70s. Tuesday night and Wednesday, clear. Lows in the mid-40s. Highs in the upper 70s. Wednesday night through Friday, mostly clear. Lows in the lower 50s. Highs around 80. Again, the forecast for Champaign, Urbana, and surrounding areas of East Central Illinois for the rest of today, sunny. Highs in the lower 70s. East winds 5 to 10 miles an hour. At 9 a.m. at the Champaign Airport, skies were sunny. The temperature was 54 degrees, the dew point was 47, and the relative humidity was 77%. The wind was east at 8 miles an hour. The pressure was 30.31 inches and rising. Elsewhere around the area, it was sunny, and temperatures were in the lower to upper 50s. And once again at 9 a.m. at the Champaign Airport, under sunny skies, the temperature was 54. Looking elsewhere around the Midwest at 9 a.m., Chicago was mostly sunny, and 58. Indianapolis was sunny, and 58. St. Louis was mostly sunny, and 57. Kansas City was sunny, and 57. Des Moines was sunny, and 54. Milwaukee was mostly sunny, and 56. The time is currently 9:13 a.m. Central Daylight Time. 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Now for the official National Weather Service forecast for Champaign, Urbana, and surrounding areas of East Central Illinois. Rest of today, sunny. Highs in the lower 70s. East winds 5 to 10 miles an hour. Tonight, mostly clear. Lows in the mid-40s. East winds around 5 miles an hour. Sunday, sunny. Highs in the mid-70s. Northwest winds 5 to 10 miles an hour. Sunday night, clear. Lows in the mid-40s. North winds 5 to 10 miles an hour. Monday, sunny. Highs in the lower 70s. Northeast winds 5 to 10 miles an hour. Monday night and Tuesday, clear. Lows in the lower 40s. Highs in the lower 70s. Tuesday night and Wednesday, clear. Lows in the mid-40s. Highs in the upper 70s. Wednesday night through Friday, mostly clear. Lows in the lower 50s. Highs around 80. Again, the forecast for Champaign, Urbana, and surrounding areas of East Central Illinois for the rest of today, sunny. Highs in the lower 70s. East winds 5 to 10 miles an hour. At 9 a.m. at the Champaign Airport, skies were sunny. The temperature was 54 degrees, the dew point was 47, and the relative humidity was 77%. The wind was east at 8 miles an hour. The pressure was 30.31 inches and rising. Elsewhere around the area, it was sunny, and temperatures were in the lower to upper 50s. And once again at 9 a.m. at the Champaign Airport, under sunny skies, the temperature was 54. Looking elsewhere around the Midwest at 9 a.m., Chicago was mostly sunny, and 58. Indianapolis was sunny, and 58. St. Louis was mostly sunny, and 57. Kansas City was sunny, and 57. Des Moines was sunny, and 54. Milwaukee was mostly sunny, and 56. Looking elsewhere around the Midwest at 9 a.m., Chicago was mostly sunny, and 58. Indianapolis was sunny, and 58. St. Louis was mostly sunny, and 57. Kansas City was sunny, and 57. Des Moines was sunny, and 54. Milwaukee was mostly sunny, and 56. The time is currently 9:16 a.m. Central Daylight Time. 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Now for the official National Weather Service forecast for Champaign, Urbana, and surrounding areas of East Central Illinois. Rest of today, sunny. Highs in the lower 70s. East winds 5 to 10 miles an hour. Tonight, mostly clear. Lows in the mid-40s. East winds around 5 miles an hour. Sunday, sunny.

East winds 5 to 10 miles an hour. Monday night and Tuesday, clear. Lows in the lower 40s. Highs in the lower 70s. Tuesday night and Wednesday, clear. Lows in the mid 40s. Highs in the upper 70s. Wednesday night through Friday, mostly clear. Lows in the lower 50s. Highs around 80. Again, the forecast for Champaign, Urbana and surrounding areas of East Central Illinois for the rest of today, sunny. Highs in the lower 70s. East winds 5 to 10 miles an hour. At 9 a.m. at the Champaign Airport, skies were sunny. The temperature was 54 degrees, the dew point was 47, and the relative humidity was 77%. The wind was east at 8 miles an hour. The pressure was 30.31 inches and rising. Elsewhere around the area, it was sunny, and temperatures were in the lower to upper 50s. And once again at 9 a.m. at the Champaign Airport, under sunny skies, the temperature was 54. Looking elsewhere around the Midwest at 9 a.m., Chicago was mostly sunny, and 58. Indianapolis was sunny, and 58. St. Louis was mostly sunny, and 57. Kansas City was sunny, and 57. Des Moines was sunny, and 54. Milwaukee was mostly sunny, and 56. The time is currently 9:23 a.m. Central Daylight Time. 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Now for the official National Weather Service forecast for Champaign, Urbana and surrounding areas of East Central Illinois. Rest of today, sunny. Highs in the lower 70s. East winds 5 to 10 miles an hour. Tonight, mostly clear. Lows in the mid-40s. East winds around 5 miles an hour. Sunday, sunny. Highs in the mid-70s. Northwest winds 5 to 10 miles an hour. Sunday night, clear. Lows in the mid-40s. North winds 5 to 10 miles an hour. Monday, sunny. Highs in the lower 70s. Northeast winds 5 to 10 miles an hour. Monday night and Tuesday, clear. Lows in the lower 40s. Highs in the lower 70s. Tuesday night and Wednesday, clear. Lows in the mid-40s. Highs in the upper 70s. Wednesday night through Friday, mostly clear. Lows in the lower 50s. Highs around 80. Again, the forecast for Champaign, Urbana and surrounding areas of East Central Illinois for the rest of today, sunny. Highs in the lower 70s. East winds 5 to 10 miles an hour. At 9 a.m. at the Champaign Airport, skies were sunny. The temperature was 54 degrees, the dew point was 47, and the relative humidity was 77%. The wind was east at 8 miles an hour. The pressure was 30.31 inches and rising. Elsewhere around the area, it was sunny, and temperatures were in the lower to upper 50s. And once again at 9 a.m. at the Champaign Airport, under sunny skies, the temperature was 54. Looking elsewhere around the Midwest at 9 a.m., Chicago was mostly sunny, and 58. Indianapolis was sunny, and 58. St. Louis was mostly sunny, and 57. Kansas City was sunny, and 57. Des Moines was sunny, and 54. Milwaukee was mostly sunny, and 56. Looking elsewhere around the Midwest at 9 a.m., Chicago was mostly sunny, and 58. Indianapolis was sunny, and 58. St. Louis was mostly sunny, and 57. Kansas City was sunny, and 57. Des Moines was sunny, and 54. Milwaukee was mostly sunny, and 56. The time is currently 9:25 a.m. Central Daylight Time. 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Now for the official National Weather Service forecast for Champaign, Urbana and surrounding areas of East Central Illinois. Rest of today, sunny. Highs in the lower 70s. East winds 5 to 10 miles an hour. Tonight, mostly clear. Lows in the mid-40s. East winds around 5 miles an hour. Sunday, sunny. Highs in the mid-70s. Northwest winds 5 to 10 miles an hour. Sunday night, clear. Lows in the mid-40s. North winds 5 to 10 miles

Wednesday, clear. Lows in the mid-40s. Highs in the upper 70s. Wednesday night through Friday, mostly clear. Lows in the lower 50s. Highs around 80. Again, the forecast for Champaign, Urbana and surrounding areas of East Central Illinois for the rest of today, sunny. Highs in the lower 70s. East winds 5 to 10 miles an hour. At 9 a.m. at the Champaign Airport, skies were sunny. The temperature was 54 degrees, the dew point was 47, and the relative humidity was 77%. The wind was east at 8 miles an hour. The pressure was 30.31 inches and rising. Elsewhere around the area, it was sunny, and temperatures were in the lower to upper 50s. And once again at 9 a.m. at the Champaign Airport, under sunny skies, the temperature was 54. Looking elsewhere around the Midwest at 9 a.m., Chicago was mostly sunny, and 58. Indianapolis was sunny, and 58. St. Louis was mostly sunny, and 57. Kansas City was sunny, and 57. Des Moines was sunny, and 54. Milwaukee was mostly sunny, and 56. The time is currently 9:33 a.m. Central Daylight Time. 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It was sunny, and 54. Milwaukee was mostly sunny, and 56. The time is currently 9:33 a.m. Central Daylight Time. 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Now for the official National Weather Service forecast for Champaign, Urbana and surrounding areas of East Central Illinois. Rest of today, sunny. Highs in the lower 70s. East winds 5 to 10 miles an hour. Tonight, mostly clear. Lows in the mid-40s. East winds around 5 miles an hour. Sunday, sunny. Highs in the mid-70s. Northwest winds 5 to 10 miles an hour. Sunday night, clear. Lows in the mid-40s. North winds 5 to 10 miles an hour. Monday, sunny. Highs in the lower 70s. Northeast winds 5 to 10 miles an hour. Monday night and Tuesday, clear. Lows in the lower 40s. Highs in the lower 70s. Tuesday night and Wednesday, clear. Lows in the mid-40s. Highs in the upper 70s. Wednesday night through Friday, mostly clear. Lows in the lower 50s. Highs around 80. Again, the forecast for Champaign, Urbana and surrounding areas of East Central Illinois for the rest of today, sunny. Highs in the lower 70s. East winds 5 to 10 miles an hour. At 9 a.m. at the Champaign Airport, skies were sunny. The temperature was 54 degrees, the dew point was 47, and the relative humidity was 77%. The wind was east at 8 miles an hour. The pressure was 30.31 inches and rising. Elsewhere around the area, it was sunny, and temperatures were in the lower to upper 50s. And once again at 9 a.m. at the Champaign Airport, under sunny skies, the temperature was 54. Looking elsewhere around the Midwest at 9 a.m., Chicago was mostly sunny, and 58. Indianapolis was sunny, and 58. St. Louis was mostly sunny, and 57. Kansas City was sunny, and 57. Des Moines was sunny, and 54. Milwaukee was mostly sunny, and 56. The time is currently 9:35 a.m. Central Daylight Time. 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Now for the official National Weather Service forecast for Champaign, Urbana and surrounding areas of East Central Illinois. Rest of today, sunny. Highs in the lower 70s. East winds 5 to 10 miles an hour. Tonight, mostly clear. Lows in the mid-40s. East winds around 5 miles an hour. Sunday, sunny. Highs in the mid-70s. Northwest winds 5 to 10 miles an hour. Sunday night, clear. Lows in the mid-40s. North winds 5 to 10 miles an hour. Monday, sunny. Highs in the lower 70s. Northeast winds 5 to 10 miles an hour. Monday night and Tuesday, clear. Lows in the lower 40s. Highs in the lower 70s.

Tuesday night and Wednesday, clear. Lows in the mid-40s. Highs in the upper 70s. Wednesday night through Friday, mostly clear. Lows in the lower 50s. Highs around 80. Again, the forecast for Champaign, Urbana and surrounding areas of East Central Illinois for the rest of today, sunny. Highs in the lower 70s. East winds 5 to 10 miles an hour. At 9 a.m. at the Champaign Airport, skies were sunny. The temperature was 54 degrees, the dew point was 47, and the relative humidity was 77%. The wind was east at 8 miles an hour. The pressure was 30.31 inches and rising. Elsewhere around the area, it was sunny, and temperatures were in the lower to upper 50s. And once again at 9 a.m. at the Champaign Airport, under sunny skies, the temperature was 54. Looking elsewhere around the Midwest at 9 a.m., Chicago was mostly sunny, and 58. Indianapolis was sunny, and 58. St. Louis was mostly sunny, and 57. Kansas City was sunny, and 57. Des Moines was sunny, and 54. Milwaukee was mostly sunny, and 56. The time is currently 9:37 a.m. Central Daylight Time. 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Now for the official National Weather Service forecast for Champaign, Urbana and surrounding areas of East Central Illinois. Rest of today, sunny. Highs in the lower 70s. East winds 5 to 10 miles an hour. Tonight, mostly clear. Lows in the mid-40s. East winds around 5 miles an hour. Sunday, sunny. Highs in the mid-70s. Northwest winds 5 to 10 miles an hour. Sunday night, clear. Lows in the mid-40s. North winds 5 to 10 miles an hour. Monday, sunny. Highs in the lower 70s. Northeast winds 5 to 10 miles an hour. Monday night and Tuesday, clear. Lows in the lower 40s. Highs in the lower 70s. Tuesday night and Wednesday, clear. Lows in the mid-40s. Highs in the upper 70s. Wednesday night through Friday, mostly clear. Lows in the lower 50s. Highs around 80. Again, the forecast for Champaign, Urbana and surrounding areas of East Central Illinois for the rest of today, sunny. Highs in the lower 70s. East winds 5 to 10 miles an hour. Now for the official National Weather Service forecast for Champaign, Urbana and surrounding areas of East Central Illinois. Rest of today, sunny. Highs in the lower 70s. East winds 5 to 10 miles an hour. Tonight, mostly clear. Lows in the mid-40s. East winds around 5 miles an hour. Sunday, sunny. Highs in the mid-70s. Northwest winds 5 to 10 miles an hour. Sunday night, clear. Lows in the mid-40s. North winds 5 to 10 miles an hour. Monday, sunny. Highs in the lower 70s. Northeast winds 5 to 10 miles an hour. Monday night and Tuesday, clear. Lows in the lower 40s. Highs in the lower 70s. Tuesday night and Wednesday, clear. Lows in the mid-40s. Highs in the upper 70s. Wednesday night through Friday, mostly clear. Lows in the lower 50s. Highs around 80. Again, the forecast for Champaign, Urbana and surrounding areas of East Central Illinois for the rest of today, sunny. Highs in the lower 70s. East winds 5 to 10 miles an hour. At 9 a.m. at the Champaign Airport, skies were sunny. The temperature was 54 degrees, the dew point was 47, and the relative humidity was 77%. The wind was east at 8 miles an hour. The pressure was 30.31 inches and rising. Elsewhere around the area, it was sunny, and temperatures were in the lower to upper 50s. And once again at 9 a.m. at the Champaign Airport, under sunny skies, the temperature was 54. Looking elsewhere around the Midwest at 9 a.m., Chicago was mostly sunny, and 58. Indianapolis was sunny, and 58. St. Louis was mostly sunny, and 57. Kansas City was sunny, and 57. Des Moines was sunny, and 54. Milwaukee was mostly sunny, and 56. The time

Again, the forecast for Champaign, Urbana, and surrounding areas of East Central Illinois for the rest of today, sunny. Highs in the lower 70s. East winds 5 to 10 miles an hour. At 9 a.m. at the Champaign Airport, skies were sunny. The temperature was 54 degrees, the dew point was 47, and the relative humidity was 77%. The wind was east at 8 miles an hour. The pressure was 30.31 inches and rising. Elsewhere around the area, it was sunny, and temperatures were in the lower to upper 50s. And once again at 9 a.m. at the Champaign Airport, under sunny skies, the temperature was 54. Looking elsewhere around the Midwest at 9 a.m., Chicago was mostly sunny, and 58. Indianapolis was sunny, and 58. St. Louis was mostly sunny, and 57. Kansas City was sunny, and 57. Des Moines was sunny, and 54. Milwaukee was mostly sunny, and 56. The time is currently 9:58 a.m. Central Daylight Time. 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Now for the official National Weather Service forecast for Champaign, Urbana, and surrounding areas of East Central Illinois. Rest of today, sunny. Highs in the lower 70s. East winds 5 to 10 miles an hour. Tonight, mostly clear. Lows in the mid-40s. East winds around 5 miles an hour. Sunday, sunny. Highs in the mid-70s. Northwest winds 5 to 10 miles an hour. Sunday night, clear. Lows in the mid-40s. North winds 5 to 10 miles an hour. Monday, sunny. Highs in the lower 70s. Northeast winds 5 to 10 miles an hour. Monday night and Tuesday, clear. Lows in the lower 40s. Highs in the lower 70s. Tuesday night and Wednesday, clear. Lows in the mid-40s. Highs in the upper 70s. Wednesday night through Friday, mostly clear. Lows in the lower 50s. Highs around 80. Again, the forecast for Champaign, Urbana, and surrounding areas of East Central Illinois for the rest of today, sunny. Highs in the lower 70s. East winds 5 to 10 miles an hour. At 9 a.m. at the Champaign Airport, skies were sunny. The temperature was 54 degrees, the dew point was 47, and the relative humidity was 77%. The wind was east at 8 miles an hour. The pressure was 30.31 inches and rising. Elsewhere around the area, it was sunny, and temperatures were in the lower to upper 50s. And once again at 9 a.m. at the Champaign Airport, under sunny skies, the temperature was 54. The time is currently 10 a.m. Central Daylight Time. 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Now for the official National Weather Service forecast for Champaign, Urbana, and surrounding areas of East Central Illinois. Rest of today, sunny. Highs in the lower 70s. East winds 5 to 10 miles an hour. Tonight, mostly clear. Lows in the mid-40s. East winds around 5 miles an hour. Sunday, sunny. Highs in the mid-70s. Northwest winds 5 to 10 miles an hour. Sunday night, clear. Lows in the mid-40s. North winds 5 to 10 miles an hour. Monday, sunny. Highs in the lower 70s. Northeast winds 5 to 10 miles an hour. Monday night and Tuesday, clear. Lows in the lower 40s. Highs in the lower 70s. Tuesday night and Wednesday, clear. Lows in the mid-40s. Highs in the upper 70s. Wednesday night through Friday, mostly clear. Lows in the lower 50s. Highs around 80. Again, the forecast for Champaign, Urbana, and surrounding areas of East Central Illinois for the rest of today, sunny. Highs in the lower 70s. East winds 5 to 10 miles an hour. The time is currently 10:01 a.m. Central Daylight Time. 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Now for the official National Weather Service forecast for Champaign, Urbana, and surrounding areas of East Central Illinois. Rest of today, sunny. Highs in the lower 70s. East winds 5 to 10 miles an hour.

Night, mostly clear. Lows in the mid-40s. East winds around 5 miles an hour. Sunday, sunny. Highs in the mid-70s. Northwest winds 5 to 10 miles an hour. Sunday night, clear. Lows in the mid-40s. North winds 5 to 10 miles an hour. Monday, sunny. Highs in the lower 70s. Northeast winds 5 to 10 miles an hour. Monday night and Tuesday, clear. Lows in the lower 40s. Highs in the lower 70s. Tuesday night and Wednesday, clear. Lows in the mid-40s. Highs in the upper 70s. Wednesday night through Friday, mostly clear. Lows in the lower 50s. Highs around 80. Again, the forecast for Champaign, Urbana and surrounding areas of East Central Illinois for the rest of today, sunny. Highs in the lower 70s. East winds 5 to 10 miles an hour. At 10 a.m. at the Champaign Airport, skies were sunny. The temperature was 59 degrees, the dew point was 49, and the relative humidity was 69%. The wind was southeast at 8 miles an hour. The pressure was 30.31 inches and steady. Elsewhere around the area, it was sunny, with a temperature of 58 at Peoria, 59 at Bloomington, 60 at Rantoul, and 61 at Terre Haute. Under sunny skies, Mattoon reported 62, Decatur reported 61, and Springfield reported 59. And once again at 10 a.m. at the Champaign Airport, under sunny skies, the temperature was 59. The time is currently 10:03 a.m. Central Daylight Time. 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Now for the official National Weather Service forecast for Champaign, Urbana and surrounding areas of East Central Illinois. Rest of today, sunny. Highs in the lower 70s. East winds 5 to 10 miles an hour. Tonight, mostly clear. Lows in the mid-40s. East winds around 5 miles an hour. Sunday, sunny. Highs in the mid-70s. Northwest winds 5 to 10 miles an hour. Sunday night, clear. Lows in the mid-40s. North winds 5 to 10 miles an hour. Monday, sunny. Highs in the lower 70s. Northeast winds 5 to 10 miles an hour. Monday night and Tuesday, clear. Lows in the lower 40s. Highs in the lower 70s. Tuesday night and Wednesday, clear. Lows in the mid-40s. Highs in the upper 70s. Wednesday night through Friday, mostly clear. Lows in the lower 50s. Highs around 80. Again, the forecast for Champaign, Urbana and surrounding areas of East Central Illinois for the rest of today, sunny. Highs in the lower 70s. East winds 5 to 10 miles an hour. At 10 a.m. at the Champaign Airport, skies were sunny. The temperature was 59 degrees. The dew point was 49, and the relative humidity was 69%. The wind was southeast at 8 miles an hour. The pressure was 30.31 inches and steady. Elsewhere around the area, it was sunny, with a temperature of 58 at Peoria, 59 at Bloomington, 60 at Rantoul, and 61 at Terre Haute. Under sunny skies, Mattoon reported 62, Decatur reported 61, and Springfield reported 59. And once again at 10 a.m. at the Champaign Airport, under sunny skies, the temperature was 59. 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Now for the official National Weather Service forecast for Champaign, Urbana and surrounding areas of East Central Illinois. Rest of today, sunny. Highs in the lower 70s. East winds 5 to 10 miles an hour. Tonight, mostly clear. Lows in the mid-40s.

East. East winds around 5 miles an hour. Sunday, sunny. Highs in the mid-70s. Northwest winds 5 to 10 miles an hour. Sunday night, clear. Lows in the mid-40s. North winds 5 to 10 miles an hour. Monday, sunny. Highs in the lower 70s. Northeast winds 5 to 10 miles an hour. Monday night and Tuesday, clear. Lows in the lower 40s. Highs in the lower 70s. Tuesday night and Wednesday, clear. Lows in the mid-40s. Highs in the upper 70s. Wednesday night through Friday, mostly clear. Lows in the lower 50s. Highs around 80. Again, the forecast for Champaign, Urbana and surrounding areas of East Central Illinois for the rest of today, sunny. Highs in the lower 70s. East winds 5 to 10 miles an hour. At 10 a.m. at the Champaign Airport, skies were sunny. The temperature was 59 degrees, the dew point was 49, and the relative humidity was 69%. The wind was southeast at 8 miles an hour. The pressure was 30.31 inches and steady. Elsewhere around the area, it was sunny, with a temperature of 58 at Peoria, 59 at Bloomington, 60 at Rantoul, and 61 at Terre Haute. Under sunny skies, Mattoon reported 62, Decatur reported 61, and Springfield reported 59. And once again at 10 a.m. at the Champaign Airport, under sunny skies, the temperature was 59. Looking elsewhere around the Midwest at 10 a.m., Chicago was mostly sunny, and 61. Indianapolis was sunny, and 61. St. Louis was mostly sunny, and 62. Kansas City was sunny, and 61. Des Moines was sunny, and 59. Milwaukee was mostly sunny, and 60. The time is currently 10:09 a.m. Central Daylight Time. 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Now for the official National Weather Service forecast for Champaign, Urbana and surrounding areas of East Central Illinois. Rest of today, sunny. Highs in the lower 70s. East winds 5 to 10 miles an hour. Tonight, mostly clear. Lows in the mid-40s. East winds around 5 miles an hour. Sunday, sunny. Highs in the mid-70s. Northwest winds 5 to 10 miles an hour. Sunday night, clear. Lows in the mid-40s. North winds 5 to 10 miles an hour. Monday, sunny. Highs in the lower 70s. Northeast winds 5 to 10 miles an hour. Monday night and Tuesday, clear. Lows in the lower 40s. Highs in the lower 70s. Tuesday night and Wednesday, clear. Lows in the mid-40s. Highs in the upper 70s. Wednesday night through Friday, mostly clear. Lows in the lower 50s. Highs around 80. Again, the forecast for Champaign, Urbana and surrounding areas of East Central Illinois for the rest of today, sunny. Highs in the lower 70s. East winds 5 to 10 miles an hour. At 10 a.m. at the Champaign Airport, skies were sunny. The temperature was 59 degrees, the dew point was 49, and the relative humidity was 69%. The wind was southeast at 8 miles an hour. The pressure was 30.31 inches and steady. Elsewhere around the area, it was sunny, with a temperature of 58 at Peoria, 59 at Bloomington, 60 at Rantoul, and 61 at Terre Haute. Under sunny skies, Mattoon reported 62, Decatur reported 61, and Springfield reported 59. And once again at 10 a.m. at the Champaign Airport, under sunny skies, the temperature was 59. At 10 a.m. at the Champaign Airport, skies were sunny. The temperature was 59 degrees, the dew point was 49, and the relative humidity was 69%. The wind was southeast at 8 miles an hour. The pressure was 30.31 inches and steady. Elsewhere around the area, it was sunny, and temperatures were around 60 degrees. And once again at 10 a.m. at the Champaign Airport, under sunny skies, the temperature was 59. Looking elsewhere around the Midwest at 10 a.m., Chicago was mostly sunny, and 61. Indianapolis was sunny, and 61. St. Louis was mostly sunny, and 62. Kansas City was sunny, and 61.

Now for the official National Weather Service forecast for Champaign, Urbana, and surrounding areas of East Central Illinois. Rest of today, sunny. Highs in the lower 70s. East winds 5 to 10 miles an hour. Tonight, mostly clear. Lows in the mid-40s. East winds around 5 miles an hour. Sunday, sunny. Highs in the mid-70s. Northwest winds 5 to 10 miles an hour. Sunday night, clear. Lows in the mid-40s. North winds 5 to 10 miles an hour. Monday, sunny. Highs in the lower 70s. Northeast winds 5 to 10 miles an hour. Monday night and Tuesday, clear. Lows in the lower 40s. Highs in the lower 70s. Tuesday night and Wednesday, clear. Lows in the mid-40s. Highs in the upper 70s. Wednesday night through Friday, mostly clear. Lows in the lower 50s. Highs around 80. Again, the forecast for Champaign, Urbana, and surrounding areas of East Central Illinois for the rest of today, sunny. Highs in the lower 70s. East winds 5 to 10 miles an hour. At 10 a.m. at the Champaign Airport, skies were sunny. The temperature was 59 degrees, the dew point was 49, and the relative humidity was 69%. The wind was southeast at 8 miles an hour. The pressure was 30.31 inches and steady. Elsewhere around the area, it was sunny, and temperatures were around 60 degrees. And once again at 10 a.m. at the Champaign Airport, under sunny skies, the temperature was 59. Looking elsewhere around the Midwest at 10 a.m., Chicago was mostly sunny, and 61. Indianapolis was sunny, and 61. St. Louis was mostly sunny, and 62. Kansas City was sunny, and 61. Des Moines was sunny, and 59. Milwaukee was mostly sunny, and 60. The time is currently 10:19 a.m. Central Daylight Time. 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Now for the official National Weather Service forecast for Champaign, Urbana, and surrounding areas of East Central Illinois. Rest of today, sunny. Highs in the lower 70s. East winds 5 to 10 miles an hour. Tonight, mostly clear. Lows in the mid-40s. East winds around 5 miles an hour. Sunday, sunny. Highs in the mid-70s. Northwest winds 5 to 10 miles an hour. Sunday night, clear. Lows in the mid-40s. North winds 5 to 10 miles an hour. Monday, sunny. Highs in the lower 70s. Northeast winds 5 to 10 miles an hour. Monday night and Tuesday, clear. Lows in the lower 40s. Highs in the lower 70s. Tuesday night and Wednesday, clear. Lows in the mid-40s. Highs in the upper 70s. Wednesday night through Friday, mostly clear. Lows in the lower 50s. Highs around 80. Again, the forecast for Champaign, Urbana, and surrounding areas of East Central Illinois for the rest of today, sunny. Highs in the lower 70s. East winds 5 to 10 miles an hour. At 10 a.m. at the Champaign Airport, skies were sunny. The temperature was 59 degrees, the dew point was 49, and the relative humidity was 69%. The wind was southeast at 8 miles an hour. The pressure was 30.31 inches and steady. Elsewhere around the area, it was sunny, and temperatures were around 60 degrees. And once again at 10 a.m. at the Champaign Airport, under sunny skies, the temperature was 59. At 10 a.m. at the Champaign Airport, skies were sunny. The temperature was 59 degrees, the dew point was 49, and the relative humidity was 69%. The wind was southeast at 8 miles an hour. The pressure was 30.31 inches and steady. Elsewhere around the area, it was sunny, and temperatures were around 60 degrees. And once again at 10 a.m. at the Champaign Airport, under sunny skies, the temperature was 59. Looking elsewhere around the Midwest at 10 a.m., Chicago was mostly sunny, and 61. Indianapolis was sunny, and 61. St. Louis was mostly sunny, and 62. Kansas City was sunny, and 61. Des Moines was sunny, and 59. Milwaukee was mostly sunny, and 60.

an hour. Sunday, sunny. Highs in the mid-70s. Northwest winds 5 to 10 miles an hour. Sunday night, clear. Lows in the mid-40s. North winds 5 to 10 miles an hour. Monday, sunny. Highs in the lower 70s. Northeast winds 5 to 10 miles an hour. Monday night and Tuesday, clear. Lows in the lower 40s. Highs in the lower 70s. Tuesday night and Wednesday, clear. Lows in the mid-40s. Highs in the upper 70s. Wednesday night through Friday, mostly clear. Lows in the lower 50s. Highs around 80. Again, the forecast for Champaign, Urbana and surrounding areas of East Central Illinois for the rest of today, sunny. Highs in the lower 70s. East winds 5 to 10 miles an hour. Mostly clear. Lows in the lower 50s. Highs around 80. Again, the forecast for Champaign, Urbana and surrounding areas of East Central Illinois for the rest of today, sunny. Highs in the lower 70s. East winds 5 to 10 miles an hour. At 10 a.m. at the Champaign Airport, skies were sunny. The temperature was 59 degrees, the dew point was 49, and the relative humidity was 69%. The wind was southeast at 8 miles an hour. The pressure was 30.31 inches and steady. Elsewhere around the area, it was sunny, and temperatures were around 60 degrees. And once again at 10 a.m. at the Champaign Airport, under sunny skies, the temperature was 59. Looking elsewhere around the Midwest at 10 a.m., Chicago was mostly sunny, and 61. Indianapolis was sunny, and 61. St. Louis was mostly sunny, and 62. Kansas City was sunny, and 61. Des Moines was sunny, and 59. Milwaukee was mostly sunny, and 60. The time is currently 10:34 a.m. Central Daylight Time. 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Now for the official National Weather Service forecast for Champaign, Urbana and surrounding areas of East Central Illinois. Rest of today, sunny. Highs in the lower 70s. East winds 5 to 10 miles an hour. Tonight, mostly clear. Lows in the mid-40s. East winds around 5 miles an hour. Sunday, sunny. Highs in the mid-70s. Northwest winds 5 to 10 miles an hour. Sunday night, clear. Lows in the mid-40s. North winds 5 to 10 miles an hour. Monday, sunny. Highs in the lower 70s. Northeast winds 5 to 10 miles an hour. Monday night and Tuesday, clear. Lows in the lower 40s. Highs in the lower 70s. Tuesday night and Wednesday, clear. Lows in the mid-40s. Highs in the upper 70s. Wednesday night through Friday, mostly clear. Lows in the lower 50s. Highs around 80. Again, the forecast for Champaign, Urbana and surrounding areas of East Central Illinois for the rest of today, sunny. Highs in the lower 70s. East winds 5 to 10 miles an hour. At 10 a.m. at the Champaign Airport, skies were sunny. The temperature was 59 degrees, the dew point was 49, and the relative humidity was 69%. The wind was southeast at 8 miles an hour. The pressure was 30.31 inches and steady. Elsewhere around the area, it was sunny, and temperatures were around 60 degrees. And once again at 10 a.m. at the Champaign Airport, under sunny skies, the temperature was 59. Looking elsewhere around the Midwest at 10 a.m., Chicago was mostly sunny, and 61. Indianapolis was sunny, and 61. St. Louis was mostly sunny, and 62. Kansas City was sunny, and 61. Des Moines was sunny, and 59. Milwaukee was mostly sunny, and 60. The time is currently 10:36 a.m. Central Daylight Time. 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Now for the official National Weather Service forecast for Champaign, Urbana and surrounding areas of East Central Illinois. Rest of today, sunny. Highs in the lower 70s. East winds 5 to 10 miles an hour. Tonight, mostly clear. Lows in the mid-40s.

and 61. St. Louis was mostly sunny and 62. Kansas City was sunny and 61. Des Moines was sunny and 59. Milwaukee was mostly sunny and 60. The time is currently 10:57 a.m. Central Daylight Time. 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Now for the official National Weather Service forecast for Champaign, Urbana, and surrounding areas of East Central Illinois. Rest of today, sunny. Highs in the lower 70s. East winds 5 to 10 miles an hour. Tonight, mostly clear. Lows in the mid-40s. East winds around 5 miles an hour. Sunday, sunny. Highs in the mid-70s. Northwest winds 5 to 10 miles an hour. Sunday night, clear. Lows in the mid-40s. North winds 5 to 10 miles an hour. Monday, sunny. Highs in the lower 70s. Northeast winds 5 to 10 miles an hour. Monday night and Tuesday, clear. Lows in the lower 40s. Highs in the lower 70s. Tuesday night and Wednesday, clear. Lows in the mid-40s. Highs in the upper 70s. Wednesday night through Friday, mostly clear. Lows in the lower 50s. Highs around 80. Again, the forecast for Champaign, Urbana, and surrounding areas of East Central Illinois for the rest of today, sunny. Highs in the lower 70s. East winds 5 to 10 miles an hour. At 10 a.m. at the Champaign Airport, skies were sunny. The temperature was 59 degrees, the dew point was 49, and the relative humidity was 69%. The wind was southeast at 8 miles an hour. The pressure was 30.31 inches and steady. Elsewhere around the area, it was sunny, and temperatures were around 60 degrees. And once again at 10 a.m. at the Champaign Airport, under sunny skies, the temperature was 59. Looking elsewhere around the Midwest at 10 a.m., Chicago was mostly sunny, and 61. Indianapolis was sunny, and 61. St. Louis was mostly sunny, and 62. Kansas City was sunny, and 61. Des Moines was sunny, and 59. Milwaukee was mostly sunny, and 60. The time is currently 11 a.m. Central Daylight Time. 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Now for the official National Weather Service forecast for Champaign, Urbana, and surrounding areas of East Central Illinois. Rest of today, sunny. Highs in the lower 70s. East winds 5 to 10 miles an hour. Tonight, mostly clear. Lows in the mid-40s. East winds around 5 miles an hour. Sunday, sunny. Highs in the mid-70s. Northwest winds 5 to 10 miles an hour. Sunday night, clear. Lows in the mid-40s. North winds 5 to 10 miles an hour. Monday, sunny. Highs in the lower 70s. Northeast winds 5 to 10 miles an hour. Monday night and Tuesday, clear. Lows in the lower 40s. Highs in the lower 70s. Tuesday night and Wednesday, clear. Lows in the mid-40s. Highs in the upper 70s. Wednesday night through Friday, mostly clear. Lows in the lower 50s. Highs around 80. Again, the forecast for Champaign, Urbana, and surrounding areas of East Central Illinois for the rest of today, sunny. Highs in the lower 70s. East winds 5 to 10 miles an hour. The time is currently 11:01 a.m. Central Daylight Time. 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Now for the official National Weather Service forecast for Champaign, Urbana, and surrounding areas of East Central Illinois. Rest of today, sunny. Highs in the lower 70s. East winds 5 to 10 miles an hour. Tonight, mostly clear. Lows in the mid-40s. East winds around 5 miles an hour. Sunday, sunny. Highs in the mid-70s. Northwest winds 5 to 10 miles an hour. Sunday night, clear. Lows in the mid-40s. North winds 5 to 10 miles an hour. Monday, sunny. Highs in the lower 70s. Northeast winds 5 to 10 miles an hour.
Monday night and Tuesday, clear. Lows in the lower 40s. Highs in the lower 70s. Tuesday night and Wednesday, clear. Lows in the mid-40s. Highs in the upper 70s. Wednesday night through Friday, mostly clear. Lows in the lower 50s. Highs around 80. Again, the forecast for Champaign, Urbana and surrounding areas of East Central Illinois for the rest of today, sunny. Highs in the lower 70s. East winds 5 to 10 miles an hour. At 11 a.m. at the Champaign Airport, skies were sunny. The temperature was 65 degrees, the dew point was 49, and the relative humidity was 56%. The wind was east at 14 miles an hour, gusting to 20. The pressure was 30.30 inches and falling. Elsewhere around the area, it was sunny, and temperatures were in the lower to mid-60s. And once again at 11 a.m. at the Champaign Airport, under sunny skies, the temperature was 65. The time is currently 11:03 a.m. Central Daylight Time. 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Now for the official National Weather Service forecast for Champaign, Urbana and surrounding areas of East Central Illinois. Rest of today, sunny. Highs in the lower 70s. East winds 5 to 10 miles an hour. Tonight, mostly clear. Lows in the mid-40s. East winds around 5 miles an hour. Sunday, sunny. Highs in the mid-70s. Northwest winds 5 to 10 miles an hour. Sunday night, clear. Lows in the mid-40s. North winds 5 to 10 miles an hour. Monday, sunny. Highs in the lower 70s. Northeast winds 5 to 10 miles an hour. Monday night and Tuesday, clear. Lows in the lower 40s. Highs in the lower 70s. Tuesday night and Wednesday, clear. Lows in the mid-40s. Highs in the upper 70s. Wednesday night through Friday, mostly clear. Lows in the lower 50s. Highs around 80. Again, the forecast for Champaign, Urbana and surrounding areas of East Central Illinois for the rest of today, sunny. Highs in the lower 70s. East winds 5 to 10 miles an hour. At 11 a.m. at the Champaign Airport, skies were sunny. The temperature was 65 degrees, the dew point was 49, and the relative humidity was 56%. The wind was east at 14 miles an hour, gusting to 20. The pressure was 30.30 inches and falling. Elsewhere around the area, it was sunny, and temperatures were in the lower to mid-60s. And once again at 11 a.m. at the Champaign Airport, under sunny skies, the temperature was 65. The time is currently 11:05 a.m. Central Daylight Time. 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Now for the official National Weather Service forecast for Champaign, Urbana and surrounding areas of East Central Illinois. Rest of today, sunny. Highs in the lower 70s. East winds 5 to 10 miles an hour. Tonight, mostly clear. Lows in the mid-40s. East winds around 5 miles an hour. Sunday, sunny. Highs in the mid-70s. Northwest winds 5 to 10 miles an hour. Sunday night, clear. Lows in the mid-40s. North winds 5 to 10 miles an hour. Monday, sunny. Highs in the lower 70s. Northeast winds 5 to 10 miles an hour. Monday night and Tuesday, clear. Lows in the lower 40s. Highs in the lower 70s. Tuesday night and Wednesday, clear. Lows in the mid-40s. Highs in the upper 70s. Wednesday night through Friday, mostly clear. Lows in the lower 50s. Highs around 80.

at 11 a.m. at the Champagne Airport. Skies were sunny. The temperature was 65 degrees, the dew point was 49, and the relative humidity was 56%. The wind was east at 14 miles an hour, gusting to 20. The pressure was 30.30 inches and falling. Elsewhere around the area, it was sunny, and temperatures were in the lower to mid-60s. And once again at 11 a.m. at the Champaign Airport, under sunny skies, the temperature was 65. Looking elsewhere around the Midwest at 11 a.m., Chicago was mostly sunny, and 63. Indianapolis was sunny, and 64. St. Louis was mostly sunny, and 65. Kansas City was sunny, and 66. Des Moines was mostly sunny, and 63. Milwaukee was mostly sunny, and 61. The time is currently 11:13 a.m. Central Daylight Time. 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Now for the official National Weather Service forecast for Champaign, Urbana, and surrounding areas of East Central Illinois. Rest of today, sunny. Highs in the lower 70s. East winds 5 to 10 miles an hour. Tonight, mostly clear. Lows in the mid-40s. East winds around 5 miles an hour. Sunday, sunny. Highs in the mid-70s. Northwest winds 5 to 10 miles an hour. Sunday night, clear. Lows in the mid-40s. North winds 5 to 10 miles an hour. Monday, sunny. Highs in the lower 70s. Northeast winds 5 to 10 miles an hour. Monday night and Tuesday, clear. Lows in the lower 40s. Highs in the lower 70s. Tuesday night and Wednesday, clear. Lows in the mid-40s. Highs in the upper 70s. Wednesday night through Friday, mostly clear. Lows in the lower 50s. Highs around 80. Again, the forecast for Champaign, Urbana, and surrounding areas of East Central Illinois for the rest of today, sunny. Highs in the lower 70s. East winds 5 to 10 miles an hour. At 11 a.m. at the Champaign Airport, skies were sunny. The temperature was 65 degrees, the dew point was 49, and the relative humidity was 56%. The wind was east at 14 miles an hour, gusting to 20. The pressure was 30.30 inches and falling. Elsewhere around the area, it was sunny, and temperatures were in the lower to mid-60s. And once again at 11 a.m. at the Champaign Airport, under sunny skies, the temperature was 65. Looking elsewhere around the Midwest at 11 a.m., Chicago was mostly sunny, and 63. Indianapolis was sunny, and 64. St. Louis was mostly sunny, and 65. Kansas City was sunny, and 66. Des Moines was mostly sunny, and 63. Milwaukee was mostly sunny, and 61. The time is currently 11:16 a.m. Central Daylight Time. 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Now for the official National Weather Service forecast for Champaign, Urbana, and surrounding areas of East Central Illinois. Rest of today, sunny. Highs in the lower 70s. East winds 5 to 10 miles an hour. Tonight, mostly clear. Lows in the mid-40s. East winds around 5 miles an hour. Sunday, sunny. Highs in the mid-70s. Northwest winds 5 to 10 miles an hour. Sunday night, clear. Lows in the mid-40s. North winds 5 to 10 miles an hour. Monday, sunny. Highs in the lower 70s. Northeast winds 5 to 10 miles an hour. Monday night and Tuesday, clear. Lows in the lower 40s. Highs in the lower 70s. Tuesday night and Wednesday, clear. Lows in the mid-40s. Highs in the upper 70s. Wednesday night through Friday, mostly clear. Lows in the lower 50s. Highs around 80. Again, the forecast for Champaign, Urbana, and surrounding areas of East Central Illinois for the rest of today, sunny. Highs in the lower 70s. East winds 5 to 10 miles an hour. At 11 a.m. at the Champaign Airport, skies were sunny.
The temperature was 65 degrees, the dew point was 49, and the relative humidity was 56%. The wind was east at 14 miles an hour, gusting to 20. The pressure was 30.30 inches and falling. Elsewhere around the area, it was sunny, and temperatures were in the lower to mid-60s. And once again at 11 a.m. at the Champaign Airport, under sunny skies, the temperature was 65. Looking elsewhere around the Midwest at 11 a.m., Chicago was mostly sunny, and 63. Indianapolis was sunny, and 64. St. Louis was mostly sunny, and 65. Kansas City was sunny, and 66. Des Moines was mostly sunny, and 63. Milwaukee was mostly sunny, and 61. The time is currently 11:18 a.m. Central Daylight Time. 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Now for the official National Weather Service forecast for Champaign, Urbana, and surrounding areas of East Central Illinois. Rest of today, sunny. Highs in the lower 70s. East winds 5 to 10 miles an hour. Tonight, mostly clear. Lows in the mid-40s. East winds around 5 miles an hour. Sunday, sunny. Highs in the mid-70s. Northwest winds 5 to 10 miles an hour. Sunday night, clear. Lows in the mid-40s. North winds 5 to 10 miles an hour. Monday, sunny. Highs in the lower 70s. Northeast winds 5 to 10 miles an hour. Monday night and Tuesday, clear. Lows in the lower 40s. Highs in the lower 70s. Tuesday night and Wednesday, clear. Lows in the mid-40s. Highs in the upper 70s. Wednesday night through Friday, mostly clear. Lows in the lower 50s. Highs around 80. Again, the forecast for Champaign, Urbana, and surrounding areas of East Central Illinois for the rest of today, sunny. Highs in the lower 70s. East winds 5 to 10 miles an hour. At 11 a.m. at the Champaign Airport, skies were sunny. The temperature was 65 degrees, the dew point was 49, and the relative humidity was 56%. The wind was east at 14 miles an hour, gusting to 20. The pressure was 30.30 inches and falling. Elsewhere around the area, it was sunny, and temperatures were in the lower to mid-60s. And once again at 11 a.m. at the Champaign Airport, under sunny skies, the temperature was 65. Looking elsewhere around the Midwest at 11 a.m., Chicago was mostly sunny, and 63. Indianapolis was sunny, and 64. St. Louis was mostly sunny, and 65. Kansas City was sunny, and 66. Des Moines was mostly sunny, and 63. Milwaukee was mostly sunny, and 61. The time is currently 11:21 a.m. Central Daylight Time. 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Now for the official National Weather Service forecast for Champaign, Urbana, and surrounding areas of East Central Illinois. Rest of today, sunny. Highs in the lower 70s. East winds 5 to 10 miles an hour. Tonight, mostly clear. Lows in the mid-40s. East winds around 5 miles an hour. Sunday, sunny. Highs in the mid-70s. Northwest winds 5 to 10 miles an hour. Sunday night, clear. Lows in the mid-40s. North winds 5 to 10 miles an hour. Monday, sunny. Highs in the lower 70s. Northeast winds 5 to 10 miles an hour. Monday night and Tuesday, clear. Lows in the lower 40s. Highs in the lower 70s. Tuesday night and Wednesday, clear. Lows in the mid-40s. Highs in the upper 70s. Wednesday night through Friday, mostly clear. Lows in the lower 50s. Highs around 80. Again, the forecast for Champaign, Urbana, and surrounding areas of East Central Illinois for the rest of today, sunny. Highs in the lower 70s. East winds 5 to 10 miles an hour. At 11 a.m. at the Champaign Airport, skies were sunny. The temperature was 65 degrees, the dew point was 49, and the relative humidity was 56%.
The wind was east at 14 miles an hour, gusting to 20. The pressure was 30.30 inches and falling. Elsewhere around the area, it was sunny, and temperatures were in the lower to mid-60s. And once again at 11 a.m. at the Champaign Airport, under sunny skies, the temperature was 65. Looking elsewhere around the Midwest at 11 a.m., Chicago was mostly sunny, and 63. Indianapolis was sunny, and 64. St. Louis was mostly sunny, and 65. Kansas City was sunny, and 66. Des Moines was mostly sunny, and 63. Milwaukee was mostly sunny, and 61. The time is currently 11:23 a.m. Central Daylight Time. 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Now for the official National Weather Service forecast for Champaign, Urbana, and surrounding areas of East Central Illinois. Rest of today, sunny. Highs in the lower 70s. East winds 5 to 10 miles an hour. Tonight, mostly clear. Lows in the mid-40s. East winds around 5 miles an hour. Sunday, sunny. Highs in the mid-70s. Northwest winds 5 to 10 miles an hour. Sunday night, clear. Lows in the mid-40s. North winds 5 to 10 miles an hour. Monday, sunny. Highs in the lower 70s. Northeast winds 5 to 10 miles an hour. Monday night and Tuesday, clear. Lows in the lower 40s. Highs in the lower 70s. Tuesday night and Wednesday, clear. Lows in the mid-40s. Highs in the upper 70s. Wednesday night through Friday, mostly clear. Lows in the lower 50s. Highs around 80. Again, the forecast for Champaign, Urbana, and surrounding areas of East Central Illinois for the rest of today, sunny. Highs in the lower 70s. East winds 5 to 10 miles an hour. At 11 a.m. at the Champaign Airport, skies were sunny. The temperature was 65 degrees, the dew point was 49, and the relative humidity was 56%. The wind was east at 14 miles an hour, gusting to 20. The pressure was 30.30 inches and falling. Elsewhere around the area, it was sunny, and temperatures were in the lower to mid-60s. And once again at 11 a.m. at the Champaign Airport, under sunny skies, the temperature was 65. Looking elsewhere around the Midwest at 11 a.m., Chicago was mostly sunny, and 63. Indianapolis was sunny, and 64. St. Louis was mostly sunny, and 65. Kansas City was sunny, and 66. Des Moines was mostly sunny, and 63. Milwaukee was mostly sunny, and 61. The time is currently 11:25 a.m. Central Daylight Time. 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Now for the official National Weather Service forecast for Champaign, Urbana, and surrounding areas of East Central Illinois. Rest of today, sunny. Highs in the lower 70s. East winds 5 to 10 miles an hour. Tonight, mostly clear. Lows in the mid-40s. East winds around 5 miles an hour. Sunday, sunny. Highs in the mid-70s. Northwest winds 5 to 10 miles an hour. Sunday night, clear. Lows in the mid-40s. North winds 5 to 10 miles an hour. Monday, sunny. Highs in the lower 70s. Northeast winds 5 to 10 miles an hour. Monday night and Tuesday, clear. Lows in the lower 40s. Highs in the lower 70s. Tuesday night and Wednesday, clear. Lows in the mid-40s. Highs in the upper 70s. Wednesday night through Friday, mostly clear. Lows in the lower 50s. Highs around 80. Again, the forecast for Champaign, Urbana, and surrounding areas of East Central Illinois for the rest of today, sunny. Highs in the lower 70s. East winds 5 to 10 miles an hour. At 11 a.m. at the Champaign Airport, skies were sunny. The temperature was 65 degrees, the dew point was 49, and the relative humidity was 56%. The wind was east at 14 miles an hour, gusting to 20. The pressure was 30.30 inches and falling.
Elsewhere around the area, it was sunny, and temperatures were in the lower to mid-60s. And once again at 11 a.m. at the Champaign Airport, under sunny skies,

sunny and 65. Kansas City was sunny and 66. Des Moines was mostly sunny and 63. Milwaukee was mostly sunny and 61. The time is currently 11:43 a.m. Central Daylight Time. 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Now for the official National Weather Service forecast for Champaign, Urbana, and surrounding areas of East Central Illinois. Rest of today, sunny. Highs in the lower 70s. East winds 5 to 10 miles an hour. Tonight, mostly clear. Lows in the mid-40s. East winds around 5 miles an hour. Sunday, sunny. Highs in the mid-70s. Northwest winds 5 to 10 miles an hour. Sunday night, clear. Lows in the mid-40s. North winds 5 to 10 miles an hour. Monday, sunny. Highs in the lower 70s. Northeast winds 5 to 10 miles an hour. Monday night and Tuesday, clear. Lows in the lower 40s. Highs in the lower 70s. Tuesday night and Wednesday, clear. Lows in the mid-40s. Highs in the upper 70s. Wednesday night through Friday, mostly clear. Lows in the lower 50s. Highs around 80. Again, the forecast for Champaign, Urbana, and surrounding areas of East Central Illinois for the rest of today, sunny. Highs in the lower 70s. East winds 5 to 10 miles an hour. At 11 a.m. at the Champaign Airport, skies were sunny. The temperature was 65 degrees, the dew point was 49, and the relative humidity was 56%. The wind was east at 14 miles an hour, gusting to 20. The pressure was 30.30 inches and falling. Elsewhere around the area, it was sunny, and temperatures were in the lower to mid-60s. And once again at 11 a.m. at the Champaign Airport, under sunny skies, the temperature was 65. Looking elsewhere around the Midwest at 11 a.m., Chicago was mostly sunny, and 63. Indianapolis was sunny, and 64. St. Louis was mostly sunny, and 65. Kansas City was sunny, and 66. Des Moines was mostly sunny, and 63. Milwaukee was mostly sunny, and 61. The time is currently 11:45 a.m. Central Daylight Time. 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Now for the official National Weather Service forecast for Champaign, Urbana, and surrounding areas of East Central Illinois. Rest of today, sunny. Highs in the lower 70s. East winds 5 to 10 miles an hour. Tonight, mostly clear. Lows in the mid-40s. East winds around 5 miles an hour. Sunday, sunny. Highs in the mid-70s. Northwest winds 5 to 10 miles an hour. Sunday night, clear. Lows in the mid-40s. North winds 5 to 10 miles an hour. Monday, sunny. Highs in the lower 70s. Northeast winds 5 to 10 miles an hour. Monday night and Tuesday, clear. Lows in the lower 40s. Highs in the lower 70s. Tuesday night and Wednesday, clear. Lows in the mid-40s. Highs in the upper 70s. Wednesday night through Friday, mostly clear. Lows in the lower 50s. Highs around 80. Again, the forecast for Champaign, Urbana, and surrounding areas of East Central Illinois for the rest of today, sunny. Highs in the lower 70s. East winds 5 to 10 miles an hour. At 11 a.m. at the Champaign Airport, skies were sunny. The temperature was 65 degrees, the dew point was 49, and the relative humidity was 56%. The wind was east at 14 miles an hour, gusting to 20. The pressure was 30.30 inches and falling. Elsewhere around the area, it was sunny, and temperatures were in the lower to mid-60s. And once again at 11 a.m. at the Champaign Airport, under sunny skies, the temperature was 65. Looking elsewhere around the Midwest at 11 a.m., Chicago was mostly sunny, and 63. Indianapolis was sunny, and 64. St. Louis was mostly sunny, and 65. Kansas City was sunny, and 66. Des Moines was mostly sunny, and 63.
Milwaukee was mostly sunny and 61. The time is currently 11:47 a.m. Central Daylight Time. 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Now for the official National Weather Service forecast for Champaign, Urbana, and surrounding areas of East Central Illinois. Rest of today, sunny. Highs in the lower 70s. East winds 5 to 10 miles an hour. Tonight, mostly clear. Lows in the mid-40s. East winds around 5 miles an hour. Sunday, sunny. Highs in the mid-70s. Northwest winds 5 to 10 miles an hour. Sunday night, clear. Lows in the mid-40s. North winds 5 to 10 miles an hour. Monday, sunny. Highs in the lower 70s. Northeast winds 5 to 10 miles an hour. Monday night and Tuesday, clear. Lows in the lower 40s. Highs in the lower 70s. Tuesday night and Wednesday, clear. Lows in the mid-40s. Highs in the upper 70s. Wednesday night through Friday, mostly clear. Lows in the lower 50s. Highs around 80. Again, the forecast for Champaign, Urbana, and surrounding areas of East Central Illinois for the rest of today, sunny. Highs in the lower 70s. East winds 5 to 10 miles an hour. At 11 a.m. at the Champaign Airport, skies were sunny. The temperature was 65 degrees, the dew point was 49, and the relative humidity was 56%. The wind was east at 14 miles an hour, gusting to 20. The pressure was 30.30 inches and falling. Elsewhere around the area, it was sunny, and temperatures were in the lower to mid-60s. And once again at 11 a.m. at the Champaign Airport, under sunny skies, the temperature was 65. Looking elsewhere around the Midwest at 11 a.m., Chicago was mostly sunny, and 63. Indianapolis was sunny, and 64. St. Louis was mostly sunny, and 65. Kansas City was sunny, and 66. Des Moines was mostly sunny, and 63. Milwaukee was mostly sunny, and 61. The time is currently 11:50 a.m. Central Daylight Time. 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Now for the official National Weather Service forecast for Champaign, Urbana, and surrounding areas of East Central Illinois. Rest of today, sunny. Highs in the lower 70s. East winds 5 to 10 miles an hour. Tonight, mostly clear. Lows in the mid-40s. East winds around 5 miles an hour. Sunday, sunny. Highs in the mid-70s. Northwest winds 5 to 10 miles an hour. Sunday night, clear. Lows in the mid-40s. North winds 5 to 10 miles an hour. Monday, sunny. Highs in the lower 70s. Northeast winds 5 to 10 miles an hour. Monday night and Tuesday, clear. Lows in the lower 40s. Highs in the lower 70s. Tuesday night and Wednesday, clear. Lows in the mid-40s. Highs in the upper 70s. Wednesday night through Friday, mostly clear. Lows in the lower 50s. Highs around 80. Again, the forecast for Champaign, Urbana, and surrounding areas of East Central Illinois for the rest of today, sunny. Highs in the lower 70s. East winds 5 to 10 miles an hour. At 11 a.m. at the Champaign Airport, skies were sunny. The temperature was 65 degrees, the dew point was 49, and the relative humidity was 56%. The wind was east at 14 miles an hour, gusting to 20. The pressure was 30.30 inches and falling. Elsewhere around the area, it was sunny, and temperatures were in the lower to mid-60s. And once again at 11 a.m. at the Champaign Airport, under sunny skies, the temperature was 65. Looking elsewhere around the Midwest at 11 a.m., Chicago was mostly sunny, and 63. Indianapolis was sunny, and 64. St. Louis was mostly sunny, and 65. Kansas City was sunny, and 66. Des Moines was mostly sunny, and 63. Milwaukee was mostly sunny, and 61. The time is currently 11:52 a.m. Central Daylight Time.
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clear. Lows in the mid-40s. North winds 5 to 10 miles an hour. Monday, sunny. Highs in the lower 70s. Northeast winds 5 to 10 miles an hour. Monday night and Tuesday, clear. Lows in the lower 40s. Highs in the lower 70s. Tuesday night and Wednesday, clear. Lows in the mid-40s. Highs in the upper 70s. Wednesday night through Friday, mostly clear. Lows in the lower 50s. Highs around 80. Again, the forecast for Champaign, Urbana and surrounding areas of East Central Illinois for the rest of today, sunny. Highs in the lower 70s. East winds 5 to 10 miles an hour. At 11 a.m. at the Champaign Airport, skies were sunny. The temperature was 65 degrees, the dew point was 49, and the relative humidity was 56%. The wind was east at 14 miles an hour, gusting to 20. The pressure was 30.30 inches and falling. Elsewhere around the area, it was sunny, and temperatures were in the lower to mid-60s. And once again at 11 a.m. at the Champaign Airport, under sunny skies, the temperature was 65. Looking elsewhere around the Midwest at 11 a.m., Chicago was mostly sunny, and 63. Indianapolis was sunny, and 64. St. Louis was mostly sunny, and 65. Kansas City was sunny, and 66. Des Moines was mostly sunny, and 63. Milwaukee was mostly sunny, and 61. The time is currently 12 p.m. Central Daylight Time. 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Now for the official National Weather Service forecast for Champaign, Urbana and surrounding areas of East Central Illinois. Rest of today, sunny. Highs in the lower 70s. East winds 5 to 10 miles an hour. Tonight, mostly clear. Lows in the mid-40s. East winds around 5 miles an hour. Sunday, sunny. Highs in the mid-70s. Northwest winds 5 to 10 miles an hour. Sunday night, clear. Lows in the mid-40s. North winds 5 to 10 miles an hour. Monday, sunny. Highs in the lower 70s. Northeast winds 5 to 10 miles an hour. Monday night and Tuesday, clear. Lows in the lower 40s. Highs in the lower 70s. Tuesday night and Wednesday, clear. Lows in the mid-40s. Highs in the upper 70s. Wednesday night through Friday, mostly clear. Lows in the lower 50s. Highs around 80. Again, the forecast for Champaign, Urbana and surrounding areas of East Central Illinois for the rest of today, sunny. Highs in the lower 70s. East winds 5 to 10 miles an hour. The time is currently 12:01 p.m. Central Daylight Time. 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Now for the official National Weather Service forecast for Champaign, Urbana and surrounding areas of East Central Illinois. Rest of today, sunny. Highs in the lower 70s. East winds 5 to 10 miles an hour. Tonight, mostly clear. Lows in the mid-40s. East winds around 5 miles an hour. Sunday, sunny. Highs in the mid-70s. Northwest winds 5 to 10 miles an hour. Sunday night, clear. Lows in the mid-40s. North winds 5 to 10 miles an hour. Monday, sunny. Highs in the lower 70s. Northeast winds 5 to 10 miles an hour. Monday night and Tuesday, clear. Lows in the lower 40s. Highs in the lower 70s. Tuesday night and Wednesday, clear. Lows in the mid-40s. Highs in the upper 70s. Wednesday night through Friday, mostly clear. Lows in the lower 50s. Highs around 80. Again, the forecast for Champaign, Urbana and surrounding areas of East Central Illinois for the rest of today, sunny. Highs in the lower 70s. East winds 5 to 10 miles an hour. At noon at the Champaign Airport, skies were sunny. The temperature was 67 degrees, the dew point was 48, and the relative humidity was 50%. The wind was east at 8 miles an hour, gusting to 20. The pressure was 30.28 inches and falling.
elsewhere around the area, it was sunny, with a temperature of 65 at Peoria, 66 at Bloomington, and 66 at Terre Haute. Under sunny skies, Mattoon reported 67, Decatur reported 68, and Springfield reported 67. And once again at noon at the Champaign Airport, under sunny skies, the temperature was 67. The time is currently 12:03 p.m. Central Daylight Time. 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Now for the official National Weather Service forecast for Champaign, Urbana, and surrounding areas of East Central Illinois. Rest of today, sunny. Highs in the lower 70s. East wind 5 to 10 miles an hour. Tonight, mostly clear. Lows in the mid-40s. East winds around 5 miles an hour. Sunday, sunny. Highs in the mid-70s. Northwest winds 5 to 10 miles an hour. Sunday night, clear. Lows in the mid-40s. North winds 5 to 10 miles an hour. Monday, sunny. Highs in the lower 70s. Northeast winds 5 to 10 miles an hour. Monday night and Tuesday, clear. Lows in the lower 40s. Highs in the lower 70s. Tuesday night and Wednesday, clear. Lows in the mid-40s. Highs in the upper 70s. Wednesday night through Friday, mostly clear. Lows in the lower 50s. Highs around 80. Again, the forecast for Champaign, Urbana, and surrounding areas of East Central Illinois for the rest of today, sunny. Highs in the lower 70s. East winds 5 to 10 miles an hour. At noon at the Champaign Airport, skies were sunny. The temperature was 67 degrees, the dew point was 48, and the relative humidity was 50%. The wind was east at 8 miles an hour, gusting to 20. The pressure was 30.28 inches and falling. Elsewhere around the area, it was sunny, with a temperature of 65 at Peoria, 66 at Bloomington, and 66 at Terre Haute. Under sunny skies, Mattoon reported 67, Decatur reported 68, and Springfield reported 67. And once again at noon at the Champaign Airport, under sunny skies, the temperature was 67. The time is currently 12:05 p.m. Central Daylight Time. 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Now for the official National Weather Service forecast for Champaign, Urbana, and surrounding areas of East Central Illinois. Rest of today, sunny. Highs in the lower 70s. East winds 5 to 10 miles an hour. Tonight, mostly clear. Lows in the mid-40s. East winds around 5 miles an hour. Sunday, sunny. Highs in the mid-70s. Northwest winds 5 to 10 miles an hour. Sunday night, clear. Lows in the mid-40s. North winds 5 to 10 miles an hour. Monday, sunny. Highs in the lower 70s. Northeast winds 5 to 10 miles an hour. Monday night and Tuesday, clear. Lows in the lower 40s. Highs in the lower 70s. Tuesday night and Wednesday, clear. Lows in the mid-40s. Highs in the upper 70s. Wednesday night through Friday, mostly clear. Lows in the lower 50s. Highs around 80. Again, the forecast for Champaign, Urbana, and surrounding areas of East Central Illinois for the rest of today, sunny. Highs in the lower 70s. East winds 5 to 10 miles an hour. At noon at the Champaign Airport, skies were sunny. The temperature was 67 degrees, the dew point was 48, and the relative humidity was 50%. The wind was east at 8 miles an hour, gusting to 20. The pressure was 30.28 inches and falling. Elsewhere around the area, it was sunny, with a temperature of 60.

at Peoria, 66 at Bloomington, and 66 at Terre Haute. Under sunny skies, Mattoon reported 67, Decatur reported 68, and Springfield reported 67. And once again at noon at the Champaign Airport, under sunny skies, the temperature was 67. Looking elsewhere around the Midwest at noon, Chicago was mostly sunny, and 65. Indianapolis was mostly sunny, and 66. St. Louis was mostly sunny, and 68. Kansas City was sunny, and 68. Des Moines was mostly sunny, and 67. Milwaukee was mostly sunny, and 63. The time is currently 12:09 p.m. Central Daylight Time. 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Now for the official National Weather Service forecast for Champaign, Urbana, and surrounding areas of East Central Illinois. Rest of today, sunny. Highs in the lower 70s. East winds 5 to 10 miles an hour. Tonight, mostly clear. Lows in the mid-40s. East winds around 5 miles an hour. Sunday, sunny. Highs in the mid-70s. Northwest winds 5 to 10 miles an hour. Sunday night, clear. Lows in the mid-40s. North winds 5 to 10 miles an hour. Monday, sunny. Highs in the lower 70s. Northeast winds 5 to 10 miles an hour. Monday night and Tuesday, clear. Lows in the lower 40s. Highs in the lower 70s. Tuesday night and Wednesday, clear. Lows in the mid-40s. Highs in the upper 70s. Wednesday night through Friday, mostly clear. Lows in the lower 50s. Highs around 80. Again, the forecast for Champaign, Urbana, and surrounding areas of East Central Illinois for the rest of today, sunny. Highs in the lower 70s. East winds 5 to 10 miles an hour. At noon at the Champaign Airport, skies were sunny. The temperature was 67 degrees, the dew point was 48, and the relative humidity was 50%. The wind was east at 8 miles an hour, gusting to 20. The pressure was 30.28 inches and falling. Elsewhere around the area, it was sunny, with a temperature of 65 at Peoria, 66 at Bloomington, and 66 at Terre Haute. Under sunny skies, Mattoon reported 67, Decatur reported 68, and Springfield reported 67. And once again at noon at the Champaign Airport, under sunny skies, the temperature was 67. Looking elsewhere around the Midwest at noon, Chicago was mostly sunny, and 65. Indianapolis was mostly sunny, and 66. St. Louis was mostly sunny, and 68. Kansas City was sunny, and 68. Des Moines was mostly sunny, and 67. Milwaukee was mostly sunny, and 63. The time is currently 12:11 p.m. Central Daylight Time. 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Now for the official National Weather Service forecast for Champaign, Urbana, and surrounding areas of East Central Illinois. Rest of today, sunny. Highs in the lower 70s. East winds 5 to 10 miles an hour. Tonight, mostly clear. Lows in the mid-40s. East winds around 5 miles an hour. Sunday, sunny. Highs in the mid-70s. Northwest winds 5 to 10 miles an hour. Sunday night, clear. Lows in the mid-40s. North winds 5 to 10 miles an hour. Monday, sunny. Highs in the lower 70s. Northeast winds 5 to 10 miles an hour. Monday night and Tuesday, clear. Lows in the lower 40s. Highs in the lower 70s. Tuesday night and Wednesday, clear. Lows in the mid-40s. Highs in the upper 70s. Wednesday night through Friday, mostly clear. Lows in the lower 50s. Highs around 80. Again, the forecast for Champaign, Urbana, and surrounding areas of East Central Illinois for the rest of today, sunny. Highs in the lower 70s. East winds 5 to 10 miles an hour. At noon at the Champaign Airport, skies were sunny. The temperature was 67 degrees, the dew point was 48, and the relative humidity was 50%. The wind was east at 8 miles an hour, gusting to 20.

Lows in the lower 40s. Highs in the mid-70s. Tuesday night through Thursday night, mostly clear. Lows around 50. Highs in the upper 70s. Friday, sunny. Highs in the upper 70s. Again, the forecast for Champaign, Urbana and surrounding areas of East Central Illinois for the rest of today, sunny. Highs in the lower 70s. East winds 5 to 10 miles an hour. At noon at the Champaign Airport, skies were sunny. The temperature was 67 degrees, the dew point was 48, and the relative humidity was 50%. The wind was east at 8 miles an hour, gusting to 20. The pressure was 30.28 inches and falling. Elsewhere around the area, it was sunny, and temperatures were in the mid to upper 60s. And once again at noon at the Champaign Airport, under sunny skies, the temperature was 67. Looking elsewhere around the Midwest at noon, Chicago was mostly sunny, and 65. Indianapolis was mostly sunny, and 66. St. Louis was mostly sunny, and 68. Kansas City was sunny, and 68. Des Moines was mostly sunny, and 67. Milwaukee was mostly sunny, and 63. The time is currently 12:49 p.m. Central Daylight Time. 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Now for the official National Weather Service forecast for Champaign, Urbana and surrounding areas of East Central Illinois. Rest of today, sunny. Highs in the lower 70s. East winds 5 to 10 miles an hour. Tonight, mostly clear. Lows in the mid-40s. East winds around 5 miles an hour. Sunday, sunny. Highs in the mid-70s. Northwest winds 5 to 10 miles an hour. Sunday night, mostly clear. Lows in the mid-40s. North winds 5 to 10 miles an hour. Monday, sunny. Highs in the lower 70s. Northeast winds around 5 miles an hour. Monday night and Tuesday, clear. Lows in the lower 40s. Highs in the mid-70s. Tuesday night through Thursday night, mostly clear. Lows around 50. Highs in the upper 70s. Friday, sunny. Highs in the upper 70s. Again, the forecast for Champaign, Urbana and surrounding areas of East Central Illinois for the rest of today, sunny. Highs in the lower 70s. East winds 5 to 10 miles an hour. At noon at the Champaign Airport, skies were sunny. The temperature was 67 degrees, the dew point was 48, and the relative humidity was 50%. The wind was east at 8 miles an hour, gusting to 20. The pressure was 30.28 inches and falling. Elsewhere around the area, it was sunny, and temperatures were in the mid to upper 60s. And once again at noon at the Champaign Airport, under sunny skies, the temperature was 67. Looking elsewhere around the Midwest at noon, Chicago was mostly sunny, and 65. Indianapolis was mostly sunny, and 66. St. Louis was mostly sunny, and 68. Kansas City was sunny, and 68. Des Moines was mostly sunny, and 67. Milwaukee was mostly sunny, and 63. The time is currently 12:52 p.m. Central Daylight Time. 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Now for the official National Weather Service forecast for Champaign, Urbana and surrounding areas of East Central Illinois. Rest of today, sunny. Highs in the lower 70s. East winds 5 to 10 miles an hour. Tonight, mostly clear. Lows in the mid-40s. East winds around 5 miles an hour. Sunday, sunny. Highs in the mid-70s. Northwest winds 5 to 10 miles an hour. Sunday night, mostly clear. Lows in the mid-40s. North winds 5 to 10 miles an hour. Monday, sunny. Highs in the lower 70s. Northeast winds around 5 miles an hour. Monday night and Tuesday, clear. Lows in the lower 40s. Highs in the mid-70s. Tuesday night through Thursday night, mostly clear. Lows around 50. Highs in the upper 70s. Friday, sunny. Highs in the upper 70s. Again, the forecast for Champaign, Urbana.

Indianapolis was mostly sunny, and 66. St. Louis was mostly sunny, and 68. Kansas City was sunny, and 68. Des Moines was mostly sunny, and 67. Milwaukee was mostly sunny, and 63. The time is currently 12:59 p.m. Central Daylight Time. 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Now for the official National Weather Service forecast for Champaign, Urbana, and surrounding areas of East Central Illinois. Rest of today, sunny. Highs in the lower 70s. East winds 5 to 10 miles an hour. Tonight, mostly clear. Lows in the mid-40s. East winds around 5 miles an hour. Sunday, sunny. Highs in the mid-70s. Northwest winds 5 to 10 miles an hour. Sunday night, mostly clear. Lows in the mid-40s. North winds 5 to 10 miles an hour. Monday, sunny. Highs in the lower 70s. Northeast winds around 5 miles an hour. Monday night and Tuesday, clear. Lows in the lower 40s. Highs in the mid-70s. Tuesday night through Thursday night, mostly clear. Lows around 50. Highs in the upper 70s. Friday, sunny. Highs in the upper 70s. Again, the forecast for Champaign, Urbana, and surrounding areas of East Central Illinois for the rest of today, sunny. Highs in the lower 70s. East winds 5 to 10 miles an hour. The time is currently 1 p.m. Central Daylight Time. 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Now for the official National Weather Service forecast for Champaign, Urbana, and surrounding areas of East Central Illinois. Rest of today, sunny. Highs in the lower 70s. East winds 5 to 10 miles an hour. Tonight, mostly clear. Lows in the mid-40s. East winds around 5 miles an hour. Sunday, sunny. Highs in the mid-70s. Northwest winds 5 to 10 miles an hour. Sunday night, mostly clear. Lows in the mid-40s. North winds 5 to 10 miles an hour. Monday, sunny. Highs in the lower 70s. Northeast winds around 5 miles an hour. Monday night and Tuesday, clear. Lows in the lower 40s. Highs in the mid-70s. Tuesday night through Thursday night, mostly clear. Lows around 50. Highs in the upper 70s. Friday, sunny. Highs in the upper 70s. Again, the forecast for Champaign, Urbana, and surrounding areas of East Central Illinois for the rest of today, sunny. Highs in the lower 70s. East winds 5 to 10 miles an hour. The time is currently 1:02 p.m. Central Daylight Time. 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Now for the official National Weather Service forecast for Champaign, Urbana, and surrounding areas of East Central Illinois. Rest of today, sunny. Highs in the lower 70s. East winds 5 to 10 miles an hour. Tonight, mostly clear. Lows in the mid-40s. East winds around 5 miles an hour. Sunday, sunny. Highs in the mid-70s. Northwest winds 5 to 10 miles an hour. Sunday night, mostly clear. Lows in the mid-40s. North winds 5 to 10 miles an hour. Monday, sunny. Highs in the lower 70s. Northeast winds around 5 miles an hour. Monday night and Tuesday, clear. Lows in the lower 40s. Highs in the mid-70s. Tuesday night through Thursday night, mostly clear. Lows around 50. Highs in the upper 70s. Friday, sunny. Highs in the upper 70s. Again, the forecast for Champaign, Urbana, and surrounding areas of East Central Illinois for the rest of today, sunny. Highs in the lower 70s. East winds 5 to 10 miles an hour. At 1 p.m. at the Champaign Airport, skies were sunny. The temperature was 68 degrees, the dew point was 48, and the relative humidity was 48%. The wind was east at 12 miles an hour, gusting to 20. The pressure was 30.26 inches and falling. Elsewhere around the area, it was sunny, with
temperature of 67 at Peoria, 69 at Bloomington, 70 at Mattoon, 69 at Decatur, and 69 at Springfield. At Terre Haute, the weather conditions were not available. And once again at 1 p.m. at the Champaign Airport, under sunny skies, the temperature was 68. The time is currently 1:04 p.m. Central Daylight Time. 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Now for the official National Weather Service forecast for Champaign, Urbana, and surrounding areas of East Central Illinois. Rest of today, sunny. Highs in the lower 70s. East winds 5 to 10 miles an hour. Tonight, mostly clear. Lows in the mid-40s. East winds around 5 miles an hour. Sunday, sunny. Highs in the mid-70s. Northwest winds 5 to 10 miles an hour. Sunday night, mostly clear. Lows in the mid-40s. North winds 5 to 10 miles an hour. Monday, sunny. Highs in the lower 70s. Northeast winds around 5 miles an hour. Monday night and Tuesday, clear. Lows in the lower 40s. Highs in the mid-70s. Tuesday night through Thursday night, mostly clear. Lows around 50. Highs in the upper 70s. Friday, sunny. Highs in the upper 70s. Again, the forecast for Champaign, Urbana, and surrounding areas of East Central Illinois for the rest of today, sunny. Highs in the lower 70s. East winds 5 to 10 miles an hour. At 1 p.m. at the Champaign Airport, skies were sunny. The temperature was 68 degrees, the dew point was 48, and the relative humidity was 48%. The wind was east at 12 miles an hour, gusting to 20. The pressure was 30.26 inches and falling. Elsewhere around the area, it was sunny, with a temperature of 67 at Peoria, 69 at Bloomington, 70 at Mattoon, 69 at Decatur, and 69 at Springfield. At Terre Haute, the weather conditions were not available. And once again at 1 p.m. at the Champaign Airport, under sunny skies, the temperature was 68. 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Now for the official National Weather Service forecast for Champaign, Urbana, and surrounding areas of East Central Illinois. Rest of today, sunny. Highs in the lower 70s. East winds 5 to 10 miles an hour. Tonight, mostly clear. Lows in the mid-40s. East winds around 5 miles an hour. Sunday, sunny. Highs in the mid-70s. Northwest winds 5 to 10 miles an hour. Sunday night, mostly clear. Lows in the mid-40s. North winds 5 to 10 miles an hour. Monday, sunny. Highs in the lower 70s. Northeast winds around 5 miles an hour. Monday night and Tuesday, clear. Lows in the lower 40s. Highs in the mid-70s. Tuesday night through Thursday night, mostly clear. Lows around 50. Highs in the upper 70s. Friday, sunny. Highs in the upper 70s. Again, the forecast for Champaign, Urbana, and surrounding areas of East Central Illinois for the rest of today, sunny. Highs in the lower 70s. East winds 5 to 10 miles an hour. At 1 p.m. at the Champaign Airport, skies were sunny. The temperature was 68 degrees, the dew point was 48, and the relative humidity was 48%. The wind was east at 12 miles an hour, gusting to 20. The pressure was 30.26 inches and falling. Elsewhere around the area, it was sunny, with a temperature of 67 at Peoria, 69 at Bloomington, 70 at Mattoon, 69 at Decatur, and 69 at Springfield.

Quote, the weather conditions were not available. And once again at 1 p.m. at the Champaign Airport, under sunny skies, the temperature was 68. Looking elsewhere around the Midwest at 1 p.m., Chicago was mostly sunny, and 67. Indianapolis was mostly sunny, and 67. St. Louis was sunny, and 71. Kansas City was sunny, and 70. Des Moines was mostly sunny, and 69. Milwaukee was mostly sunny, and 63. The time is currently 1:09 p.m. Central Daylight Time. 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Now for the official National Weather Service forecast for Champaign, Urbana, and surrounding areas of East Central Illinois. Rest of today, sunny. Highs in the lower 70s. East winds 5 to 10 miles an hour. Tonight, mostly clear. Lows in the mid-40s. East winds around 5 miles an hour. Sunday, sunny. Highs in the mid-70s. Northwest winds 5 to 10 miles an hour. Sunday night, mostly clear. Lows in the mid-40s. North winds 5 to 10 miles an hour. Monday, sunny. Highs in the lower 70s. Northeast winds around 5 miles an hour. Monday night and Tuesday, clear. Lows in the lower 40s. Highs in the mid-70s. Tuesday night through Thursday night, mostly clear. Lows around 50. Highs in the upper 70s. Friday, sunny. Highs in the upper 70s. Again, the forecast for Champaign, Urbana, and surrounding areas of East Central Illinois for the rest of today, sunny. Highs in the lower 70s. East winds 5 to 10 miles an hour. At 1 p.m. at the Champaign Airport, skies were sunny. The temperature was 68 degrees, the dew point was 48, and the relative humidity was 48%. The wind was east at 12 miles an hour, gusting to 20. The pressure was 30.26 inches and falling. Elsewhere around the area, it was sunny, with a temperature of 67 at Peoria, 69 at Bloomington, 70 at Mattoon, 69 at Decatur, and 69 at Springfield. At Terre Haute, the weather conditions were not available. And once again at 1 p.m. at the Champaign Airport, under sunny skies, the temperature was 68. At 1 p.m. at the Champaign Airport, skies were sunny. The temperature was 68 degrees, the dew point was 48, and the relative humidity was 48%. The wind was east at 12 miles an hour, gusting to 20. The pressure was 30.26 inches and falling. Elsewhere around the area, it was sunny, with a temperature of 67 at Peoria, 69 at Bloomington, 68 at Rantoul, and 69 at Paris. Under sunny skies, Mattoon reported 70, Decatur reported 69, and Springfield reported 69. At Terre Haute, the weather conditions were not available. And once again at 1 p.m. at the Champaign Airport, under sunny skies, the temperature was 68. Looking elsewhere around the Midwest at 1 p.m., Chicago was mostly sunny, and 67. Indianapolis was mostly sunny, and 67. St. Louis was sunny, and 71. Kansas City was sunny, and 70. Des Moines was mostly sunny, and 69. Milwaukee was mostly sunny, and 63. The time is currently 1:12 p.m. Central Daylight Time. 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Now for the official National Weather Service forecast for Champaign, Urbana, and surrounding areas of East Central Illinois. Rest of today, sunny. Highs in the lower 70s. East winds 5 to 10 miles an hour. Tonight, mostly clear. Lows in the mid-40s. East winds around 5 miles an hour. Sunday, sunny. Highs in the mid-70s. Northwest winds 5 to 10 miles an hour. Sunday night, mostly clear. Lows in the mid-40s. North winds 5 to 10 miles an hour. Monday, sunny. Highs in the lower 70s. Northeast winds around 5 miles an hour. Monday night and Tuesday, clear. Lows in the lower 40s. Highs in the mid-70s. Tuesday night through Thursday night, mostly clear. Lows around 50. Highs in the upper 70s.

Friday, sunny. Highs in the upper 70s. Again, the forecast for Champaign, Urbana, and surrounding areas of East Central Illinois for the rest of today, sunny. Highs in the lower 70s. East winds 5 to 10 miles an hour. At 1 p.m. at the Champaign Airport, skies were sunny. The temperature was 68 degrees, the dew point was 48, and the relative humidity was 48%. The wind was east at 12 miles an hour, gusting to 20. The pressure was 30.26 inches and falling. Elsewhere around the area, it was sunny, with a temperature of 67 at Peoria, 69 at Bloomington, 68 at Rantoul, and 69 at Paris. Under sunny skies, Mattoon reported 70, Decatur reported 69, and Springfield reported 69. At Terre Haute, the weather conditions were not available. And once again at 1 p.m. at the Champaign Airport, under sunny skies, the temperature was 68. Looking elsewhere around the Midwest at 1 p.m., Chicago was mostly sunny, and 67. Indianapolis was mostly sunny, and 67. St. Louis was sunny, and 71. Kansas City was sunny, and 70. Des Moines was mostly sunny, and 69. Milwaukee was mostly sunny, and 63. Looking elsewhere around the Midwest at 1 p.m., Chicago was mostly sunny, and 67. Indianapolis was mostly sunny, and 67. St. Louis was sunny, and 71. Kansas City was sunny, and 70. Des Moines was mostly sunny, and 69. Milwaukee was mostly sunny, and 63. The time is currently 1:15 p.m. Central Daylight Time. 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Now for the official National Weather Service forecast for Champaign, Urbana, and surrounding areas of East Central Illinois. Rest of today, sunny. Highs in the lower 70s. East winds 5 to 10 miles an hour. Tonight, mostly clear. Lows in the mid-40s. East winds around 5 miles an hour. Sunday, sunny. Highs in the mid-70s. Northwest winds 5 to 10 miles an hour. Sunday night, mostly clear. Lows in the mid-40s. North winds 5 to 10 miles an hour. Monday, sunny. Highs in the lower 70s. Northeast winds around 5 miles an hour. Monday night and Tuesday, clear. Lows in the lower 40s. Highs in the mid-70s. Tuesday night through Thursday night, mostly clear. Lows around 50. Highs in the upper 70s. Friday, sunny. Highs in the upper 70s. Again, the forecast for Champaign, Urbana, and surrounding areas of East Central Illinois for the rest of today, sunny. Highs in the lower 70s. East winds 5 to 10 miles an hour. At 1 p.m. at the Champaign Airport, skies were sunny. The temperature was 68 degrees, the dew point was 48, and the relative humidity was 48%. The wind was east at 12 miles an hour, gusting to 20. The pressure was 30.26 inches and falling. Elsewhere around the area, it was sunny, with a temperature of 67 at Peoria, 69 at Bloomington, 68 at Rantoul, and 69 at Paris. Under sunny skies, Mattoon reported 70, Decatur reported 69, and Springfield reported 69. At Terre Haute, the weather conditions were not available. And once again at 1 p.m. at the Champaign Airport, under sunny skies, the temperature was 68. Looking elsewhere around the Midwest at 1 p.m., Chicago was mostly sunny, and 67. Indianapolis was mostly sunny, and 67. St. Louis was sunny, and 71. Kansas City was sunny, and 70. Des Moines was mostly sunny, and 69. Milwaukee was mostly sunny, and 63. The time is currently 1:18 p.m. Central Daylight Time. 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Now for the official National Weather Service forecast for Champaign, Urbana, and surrounding areas of East Central Illinois. Rest of today, sunny. Highs in the lower 70s. East winds 5 to 10 miles an hour. Tonight, mostly clear. Lows in the mid-40s. East winds around 5 miles an hour.
Sunday, sunny. Highs in the mid-70s. Northwest winds 5 to 10 miles an hour. Sunday night, mostly clear. Lows in the mid-40s. North winds 5 to 10 miles an hour. Monday, sunny. Highs in the lower 70s. Northeast winds around 5 miles an hour. Monday night and Tuesday, clear. Lows in the lower 40s. Highs in the mid-70s. Tuesday night through Thursday night, mostly clear. Lows around 50. Highs in the upper 70s. Friday, sunny. Highs in the upper 70s. Again, the forecast for Champaign, Urbana and surrounding areas of East Central Illinois for the rest of today, sunny. Highs in the lower 70s. East winds 5 to 10 miles an hour. At 1 p.m. at the Champaign Airport, skies were sunny. The temperature was 68 degrees, the dew point was 48, and the relative humidity was 48%. The wind was east at 12 miles an hour, gusting to 20. The pressure was 30.26 inches and falling. Elsewhere around the area, it was sunny, with a temperature of 67 at Peoria, 69 at Bloomington, 68 at Rantoul, and 69 at Paris. Under sunny skies, Mattoon reported 70, Decatur reported 69, and Springfield reported 69. At Terre Haute, the weather conditions were not available. And once again at 1 p.m. at the Champaign Airport, under sunny skies, the temperature was 68. Looking elsewhere around the Midwest at 1 p.m., Chicago was mostly sunny, and 67. Indianapolis was mostly sunny, and 67. St. Louis was sunny, and 71. Kansas City was sunny, and 70. Des Moines was mostly sunny, and 69. Milwaukee was mostly sunny, and 63. The time is currently 1:21 p.m. Central Daylight Time. 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Now for the official National Weather Service forecast for Champaign, Urbana and surrounding areas of East Central Illinois. Rest of today, sunny. Highs in the lower 70s. East winds 5 to 10 miles an hour. Tonight, mostly clear. Lows in the mid-40s. East winds around 5 miles an hour. Sunday, sunny. Highs in the mid-70s. Northwest winds 5 to 10 miles an hour. Sunday night, mostly clear. Lows in the mid-40s. North winds 5 to 10 miles an hour. Monday, sunny. Highs in the lower 70s. Northeast winds around 5 miles an hour. Monday night and Tuesday, clear. Lows in the lower 40s. Highs in the mid-70s. Tuesday night through Thursday night, mostly clear. Lows around 50. Highs in the upper 70s. Friday, sunny. Highs in the upper 70s. Again, the forecast for Champaign, Urbana and surrounding areas of East Central Illinois for the rest of today, sunny. Highs in the lower 70s. East winds 5 to 10 miles an hour. At 1 p.m. at the Champaign Airport, skies were sunny. The temperature was 68 degrees, the dew point was 48, and the relative humidity was 48%. The wind was east at 12 miles an hour, gusting to 20. The pressure was 30.26 inches and falling. Elsewhere around the area, it was sunny, with a temperature of 67 at Peoria, 69 at Bloomington, 68 at Rantoul, and 69 at Paris. Under sunny skies, Mattoon reported 70, Decatur reported 69, and Springfield reported 69. At Terre Haute, the weather conditions were not available. And once again at 1 p.m. at the Champaign Airport, under sunny skies, the temperature was 68. Looking elsewhere around the Midwest at 1 p.m., Chicago was mostly sunny, and 67. Indianapolis was mostly sunny, and 67. St. Louis was sunny, and 71. Kansas City was sunny, and 70. Des Moines was mostly sunny, and 69. Milwaukee was mostly sunny, and 63. The time is currently 1:23 p.m. Central Daylight Time. 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Now for the official National Weather Service forecast for Champaign, Urbana and surrounding areas of East Central Illinois.

Rest of today, sunny. Highs in the lower 70s. East winds 5 to 10 miles an hour. Tonight, mostly clear. Lows in the mid-40s. East winds around 5 miles an hour. Sunday, sunny. Highs in the mid-70s. Northwest winds 5 to 10 miles an hour. Sunday night, mostly clear. Lows in the mid-40s. North winds 5 to 10 miles an hour. Monday, sunny. Highs in the lower 70s. Northeast winds around 5 miles an hour. Monday night and Tuesday, clear. Lows in the lower 40s. Highs in the mid-70s. Tuesday night through Thursday night, mostly clear. Lows around 50. Highs in the upper 70s. Friday, sunny. Highs in the upper 70s. Again, the forecast for Champaign, Urbana, and surrounding areas of East Central Illinois for the rest of today, sunny. Highs in the lower 70s. East winds 5 to 10 miles an hour. At 1 p.m. at the Champaign Airport, skies were sunny. The temperature was 68 degrees, the dew point was 48, and the relative humidity was 48%. The wind was east at 12 miles an hour, gusting to 20. The pressure was 30.26 inches and falling. Elsewhere around the area, it was sunny, with a temperature of 67 at Peoria, 69 at Bloomington, 68 at Rantoul, and 69 at Paris. Under sunny skies, Mattoon reported 70, Decatur reported 69, and Springfield reported 69. At Terre Haute, the weather conditions were not available. And once again at 1 p.m. at the Champaign Airport, under sunny skies, the temperature was 68. Looking elsewhere around the Midwest at 1 p.m., Chicago was mostly sunny, and 67. Indianapolis was mostly sunny, and 67. St. Louis was sunny, and 71. Kansas City was sunny, and 70. Des Moines was mostly sunny, and 69. Milwaukee was mostly sunny, and 63. The time is currently 1:26 p.m. Central Daylight Time. 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Now for the official National Weather Service forecast for Champaign, Urbana, and surrounding areas of East Central Illinois. Rest of today, sunny. Highs in the lower 70s. East winds 5 to 10 miles an hour. Tonight, mostly clear. Lows in the mid-40s. East winds around 5 miles an hour. Sunday, sunny. Highs in the mid-70s. Northwest winds 5 to 10 miles an hour. Sunday night, mostly clear. Lows in the mid-40s. North winds 5 to 10 miles an hour. Monday, sunny. Highs in the lower 70s. Northeast winds around 5 miles an hour. Monday night and Tuesday, clear. Lows in the lower 40s. Highs in the mid-70s. Tuesday night through Thursday night, mostly clear. Lows around 50. Highs in the upper 70s. Friday, sunny. Highs in the upper 70s. Again, the forecast for Champaign, Urbana, and surrounding areas of East Central Illinois for the rest of today, sunny. Highs in the lower 70s. East winds 5 to 10 miles an hour. At 1 p.m. at the Champaign Airport, skies were sunny. The temperature was 68 degrees, the dew point was 48, and the relative humidity was 48%. The wind was east at 12 miles an hour, gusting to 20. The pressure was 30.26 inches and falling. Elsewhere around the area, it was sunny, with a temperature of 67 at Peoria, 69 at Bloomington, 68 at Rantoul, and 69 at Paris. Under sunny skies, Mattoon reported 70, Decatur reported 69, and Springfield reported 69. At Terre Haute, the weather conditions were not available. And once again at 1 p.m. at the Champaign Airport, under sunny skies, the temperature was 68. Looking elsewhere around the Midwest at 1 p.m., Chicago was mostly sunny, and 67. Indianapolis was mostly sunny, and 67. St. Louis was sunny, and 71. Kansas City was sunny, and 70. Des Moines was mostly sunny, and 69. Milwaukee was mostly sunny, and 63. The time is currently 1:29 p.m. Central Daylight Time.
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Now for the official National Weather Service forecast for Champaign, Urbana, and surrounding areas of East Central Illinois. Rest of today, sunny. Near steady temperature in the lower 70s. East winds 5 to 10 miles an hour. Tonight, mostly clear. Lows in the mid-40s. East winds around 5 miles an hour. Sunday, sunny. Highs in the mid-70s. Northwest winds 5 to 10 miles an hour. Sunday night, mostly clear. Lows in the mid-40s. North winds 5 to 10 miles an hour. Monday, sunny. Highs in the lower 70s. Northeast winds around 5 miles an hour. Monday night and Tuesday, clear. Lows in the lower 40s. Highs in the mid-70s. Tuesday night, clear. Lows in the upper 40s. Wednesday through Friday, mostly clear. Highs in the upper 70s. Lows in the lower 50s. Again, the forecast for Champaign, Urbana, and surrounding areas of East Central Illinois for the rest of today, sunny. Near steady temperature in the lower 70s. East winds 5 to 10 miles an hour. At 1 p.m. at the Champaign Airport, skies were sunny. The temperature was 68 degrees, the dew point was 48, and the relative humidity was 48%. The wind was east at 12 miles an hour, gusting to 20. The pressure was 30.26 inches and falling. Elsewhere around the area, it was sunny, with a temperature of 67 at Peoria, 69 at Bloomington, 68 at Rantoul, and 69 at Paris. Under sunny skies, Mattoon reported 70, Decatur reported 69, and Springfield reported 69. At Terre Haute, the weather conditions were not available. And once again at 1 p.m. at the Champaign Airport, under sunny skies, the temperature was 68. Looking elsewhere around the Midwest at 1 p.m., Chicago was mostly sunny, and 67. Indianapolis was mostly sunny, and 67. St. Louis was sunny, and 71. Kansas City was sunny, and 70. Des Moines was mostly sunny, and 69. Milwaukee was mostly sunny, and 63. The time is currently 1:31 p.m. Central Daylight Time. 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Now for the official National Weather Service forecast for Champaign, Urbana, and surrounding areas of East Central Illinois. Rest of today, sunny. Near steady temperature in the lower 70s. East winds 5 to 10 miles an hour. Tonight, mostly clear. Lows in the mid-40s. East winds around 5 miles an hour. Sunday, sunny. Highs in the mid-70s. Northwest winds 5 to 10 miles an hour. Sunday night, mostly clear. Lows in the mid-40s. North winds 5 to 10 miles an hour. Monday, sunny. Highs in the lower 70s. Northeast winds around 5 miles an hour. Monday night and Tuesday, clear. Lows in the lower 40s. Highs in the mid-70s. Tuesday night, clear. Lows in the upper 40s. Wednesday through Friday, mostly clear. Highs in the upper 70s. Lows in the lower 50s. Again, the forecast for Champaign, Urbana, and surrounding areas of East Central Illinois for the rest of today, sunny. Near steady temperature in the lower 70s. East winds 5 to 10 miles an hour. At 1 p.m. at the Champaign Airport, skies were sunny. The temperature was, again, the forecast for Champaign, Urbana, and surrounding areas of East Central Illinois for the rest of today, sunny. Near steady temperature in the lower 70s. East winds 5 to 10 miles an hour. At 1 p.m. at the Champaign Airport, skies were sunny. The temperature was 68 degrees, the dew point was 48, and the relative humidity was 48%. The wind was east at 12 miles an hour, gusting to 20. The pressure was 30.26 inches and falling. Elsewhere around the area, it was sunny, with a temperature of 67 at Peoria, 69 at Bloomington, 68 at Rantoul, and 69 at Paris. Under sunny skies, Mattoon reported 70, Decatur reported 69, and Springfield reported 69. At Terre Haute,

Champagne Airport. Skies were sunny. The temperature was 68 degrees, the dew point was 48, and the relative humidity was 48%. The wind was east at 12 miles an hour, gusting to 20. The pressure was 30.26 inches and falling. Elsewhere around the area, it was sunny, with a temperature of 67 at Peoria, 69 at Bloomington, 68 at Rantoul, and 69 at Paris. Under sunny skies, Mattoon reported 70, Decatur reported 69, and Springfield reported 69. At Terre Haute, the weather conditions were not available. And once again at 1 p.m. at the Champaign Airport, under sunny skies, the temperature was 68. Looking elsewhere around the Midwest at 1 p.m., Chicago was mostly sunny, and 67. Indianapolis was mostly sunny, and 67. St. Louis was sunny, and 71. Kansas City was sunny, and 70. Des Moines was mostly sunny, and 69. Milwaukee was mostly sunny, and 63. The time is currently 1:45 p.m. Central Daylight Time. 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Now for the official National Weather Service forecast for Champaign, Urbana, and surrounding areas of East Central Illinois. Rest of today, sunny. Near steady temperature in the lower 70s. East winds 5 to 10 miles an hour. Tonight, mostly clear. Lows in the mid-40s. East winds around 5 miles an hour. Sunday, sunny. Highs in the mid-70s. Northwest winds 5 to 10 miles an hour. Sunday night, mostly clear. Lows in the mid-40s. North winds 5 to 10 miles an hour. Monday, sunny. Highs in the lower 70s. Northeast winds around 5 miles an hour. Monday night and Tuesday, clear. Lows in the lower 40s. Highs in the mid-70s. Tuesday night, clear. Lows in the upper 40s. Wednesday through Friday, mostly clear. Highs in the upper 70s. Lows in the lower 50s. Again, the forecast for Champaign, Urbana, and surrounding areas of East Central Illinois for the rest of today, sunny. Near steady temperature in the lower 70s. East winds 5 to 10 miles an hour. At 1 p.m. at the Champaign Airport, skies were sunny. The temperature was 68 degrees, the dew point was 48, and the relative humidity was 48%. The wind was east at 12 miles an hour, gusting to 20. The pressure was 30.26 inches and falling. Elsewhere around the area, it was sunny, with a temperature of 67 at Peoria, 69 at Bloomington, 68 at Rantoul, and 69 at Paris. Under sunny skies, Mattoon reported 70, Decatur reported 69, and Springfield reported 69. At Terre Haute, the weather conditions were not available. And once again at 1 p.m. at the Champaign Airport, under sunny skies, the temperature was 68. Looking elsewhere around the Midwest at 1 p.m., Chicago was mostly sunny, and 67. Indianapolis was mostly sunny, and 67. St. Louis was sunny, and 71. Kansas City was sunny, and 70. Des Moines was mostly sunny, and 69. Milwaukee was mostly sunny, and 63. The time is currently 1:47 p.m. Central Daylight Time. 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Now for the official National Weather Service forecast for Champaign, Urbana, and surrounding areas of East Central Illinois. Rest of today, sunny. Near steady temperature in the lower 70s. East winds 5 to 10 miles an hour. Tonight, mostly clear. Lows in the mid-40s. East winds around 5 miles an hour. Sunday, sunny. Highs in the mid-70s. Northwest winds 5 to 10 miles an hour. Sunday night, mostly clear. Lows in the mid-40s. North winds 5 to 10 miles an hour. Monday, sunny. Highs in the lower 70s. Northeast winds around 5 miles an hour. Monday night and Tuesday, clear. Lows in the lower 40s. Highs in the mid-70s. Tuesday night, clear. Lows in the upper 40s. Wednesday through Friday, mostly clear. Highs in the upper 70s.
40s. Lows in the lower 50s. Again, the forecast for Champaign, Urbana and surrounding areas of East Central Illinois for the rest of today, sunny. Near steady temperature in the lower 70s. East winds 5 to 10 miles an hour. At 1 p.m. at the Champaign Airport, skies were sunny. The temperature was 68 degrees, the dew point was 48, and the relative humidity was 48%. The wind was east at 12 miles an hour, gusting to 20. The pressure was 30.26 inches and falling. Elsewhere around the area, it was sunny, with a temperature of 67 at Peoria, 69 at Bloomington, 68 at Rantoul, and 69 at Paris. Under sunny skies, Mattoon reported 70, Decatur reported 69, and Springfield reported 69. At Terre Haute, the weather conditions were not available. And once again at 1 p.m. at the Champaign Airport, under sunny skies, the temperature was 68. Looking elsewhere around the Midwest at 1 p.m., Chicago was mostly sunny, and 67. Indianapolis was mostly sunny, and 67. St. Louis was sunny, and 71. Kansas City was sunny, and 70. Des Moines was mostly sunny, and 69. Milwaukee was mostly sunny, and 63. The time is currently 1:50 p.m. Central Daylight Time. 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Now for the official National Weather Service forecast for Champaign, Urbana and surrounding areas of East Central Illinois. Rest of today, sunny. Near steady temperature in the lower 70s. East winds 5 to 10 miles an hour. Tonight, mostly clear. Lows in the mid-40s. East winds around 5 miles an hour. Sunday, sunny. Highs in the mid-70s. Northwest winds 5 to 10 miles an hour. Sunday night, mostly clear. Lows in the mid-40s. North winds 5 to 10 miles an hour. Monday, sunny. Highs in the lower 70s. Northeast winds around 5 miles an hour. Monday night and Tuesday, clear. Lows in the lower 40s. Highs in the mid-70s. Tuesday night, clear. Lows in the upper 40s. Wednesday through Friday, mostly clear. Highs in the upper 70s. Lows in the lower 50s. Again, the forecast for Champaign, Urbana and surrounding areas of East Central Illinois for the rest of today, sunny. Near steady temperature in the lower 70s. East winds 5 to 10 miles an hour. At 1 p.m. at the Champaign Airport, skies were sunny. The temperature was 68 degrees, the dew point was 48, and the relative humidity was 48%. The wind was east at 12 miles an hour, gusting to 20. The pressure was 30.26 inches and falling. Elsewhere around the area, it was sunny, with a temperature of 67 at Peoria, 69 at Bloomington, 68 at Rantoul, and 69 at Paris. Under sunny skies, Mattoon reported 70, Decatur reported 69, and Springfield reported 69. At Terre Haute, the weather conditions were not available. And once again at 1 p.m. at the Champaign Airport, under sunny skies, the temperature was 68. Looking elsewhere around the Midwest at 1 p.m., Chicago was mostly sunny, and 67. Indianapolis was mostly sunny, and 67. St. Louis was sunny, and 71. Kansas City was sunny, and 70. Des Moines was mostly sunny, and 69. Milwaukee was mostly sunny, and 63. The time is currently 1:53 p.m. Central Daylight Time. 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Now for the official National Weather Service forecast for Champaign, Urbana and surrounding areas of East Central Illinois. Rest of today, sunny. Near steady temperature in the lower 70s. East winds 5 to 10 miles an hour. Tonight, mostly clear. Lows in the mid-40s. East winds around 5 miles an hour. Sunday, sunny. Highs in the mid-70s. Northwest winds 5 to 10 miles an hour. Sunday night, mostly clear. Lows in the mid-40s. North winds 5 to 10 miles an hour. Monday, sunny. Highs in the lower 70s. North

Sunny. Near steady temperature in the lower 70s. East winds 5 to 10 miles an hour. At 1 p.m. at the Champaign Airport, skies were sunny. The temperature was 68 degrees, the dew point was 48, and the relative humidity was 48%. The wind was east at 12 miles an hour, gusting to 20. The pressure was 30.26 inches and falling. Elsewhere around the area, it was sunny, with a temperature of 67 at Peoria, 69 at Bloomington, 68 at Rantoul, and 69 at Paris. Under sunny skies, Mattoon reported 70, Decatur reported 69, and Springfield reported 69. At Terre Haute, the weather conditions were not available. And once again at 1 p.m. at the Champaign Airport, under sunny skies, the temperature was 68. Looking elsewhere around the Midwest at 1 p.m., Chicago was mostly sunny, and 67. Indianapolis was mostly sunny, and 67. St. Louis was sunny, and 71. Kansas City was sunny, and 70. Des Moines was mostly sunny, and 69. Milwaukee was mostly sunny, and 63. The time is currently 1:55 p.m. Central Daylight Time. 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Now for the official National Weather Service forecast for Champaign, Urbana, and surrounding areas of East Central Illinois. Rest of today, sunny. Near steady temperature in the lower 70s. East winds 5 to 10 miles an hour. Tonight, mostly clear. Lows in the mid-40s. East winds around 5 miles an hour. Sunday, sunny. Highs in the mid-70s. Northwest winds 5 to 10 miles an hour. Sunday night, mostly clear. Lows in the mid-40s. North winds 5 to 10 miles an hour. Monday, sunny. Highs in the lower 70s. Northeast winds around 5 miles an hour. Monday night and Tuesday, clear. Lows in the lower 40s. Highs in the mid-70s. Tuesday night, clear. Lows in the upper 40s. Wednesday through Friday, mostly clear. Highs in the upper 70s. Lows in the lower 50s. Again, the forecast for Champaign, Urbana, and surrounding areas of East Central Illinois for the rest of today, sunny. Near steady temperature in the lower 70s. East winds 5 to 10 miles an hour. At 1 p.m. at the Champaign Airport, skies were sunny. The temperature was 68 degrees, the dew point was 48, and the relative humidity was 48%. The wind was east at 12 miles an hour, gusting to 20. The pressure was 30.26 inches and falling. Elsewhere around the area, it was sunny, with a temperature of 67 at Peoria, 69 at Bloomington, 68 at Rantoul, and 69 at Paris. Under sunny skies, Mattoon reported 70, Decatur reported 69, and Springfield reported 69. At Terre Haute, the weather conditions were not available. And once again at 1 p.m. at the Champaign Airport, under sunny skies, the temperature was 68. Looking elsewhere around the Midwest at 1 p.m., Chicago was mostly sunny, and 67. Indianapolis was mostly sunny, and 67. St. Louis was sunny, and 71. Kansas City was sunny, and 70. Des Moines was mostly sunny, and 69. Milwaukee was mostly sunny, and 63. The time is currently 1:58 p.m. Central Daylight Time. 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Now for the official National Weather Service forecast for Champaign, Urbana, and surrounding areas of East Central Illinois. Rest of today, sunny. Near steady temperature in the lower 70s. East winds 5 to 10 miles an hour. Tonight, mostly clear. Lows in the mid-40s. East winds around 5 miles an hour. Sunday, sunny. Highs in the mid-70s. Northwest winds 5 to 10 miles an hour. Sunday night, mostly clear. Lows in the mid-40s. North winds 5 to 10 miles an hour. Monday, sunny. Highs in the lower 70s. Northeast winds around 5 miles an hour. Monday night and Tuesday, clear. Lows in the lower 40s. Highs in the mid-70s.

Tuesday night, clear. Lows in the upper 40s. Wednesday through Friday, mostly clear. Highs in the upper 70s. Lows in the lower 50s. Again, the forecast for Champaign, Urbana and surrounding areas of east central Illinois for the rest of today, sunny. Near steady temperature in the lower 70s. East winds 5 to 10 miles an hour. At 1 p.m. at the Champaign Airport, skies were sunny. The temperature was 68 degrees, the dew point was 48, and the relative humidity was 48%. The wind was east at 12 miles an hour, gusting to 20. The pressure was 30.26 inches and falling. Elsewhere around the area, it was sunny, with a temperature of 67 at Peoria, 69 at Bloomington, 68 at Rantoul, and 69 at Paris. Under sunny skies, Mattoon reported 70, Decatur reported 69, and Springfield reported 69. At Terre Haute, the weather conditions were not available. And once again at 1 p.m. at the Champaign Airport, under sunny skies, the temperature was 68. The time is currently 2 p.m. Central Daylight Time. 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Now for the official National Weather Service forecast for Champaign, Urbana and surrounding areas of east central Illinois. Rest of today, sunny. Near steady temperature in the lower 70s. East winds 5 to 10 miles an hour. Tonight, mostly clear. Lows in the mid-40s. East winds around 5 miles an hour. Sunday, sunny. Highs in the mid-70s. Northwest winds 5 to 10 miles an hour. Sunday night, mostly clear. Lows in the mid-40s. North winds 5 to 10 miles an hour. Monday, sunny. Highs in the lower 70s. Northeast winds around 5 miles an hour. Monday night and Tuesday, clear. Lows in the lower 40s. Highs in the mid-70s. Tuesday night, clear. Lows in the upper 40s. Wednesday through Friday, mostly clear. Highs in the upper 70s. Lows in the lower 50s. Again, the forecast for Champaign, Urbana and surrounding areas of east central Illinois for the rest of today, sunny. Near steady temperature in the lower 70s. East winds 5 to 10 miles an hour. The time is currently 2:02 p.m. Central Daylight Time. 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Now for the official National Weather Service forecast for Champaign, Urbana and surrounding areas of east central Illinois. Rest of today, sunny. Near steady temperature in the lower 70s. East winds 5 to 10 miles an hour. Tonight, mostly clear. Lows in the mid-40s. East winds around 5 miles an hour. Sunday, sunny. Highs in the mid-70s. Northwest winds 5 to 10 miles an hour. Sunday night, mostly clear. Lows in the mid-40s. North winds 5 to 10 miles an hour. Monday, sunny. Highs in the lower 70s. Northeast winds around 5 miles an hour. Monday night and Tuesday, clear. Lows in the lower 40s. Highs in the mid-70s. Tuesday night, clear. Lows in the upper 40s. Wednesday through Friday, mostly clear. Highs in the upper 70s. Lows in the lower 50s. Again, the forecast for Champaign, Urbana and surrounding areas of east central Illinois for the rest of today, sunny. Near steady temperature in the lower 70s. East winds 5 to 10 miles an hour. At 2 p.m. at the Champaign Airport, skies were sunny. The temperature was 70 degrees, the dew point was 47, and the relative humidity was 43%. The wind was east at 7 miles an hour. The pressure was 30.24 inches and falling. Elsewhere around the area, it was sunny, with a temperature of 69 at Peoria, 70 at Bloomington, 69 at Rantoul, and 70 at Terre Haute. Under sunny skies, Mattoon reported 72, Decatur reported 71, and Springfield reported 72. And once again at 2 p.m. at the Champaign Airport, under sunny skies, the temperature was 70. The time is currently 2:04 p.m. Central Daylight Time. 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

Station WXJ76 in Champaign. Now for the official National Weather Service forecast for Champaign, Urbana, and surrounding areas of East Central Illinois. Rest of today, sunny. Near steady temperature in the lower 70s. East winds 5 to 10 miles an hour. Tonight, mostly clear. Lows in the mid-40s. East winds around 5 miles an hour. Sunday, sunny. Highs in the mid-70s. Northwest winds 5 to 10 miles an hour. Sunday night, mostly clear. Lows in the mid-40s. North winds 5 to 10 miles an hour. Monday, sunny. Highs in the lower 70s. Northeast winds around 5 miles an hour. Monday night and Tuesday, clear. Lows in the lower 40s. Highs in the mid-70s. Tuesday night, clear. Lows in the upper 40s. Wednesday through Friday, mostly clear. Highs in the upper 70s. Lows in the lower 50s. Again, the forecast for Champaign, Urbana, and surrounding areas of East Central Illinois for the rest of today, sunny. Near steady temperature in the lower 70s. East winds 5 to 10 miles an hour. At 2 p.m. at the Champaign Airport, skies were sunny. The temperature was 70 degrees, the dew point was 47, and the relative humidity was 43%. The wind was east at 7 miles an hour. The pressure was 30.24 inches and falling. Elsewhere around the area, it was sunny, with a temperature of 69 at Peoria, 70 at Bloomington, 69 at Rantoul, and 70 at Terre Haute. Under sunny skies, Mattoon reported 72, Decatur reported 71, and Springfield reported 72. And once again at 2 p.m. at the Champaign Airport, under sunny skies, the temperature was 70. 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Now for the official National Weather Service forecast for Champaign, Urbana, and surrounding areas of East Central Illinois. Rest of today, sunny. Near steady temperature in the lower 70s. East winds 5 to 10 miles an hour. Tonight, mostly clear. Lows in the mid-40s. East winds around 5 miles an hour. Sunday, sunny. Highs in the mid-70s. Northwest winds 5 to 10 miles an hour. Sunday night, mostly clear. Lows in the mid-40s. North winds 5 to 10 miles an hour. Monday, sunny. Highs in the lower 70s. Northeast winds around 5 miles an hour. Monday night and Tuesday, clear. Lows in the lower 40s. Highs in the mid-70s. Tuesday night, clear. Lows in the upper 40s. Wednesday through Friday, mostly clear. Highs in the upper 70s. Lows in the lower 50s. Again, the forecast for Champaign, Urbana, and surrounding areas of East Central Illinois for the rest of today, sunny. Near steady temperature in the lower 70s. East winds 5 to 10 miles an hour. At 2 p.m. at the Champaign Airport, skies were sunny. The temperature was 70 degrees, the dew point was 47, and the relative humidity was 43%. The wind was east at 7 miles an hour. The pressure was 30.24 inches and falling. Elsewhere around the area, it was sunny, with a temperature of 69 at Peoria, 70 at Bloomington, 69 at Rantoul, and 70 at Terre Haute. Under sunny skies, Mattoon reported 72, Decatur reported 71, and Springfield reported 72. And once again at 2 p.m. at the Champaign Airport, under sunny skies, the temperature was 70. Looking elsewhere around the Midwest at 2 p.m., Chicago was mostly sunny, and 67. Indianapolis was mostly sunny, and 68. St. Louis was partly sunny.
and 72. Kansas City was mostly sunny and 72. Des Moines was mostly sunny and 71. Milwaukee was mostly sunny and 64. And now a discussion of hazardous weather conditions for the following counties in Illinois: Champaign, Coles, DeWitt, Douglas, Edgar, Moultrie, Piatt, and Vermilion. This hazardous weather outlook is for Central Illinois, East Central Illinois, Southeast Illinois, and West Central Illinois. For this afternoon and tonight, no hazardous weather is expected at this time. For Sunday through Friday, no hazardous weather is expected at this time. Spotter information statement: spotter activation is not anticipated through tonight. The time is currently 2:10 p.m. Central Daylight Time. 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Now for the official National Weather Service forecast for Champaign, Urbana, and surrounding areas of East Central Illinois. Rest of today, sunny. Near steady temperature in the lower 70s. East winds 5 to 10 miles an hour. Tonight, mostly clear. Lows in the mid-40s. East winds around 5 miles an hour. Sunday, sunny. Highs in the mid-70s. Northwest winds 5 to 10 miles an hour. Sunday night, mostly clear. Lows in the mid-40s. North winds 5 to 10 miles an hour. Monday, sunny. Highs in the lower 70s. Northeast winds around 5 miles an hour. Monday night and Tuesday, clear. Lows in the lower 40s. Highs in the mid-70s. Tuesday night, clear. Lows in the upper 40s. Wednesday through Friday, mostly clear. Highs in the upper 70s. Lows in the lower 50s. Again, the forecast for Champaign, Urbana, and surrounding areas of East Central Illinois for the rest of today: sunny. Near steady temperature in the lower 70s. East winds 5 to 10 miles an hour. At 2 p.m. at the Champaign Airport, skies were sunny. The temperature was 70 degrees, the dew point was 47, and the relative humidity was 43%. The wind was east at 7 miles an hour. The pressure was 30.24 inches and falling. Elsewhere around the area, it was sunny, and temperatures were around 70 degrees. And once again at 2 p.m. at the Champaign Airport, under sunny skies, the temperature was 70. Looking elsewhere around the Midwest at 2 p.m., Chicago was mostly sunny, and 67. Indianapolis was mostly sunny, and 68. St. Louis was partly sunny, and 72. Kansas City was mostly sunny, and 72. Des Moines was mostly sunny, and 71. Milwaukee was mostly sunny, and 64. And now a discussion of hazardous weather conditions for the following counties in Illinois: Champaign, Coles, DeWitt, Douglas, Edgar, Moultrie, Piatt, and Vermilion. This hazardous weather outlook is for Central Illinois, East Central Illinois, Southeast Illinois, and West Central Illinois. For this afternoon and tonight, no hazardous weather is expected at this time. For Sunday through Friday, no hazardous weather is expected at this time. Spotter information statement: spotter activation is not anticipated through tonight. The time is currently 2:13 p.m. Central Daylight Time. 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Now for the official National Weather Service forecast for Champaign, Urbana, and surrounding areas of East Central Illinois. Rest of today, sunny. Near steady temperature in the lower 70s. East winds 5 to 10 miles an hour. Tonight, mostly clear. Lows in the mid-40s. East winds around 5 miles an hour. Sunday, sunny. Highs in the mid-70s. Northwest winds 5 to 10 miles an hour. Sunday night, mostly clear. Lows in the mid-40s. North winds 5 to 10 miles an hour. Monday, sunny. Highs in the lower 70s. Northeast winds around 5 miles an hour. Monday night and Tuesday, clear. Lows in the lower 40s. Highs in the mid-70s. Tuesday night, clear. Lows in the upper 40s. Wednesday through Friday, mostly clear. Highs in the upper 70s. Lows in the lower 50s. Again, the forecast for Champaign.

Urbana and surrounding areas of east central Illinois for the rest of today, sunny. Near steady temperature in the lower 70s. East winds 5 to 10 miles an hour. At 2 p.m. at the Champaign Airport, skies were sunny. The temperature was 70 degrees, the dew point was 47, and the relative humidity was 43%. The wind was east at 7 miles an hour. The pressure was 30.24 inches and falling. Elsewhere around the area, it was sunny, and temperatures were around 70 degrees. And once again at 2 p.m. at the Champaign Airport, under sunny skies, the temperature was 70. Looking elsewhere around the Midwest at 2 p.m., Chicago was mostly sunny, and 67. Indianapolis was mostly sunny, and 68. St. Louis was partly sunny, and 72. Kansas City was mostly sunny, and 72. Des Moines was mostly sunny, and 71. Milwaukee was mostly sunny, and 64. Looking elsewhere around the Midwest at 2 p.m., Chicago was mostly sunny, and 67. Indianapolis was mostly sunny, and 68. St. Louis was partly sunny, and 72. Kansas City was mostly sunny, and 72. Des Moines was mostly sunny, and 71. Milwaukee was mostly sunny, and 64. And now a discussion of hazardous weather conditions for the following counties in Illinois: Champaign, Coles, DeWitt, Douglas, Edgar, Moultrie, Piatt, and Vermilion. This hazardous weather outlook is for central Illinois, east central Illinois, southeast Illinois, and west central Illinois. For this afternoon and tonight, no hazardous weather is expected at this time. For Sunday through Friday, no hazardous weather is expected at this time. Spotter information statement, spotter activation is not anticipated through tonight. The time is currently 2:16 p.m. Central Daylight Time. 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Now for the official National Weather Service forecast for Champaign, Urbana, and surrounding areas of east central Illinois. Rest of today, sunny. Near steady temperature in the lower 70s. East winds 5 to 10 miles an hour. Tonight, mostly clear. Lows in the mid-40s. East winds around 5 miles an hour. Sunday, sunny. Highs in the mid-70s. Northwest winds 5 to 10 miles an hour. Sunday night, mostly clear. Lows in the mid-40s. North winds 5 to 10 miles an hour. Monday, sunny. Highs in the lower 70s. Northeast winds around 5 miles an hour. Monday night and Tuesday, clear. Lows in the lower 40s. Highs in the mid-70s. Tuesday night, clear. Lows in the upper 40s. Wednesday through Friday, mostly clear. Highs in the upper 70s. Lows in the lower 50s. Again, the forecast for Champaign, Urbana, and surrounding areas of east central Illinois for the rest of today, sunny. Near steady temperature in the lower 70s. East winds 5 to 10 miles an hour. At 2 p.m. at the Champaign Airport, skies were sunny. The temperature was 70 degrees, the dew point was 47, and the relative humidity was 43%. The wind was east at 7 miles an hour. The pressure was 30.24 inches and falling. Elsewhere around the area, it was sunny, and temperatures were around 70 degrees. And once again at 2 p.m. at the Champaign Airport, under sunny skies, the temperature was 70. Looking elsewhere around the Midwest at 2 p.m., Chicago was mostly sunny, and 67. Indianapolis was mostly sunny, and 68. St. Louis was partly sunny, and 72. Kansas City was mostly sunny, and 72. Des Moines was mostly sunny, and 71. Milwaukee was mostly sunny, and 64. And now a discussion of hazardous weather conditions for the following counties in Illinois: Champaign, Coles, DeWitt, Douglas, Edgar, Moultrie, Piatt, and Vermilion. This hazardous weather outlook is for central Illinois, east central Illinois, southeast Illinois, and west central Illinois. For this afternoon and tonight, no hazardous weather is expected at this time. For Sunday through Friday, no hazardous weather is expected at this time. Spotter information statement, spotter activation is not anticipated through tonight.

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Now for the official National Weather Service forecast for Champaign, Urbana and surrounding areas of East Central Illinois. Rest of today, sunny. Near steady temperature in the lower 70s. East winds 5 to 10 miles an hour. Tonight, mostly clear. Lows in the mid-40s. East winds around 5 miles an hour. Sunday, sunny. Highs in the mid-70s. Northwest winds 5 to 10 miles an hour. Sunday night, mostly clear. Lows in the mid-40s. North winds 5 to 10 miles an hour. Monday, sunny. Highs in the lower 70s. Northeast winds around 5 miles an hour. Monday night and Tuesday, clear. Lows in the lower 40s. Highs in the mid-70s. Tuesday night, clear. Lows in the upper 40s. Wednesday through Friday, mostly clear. Highs in the upper 70s. Lows in the lower 50s. Again, the forecast for Champaign, Urbana and surrounding areas of East Central Illinois for the rest of today, sunny. Near steady temperature in the lower 70s. East winds 5 to 10 miles an hour. At 2 p.m. at the Champaign Airport, skies were sunny. The temperature was 70 degrees, the dew point was 47, and the relative humidity was 43%. The wind was east at 7 miles an hour. The pressure was 30.24 inches and falling. Elsewhere around the area, it was sunny, and temperatures were around 70 degrees. And once again at 2 p.m. at the Champaign Airport, under sunny skies, the temperature was 70. At 2 p.m. at the Champaign Airport, skies were sunny. The temperature was 70 degrees, the dew point was 47, and the relative humidity was 43%. The wind was east at 7 miles an hour. The pressure was 30.24 inches and falling. Elsewhere around the area, it was sunny, and temperatures were around 70 degrees. And once again at 2 p.m. at the Champaign Airport, under sunny skies, the temperature was 70. Looking elsewhere around the Midwest at 2 p.m., Chicago was mostly sunny, and 67. Indianapolis was mostly sunny, and 68. St. Louis was partly sunny, and 72. Kansas City was mostly sunny, and 72. Des Moines was mostly sunny, and 71. Milwaukee was mostly sunny, and 64. And now a discussion of hazardous weather conditions for the following counties in Illinois: Champaign, Coles, DeWitt, Douglas, Edgar, Moultrie, Piatt, and Vermilion. This hazardous weather outlook is for Central Illinois, East Central Illinois, Southeast Illinois, and West Central Illinois. For this afternoon and tonight, no hazardous weather is expected at this time. For Sunday through Friday, no hazardous weather is expected at this time. Spotter information statement, spotter activation is not anticipated through tonight. The time is currently 2:23 p.m. Central Daylight Time. 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Now for the official National Weather Service forecast for Champaign, Urbana and surrounding areas of East Central Illinois. Rest of today, sunny. Near steady temperature in the lower 70s. East winds 5 to 10 miles an hour. Tonight, mostly clear. Lows in the mid-40s. East winds around 5 miles an hour. Sunday, sunny. Highs in the mid-70s. Northwest winds 5 to 10 miles an hour. Sunday night, mostly clear. Lows in the mid-40s. North winds 5 to 10 miles an hour. Monday, sunny. Highs in the lower 70s. Northeast winds around 5 miles an hour. Monday night and Tuesday, clear. Lows in the lower 40s. Highs in the mid-70s. Tuesday night, clear. Lows in the upper 40s. Wednesday through Friday, mostly clear. Highs in the upper 70s. Lows in the lower 50s. Again, the forecast for Champaign, Urbana and surrounding areas of East Central Illinois for the rest of today, sunny. Near steady temperature in the lower 70s. East winds 5 to 10 miles an hour. At 2 p.m. at the Champaign Airport, skies were sunny. The temperature was 70 degrees.
the dew point was 47, and the relative humidity was 43%. The wind was east at 7 miles an hour. The pressure was 30.24 inches and falling. Elsewhere around the area, it was sunny, and temperatures were around 70 degrees. And once again at 2 p.m. at the Champaign Airport, under sunny skies, the temperature was 70. Looking elsewhere around the Midwest at 2 p.m., Chicago was mostly sunny, and 67. Indianapolis was mostly sunny, and 68. St. Louis was partly sunny, and 72. Kansas City was mostly sunny, and 72. Des Moines was mostly sunny, and 71. Milwaukee was mostly sunny, and 64. Looking elsewhere around the Midwest at 2 p.m., Chicago was mostly sunny, and 67. Indianapolis was mostly sunny, and 68. St. Louis was partly sunny, and 72. Kansas City was mostly sunny, and 72. Des Moines was mostly sunny, and 71. Milwaukee was mostly sunny, and 64. And now a discussion of hazardous weather conditions for the following counties in Illinois: Champaign, Coles, DeWitt, Douglas, Edgar, Moultrie, Piatt, and Vermilion. This hazardous weather outlook is for Central Illinois, East Central Illinois, Southeast Illinois, and West Central Illinois. For this afternoon and tonight, no hazardous weather is expected at this time. For Sunday through Friday, no hazardous weather is expected at this time. Spotter information statement: spotter activation is not anticipated through tonight. The time is currently 2:26 p.m. Central Daylight Time. 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Now for the official National Weather Service forecast for Champaign, Urbana, and surrounding areas of East Central Illinois. Rest of today, sunny. Near steady temperature in the lower 70s. East winds 5 to 10 miles an hour. Tonight, mostly clear. Lows in the mid-40s. East winds around 5 miles an hour. Sunday, sunny. Highs in the mid-70s. Northwest winds 5 to 10 miles an hour. Sunday night, mostly clear. Lows in the mid-40s. North winds 5 to 10 miles an hour. Monday, sunny. Highs in the lower 70s. Northeast winds around 5 miles an hour. Monday night and Tuesday, clear. Lows in the lower 40s. Highs in the mid-70s. Tuesday night, clear. Lows in the upper 40s. Wednesday through Friday, mostly clear. Highs in the upper 70s. Lows in the lower 50s. Again, the forecast for Champaign, Urbana, and surrounding areas of East Central Illinois for the rest of today: sunny. Near steady temperature in the lower 70s. East winds 5 to 10 miles an hour. At 2 p.m. at the Champaign Airport, skies were sunny. The temperature was 70 degrees, the dew point was 47, and the relative humidity was 43%. The wind was east at 7 miles an hour. The pressure was 30.24 inches and falling. Elsewhere around the area, it was sunny, and temperatures were around 70 degrees. And once again at 2 p.m. at the Champaign Airport, under sunny skies, the temperature was 70. Looking elsewhere around the Midwest at 2 p.m., Chicago was mostly sunny, and 67. Indianapolis was mostly sunny, and 68. St. Louis was partly sunny, and 72. Kansas City was mostly sunny, and 72. Des Moines was mostly sunny, and 71. Milwaukee was mostly sunny, and 64. And now a discussion of hazardous weather conditions for the following counties in Illinois: Champaign, Coles, DeWitt, Douglas, Edgar, Moultrie, Piatt, and Vermilion. This hazardous weather outlook is for Central Illinois, East Central Illinois, Southeast Illinois, and West Central Illinois. For this afternoon and tonight, no hazardous weather is expected at this time. For Sunday through Friday, no hazardous weather is expected at this time. Spotter information statement: spotter activation is not anticipated through tonight. The time is currently 2:29 p.m. Central Daylight Time. 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
Now for the official National Weather Service forecast for Champaign, Urbana, and surrounding areas of East Central Illinois. Rest of today, sunny. Near steady temperature in the lower 70s. East winds 5 to 10 miles an hour. Tonight, mostly clear. Lows in the mid-40s. East winds around 5 miles an hour. Sunday, sunny. Highs in the mid-70s. Northwest winds 5 to 10 miles an hour. Sunday night, mostly clear. Lows in the mid-40s. North winds 5 to 10 miles an hour. Monday, sunny. Highs in the lower 70s. Northeast winds around 5 miles an hour. Monday night and Tuesday, clear. Lows in the lower 40s. Highs in the mid-70s. Tuesday night, clear. Lows in the upper 40s. Wednesday through Friday, mostly clear. Highs in the upper 70s. Lows in the lower 50s. Again, the forecast for Champaign, Urbana, and surrounding areas of East Central Illinois for the rest of today, sunny. Near steady temperature in the lower 70s. East winds 5 to 10 miles an hour. At 2 p.m. at the Champaign Airport, skies were sunny. The temperature was 70 degrees, the dew point was 47, and the relative humidity was 43%. The wind was east at 7 miles an hour. The pressure was 30.24 inches and falling. Elsewhere around the area, it was sunny, and temperatures were around 70 degrees. And once again at 2 p.m. at the Champaign Airport, under sunny skies, the temperature was 70. Looking elsewhere around the Midwest at 2 p.m., Chicago was mostly sunny, and 67. Indianapolis was mostly sunny, and 68. St. Louis was partly sunny, and 72. Kansas City was mostly sunny, and 72. Des Moines was mostly sunny, and 71. Milwaukee was mostly sunny, and 64. And now a discussion of hazardous weather conditions for the following counties in Illinois: Champaign, Coles, DeWitt, Douglas, Edgar, Moultrie, Piatt, and Vermilion. This hazardous weather outlook is for Central Illinois, East Central Illinois, Southeast Illinois, and West Central Illinois. For this afternoon and tonight, no hazardous weather is expected at this time. For Sunday through Friday, no hazardous weather is expected at this time. Spotter information statement: spotter activation is not anticipated through tonight. The time is currently 2:32 p.m. Central Daylight Time. 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Now for the official National Weather Service forecast for Champaign, Urbana, and surrounding areas of East Central Illinois. Rest of today, sunny. Near steady temperature in the lower 70s. East winds 5 to 10 miles an hour. Tonight, mostly clear. Lows in the mid-40s. East winds around 5 miles an hour. Sunday, sunny. Highs in the mid-70s. Northwest winds 5 to 10 miles an hour. Sunday night, mostly clear. Lows in the mid-40s. North winds 5 to 10 miles an hour. East winds around 5 miles an hour. Sunday, sunny. Highs in the mid-70s. Northwest winds 5 to 10 miles an hour. Sunday night, mostly clear. Lows in the mid-40s. North winds 5 to 10 miles an hour. Monday, sunny. Highs in the lower 70s. Northeast winds around 5 miles an hour. Monday night and Tuesday, clear. Lows in the lower 40s. Highs in the mid-70s. Tuesday night, clear. Lows in the upper 40s. Wednesday through Friday, mostly clear. Highs in the upper 70s. Lows in the lower 50s. Again, the forecast for Champaign, Urbana, and surrounding areas of East Central Illinois for the rest of today, sunny. Near steady temperature in the lower 70s. East winds 5 to 10 miles an hour. At 2 p.m. at the Champaign Airport, skies were sunny. The temperature was 70 degrees, the dew point was 47, and the relative humidity was 43%. The wind was east at 7 miles an hour. The pressure was 30.24 inches and falling. Elsewhere around the area, it was sunny, and temperatures were around 70 degrees. And once again at 2 p.m. at the Champaign Airport, under sunny skies, the temperature was 70.
Looking elsewhere around the Midwest at 2 p.m., Chicago was mostly sunny and 67.

Indianapolis was mostly sunny, and 68. St. Louis was partly sunny, and 72. Kansas City was mostly sunny, and 72. Des Moines was mostly sunny, and 71. Milwaukee was mostly sunny, and 64. And now a discussion of hazardous weather conditions for the following counties in Illinois: Champaign, Coles, DeWitt, Douglas, Edgar, Moultrie, Piatt, and Vermilion. This hazardous weather outlook is for Central Illinois, East Central Illinois, Southeast Illinois, and West Central Illinois. For this afternoon and tonight, no hazardous weather is expected at this time. For Sunday through Friday, no hazardous weather is expected at this time. Spotter information statement: spotter activation is not anticipated through tonight. The time is currently 2:35 p.m. Central Daylight Time. 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Now for the official National Weather Service forecast for Champaign, Urbana, and surrounding areas of East Central Illinois. Rest of today, sunny. Near steady temperature in the lower 70s. East winds 5 to 10 miles an hour. Tonight, mostly clear. Lows in the mid-40s. East winds around 5 miles an hour. Sunday, sunny. Highs in the mid-70s. Northwest winds 5 to 10 miles an hour. Sunday night, mostly clear. Lows in the mid-40s. North winds 5 to 10 miles an hour. Monday, sunny. Highs in the lower 70s. Northeast winds around 5 miles an hour. Monday night and Tuesday, clear. Lows in the lower 40s. Highs in the mid-70s. Tuesday night, clear. Lows in the upper 40s. Wednesday through Friday, mostly clear. Highs in the upper 70s. Lows in the lower 50s. Again, the forecast for Champaign, Urbana, and surrounding areas of East Central Illinois for the rest of today: sunny. Near steady temperature in the lower 70s. East winds 5 to 10 miles an hour. At 2 p.m. at the Champaign Airport, skies were sunny. The temperature was 70 degrees, the dew point was 47, and the relative humidity was 43%. The wind was east at 7 miles an hour. The pressure was 30.24 inches and falling. Elsewhere around the area, it was sunny, and temperatures were around 70 degrees. And once again at 2 p.m. at the Champaign Airport, under sunny skies, the temperature was 70. Looking elsewhere around the Midwest at 2 p.m., Chicago was mostly sunny, and 67. Indianapolis was mostly sunny, and 68. St. Louis was partly sunny, and 72. Kansas City was mostly sunny, and 72. Des Moines was mostly sunny, and 71. Milwaukee was mostly sunny, and 64. And now a discussion of hazardous weather conditions for the following counties in Illinois: Champaign, Coles, DeWitt, Douglas, Edgar, Moultrie, Piatt, and Vermilion. This hazardous weather outlook is for Central Illinois, East Central Illinois, Southeast Illinois, and West Central Illinois. For this afternoon and tonight, no hazardous weather is expected at this time. For Sunday through Friday, no hazardous weather is expected at this time. Spotter information statement: spotter activation is not anticipated through tonight. The time is currently 2:38 p.m. Central Daylight Time. 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Now for the official National Weather Service forecast for Champaign, Urbana, and surrounding areas of East Central Illinois. Rest of today, sunny. Near steady temperature in the lower 70s. East winds 5 to 10 miles an hour. Tonight, mostly clear. Lows in the mid-40s. East winds around 5 miles an hour. Sunday, sunny. Highs in the mid-70s. Northwest winds 5 to 10 miles an hour. Sunday night, mostly clear. Lows in the mid-40s. North winds 5 to 10 miles an hour. Monday, sunny. Highs in the lower 70s. Northeast winds around 5 miles an hour. Monday night and Tuesday, clear. Lows in the lower 40s. Highs in the mid-70s. Tuesday night, clear. Lows in the upper 40s. Wednesday through Friday, mostly clear.

And now a discussion of hazardous weather conditions for the following counties in Illinois: Champaign, Coles, DeWitt, Douglas, Edgar, Moultrie, Piatt, and Vermilion. This hazardous weather outlook is for Central Illinois, East Central Illinois, Southeast Illinois, and West Central Illinois. For this afternoon and tonight, no hazardous weather is expected at this time. For Sunday through Friday, no hazardous weather is expected at this time. Spotter information statement: spotter activation is not anticipated through tonight. The time is currently 2:50 p.m. Central Daylight Time. 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Now for the official National Weather Service forecast for Champaign, Urbana, and surrounding areas of East Central Illinois. Rest of today, sunny. Near steady temperature in the lower 70s. East winds 5 to 10 miles an hour. Tonight, mostly clear. Lows in the mid-40s. East winds around 5 miles an hour. Sunday, sunny. Highs in the mid-70s. Northwest winds 5 to 10 miles an hour. Sunday night, mostly clear. Lows in the mid-40s. North winds 5 to 10 miles an hour. Monday, sunny. Highs in the lower 70s. Northeast winds around 5 miles an hour. Monday night and Tuesday, clear. Lows in the lower 40s. Highs in the mid-70s. Tuesday night, clear. Lows in the upper 40s. Wednesday through Friday, mostly clear. Highs in the upper 70s. Lows in the lower 50s. Again, the forecast for Champaign, Urbana, and surrounding areas of East Central Illinois for the rest of today: sunny. Near steady temperature in the lower 70s. East winds 5 to 10 miles an hour. At 2 p.m. at the Champaign Airport, skies were sunny. The temperature was 70 degrees, the dew point was 47, and the relative humidity was 43%. The wind was east at 7 miles an hour. The pressure was 30.24 inches and falling. Elsewhere around the area, it was sunny, and temperatures were around 70 degrees. And once again at 2 p.m. at the Champaign Airport, under sunny skies, the temperature was 70. Looking elsewhere around the Midwest at 2 p.m., Chicago was mostly sunny, and 67. Indianapolis was mostly sunny, and 68. St. Louis was partly sunny, and 72. Kansas City was mostly sunny, and 72. Des Moines was mostly sunny, and 71. Milwaukee was mostly sunny, and 64. And now a discussion of hazardous weather conditions for the following counties in Illinois: Champaign, Coles, DeWitt, Douglas, Edgar, Moultrie, Piatt, and Vermilion. This hazardous weather outlook is for Central Illinois, East Central Illinois, Southeast Illinois, and West Central Illinois. For this afternoon and tonight, no hazardous weather is expected at this time. For Sunday through Friday, no hazardous weather is expected at this time. Spotter information statement: spotter activation is not anticipated through tonight. The time is currently 2:53 p.m. Central Daylight Time. 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Now for the official National Weather Service forecast for Champaign, Urbana, and surrounding areas of East Central Illinois. Rest of today, sunny. Near steady temperature in the lower 70s. East winds 5 to 10 miles an hour. Tonight, mostly clear. Lows in the mid-40s. East winds around 5 miles an hour. Sunday, sunny. Highs in the mid-70s. Northwest winds 5 to 10 miles an hour. Sunday night, mostly clear. Lows in the mid-40s. North winds 5 to 10 miles an hour. Monday, sunny. Highs in the lower 70s. Northeast winds around 5 miles an hour. Monday night and Tuesday, clear. Lows in the lower 40s. Highs in the mid-70s. Tuesday night, clear. Lows in the upper 40s. Wednesday through Friday, mostly clear. Highs in the upper 70s. Lows in the lower 50s. Again, the forecast for Champaign, Urbana, and surrounding areas of East Central Illinois for the rest of today: sunny. Near steady temperature in the lower 70s. East winds 5 to 10 miles an hour.

Guys, the temperature was 70. Looking elsewhere around the Midwest at 2 p.m., Chicago was mostly sunny, and 67. Indianapolis was mostly sunny, and 68. St. Louis was partly sunny, and 72. Kansas City was mostly sunny, and 72. Des Moines was mostly sunny, and 71. Milwaukee was mostly sunny, and 64. And now a discussion of hazardous weather conditions for the following counties in Illinois: Champaign, Coles, DeWitt, Douglas, Edgar, Moultrie, Piatt, and Vermilion. This hazardous weather outlook is for Central Illinois, East Central Illinois, Southeast Illinois, and West Central Illinois. For this afternoon and tonight, no hazardous weather is expected at this time. For Sunday through Friday, no hazardous weather is expected at this time. Spotter information statement: spotter activation is not anticipated through tonight. The time is currently 2:56 p.m. Central Daylight Time. 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Now for the official National Weather Service forecast for Champaign, Urbana, and surrounding areas of East Central Illinois. Rest of today, sunny. Near steady temperature in the lower 70s. East winds 5 to 10 miles an hour. Tonight, mostly clear. Lows in the mid-40s. East winds around 5 miles an hour. Sunday, sunny. Highs in the mid-70s. Northwest winds 5 to 10 miles an hour. Sunday night, mostly clear. Lows in the mid-40s. North winds 5 to 10 miles an hour. Monday, sunny. Highs in the lower 70s. Northeast winds around 5 miles an hour. Monday night and Tuesday, clear. Lows in the lower 40s. Highs in the mid-70s. Tuesday night, clear. Lows in the upper 40s. Wednesday through Friday, mostly clear. Highs in the upper 70s. Lows in the lower 50s. Again, the forecast for Champaign, Urbana, and surrounding areas of East Central Illinois for the rest of today: sunny. Near steady temperature in the lower 70s. East winds 5 to 10 miles an hour. At 2 p.m. at the Champaign Airport, skies were sunny. The temperature was 70 degrees, the dew point was 47, and the relative humidity was 43%. The wind was east at 7 miles an hour. The pressure was 30.24 inches and falling. Elsewhere around the area, it was sunny, and temperatures were around 70 degrees. And once again at 2 p.m. at the Champaign Airport, under sunny skies, the temperature was 70. Looking elsewhere around the Midwest at 2 p.m., Chicago was mostly sunny, and 67. Indianapolis was mostly sunny, and 68. St. Louis was partly sunny, and 72. Kansas City was mostly sunny, and 72. Des Moines was mostly sunny, and 71. Milwaukee was mostly sunny, and 64. And now a discussion of hazardous weather conditions for the following counties in Illinois: Champaign, Coles, DeWitt, Douglas, Edgar, Moultrie, Piatt, and Vermilion. This hazardous weather outlook is for Central Illinois, East Central Illinois, Southeast Illinois, and West Central Illinois. For this afternoon and tonight, no hazardous weather is expected at this time. For Sunday through Friday, no hazardous weather is expected at this time. Spotter information statement: spotter activation is not anticipated through tonight. The time is currently 2:59 p.m. Central Daylight Time. 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Now for the official National Weather Service forecast for Champaign, Urbana, and surrounding areas of East Central Illinois. Rest of today, sunny. Near steady temperature in the lower 70s. East winds 5 to 10 miles an hour. Tonight, mostly clear. Lows in the mid-40s. East winds around 5 miles an hour. Sunday, sunny. Highs in the mid-70s. Northwest winds 5 to 10 miles an hour. Sunday night, mostly clear. Lows in the mid-40s. North winds 5 to 10 miles an hour. Monday, sunny. Highs in the lower 70s. Northeast winds around 5 miles an hour. Monday night and Tuesday, clear. Lows in the lower 40s. Highs in the mid-70s.

Tuesday night, clear. Lows in the upper 40s. Wednesday through Friday, mostly clear. Highs in the upper 70s. Lows in the lower 50s. Again, the forecast for Champaign, Urbana and surrounding areas of east central Illinois for the rest of today, sunny. Near steady temperature in the lower 70s. East winds 5 to 10 miles an hour. And now a discussion of hazardous weather conditions for the following counties in Illinois: Champaign, Coles, DeWitt, Douglas, Edgar, Moultrie, Piatt, and Vermilion. This hazardous weather outlook is for central Illinois, east central Illinois, southeast Illinois, and west central Illinois. For this afternoon and tonight, no hazardous weather is expected at this time. For Sunday through Friday, no hazardous weather is expected at this time. Spotter information statement. Spotter activation is not anticipated through tonight. The time is currently 3:01 p.m. Central Daylight Time. 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Now for the official National Weather Service forecast for Champaign, Urbana and surrounding areas of east central Illinois. Rest of today, sunny. Near steady temperature in the lower 70s. East winds 5 to 10 miles an hour. Tonight, mostly clear. Lows in the mid-40s. East winds around 5 miles an hour. Sunday, sunny. Highs in the mid-70s. Northwest winds 5 to 10 miles an hour. Sunday night, mostly clear. Lows in the mid-40s. North winds 5 to 10 miles an hour. Monday, sunny. Highs in the lower 70s. Northeast winds around 5 miles an hour. Monday night and Tuesday, clear. Lows in the lower 40s. Highs in the mid-70s. Tuesday night, clear. Lows in the upper 40s. Wednesday through Friday, mostly clear. Highs in the upper 70s. Lows in the lower 50s. Again, the forecast for Champaign, Urbana and surrounding areas of east central Illinois for the rest of today, sunny. Near steady temperature in the lower 70s. East winds 5 to 10 miles an hour. And now a discussion of hazardous weather conditions for the following counties in Illinois: Champaign, Coles, DeWitt, Douglas, Edgar, Moultrie, Piatt, and Vermilion. This hazardous weather outlook is for central Illinois, east central Illinois, southeast Illinois, and west central Illinois. For this afternoon and tonight, no hazardous weather is expected at this time. For Sunday through Friday, no hazardous weather is expected at this time. Spotter information statement. Spotter activation is not anticipated through tonight. The time is currently 3:03 p.m. Central Daylight Time. 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Now for the official National Weather Service forecast for Champaign, Urbana and surrounding areas of east central Illinois. Rest of today, sunny. Near steady temperature in the lower 70s. East winds 5 to 10 miles an hour. Tonight, mostly clear. Lows in the mid-40s. East winds around 5 miles an hour. Sunday, sunny. Highs in the mid-70s. Northwest winds 5 to 10 miles an hour. Sunday night, mostly clear. Lows in the mid-40s. North winds 5 to 10 miles an hour. Monday, sunny. Highs in the lower 70s. Northeast winds around 5 miles an hour. Monday night and Tuesday, clear. Lows in the lower 40s. Highs in the mid-70s. Tuesday night, clear. Lows in the upper 40s. Wednesday through Friday, mostly clear. Highs in the upper 70s. Lows in the lower 50s. Again, the forecast for Champaign, Urbana and surrounding areas of east central Illinois for the rest of today, sunny. Near steady temperature in the lower 70s. East winds 5 to 10 miles an hour. At 3 p.m. at the Champaign Airport, skies were sunny. The temperature was 72 degrees, the dew point was 47, and the relative humidity was 40%. The wind was east at 10 miles an hour, gusting to 16. The pressure was 30.20 inches and falling. Elsewhere around the area, it was sunny, with a temperature of 71 at Peoria, 71 at Bloomington, and 71 at Terre Haute. Under some
skies, Mattoon reported 73, Decatur reported 72, and Springfield reported 73. And once again at 3 p.m. at the Champaign Airport, under sunny skies, the temperature was 72. And now a discussion of hazardous weather conditions for the following counties in Illinois: Champaign, Coles, DeWitt, Douglas, Edgar, Moultrie, Piatt, and Vermilion. This hazardous weather outlook is for Central Illinois, East Central Illinois, Southeast Illinois, and West Central Illinois. For this afternoon and tonight, no hazardous weather is expected at this time. For Sunday through Friday, no hazardous weather is expected at this time. Spotter information statement: spotter activation is not anticipated through tonight. 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Now for the official National Weather Service forecast for Champaign, Urbana, and surrounding areas of East Central Illinois. Rest of today, sunny. Near steady temperature in the lower 70s. East winds 5 to 10 miles an hour. Tonight, mostly clear. Lows in the mid-40s. East winds around 5 miles an hour. Sunday, sunny. Highs in the mid-70s. Northwest winds 5 to 10 miles an hour. Sunday night, mostly clear. Lows in the mid-40s. North winds 5 to 10 miles an hour. Monday, sunny. Highs in the lower 70s. Northeast winds around 5 miles an hour. Monday night and Tuesday, clear. Lows in the lower 40s. Highs in the mid-70s. Tuesday night, clear. Lows in the upper 40s. Wednesday through Friday, mostly clear. Highs in the upper 70s. Lows in the lower 50s. Again, the forecast for Champaign, Urbana, and surrounding areas of East Central Illinois for the rest of today: sunny. Near steady temperature in the lower 70s. East winds 5 to 10 miles an hour. At 3 p.m. at the Champaign Airport, skies were sunny. The temperature was 72 degrees, the dew point was 47, and the relative humidity was 40%. The wind was east at 10 miles an hour, gusting to 16. The pressure was 30.20 inches and falling. Elsewhere around the area, it was sunny, with a temperature of 71 at Peoria, 71 at Bloomington, and 71 at Terre Haute. Under sunny skies, Mattoon reported 73, Decatur reported 72, and Springfield reported 73. And once again at 3 p.m. at the Champaign Airport, under sunny skies, the temperature was 72. Looking elsewhere around the Midwest at 3 p.m., Chicago was mostly sunny, and 68. Indianapolis was mostly sunny, and 69. St. Louis was partly sunny, and 73. Kansas City was sunny, and 73. Des Moines was mostly sunny, and 72. Milwaukee was mostly sunny, and 64. And now a discussion of hazardous weather conditions for the following counties in Illinois: Champaign, Coles, DeWitt, Douglas, Edgar, Moultrie, Piatt, and Vermilion. This hazardous weather outlook is for Central Illinois, East Central Illinois, Southeast Illinois, and West Central Illinois. For this afternoon and tonight, no hazardous weather is expected at this time. For Sunday through Friday, no hazardous weather is expected at this time. Spotter information statement: spotter activation is not anticipated through tonight. The time is currently 3:09 p.m. Central Daylight Time. 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Now for the official National Weather Service forecast for Champaign, Urbana, and surrounding areas of East Central Illinois. Rest of today, sunny. Near steady temperature in the lower 70s. East winds 5 to 10 miles an hour.

Tonight, mostly clear. Lows in the mid-40s. East winds around 5 miles an hour. Sunday, sunny. Highs in the mid-70s. Northwest winds 5 to 10 miles an hour. Sunday night, mostly clear. Lows in the mid-40s. North winds 5 to 10 miles an hour. Monday, sunny. Highs in the lower 70s. Northeast winds around 5 miles an hour. Monday night and Tuesday, clear. Lows in the lower 40s. Highs in the mid-70s. Tuesday night, clear. Lows in the upper 40s. Wednesday through Friday, mostly clear. Highs in the upper 70s. Lows in the lower 50s. Again, the forecast for Champaign, Urbana and surrounding areas of East Central Illinois for the rest of today, sunny. Near steady temperature in the lower 70s. East winds 5 to 10 miles an hour. At 3 p.m. at the Champaign Airport, skies were sunny. The temperature was 72 degrees, the dew point was 47, and the relative humidity was 40%. The wind was east at 10 miles an hour, gusting to 16. The pressure was 30.20 inches and falling. Elsewhere around the area, it was sunny, with a temperature of 71 at Peoria, 71 at Bloomington, and 71 at Terre Haute. Under sunny skies, Mattoon reported 73, Decatur reported 72, and Springfield reported 73. And once again at 3 p.m. at the Champaign Airport, under sunny skies, the temperature was 72. At 3 p.m. at the Champaign Airport, skies were sunny. The temperature was 72 degrees, the dew point was 47, and the relative humidity was 40%. The wind was east at 10 miles an hour, gusting to 16. The pressure was 30.20 inches and falling. Elsewhere around the area, it was sunny, and the temperatures were in the lower 70s. And once again at 3 p.m. at the Champaign Airport, under sunny skies, the temperature was 72. Looking elsewhere around the Midwest at 3 p.m., Chicago was mostly sunny, and 68. Indianapolis was mostly sunny, and 69. St. Louis was partly sunny, and 73. Kansas City was sunny, and 73. Des Moines was mostly sunny, and 72. Milwaukee was mostly sunny, and 64. And now a discussion of hazardous weather conditions for the following counties in Illinois: Champaign, Coles, DeWitt, Douglas, Edgar, Moultrie, Piatt, and Vermilion. This hazardous weather outlook is for Central Illinois, East Central Illinois, Southeast Illinois, and West Central Illinois. For this afternoon and tonight, no hazardous weather is expected at this time. For Sunday through Friday, no hazardous weather is expected at this time. Spotter information statement, spotter activation is not anticipated through tonight. The time is currently 3:13 p.m. Central Daylight Time. 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Now for the official National Weather Service forecast for Champaign, Urbana and surrounding areas of East Central Illinois. Rest of today, sunny. Near steady temperature in the lower 70s. East winds 5 to 10 miles an hour. Tonight, mostly clear. Lows in the mid-40s. East winds around 5 miles an hour. Sunday, sunny. Highs in the mid-70s. Northwest winds 5 to 10 miles an hour. Sunday night, mostly clear. Lows in the mid-40s. North winds 5 to 10 miles an hour. Monday, sunny. Highs in the lower 70s. Northeast winds around 5 miles an hour. Monday night and Tuesday, clear. Lows in the lower 40s. Highs in the mid-70s. Tuesday night, clear. Lows in the upper 40s. Wednesday through Friday, mostly clear. Highs in the upper 70s. Lows in the lower 50s. Again, the forecast for Champaign, Urbana and surrounding areas of East Central Illinois for the rest of today, sunny. Near steady temperature in the lower 70s. East winds 5 to 10 miles an hour. At 3 p.m. at the Champaign Airport, skies were sunny. The temperature was 72 degrees, the dew point was 47, and the relative humidity was 40%. The wind was east at 10 miles an hour, gusting to 16. The pressure was 30.20 inches and falling.
Elsewhere around the area, it was sunny, and the temperatures were in the lower 70s. And once again at 3 p.m. at the Champaign Airport, under sunny skies, the temperature was 72. Looking elsewhere around the Midwest at 3 p.m., Chicago was mostly sunny, and 68. Indianapolis was mostly sunny, and 69. St. Louis was partly sunny, and 73. Kansas City was sunny, and 73. Des Moines was mostly sunny, and 72. Milwaukee was mostly sunny, and 64. And now a discussion of hazardous weather conditions for the following counties in Illinois: Champaign, Coles, DeWitt, Douglas, Edgar, Moultrie, Piatt, and Vermilion. This hazardous weather outlook is for Central Illinois, East Central Illinois, Southeast Illinois, and West Central Illinois. For this afternoon and tonight, no hazardous weather is expected at this time. For Sunday through Friday, no hazardous weather is expected at this time. Spotter information statement: spotter activation is not anticipated through tonight. The time is currently 3:16 p.m. Central Daylight Time. 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Now for the official National Weather Service forecast for Champaign, Urbana, and surrounding areas of East Central Illinois. Rest of today, sunny. Near steady temperature in the lower 70s. East winds 5 to 10 miles an hour. Tonight, mostly clear. Lows in the mid-40s. East winds around 5 miles an hour. Sunday, sunny. Highs in the mid-70s. Northwest winds 5 to 10 miles an hour. Sunday night, mostly clear. Lows in the mid-40s. North winds 5 to 10 miles an hour. Monday, sunny. Highs in the lower 70s. Northeast winds around 5 miles an hour. Monday night and Tuesday, clear. Lows in the lower 40s. Highs in the mid-70s. Tuesday night, clear. Lows in the upper 40s. Wednesday through Friday, mostly clear. Highs in the upper 70s. Lows in the lower 50s. Again, the forecast for Champaign, Urbana, and surrounding areas of East Central Illinois for the rest of today: sunny. Near steady temperature in the lower 70s. East winds 5 to 10 miles an hour. At 3 p.m. at the Champaign Airport, skies were sunny. The temperature was 72 degrees, the dew point was 47, and the relative humidity was 40%. The wind was east at 10 miles an hour, gusting to 16. The pressure was 30.20 inches and falling. Elsewhere around the area, it was sunny, and the temperatures were in the lower 70s. And once again at 3 p.m. at the Champaign Airport, under sunny skies, the temperature was 72. Looking elsewhere around the Midwest at 3 p.m., Chicago was mostly sunny, and 68. Indianapolis was mostly sunny, and 69. St. Louis was partly sunny, and 73. Kansas City was sunny, and 73. Des Moines was mostly sunny, and 72. Milwaukee was mostly sunny, and 64. And now a discussion of hazardous weather conditions for the following counties in Illinois: Champaign, Coles, DeWitt, Douglas, Edgar, Moultrie, Piatt, and Vermilion. This hazardous weather outlook is for Central Illinois, East Central Illinois, Southeast Illinois, and West Central Illinois. For this afternoon and tonight, no hazardous weather is expected at this time. For Sunday through Friday, no hazardous weather is expected at this time. Spotter information statement: spotter activation is not anticipated through tonight. The time is currently 3:19 p.m. Central Daylight Time. 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Now for the official National Weather Service forecast for Champaign, Urbana, and surrounding areas of East Central Illinois. Rest of today, sunny. Near steady temperature in the lower 70s. East winds 5 to 10 miles an hour. Tonight, mostly clear. Lows in the mid-40s. East winds around 5 miles an hour. Sunday, sunny. Highs in the mid-70s. Northwest winds 5 to 10 miles an hour. Sunday night, mostly clear. Lows in the mid-40s. North winds 5 to 10 miles an hour. Monday, sunny. Highs in

lower 70s. Northeast winds around 5 miles an hour. Monday night and Tuesday, clear. Lows in the lower 40s. Highs in the mid-70s. Tuesday night, clear. Lows in the upper 40s. Wednesday through Friday, mostly clear. Highs in the upper 70s. Lows in the lower 50s. Again, the forecast for Champaign, Urbana and surrounding areas of East Central Illinois for the rest of today, sunny. Near steady temperature in the lower 70s. East winds 5 to 10 miles an hour. At 3 p.m. at the Champaign Airport, skies were sunny. The temperature was 72 degrees, the dew point was 47, and the relative humidity was 40%. The wind was east at 10 miles an hour, gusting to 16. The pressure was 30.20 inches and falling. Elsewhere around the area, it was sunny, and the temperatures were in the lower 70s. And once again at 3 p.m. at the Champaign Airport, under sunny skies, the temperature was 72. At 3 p.m. at the Champaign Airport, skies were sunny. The temperature was 72 degrees, the dew point was 47, and the relative humidity was 40%. The wind was east at 10 miles an hour, gusting to 16. The pressure was 30.20 inches and falling. Elsewhere around the area, it was sunny, and the temperatures were in the lower 70s. And once again at 3 p.m. at the Champaign Airport, under sunny skies, the temperature was 72. Looking elsewhere around the Midwest at 3 p.m., Chicago was mostly sunny, and 68. Indianapolis was mostly sunny, and 69. St. Louis was partly sunny, and 73. Kansas City was sunny, and 73. Des Moines was mostly sunny, and 72. Milwaukee was mostly sunny, and 64. And now a discussion of hazardous weather conditions for the following counties in Illinois: Champaign, Coles, DeWitt, Douglas, Edgar, Moultrie, Piatt, and Vermilion. This hazardous weather outlook is for Central Illinois, East Central Illinois, Southeast Illinois, and West Central Illinois. For this afternoon and tonight, no hazardous weather is expected at this time. For Sunday through Friday, no hazardous weather is expected at this time. Spotter information statement, spotter activation is not anticipated through tonight. The time is currently 3:22 p.m. Central Daylight Time. 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Now for the official National Weather Service forecast for Champaign, Urbana and surrounding areas of East Central Illinois. Rest of today, sunny. Near steady temperature in the lower 70s. East winds 5 to 10 miles an hour. Tonight, mostly clear. Lows in the mid-40s. East winds around 5 miles an hour. Sunday, sunny. Highs in the mid-70s. Northwest winds 5 to 10 miles an hour. Sunday night, mostly clear. Lows in the mid-40s. North winds 5 to 10 miles an hour. Monday, sunny. Highs in the lower 70s. Northeast winds around 5 miles an hour. Monday night and Tuesday, clear. Lows in the lower 40s. Highs in the mid-70s. Tuesday night, clear. Lows in the upper 40s. Wednesday through Friday, mostly clear. Highs in the upper 70s. Lows in the lower 50s. Again, the forecast for Champaign, Urbana and surrounding areas of East Central Illinois for the rest of today, sunny. Near steady temperature in the lower 70s. East winds 5 to 10 miles an hour. At 3 p.m. at the Champaign Airport, skies were sunny. The temperature was 72 degrees, the dew point was 47, and the relative humidity was 40%. The wind was east at 10 miles an hour, gusting to 16. The pressure was 30.20 inches and falling. Elsewhere around the area, it was sunny, and the temperatures were in the lower 70s. And once again at 3 p.m. at the Champaign Airport, under sunny skies, the temperature was 72. Looking elsewhere around the Midwest at 3 p.m., Chicago was mostly sunny, and 68. Indianapolis was mostly sunny, and 69. St. Louis was partly sunny, and 73. Kansas City was sunny, and 73. Des Moines was mostly sunny, and 72. Milwaukee was mostly sunny, and 64.
Looking elsewhere around the Midwest at 3 p.m., Chicago was mostly sunny, and 68. Indianapolis was mostly sunny, and 69. St. Louis was partly sunny, and 73. Kansas City was sunny, and 73. Des Moines was mostly sunny, and 72. Milwaukee was mostly sunny, and 64. And now a discussion of hazardous weather conditions for the following counties in Illinois: Champaign, Coles, DeWitt, Douglas, Edgar, Moultrie, Piatt, and Vermilion. This hazardous weather outlook is for Central Illinois, East Central Illinois, Southeast Illinois, and West Central Illinois. For this afternoon and tonight, no hazardous weather is expected at this time. For Sunday through Friday, no hazardous weather is expected at this time. Spotter information statement: spotter activation is not anticipated through tonight. The time is currently 3:26 p.m. Central Daylight Time. 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Now for the official National Weather Service forecast for Champaign, Urbana, and surrounding areas of East Central Illinois. Rest of today, sunny. Near steady temperature in the lower 70s. East winds 5 to 10 miles an hour. Tonight, mostly clear. Lows in the mid-40s. East winds around 5 miles an hour. Sunday, sunny. Highs in the mid-70s. Northwest winds 5 to 10 miles an hour. Sunday night, mostly clear. Lows in the mid-40s. North winds 5 to 10 miles an hour. Monday, sunny. Highs in the lower 70s. Northeast winds around 5 miles an hour. Monday night and Tuesday, clear. Lows in the lower 40s. Highs in the mid-70s. Tuesday night, clear. Lows in the upper 40s. Wednesday through Friday, mostly clear. Highs in the upper 70s. Lows in the lower 50s. Again, the forecast for Champaign, Urbana, and surrounding areas of East Central Illinois for the rest of today: sunny. Near steady temperature in the lower 70s. East winds 5 to 10 miles an hour. At 3 p.m. at the Champaign Airport, skies were sunny. The temperature was 72 degrees, the dew point was 47, and the relative humidity was 40%. The wind was east at 10 miles an hour, gusting to 16. The pressure was 30.20 inches and falling. Elsewhere around the area, it was sunny, and the temperatures were in the lower 70s. And once again at 3 p.m. at the Champaign Airport, under sunny skies, the temperature was 72. Looking elsewhere around the Midwest at 3 p.m., Chicago was mostly sunny, and 68. Indianapolis was mostly sunny, and 69. St. Louis was partly sunny, and 73. Kansas City was sunny, and 73. Des Moines was mostly sunny, and 72. Milwaukee was mostly sunny, and 64. And now a discussion of hazardous weather conditions for the following counties in Illinois: Champaign, Coles, DeWitt, Douglas, Edgar, Moultrie, Piatt, and Vermilion. This hazardous weather outlook is for Central Illinois, East Central Illinois, Southeast Illinois, and West Central Illinois. For this afternoon and tonight, no hazardous weather is expected at this time. For Sunday through Friday, no hazardous weather is expected at this time. Spotter information statement: spotter activation is not anticipated through tonight. The time is currently 3:29 p.m. Central Daylight Time. 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Now for the official National Weather Service forecast for Champaign, Urbana, and surrounding areas of East Central Illinois. Rest of today, sunny. Near steady temperature in the lower 70s. East winds 5 to 10 miles an hour. Tonight, mostly clear. Lows in the mid-40s. East winds around 5 miles an hour. Sunday, sunny. Highs in the mid-70s. Northwest winds 5 to 10 miles an hour. Sunday night, mostly clear. Lows in the mid-40s. North winds 5 to 10 miles an hour. Monday, sunny. Highs in the lower 70s. Northeast winds around 5 miles an hour. Monday night and Tuesday, clear. Lows in the lower 40s. Highs in the mid-70s.

Tuesday night, clear. Lows in the upper 40s. Wednesday through Friday, mostly clear. Highs in the upper 70s. Lows in the lower 50s. Again, the forecast for Champaign, Urbana and surrounding areas of East Central Illinois for the rest of today, sunny. Near steady temperature in the lower 70s. East winds 5 to 10 miles an hour. At 3 p.m. at the Champaign Airport, skies were sunny. The temperature was 72 degrees, the dew point was 47, and the relative humidity was 40%. The wind was east at 10 miles an hour, gusting to 16. The pressure was 30.20 inches and falling. Elsewhere around the area, it was sunny, and the temperatures were in the lower 70s. And once again at 3 p.m. at the Champaign Airport, under sunny skies, the temperature was 72. Looking elsewhere around the Midwest at 3 p.m., Chicago was mostly sunny, and 68. Indianapolis was mostly sunny, and 69. St. Louis was partly sunny, and 73. Kansas City was sunny, and 73. Des Moines was mostly sunny, and 72. Milwaukee was mostly sunny, and 64. And now a discussion of hazardous weather conditions for the following counties in Illinois: Champaign, Coles, DeWitt, Douglas, Edgar, Moultrie, Piatt, and Vermilion. This hazardous weather outlook is for Central Illinois, East Central Illinois, Southeast Illinois, and West Central Illinois. For this afternoon and tonight, no hazardous weather is expected at this time. For Sunday through Friday, no hazardous weather is expected at this time. Spotter information statement, spotter activation is not anticipated through tonight. The time is currently 3:32 p.m. Central Daylight Time. 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Now for the official National Weather Service forecast for Champaign, Urbana and surrounding areas of East Central Illinois. Rest of today, sunny. Near steady temperature in the lower 70s. East winds 5 to 10 miles an hour. Tonight, mostly clear. Lows in the mid-40s. East winds around 5 miles an hour. Sunday, sunny. Highs in the mid-70s. Northwest winds 5 to 10 miles an hour. Sunday night, mostly clear. Lows in the mid-40s. North winds 5 to 10 miles an hour. Monday, sunny. Highs in the lower 70s. Northeast winds around 5 miles an hour. Monday night and Tuesday, northwest winds 5 to 10 miles an hour. Sunday night, mostly clear. Lows in the mid-40s. North winds 5 to 10 miles an hour. Monday, sunny. Highs in the lower 70s. Northeast winds around 5 miles an hour. Monday night and Tuesday, clear. Lows in the lower 40s. Highs in the mid-70s. Tuesday night, clear. Lows in the upper 40s. Wednesday through Friday, mostly clear. Highs in the upper 70s. Lows in the lower 50s. Again, the forecast for Champaign, Urbana and surrounding areas of East Central Illinois for the rest of today, sunny. Near steady temperature in the lower 70s. East winds 5 to 10 miles an hour. At 3 p.m. at the Champaign Airport, skies were sunny. The temperature was 72 degrees, the dew point was 47, and the relative humidity was 40%. The wind was east at 10 miles an hour, gusting to 16. The pressure was 30.20 inches and falling. Elsewhere around the area, it was sunny, and the temperatures were in the lower 70s. And once again at 3 p.m. at the Champaign Airport, under sunny skies, the temperature was 72. Looking elsewhere around the Midwest at 3 p.m., Chicago was mostly sunny, and 68. Indianapolis was mostly sunny, and 69. St. Louis was partly sunny, and 73. Kansas City was sunny, and 73. Des Moines was mostly sunny, and 72. Milwaukee was mostly sunny, and 64. And now a discussion of hazardous weather conditions for the following counties in Illinois: Champaign, Coles, DeWitt, Douglas, Edgar, Moultrie, Piatt, and Vermilion. This hazardous weather outlook is for Central Illinois, East Central Illinois, Southeast Illinois, and West Central Illinois. For this afternoon and tonight, no hazardous

weather is expected at this time. For Sunday through Friday, no hazardous weather is expected at this time. Spotter information statement. Spotter activation is not anticipated through tonight. The time is currently 3:35 p.m. Central Daylight Time. 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Now for the official National Weather Service forecast for Champaign, Urbana and surrounding areas of East Central Illinois. Rest of today, sunny. Near steady temperature in the lower 70s. East winds 5 to 10 miles an hour. Tonight, mostly clear. Lows in the mid-40s. East winds around 5 miles an hour. Sunday, sunny. Highs in the mid-70s. Northwest winds 5 to 10 miles an hour. Sunday night, mostly clear. Lows in the mid-40s. North winds 5 to 10 miles an hour. Monday, sunny. Highs in the lower 70s. Northeast winds around 5 miles an hour. Monday night and Tuesday, clear. Lows in the lower 40s. Highs in the mid-70s. Tuesday night, clear. Lows in the upper 40s. Wednesday through Friday, mostly clear. Highs in the upper 70s. Lows in the lower 50s. Again, the forecast for Champaign, Urbana and surrounding areas of East Central Illinois for the rest of today, sunny. Near steady temperature in the lower 70s. East winds 5 to 10 miles an hour. At 3 p.m. at the Champaign Airport, skies were sunny. The temperature was 72 degrees, the dew point was 47, and the relative humidity was 40%. The wind was east at 10 miles an hour, gusting to 16. The pressure was 30.20 inches and falling. Elsewhere around the area, it was sunny, and the temperatures were in the lower 70s. And once again at 3 p.m. at the Champaign Airport, under sunny skies, the temperature was 72. Looking elsewhere around the Midwest at 3 p.m., Chicago was mostly sunny, and 68. Indianapolis was mostly sunny, and 69. St. Louis was partly sunny, and 73. Kansas City was sunny, and 73. Des Moines was mostly sunny, and 72. Milwaukee was mostly sunny, and 64. And now a discussion of hazardous weather conditions for the following counties in Illinois: Champaign, Coles, DeWitt, Douglas, Edgar, Moultrie, Piatt, and Vermilion. This hazardous weather outlook is for Central Illinois, East Central Illinois, Southeast Illinois, and West Central Illinois. For this afternoon and tonight, no hazardous weather is expected at this time. For Sunday through Friday, no hazardous weather is expected at this time. Spotter information statement. Spotter activation is not anticipated through tonight. The time is currently 3:38 p.m. Central Daylight Time. 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Now for the official National Weather Service forecast for Champaign, Urbana and surrounding areas of East Central Illinois. Rest of today, sunny. Near steady temperature in the lower 70s. East winds 5 to 10 miles an hour. Tonight, mostly clear. Lows in the mid-40s. East winds around 5 miles an hour. Sunday, sunny. Highs in the mid-70s. Northwest winds 5 to 10 miles an hour. Sunday night, mostly clear. Lows in the mid-40s. North winds 5 to 10 miles an hour. Monday, sunny. Highs in the lower 70s. Northeast winds around 5 miles an hour. Monday night and Tuesday, clear. Lows in the lower 40s. Highs in the mid-70s. Tuesday night, clear. Lows in the upper 40s. Wednesday through Friday, mostly clear. Highs in the upper 70s. Lows in the lower 50s. Again, the forecast for Champaign, Urbana and surrounding areas of East Central Illinois for the rest of today, sunny. Near steady temperature in the lower 70s. East winds 5 to 10 miles an hour. Now for the official National Weather Service forecast for Champaign, Urbana and surrounding areas of East Central Illinois. Tonight, mostly clear. Lows in the mid-40s. East winds around 5 miles an hour. Sunday, sunny. Highs in the mid-70s. Northwest winds 5 to 10 miles an hour.

an hour. Sunday night, mostly clear. Lows in the mid-40s. North winds 5 to 10 miles an hour. Monday, sunny. Highs in the lower 70s. Northeast winds around 5 miles an hour. Monday night, clear. Lows in the lower 40s. East winds around 5 miles an hour. Tuesday and Tuesday night, clear. Highs in the mid-70s. Lows in the upper 40s. Wednesday through Friday, mostly clear. Highs in the upper 70s. Lows in the lower 50s. Friday night, clear. Lows in the lower 50s. Saturday, sunny. Highs in the lower 80s. Again, the forecast for Champaign, Urbana and surrounding areas of East Central Illinois for tonight, mostly clear. Lows in the mid-40s. East winds around 5 miles an hour. At 3 p.m. at the Champaign Airport, skies were sunny. The temperature was 72 degrees, the dew point was 47, and the relative humidity was 40%. The wind was east at 10 miles an hour, gusting to 16. The pressure was 30.20 inches and falling. Elsewhere around the area, it was sunny, and the temperatures were in the lower 70s. And once again at 3 p.m. at the Champaign Airport, under sunny skies, the temperature was 72. Looking elsewhere around the Midwest at 3 p.m., Chicago was mostly sunny, and 68. Indianapolis was mostly sunny, and 69. St. Louis was partly sunny, and 73. Kansas City was sunny, and 73. Des Moines was mostly sunny, and 72. Milwaukee was mostly sunny, and 64. And now a discussion of hazardous weather conditions for the following counties in Illinois: Champaign, Coles, DeWitt, Douglas, Edgar, Moultrie, Piatt, and Vermilion. This hazardous weather outlook is for Central Illinois, East Central Illinois, Southeast Illinois, and West Central Illinois. For this afternoon and tonight, no hazardous weather is expected at this time. For Sunday through Friday, no hazardous weather is expected at this time. Spotter information statement: spotter activation is not anticipated through tonight. The time is currently 3:42 p.m. Central Daylight Time. 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Now for the official National Weather Service forecast for Champaign, Urbana and surrounding areas of East Central Illinois. Tonight, mostly clear. Lows in the mid-40s. East winds around 5 miles an hour. Sunday, sunny. Highs in the mid-70s. Northwest winds 5 to 10 miles an hour. Sunday night, mostly clear. Lows in the mid-40s. North winds 5 to 10 miles an hour. Monday, sunny. Highs in the lower 70s. Northeast winds around 5 miles an hour. Monday night, clear. Lows in the lower 40s. East winds around 5 miles an hour. Tuesday and Tuesday night, clear. Highs in the mid-70s. Lows in the upper 40s. Wednesday through Friday, mostly clear. Highs in the upper 70s. Lows in the lower 50s. Friday night, clear. Lows in the lower 50s. Saturday, sunny. Highs in the lower 80s. Again, the forecast for Champaign, Urbana and surrounding areas of East Central Illinois for tonight, mostly clear. Lows in the mid-40s. East winds around 5 miles an hour. At 3 p.m. at the Champaign Airport, skies were sunny. The temperature was 72 degrees, the dew point was 47, and the relative humidity was 40%. The wind was east at 10 miles an hour, gusting to 16. The pressure was 30.20 inches and falling. Elsewhere around the area, it was sunny, and the temperatures were in the lower 70s. And once again at 3 p.m. at the Champaign Airport, under sunny skies, the temperature was 72. Looking elsewhere around the Midwest at 3 p.m., Chicago was mostly sunny, and 68. Indianapolis was mostly sunny, and 69. St. Louis was partly sunny, and 73. Kansas City was sunny, and 73. Des Moines was mostly sunny, and 72. Milwaukee was mostly sunny, and 64. And now a discussion of hazardous weather conditions for the following counties in Illinois: Champaign,

upper 40s. Wednesday through Friday, mostly clear. Highs in the upper 70s. Lows in the lower 50s. Friday night, clear. Lows in the lower 50s. Saturday, sunny. Highs in the lower 80s. Again, the forecast for Champaign, Urbana and surrounding areas of East Central Illinois for tonight, mostly clear. Lows in the mid-40s. East winds around 5 miles an hour. At 3 p.m. at the Champaign Airport, skies were sunny. The temperature was 72 degrees, the dew point was 47, and the relative humidity was 40%. The wind was east at 10 miles an hour, gusting to 16. The pressure was 30.20 inches and falling. Elsewhere around the area, it was sunny, and the temperatures were in the lower 70s. And once again at 3 p.m. at the Champaign Airport, under sunny skies, the temperature was 72. Looking elsewhere around the Midwest at 3 p.m., Chicago was mostly sunny, and 68. Indianapolis was mostly sunny, and 69. St. Louis was partly sunny, and 73. Kansas City was sunny, and 73. Des Moines was mostly sunny, and 72. Milwaukee was mostly sunny, and 64. And now a discussion of hazardous weather conditions for the following counties in Illinois: Champaign, Coles, DeWitt, Douglas, Edgar, Moultrie, Piatt, and Vermilion. This hazardous weather outlook is for Central Illinois, East Central Illinois, Southeast Illinois, and West Central Illinois. For this afternoon and tonight, no hazardous weather is expected at this time. For Sunday through Friday, no hazardous weather is expected at this time. Spotter information statement, spotter activation is not anticipated through tonight. The time is currently 3:57 p.m. Central Daylight Time. 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Now for the official National Weather Service forecast for Champaign, Urbana and surrounding areas of East Central Illinois. Tonight, mostly clear. Lows in the mid-40s. East winds around 5 miles an hour. Sunday, sunny. Highs in the mid-70s. Northwest winds 5 to 10 miles an hour. Sunday night, mostly clear. Lows in the mid-40s. North winds 5 to 10 miles an hour. Monday, sunny. Highs in the lower 70s. Northeast winds around 5 miles an hour. Monday night, clear. Lows in the lower 40s. East winds around 5 miles an hour. Tuesday and Tuesday night, clear. Highs in the mid-70s. Lows in the upper 40s. Wednesday through Friday, mostly clear. Highs in the upper 70s. Lows in the lower 50s. Friday night, clear. Lows in the lower 50s. Saturday, sunny. Highs in the lower 80s. Again, the forecast for Champaign, Urbana and surrounding areas of East Central Illinois for tonight, mostly clear. Lows in the mid-40s. East winds around 5 miles an hour. At 3 p.m. at the Champaign Airport, skies were sunny. The temperature was 72 degrees, the dew point was 47, and the relative humidity was 40%. The wind was east at 10 miles an hour, gusting to 16. The pressure was 30.20 inches and falling. Elsewhere around the area, it was sunny, and the temperatures were in the lower 70s. And once again at 3 p.m. at the Champaign Airport, under sunny skies, the temperature was 72. Looking elsewhere around the Midwest at 3 p.m., Chicago was mostly sunny, and 68. Indianapolis was mostly sunny, and 69. St. Louis was partly sunny, and 73. Kansas City was sunny, and 73. Des Moines was mostly sunny, and 72. Milwaukee was mostly sunny, and 64. And now a discussion of hazardous weather conditions for the following counties in Illinois: Champaign, Coles, DeWitt, Douglas, Edgar, Moultrie, Piatt, and Vermilion. This hazardous weather outlook is for Central Illinois, East Central Illinois, Southeast Illinois, and West Central Illinois. For this afternoon and tonight, no hazardous weather is expected at this time. For Sunday through Friday, no hazardous weather is expected at this time. Spotter information statement, spotter activation is not anticipated through tonight. The time is current.

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Now for the official National Weather Service forecast for Champaign, Urbana, and surrounding areas of East Central Illinois. Tonight, mostly clear. Lows in the mid-40s. East winds around 5 miles an hour. Sunday, sunny. Highs in the mid-70s. Northwest winds 5 to 10 miles an hour. Sunday night, mostly clear. Lows in the mid-40s. North winds 5 to 10 miles an hour. Monday, sunny. Highs in the lower 70s. Northeast winds around 5 miles an hour. Monday night, clear. Lows in the lower 40s. East winds around 5 miles an hour. Tuesday and Tuesday night, clear. Highs in the mid-70s. Lows in the upper 40s. Wednesday through Friday, mostly clear. Highs in the upper 70s. Lows in the lower 50s. Friday night, clear. Lows in the lower 50s. Saturday, sunny. Highs in the lower 80s. Again, the forecast for Champaign, Urbana, and surrounding areas of East Central Illinois for tonight, mostly clear. Lows in the mid-40s. East winds around 5 miles an hour. And now a discussion of hazardous weather conditions for the following counties in Illinois: Champaign, Coles, DeWitt, Douglas, Edgar, Moultrie, Piatt, and Vermilion. This hazardous weather outlook is for Central Illinois, East Central Illinois, Southeast Illinois, and West Central Illinois. For this afternoon and tonight, no hazardous weather is expected at this time. For Sunday through Friday, no hazardous weather is expected at this time. Spotter information statement. Spotter activation is not anticipated through tonight. The time is currently 4:02 p.m. Central Daylight Time. 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Now for the official National Weather Service forecast for Champaign, Urbana, and surrounding areas of East Central Illinois. Tonight, mostly clear. Lows in the mid-40s. East winds around 5 miles an hour. Sunday, sunny. Highs in the mid-70s. Northwest winds 5 to 10 miles an hour. Sunday night, mostly clear. Lows in the mid-40s. North winds 5 to 10 miles an hour. Monday, sunny. Highs in the lower 70s. Northeast winds around 5 miles an hour. Monday night, clear. Lows in the lower 40s. East winds around 5 miles an hour. Tuesday and Tuesday night, clear. Highs in the mid-70s. Lows in the upper 40s. Wednesday through Friday, mostly clear. Highs in the upper 70s. Lows in the lower 50s. Friday night, clear. Lows in the lower 50s. Saturday, sunny. Highs in the lower 80s. Again, the forecast for Champaign, Urbana, and surrounding areas of East Central Illinois for tonight, mostly clear. Lows in the mid-40s. East winds around 5 miles an hour. At 4 p.m. at the Champaign Airport, skies were sunny. The temperature was 72 degrees, the dew point was 44, and the relative humidity was 36%. The wind was east at 8 miles an hour. The pressure was 30.19 inches and falling. Elsewhere around the area, it was sunny, with a temperature of 72 at Peoria, 71 at Bloomington, and 71 at Terre Haute. Under sunny skies, Mattoon reported 74, Decatur reported 72, and Springfield reported 74. And once again at 4 p.m. at the Champaign Airport, under sunny skies, the temperature was 72. And now a discussion of hazardous weather conditions for the following counties in Illinois: Champaign, Coles, DeWitt, Douglas, Edgar, Moultrie, Piatt, and Vermilion. This hazardous weather outlook is for Central Illinois, East Central Illinois, Southeast Illinois, and West Central Illinois. For this afternoon and tonight, no hazardous weather is expected at this time. For Sunday through Friday, no hazardous weather is expected at this time. Spotter information statement. Spotter activation is not anticipated through tonight. 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
Now for the official National Weather Service forecast for Champaign, Urbana, and surrounding areas of East Central Illinois. Tonight, mostly clear. Lows in the mid-40s. East winds around 5 miles an hour. Sunday, sunny. Highs in the mid-70s. Northwest winds 5 to 10 miles an hour. Sunday night, mostly clear. Lows in the mid-40s. North winds 5 to 10 miles an hour. Monday, sunny. Highs in the lower 70s. Northeast winds around 5 miles an hour. Monday night, clear. Lows in the lower 40s. East winds around 5 miles an hour. Tuesday and Tuesday night, clear. Highs in the mid-70s. Lows in the upper 40s. Wednesday through Friday, mostly clear. Highs in the upper 70s. Lows in the lower 50s. Friday night, clear. Lows in the lower 50s. Saturday, sunny. Highs in the lower 80s. Again, the forecast for Champaign, Urbana, and surrounding areas of East Central Illinois for tonight, mostly clear. Lows in the mid-40s. East winds around 5 miles an hour. 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Programming originates from NOAA's National Weather Service office in Lincoln and transmits from the WCIA television tower near Seymour. 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At 4 p.m. at the Champaign Airport, skies were sunny. The temperature was 72 degrees, the dew point was 44, and the relative humidity was 36%. The wind was east at 8 miles an hour. The pressure was 30.19 inches and falling. Elsewhere around the area, it was sunny, with a temperature of 72 at Peoria, 71 at Bloomington, and 71 at Terre Haute. Under sunny skies, Mattoon reported 74, Decatur reported 72, and Springfield reported 74. And once again at 4 p.m. at the Champaign Airport, under sunny skies, the temperature was 72. Looking elsewhere around the Midwest at 4 p.m., Chicago was mostly sunny, and 69. Indianapolis was mostly sunny, and 70. St. Louis was partly sunny, and 73. Kansas City was mostly sunny, and 74. Des Moines was mostly sunny, and 73. Milwaukee was mostly sunny, and 63. And now a discussion of hazardous weather conditions for the following counties in Illinois: Champaign, Coles, DeWitt, Douglas, Edgar, Moultrie, Piatt, and Vermilion. This hazardous weather outlook is for Central Illinois, East Central Illinois, Southeast Illinois, and West Central Illinois. For this afternoon and tonight, no hazardous weather is expected at this time. For Sunday through Friday, no hazardous weather is expected at this time. Spotter information statement: spotter activation is not anticipated through tonight. The time is currently 4:09 p.m. Central Daylight Time. 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Now for the official National Weather Service forecast for Champaign, Urbana, and surrounding areas of East Central Illinois. Tonight, mostly clear. Lows in the mid-40s. East winds around 5 miles an hour. Sunday, sunny. Highs in the mid-70s. Northwest winds 5 to 10 miles an hour. Sunday night, mostly clear. Lows in the mid-40s. North winds 5 to 10 miles an hour. Monday, sunny. Highs in the lower 70s. Northeast winds around 5 miles an hour. Monday night, clear. Lows in the lower 40s. East winds around 5 miles an hour. Tuesday and Tuesday night, clear. Highs in the mid-70s. Lows in the upper 40s. Wednesday through Friday, mostly clear. Highs in the upper 70s. Lows in the lower 50s. Friday night, clear. Lows in the lower 50s. Saturday, sunny. Highs in the lower 80s. Again, the forecast for Champaign, Urbana, and surrounding areas of East Central Illinois for tonight, mostly clear. Lows in the

40s. East winds around 5 miles an hour. At 4 p.m. at the Champaign Airport, skies were sunny. The temperature was 72 degrees, the dew point was 44, and the relative humidity was 36%. The wind was east at 8 miles an hour. The pressure was 30.19 inches and falling. Elsewhere around the area, it was sunny, with a temperature of 72 at Peoria, 71 at Bloomington, and 71 at Terre Haute. Under sunny skies, Mattoon reported 74, Decatur reported 72, and Springfield reported 74. And once again at 4 p.m. at the Champaign Airport, under sunny skies, the temperature was 72. At 4 p.m. at the Champaign Airport, skies were sunny. The temperature was 72 degrees, the dew point was 44, and the relative humidity was 36%. The wind was east at 8 miles an hour. The pressure was 30.19 inches and falling. Elsewhere around the area, it was sunny, and temperatures were in the lower to mid-70s. And once again at 4 p.m. at the Champaign Airport, under sunny skies, the temperature was 72. Looking elsewhere around the Midwest at 4 p.m., Chicago was mostly sunny, and 69. Indianapolis was mostly sunny, and 70. St. Louis was partly sunny, and 73. Kansas City was mostly sunny, and 74. Des Moines was mostly sunny, and 73. Milwaukee was mostly sunny, and 63. And now a discussion of hazardous weather conditions for the following counties in Illinois: Champaign, Coles, DeWitt, Douglas, Edgar, Moultrie, Piatt, and Vermilion. This hazardous weather outlook is for Central Illinois, East Central Illinois, Southeast Illinois, and West Central Illinois. For this afternoon and tonight, no hazardous weather is expected at this time. For Sunday through Friday, no hazardous weather is expected at this time. Spotter information statement: spotter activation is not anticipated through tonight. The time is currently 4:13 p.m. Central Daylight Time. 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Now for the official National Weather Service forecast for Champaign, Urbana, and surrounding areas of East Central Illinois. Tonight, mostly clear. Lows in the mid-40s. East winds around 5 miles an hour. Sunday, sunny. Highs in the mid-70s. Northwest winds 5 to 10 miles an hour. Sunday night, mostly clear. Lows in the mid-40s. North winds 5 to 10 miles an hour. Monday, sunny. Highs in the lower 70s. Northeast winds around 5 miles an hour. Monday night, clear. Lows in the lower 40s. East winds around 5 miles an hour. Tuesday and Tuesday night, clear. Highs in the mid-70s. Lows in the upper 40s. Wednesday through Friday, mostly clear. Highs in the upper 70s. Lows in the lower 50s. Friday night, clear. Lows in the lower 50s. Saturday, sunny. Highs in the lower 80s. Again, the forecast for Champaign, Urbana, and surrounding areas of East Central Illinois for tonight: mostly clear. Lows in the mid-40s. East winds around 5 miles an hour. At 4 p.m. at the Champaign Airport, skies were sunny. The temperature was 72 degrees, the dew point was 44, and the relative humidity was 36%. The wind was east at 8 miles an hour. The pressure was 30.19 inches and falling. Elsewhere around the area, it was sunny, and temperatures were in the lower to mid-70s. And once again at 4 p.m. at the Champaign Airport, under sunny skies, the temperature was 72. Looking elsewhere around the Midwest at 4 p.m., Chicago was mostly sunny, and 69. Indianapolis was mostly sunny, and 70. St. Louis was partly sunny, and 73. Kansas City was mostly sunny, and 74. Des Moines was mostly sunny, and 73. Milwaukee was mostly sunny, and 63. Looking elsewhere around the Midwest at 4 p.m., Chicago was mostly sunny, and 69. Indianapolis was mostly sunny, and 70. St. Louis was partly sunny, and 73. Kansas City was mostly sunny, and 74. Des Moines was mostly sunny, and 73. Milwaukee was
mostly sunny, and 63. And now a discussion of hazardous weather conditions for the following counties in Illinois: Champaign, Coles, DeWitt, Douglas, Edgar, Moultrie, Piatt, and Vermilion. This hazardous weather outlook is for Central Illinois, East Central Illinois, Southeast Illinois, and West Central Illinois. For this afternoon and tonight, no hazardous weather is expected at this time. For Sunday through Friday, no hazardous weather is expected at this time. Spotter information statement: spotter activation is not anticipated through tonight. The time is currently 4:16 p.m. Central Daylight Time. 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Now for the official National Weather Service forecast for Champaign, Urbana, and surrounding areas of East Central Illinois. Tonight, mostly clear. Lows in the mid-40s. East winds around 5 miles an hour. Sunday, sunny. Highs in the mid-70s. Northwest winds 5 to 10 miles an hour. Sunday night, mostly clear. Lows in the mid-40s. North winds 5 to 10 miles an hour. Monday, sunny. Highs in the lower 70s. Northeast winds around 5 miles an hour. Monday night, clear. Lows in the lower 40s. East winds around 5 miles an hour. Tuesday and Tuesday night, clear. Highs in the mid-70s. Lows in the upper 40s. Wednesday through Friday, mostly clear. Highs in the upper 70s. Lows in the lower 50s. Friday night, clear. Lows in the lower 50s. Saturday, sunny. Highs in the lower 80s. Again, the forecast for Champaign, Urbana, and surrounding areas of East Central Illinois for tonight: mostly clear. Lows in the mid-40s. East winds around 5 miles an hour. At 4 p.m. at the Champaign Airport, skies were sunny. The temperature was 72 degrees, the dew point was 44, and the relative humidity was 36%. The wind was east at 8 miles an hour. The pressure was 30.19 inches and falling. Elsewhere around the area, it was sunny, and temperatures were in the lower to mid-70s. And once again at 4 p.m. at the Champaign Airport, under sunny skies, the temperature was 72. Looking elsewhere around the Midwest at 4 p.m., Chicago was mostly sunny, and 69. Indianapolis was mostly sunny, and 70. St. Louis was partly sunny, and 73. Kansas City was mostly sunny, and 74. Des Moines was mostly sunny, and 73. Milwaukee was mostly sunny, and 63. And now a discussion of hazardous weather conditions for the following counties in Illinois: Champaign, Coles, DeWitt, Douglas, Edgar, Moultrie, Piatt, and Vermilion. This hazardous weather outlook is for Central Illinois, East Central Illinois, Southeast Illinois, and West Central Illinois. For this afternoon and tonight, no hazardous weather is expected at this time. For Sunday through Friday, no hazardous weather is expected at this time. Spotter information statement: spotter activation is not anticipated through tonight. The time is currently 4:19 p.m. Central Daylight Time. 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Now for the official National Weather Service forecast for Champaign, Urbana, and surrounding areas of East Central Illinois. Tonight, mostly clear. Lows in the mid-40s. East winds around 5 miles an hour. Sunday, sunny. Highs in the mid-70s. Northwest winds 5 to 10 miles an hour. Sunday night, mostly clear. Lows in the mid-40s. North winds 5 to 10 miles an hour. Monday, sunny. Highs in the lower 70s. Northeast winds around 5 miles an hour. Monday night, clear. Lows in the lower 40s. East winds around 5 miles an hour. Tuesday and Tuesday night, clear. Highs in the mid-70s. Lows in the upper 40s. Wednesday through Friday, mostly clear. Highs in the upper 70s. Lows in the lower 50s. Friday night, clear. Lows in the lower 50s. Saturday, sunny. Highs in the lower 80s. Again, the forecast for Champaign, Urbana, and surrounding areas of East Central Illinois for tonight:

mostly clear. Lows in the mid-40s. East winds around 5 miles an hour. At 4 p.m. at the Champaign Airport, skies were sunny. The temperature was 72 degrees, the dew point was 44, and the relative humidity was 36%. The wind was east at 8 miles an hour. The pressure was 30.19 inches and falling. Elsewhere around the area, it was sunny, and temperatures were in the lower to mid-70s. And once again at 4 p.m. at the Champaign Airport, under sunny skies, the temperature was 72. At 4 p.m. at the Champaign Airport, skies were sunny. The temperature was 72 degrees, the dew point was 44, and the relative humidity was 36%. The wind was east at 8 miles an hour. The pressure was 30.19 inches and falling. Elsewhere around the area, it was sunny, and temperatures were in the lower to mid-70s. And once again at 4 p.m. at the Champaign Airport, under sunny skies, the temperature was 72. Looking elsewhere around the Midwest at 4 p.m., Chicago was mostly sunny, and 69. Indianapolis was mostly sunny, and 70. St. Louis was partly sunny, and 73. Kansas City was mostly sunny, and 74. Des Moines was mostly sunny, and 73. Milwaukee was mostly sunny, and 63. And now a discussion of hazardous weather conditions for the following counties in Illinois: Champaign, Coles, DeWitt, Douglas, Edgar, Moultrie, Piatt, and Vermilion. This hazardous weather outlook is for Central Illinois, East Central Illinois, Southeast Illinois, and West Central Illinois. For this afternoon and tonight, no hazardous weather is expected at this time. For Sunday through Friday, no hazardous weather is expected at this time. Spotter information statement: spotter activation is not anticipated through tonight. The time is currently 4:23 p.m. Central Daylight Time. 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Now for the official National Weather Service forecast for Champaign, Urbana, and surrounding areas of East Central Illinois. Tonight, mostly clear. Lows in the mid-40s. East winds around 5 miles an hour. Sunday, sunny. Highs in the mid-70s. Northwest winds 5 to 10 miles an hour. Sunday night, mostly clear. Lows in the mid-40s. North winds 5 to 10 miles an hour. Monday, sunny. Highs in the lower 70s. Northeast winds around 5 miles an hour. Monday night, clear. Lows in the lower 40s. East winds around 5 miles an hour. Tuesday and Tuesday night, clear. Highs in the mid-70s. Lows in the upper 40s. Wednesday through Friday, mostly clear. Highs in the upper 70s. Lows in the lower 50s. Friday night, clear. Lows in the lower 50s. Saturday, sunny. Highs in the lower 80s. Again, the forecast for Champaign, Urbana, and surrounding areas of East Central Illinois for tonight: mostly clear. Lows in the mid-40s. East winds around 5 miles an hour. At 4 p.m. at the Champaign Airport, skies were sunny. The temperature was 72 degrees, the dew point was 44, and the relative humidity was 36%. The wind was east at 8 miles an hour. The pressure was 30.19 inches and falling. Elsewhere around the area, it was sunny, and temperatures were in the lower to mid-70s. And once again at 4 p.m. at the Champaign Airport, under sunny skies, the temperature was 72. Looking elsewhere around the Midwest at 4 p.m., Chicago was mostly sunny, and 69. Indianapolis was mostly sunny, and 70. St. Louis was partly sunny, and 73. Kansas City was mostly sunny, and 74. Des Moines was mostly sunny, and 73. Milwaukee was mostly sunny, and 63. Looking elsewhere around the Midwest at 4 p.m., Chicago was mostly sunny, and 69. Indianapolis was mostly sunny, and 70. St. Louis was partly sunny, and 73. Kansas City was mostly sunny, and 74. Des Moines was mostly sunny, and 73. Milwaukee was mostly sunny, and 63. And now a discussion of hazardous weather conditions for the following counties in
Illinois, Champaign, Coles, DeWitt, Douglas, Edgar, Moultrie, Piatt, and Vermilion. This hazardous weather outlook is for Central Illinois, East Central Illinois, Southeast Illinois, and West Central Illinois. For this afternoon and tonight, no hazardous weather is expected at this time. For Sunday through Friday, no hazardous weather is expected at this time. Spotter information statement, spotter activation is not anticipated through tonight. The time is currently 4:26 p.m. Central Daylight Time. 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Now for the official National Weather Service forecast for Champaign, Urbana, and surrounding areas of East Central Illinois. Tonight, mostly clear. Lows in the mid-40s. East winds around 5 miles an hour. Sunday, sunny. Highs in the mid-70s. Northwest winds 5 to 10 miles an hour. Sunday night, mostly clear. Lows in the mid-40s. North winds 5 to 10 miles an hour. Monday, sunny. Highs in the lower 70s. Northeast winds around 5 miles an hour. Monday night, clear. Lows in the lower 40s. East winds around 5 miles an hour. Tuesday and Tuesday night, clear. Highs in the mid-70s. Lows in the upper 40s. Wednesday through Friday, mostly clear. Highs in the upper 70s. Lows in the lower 50s. Friday night, clear. Lows in the lower 50s. Saturday, sunny. Highs in the lower 80s. Again, the forecast for Champaign, Urbana, and surrounding areas of East Central Illinois for tonight, mostly clear. Lows in the mid-40s. East winds around 5 miles an hour. At 4 p.m. at the Champaign Airport, skies were sunny. The temperature was 72 degrees, the dew point was 44, and the relative humidity was 36%. The wind was east at 8 miles an hour. The pressure was 30.19 inches and falling. Elsewhere around the area, it was sunny, and temperatures were in the lower to mid-70s. And once again at 4 p.m. at the Champaign Airport, under sunny skies, the temperature was 72. Looking elsewhere around the Midwest at 4 p.m., Chicago was mostly sunny, and 69. Indianapolis was mostly sunny, and 70. St. Louis was partly sunny, and 73. Kansas City was mostly sunny, and 74. Des Moines was mostly sunny, and 73. Milwaukee was mostly sunny, and 63. And now a discussion of hazardous weather conditions for the following counties in Illinois: Champaign, Coles, DeWitt, Douglas, Edgar, Moultrie, Piatt, and Vermilion. This hazardous weather outlook is for Central Illinois, East Central Illinois, Southeast Illinois, and West Central Illinois. For this afternoon and tonight, no hazardous weather is expected at this time. For Sunday through Friday, no hazardous weather is expected at this time. Spotter information statement, spotter activation is not anticipated through tonight. The time is currently 4:29 p.m. Central Daylight Time. 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Now for the official National Weather Service forecast for Champaign, Urbana, and surrounding areas of East Central Illinois. Tonight, mostly clear. Lows in the mid-40s. East winds around 5 miles an hour. Sunday, sunny. Highs in the mid-70s. Northwest winds 5 to 10 miles an hour. Sunday night, mostly clear. Lows in the mid-40s. North winds 5 to 10 miles an hour. Monday, sunny. Highs in the lower 70s. Northeast winds around 5 miles an hour. Monday night, clear. Lows in the lower 40s. East winds around 5 miles an hour. Tuesday and Tuesday night, clear. Highs in the mid-70s. Lows in the upper 40s. Wednesday through Friday, mostly clear. Highs in the upper 70s. Lows in the lower 50s. Friday night, clear. Lows in the lower 50s. Saturday, sunny. Highs in the lower 80s. Again, the forecast for Champaign, Urbana, and surrounding areas of East Central Illinois for tonight, mostly clear. Lows in the mid-40s. East winds around 5 miles an hour. At 4

p.m. at the Champagne Airport, skies were sunny. The temperature was 72 degrees, the dew point was 44, and the relative humidity was 36%. The wind was east at 8 miles an hour. The pressure was 30.19 inches and falling. Elsewhere around the area, it was sunny, and temperatures were in the lower to mid-70s. And once again at 4 p.m. at the Champagne Airport, under sunny skies, the temperature was 72. Looking elsewhere around the Midwest at 4 p.m., Chicago was mostly sunny, and 69. Indianapolis was mostly sunny, and 70. St. Louis was partly sunny, and 73. Kansas City was mostly sunny, and 74. Des Moines was mostly sunny, and 73. Milwaukee was mostly sunny, and 63. And now a discussion of hazardous weather conditions for the following counties in Illinois: Champaign, Coles, DeWitt, Douglas, Edgar, Moultrie, Piatt, and Vermilion. This hazardous weather outlook is for Central Illinois, East Central Illinois, Southeast Illinois, and West Central Illinois. For this afternoon and tonight, no hazardous weather is expected at this time. For Sunday through Friday, no hazardous weather is expected at this time. Spotter information statement, spotter activation is not anticipated through tonight. The time is currently 4:32 p.m. Central Daylight Time. 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Now for the official National Weather Service forecast for Champaign, Urbana, and surrounding areas of East Central Illinois. Tonight, mostly clear. Lows in the mid-40s. East winds around 5 miles an hour. Sunday, sunny. Highs in the mid-70s. Northwest winds 5 to 10 miles an hour. Sunday night, mostly clear. Lows in the mid-40s. North winds 5 to 10 miles an hour. Monday, sunny. Highs in the lower miles an hour. Sunday night, mostly clear. Lows in the mid-40s. North winds 5 to 10 miles an hour. Monday, sunny. Highs in the lower 70s. Northeast winds around 5 miles an hour. Monday night, clear. Lows in the lower 40s. East winds around 5 miles an hour. Tuesday and Tuesday night, clear. Highs in the mid-70s. Lows in the upper 40s. Wednesday through Friday, mostly clear. Highs in the upper 70s. Lows in the lower 50s. Friday night, clear. Lows in the lower 50s. Saturday, sunny. Highs in the lower 80s. Again, the forecast for Champaign, Urbana, and surrounding areas of East Central Illinois for tonight, mostly clear. Lows in the mid-40s. East winds around 5 miles an hour. At 4 p.m. at the Champaign Airport, skies were sunny. The temperature was 72 degrees, the dew point was 44, and the relative humidity was 36%. The wind was east at 8 miles an hour. The pressure was 30.19 inches and falling. Elsewhere around the area, it was sunny, and temperatures were in the lower to mid-70s. And once again at 4 p.m. at the Champaign Airport, under sunny skies, the temperature was 72. Looking elsewhere around the Midwest at 4 p.m., Chicago was mostly sunny, and 69. Indianapolis was mostly sunny, and 70. St. Louis was partly sunny, and 73. Kansas City was mostly sunny, and 74. Des Moines was mostly sunny, and 73. Milwaukee was mostly sunny, and 63. And now a discussion of hazardous weather conditions for the following counties in Illinois: Champaign, Coles, DeWitt, Douglas, Edgar, Moultrie, Piatt, and Vermilion. This hazardous weather outlook is for Central Illinois, East Central Illinois, Southeast Illinois, and West Central Illinois. For this afternoon and tonight, no hazardous weather is expected at this time. For Sunday through Friday, no hazardous weather is expected at this time. Spotter information statement, spotter activation is not anticipated through tonight. The time is currently 4:35 p.m. Central Daylight Time. 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Now for the official National Weather Service forecast for Champaign, Urbana, and surrounding areas of East Central Illinois. Tonight, mostly clear,

For tonight, mostly clear. Lows in the mid-40s. East winds around 5 miles an hour. At 4 p.m. at the Champaign Airport, skies were sunny. The temperature was 72 degrees, the dew point was 44, and the relative humidity was 36%. The wind was east at 8 miles an hour. The pressure was 30.19 inches and falling. Elsewhere around the area, it was sunny, and temperatures were in the lower to mid-70s. And once again at 4 p.m. at the Champaign Airport, under sunny skies, the temperature was 72. Looking elsewhere around the Midwest at 4 p.m., Chicago was mostly sunny, and 69. Indianapolis was mostly sunny, and 70. St. Louis was partly sunny, and 73. Kansas City was mostly sunny, and 74. Des Moines was mostly sunny, and 73. Milwaukee was mostly sunny, and 63. And now a discussion of hazardous weather conditions for the following counties in Illinois: Champaign, Coles, DeWitt, Douglas, Edgar, Moultrie, Piatt, and Vermilion. This hazardous weather outlook is for central Illinois, east central Illinois, southeast Illinois, and west central Illinois. For this afternoon and tonight, no hazardous weather is expected at this time. For Sunday through Friday, no hazardous weather is expected at this time. Spotter information statement: spotter activation is not anticipated through tonight. The time is currently 4:47 p.m. Central Daylight Time. 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Now for the official National Weather Service forecast for Champaign, Urbana, and surrounding areas of east central Illinois. Tonight, mostly clear. Lows in the mid-40s. East winds around 5 miles an hour. Sunday, sunny. Highs in the mid-70s. Northwest winds 5 to 10 miles an hour. Sunday night, mostly clear. Lows in the mid-40s. North winds 5 to 10 miles an hour. Monday, sunny. Highs in the lower 70s. Northeast winds around 5 miles an hour. Monday night, clear. Lows in the lower 40s. East winds around 5 miles an hour. Tuesday and Tuesday night, clear. Highs in the mid-70s. Lows in the upper 40s. Wednesday through Friday, mostly clear. Highs in the upper 70s. Lows in the lower 50s. Friday night, clear. Lows in the lower 50s. Saturday, sunny. Highs in the lower 80s. Again, the forecast for Champaign, Urbana, and surrounding areas of east central Illinois for tonight: mostly clear. Lows in the mid-40s. East winds around 5 miles an hour. At 4 p.m. at the Champaign Airport, skies were sunny. The temperature was 72 degrees, the dew point was 44, and the relative humidity was 36%. The wind was east at 8 miles an hour. The pressure was 30.19 inches and falling. Elsewhere around the area, it was sunny, and temperatures were in the lower to mid-70s. And once again at 4 p.m. at the Champaign Airport, under sunny skies, the temperature was 72. Looking elsewhere around the Midwest at 4 p.m., Chicago was mostly sunny, and 69. Indianapolis was mostly sunny, and 70. St. Louis was partly sunny, and 73. Kansas City was mostly sunny, and 74. Des Moines was mostly sunny, and 73. Milwaukee was mostly sunny, and 63. And now a discussion of hazardous weather conditions for the following counties in Illinois: Champaign, Coles, DeWitt, Douglas, Edgar, Moultrie, Piatt, and Vermilion. This hazardous weather outlook is for central Illinois, east central Illinois, southeast Illinois, and west central Illinois. For this afternoon and tonight, no hazardous weather is expected at this time. For Sunday through Friday, no hazardous weather is expected at this time. Spotter information statement: spotter activation is not anticipated through tonight. The time is currently 4:50 p.m. Central Daylight Time. 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Now for the official National Weather Service forecast for Champaign, Urbana, and surrounding areas of east central Illinois. Tonight, mostly clear. Lows in the mid-40s. East winds around 5.
miles an hour. Sunday, sunny. Highs in the mid-70s. Northwest winds 5 to 10 miles an hour. Sunday night, mostly clear. Lows in the mid-40s. North winds 5 to 10 miles an hour. Monday, sunny. Highs in the lower 70s. Northeast winds around 5 miles an hour. Monday night, clear. Lows in the lower 40s. East winds around 5 miles an hour. Tuesday and Tuesday night, clear. Highs in the mid-70s. Lows in the upper 40s. Wednesday through Friday, mostly clear. Highs in the upper 70s. Lows in the lower 50s. Friday night, clear. Lows in the lower 50s. Saturday, sunny. Highs in the lower 80s. Again, the forecast for Champaign, Urbana and surrounding areas of East Central Illinois for tonight, mostly clear. Lows in the mid-40s. East winds around 5 miles an hour. At 4 p.m. at the Champaign Airport, skies were sunny. The temperature was 72 degrees, the dew point was 44, and the relative humidity was 36%. The wind was east at 8 miles an hour. The pressure was 30.19 inches and falling. Elsewhere around the area, it was sunny, and temperatures were in the lower to mid-70s. And once again at 4 p.m. at the Champaign Airport, under sunny skies, the temperature was 72. Looking elsewhere around the Midwest at 4 p.m., Chicago was mostly sunny, and 69. Indianapolis was mostly sunny, and 70. St. Louis was partly sunny, and 73. Kansas City was mostly sunny, and 74. Des Moines was mostly sunny, and 73. Milwaukee was mostly sunny, and 63. And now a discussion of hazardous weather conditions for the following counties in Illinois: Champaign, Coles, DeWitt, Douglas, Edgar, Moultrie, Piatt, and Vermilion. This hazardous weather outlook is for Central Illinois, East Central Illinois, Southeast Illinois, and West Central Illinois. For this afternoon and tonight, no hazardous weather is expected at this time. For Sunday through Friday, no hazardous weather is expected at this time. Spotter information statement, spotter activation is not anticipated through tonight. The time is currently 4:53 p.m. Central Daylight Time. 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Now for the official National Weather Service forecast for Champaign, Urbana and surrounding areas of East Central Illinois. Tonight, mostly clear. Lows in the mid-40s. East winds around 5 miles an hour. Sunday, sunny. Highs in the mid-70s. Northwest winds 5 to 10 miles an hour. Sunday night, mostly clear. Lows in the mid-40s. North winds 5 to 10 miles an hour. Monday, sunny. Highs in the lower 70s. Northeast winds around 5 miles an hour. Monday night, clear. Lows in the lower 40s. East winds around 5 miles an hour. Tuesday and Tuesday night, clear. Highs in the mid-70s. Lows in the upper 40s. Wednesday through Friday, mostly clear. Highs in the upper 70s. Lows in the lower 50s. Friday night, clear. Lows in the lower 50s. Saturday, sunny. Highs in the lower 80s. Again, the forecast for Champaign, Urbana and surrounding areas of East Central Illinois for tonight, mostly clear. Lows in the mid-40s. East winds around 5 miles an hour. At 4 p.m. at the Champaign Airport, skies were sunny. The temperature was 72 degrees, the dew point was 44, and the relative humidity was 36%. The wind was east at 8 miles an hour. The pressure was 30.19 inches and falling. Elsewhere around the area, it was sunny, and temperatures were in the lower to mid-70s. And once again at 4 p.m. at the Champaign Airport, under sunny skies, the temperature was 72. Looking elsewhere around the Midwest at 4 p.m., Chicago was mostly sunny, and 69. Indianapolis was mostly sunny, and 70. St. Louis was partly sunny, and 73. Kansas City was mostly sunny, and 74. Des Moines was mostly sunny, and 73. Milwaukee was mostly sunny, and 63.

requested at this time. Spotter information statement. Spotter activation is not anticipated through tonight. The time is currently 4:56 p.m. Central Daylight Time. 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Now for the official National Weather Service forecast for Champaign, Urbana, and surrounding areas of East Central Illinois. Tonight, mostly clear. Lows in the mid-40s. East winds around 5 miles an hour. Sunday, sunny. Highs in the mid-70s. Northwest winds 5 to 10 miles an hour. Sunday night, mostly clear. Lows in the mid-40s. North winds 5 to 10 miles an hour. Monday, sunny. Highs in the lower 70s. Northeast winds around 5 miles an hour. Monday night, clear. Lows in the lower 40s. East winds around 5 miles an hour. Tuesday and Tuesday night, clear. Highs in the mid-70s. Lows in the upper 40s. Wednesday through Friday, mostly clear. Highs in the upper 70s. Lows in the lower 50s. Friday night, clear. Lows in the lower 50s. Saturday, sunny. Highs in the lower 80s. Again, the forecast for Champaign, Urbana, and surrounding areas of East Central Illinois for tonight, mostly clear. Lows in the mid-40s. East winds around 5 miles an hour. At 4 p.m. at the Champaign Airport, skies were sunny. The temperature was 72 degrees, the dew point was 44, and the relative humidity was 36%. The wind was east at 8 miles an hour. The pressure was 30.19 inches and falling. Elsewhere around the area, it was sunny, and temperatures were in the lower to mid-70s. And once again at 4 p.m. at the Champaign Airport, under sunny skies, the temperature was 72. Looking elsewhere around the Midwest at 4 p.m., Chicago was mostly sunny, and 69. Indianapolis was mostly sunny, and 70. St. Louis was partly sunny, and 73. Kansas City was mostly sunny, and 74. Des Moines was mostly sunny, and 73. Milwaukee was mostly sunny, and 63. And now a discussion of hazardous weather conditions for the following counties in Illinois: Champaign, Coles, DeWitt, Douglas, Edgar, Moultrie, Piatt, and Vermilion. This hazardous weather outlook is for Central Illinois, East Central Illinois, Southeast Illinois, and West Central Illinois. For this afternoon and tonight, no hazardous weather is expected at this time. For Sunday through Friday, no hazardous weather is expected at this time. Spotter information statement. Spotter activation is not anticipated through tonight. The time is currently 4:59 p.m. Central Daylight Time. 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Now for the official National Weather Service forecast for Champaign, Urbana, and surrounding areas of East Central Illinois. Tonight, mostly clear. Lows in the mid-40s. East winds around 5 miles an hour. Sunday, sunny. Highs in the mid-70s. Northwest winds 5 to 10 miles an hour. Sunday night, mostly clear. Lows in the mid-40s. North winds 5 to 10 miles an hour. Monday, sunny. Highs in the lower 70s. Northeast winds around 5 miles an hour. Monday night, clear. Lows in the lower 40s. East winds around 5 miles an hour. Tuesday and Tuesday night, clear. Highs in the mid-70s. Lows in the upper 40s. Wednesday through Friday, mostly clear. Highs in the upper 70s. Lows in the lower 50s. Friday night, clear. Lows in the lower 50s. Saturday, sunny. Highs in the lower 80s. Again, the forecast for Champaign, Urbana, and surrounding areas of East Central Illinois for tonight, mostly clear. Lows in the mid-40s. East winds around 5 miles an hour. The Champaign, Illinois Airport Climate Summary for this evening, as of 4 p.m., October 3, 2026. Today's high temperature was 73 degrees. The normal high is 74. Today's low temperature was 47 degrees. The normal low is 48. No precipitation fell today. Sunset tonight.

at 6:32 p.m. Sunrise tomorrow is at 6:52 a.m. The Mattoon, Illinois Airport Climate Summary for this evening, as of 4 p.m., October 3, 2026. Today's high temperature was 74 degrees. The normal high is 72. Today's low temperature was 43 degrees. The normal low is 50. No precipitation fell today. Sunset tonight is at 6:32 p.m. Sunrise tomorrow is at 6:52 a.m. And now a discussion of hazardous weather conditions for the following counties in Illinois: Champaign, Coles, DeWitt, Douglas, Edgar, Moultrie, Piatt, and Vermilion. This hazardous weather outlook is for Central Illinois, East Central Illinois, Southeast Illinois, and West Central Illinois. For this afternoon and tonight, no hazardous weather is expected at this time. For Sunday through Friday, no hazardous weather is expected at this time. Spotter information statement: spotter activation is not anticipated through tonight. The time is currently 5:02 p.m. Central Daylight Time. 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Now for the official National Weather Service forecast for Champaign, Urbana, and surrounding areas of East Central Illinois. Tonight, mostly clear. Lows in the mid-40s. East winds around 5 miles an hour. Sunday, sunny. Highs in the mid-70s. Northwest winds 5 to 10 miles an hour. Sunday night, mostly clear. Lows in the mid-40s. North winds 5 to 10 miles an hour. Monday, sunny. Highs in the lower 70s. Northeast winds around 5 miles an hour. Monday night, clear. Lows in the lower 40s. East winds around 5 miles an hour. Tuesday and Tuesday night, clear. Highs in the mid-70s. Lows in the upper 40s. Wednesday through Friday, mostly clear. Highs in the upper 70s. Lows in the lower 50s. Friday night, clear. Lows in the lower 50s. Saturday, sunny. Highs in the lower 80s. Again, the forecast for Champaign, Urbana, and surrounding areas of East Central Illinois for tonight: mostly clear. Lows in the mid-40s. East winds around 5 miles an hour. At 5 p.m. at the Champaign Airport, skies were sunny. The temperature was 72 degrees, the dew point was 45, and the relative humidity was 37%. The wind was southeast at 8 miles an hour. The pressure was 30.17 inches and falling. Elsewhere around the area, it was sunny, with a temperature of 72 at Peoria, 70 at Bloomington, 71 at Rantoul, and 68 at Terre Haute. Under sunny skies, Mattoon reported 72, Decatur reported 72, and Springfield reported 74. And once again at 5 p.m. at the Champaign Airport, under sunny skies, the temperature was 72. And now a discussion of hazardous weather conditions for the following counties in Illinois: Champaign, Coles, DeWitt, Douglas, Edgar, Moultrie, Piatt, and Vermilion. This hazardous weather outlook is for Central Illinois, East Central Illinois, Southeast Illinois, and West Central Illinois. For this afternoon and tonight, no hazardous weather is expected at this time. For Sunday through Friday, no hazardous weather is expected at this time. Spotter information statement: spotter activation is not anticipated through tonight. The time is currently 5:05 p.m. Central Daylight Time. 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Now for the official National Weather Service forecast for Champaign, Urbana, and surrounding areas of East Central Illinois. Tonight, mostly clear. Lows in the mid-40s. East winds around 5 miles an hour. Sunday, sunny. Highs in the mid-70s. Northwest winds 5 to 10 miles an hour. Sunday night, mostly clear. Lows in the mid-40s. North winds 5 to 10 miles an hour. Monday, sunny. Highs in the lower 70s. Northeast winds around 5 miles an hour. Monday night, clear. Lows in the lower 40s. East winds around 5 miles an hour. Tuesday and Tuesday night, clear. Highs in the mid-70s. Lows in the upper 40s. Wednesday through Friday, mostly clear. Highs in the

70s. Lows in the lower 50s. Friday night, clear. Lows in the lower 50s. Saturday, sunny. Highs in the lower 80s. Again, the forecast for Champaign, Urbana and surrounding areas of East Central Illinois for tonight, mostly clear. Lows in the mid 40s. East winds around 5 miles an hour. 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Programming originates from NOAA's National Weather Service office in Lincoln and transmits from the WCIA television tower near Seymour. 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At 5 p.m. at the Champaign Airport, skies were sunny. The temperature was 72 degrees, the dew point was 45, and the relative humidity was 37%. The wind was southeast at 8 miles an hour. The pressure was 30.17 inches and falling. Elsewhere around the area, it was sunny, with a temperature of 72 at Peoria, 70 at Bloomington, 71 at Rantoul, and 68 at Terre Haute. Under sunny skies, Mattoon reported 72, Decatur reported 72, and Springfield reported 74. And once again at 5 p.m. at the Champaign Airport, under sunny skies, the temperature was 72. Looking elsewhere around the Midwest at 5 p.m., Chicago was mostly sunny, and 68. Indianapolis was mostly sunny, and 70. St. Louis was mostly sunny, and 73. Kansas City was mostly sunny, and 73. Des Moines was mostly sunny, and 73. Milwaukee was mostly sunny, and 63. And now a discussion of hazardous weather conditions for the following counties in Illinois: Champaign, Coles, DeWitt, Douglas, Edgar, Moultrie, Piatt, and Vermilion. This hazardous weather outlook is for Central Illinois, East Central Illinois, Southeast Illinois, and West Central Illinois. For this afternoon and tonight, no hazardous weather is expected at this time. For Sunday through Friday, no hazardous weather is expected at this time. Spotter information statement: spotter activation is not anticipated through tonight. The time is currently 5:09 p.m. Central Daylight Time. 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Now for the official National Weather Service forecast for Champaign, Urbana and surrounding areas of East Central Illinois. Tonight, mostly clear. Lows in the mid-40s. East winds around 5 miles an hour. Sunday, sunny. Highs in the mid-70s. Northwest winds 5 to 10 miles an hour. Sunday night, mostly clear. Lows in the mid-40s. North winds 5 to 10 miles an hour. Monday, sunny. Highs in the lower 70s. Northeast winds around 5 miles an hour. Monday night, clear. Lows in the lower 40s. East winds around 5 miles an hour. Tuesday and Tuesday night, clear. Highs in the mid-70s. Lows in the upper 40s. Wednesday through Friday, mostly clear. Highs in the upper 70s. Lows in the lower 50s. Friday night, clear. Lows in the lower 50s. Saturday, sunny. Highs in the lower 80s. Again, the forecast for Champaign, Urbana and surrounding areas of East Central Illinois for tonight, mostly clear. Lows in the mid-40s. East winds around 5 miles an hour. At 5 p.m. at the Champaign Airport, skies were sunny. The temperature was 72 degrees, the dew point was 45, and the relative humidity was 37%. The wind was southeast at 8 miles an hour. The pressure was 30.17 inches and falling. Elsewhere around the area, it was sunny, with a temperature of 72 at Peoria, 70 at Bloomington, 71 at Rantoul, and 68 at Terre Haute. Under sunny skies, Mattoon reported 72, Decatur reported 72, and Springfield reported 74. And once again at 5 p.m. at the Champaign Airport, under sunny skies, the temperature was 72. At 5 p.m. at the Champaign Airport, skies were sunny. The temperature was 72 degrees.

The dew point was 45, and the relative humidity was 37%. The wind was southeast at 8 miles an hour. The pressure was 30.17 inches and falling. Elsewhere around the area, at Springfield, haze was reported, with a temperature of 74. It was sunny, with a temperature of 72 at Peoria, 70 at Bloomington, 71 at Rantoul, and 70 at Paris. Under sunny skies, Terre Haute reported 68, Mattoon reported 72, and Decatur reported 72. And once again at 5 p.m. at the Champaign Airport, under sunny skies, the temperature was 72. Looking elsewhere around the Midwest at 5 p.m., Chicago was mostly sunny, and 68. Indianapolis was mostly sunny, and 70. St. Louis was mostly sunny, and 73. Kansas City was mostly sunny, and 73. Des Moines was mostly sunny, and 73. Milwaukee was mostly sunny, and 63. And now a discussion of hazardous weather conditions for the following counties in Illinois: Champaign, Coles, DeWitt, Douglas, Edgar, Moultrie, Piatt, and Vermilion. This hazardous weather outlook is for Central Illinois, East Central Illinois, Southeast Illinois, and West Central Illinois. For this afternoon and tonight, no hazardous weather is expected at this time. For Sunday through Friday, no hazardous weather is expected at this time. Spotter information statement. Spotter activation is not anticipated through tonight. The time is currently 5:13 p.m. Central Daylight Time. 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Now for the official National Weather Service forecast for Champaign, Urbana, and surrounding areas of East Central Illinois. Tonight, mostly clear. Lows in the mid-40s. East winds around 5 miles an hour. Sunday, sunny. Highs in the mid-70s. Northwest winds 5 to 10 miles an hour. Sunday night, mostly clear. Lows in the mid-40s. North winds 5 to 10 miles an hour. Monday, sunny. Highs in the lower 70s. Northeast winds around 5 miles an hour. Monday night, clear. Lows in the lower 40s. East winds around 5 miles an hour. Tuesday and Tuesday night, clear. Highs in the mid-70s. Lows in the upper 40s. Wednesday through Friday, mostly clear. Highs in the upper 70s. Lows in the lower 50s. Friday night, clear. Lows in the lower 50s. Saturday, sunny. Highs in the lower 80s. Again, the forecast for Champaign, Urbana, and surrounding areas of East Central Illinois for tonight, mostly clear. Lows in the mid-40s. East winds around 5 miles an hour. Now for the official National Weather Service forecast for Champaign, Urbana, and surrounding areas of East Central Illinois. Tonight, mostly clear. Lows in the mid-40s. Southeast winds around 5 miles an hour. Sunday, sunny. Highs in the mid-70s. Northwest winds 5 to 10 miles an hour. Sunday night, mostly clear. Lows in the mid-40s. North winds 5 to 10 miles an hour. Monday, sunny. Highs in the lower 70s. Northeast winds around 5 miles an hour. Monday night, clear. Lows in the lower 40s. East winds around 5 miles an hour. Tuesday and Tuesday night, clear. Highs in the mid-70s. Lows in the upper 40s. Wednesday through Friday, mostly clear. Highs in the upper 70s. Lows in the lower 50s. Friday night, clear. Lows in the lower 50s. Saturday, sunny. Highs in the lower 80s. Again, the forecast for Champaign, Urbana, and surrounding areas of East Central Illinois for tonight, mostly clear. Lows in the mid-40s. Southeast winds around 5 miles an hour. The Champaign, Illinois Airport Climate Summary for this evening, as of 4 p.m., October 3, 2026. Today's high temperature was 73 degrees. The normal high is 74. Today's low temperature was 47 degrees. The normal low is 48. No precipitation fell today. Sunset tonight is at 6:32 p.m. Sunrise tomorrow is at 6:32 a.m. The Mattoon, Illinois Airport Climate Summary for this evening, as of 4 p.m.
p.m., October 3, 2026. Today's high temperature was 74 degrees. The normal high is 72. Today's low temperature was 43 degrees. The normal low is 50. No precipitation fell today. Sunset tonight is at 6:32 p.m. Sunrise tomorrow is at 6:32 a.m. At 5 p.m. at the Champaign Airport, skies were sunny. The temperature was 72 degrees, the dew point was 45, and the relative humidity was 37%. The wind was southeast at 8 miles an hour. The pressure was 30.17 inches and falling. Elsewhere around the area, at Springfield, haze was reported, with a temperature of 74. It was sunny, with a temperature of 72 at Peoria, 70 at Bloomington, 71 at Rantoul, and 70 at Paris. Under sunny skies, Terre Haute reported 68, Mattoon reported 72, and Decatur reported 72. And once again at 5 p.m. at the Champaign Airport, under sunny skies, the temperature was 72. Looking elsewhere around the Midwest at 5 p.m., Chicago was mostly sunny, and 68. Indianapolis was mostly sunny, and 70. St. Louis was mostly sunny, and 73. Kansas City was mostly sunny, and 73. Des Moines was mostly sunny, and 73. Milwaukee was mostly sunny, and 63. And now a discussion of hazardous weather conditions for the following counties in Illinois: Champaign, Coles, DeWitt, Douglas, Edgar, Moultrie, Piatt, and Vermilion. This hazardous weather outlook is for Central Illinois, East Central Illinois, Southeast Illinois, and West Central Illinois. For this afternoon and tonight, no hazardous weather is expected at this time. For Sunday through Friday, no hazardous weather is expected at this time. Spotter information statement: spotter activation is not anticipated through tonight. The time is currently 5:18 p.m. Central Daylight Time. 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Now for the official National Weather Service forecast for Champaign, Urbana, and surrounding areas of East Central Illinois. Tonight, mostly clear. Lows in the mid-40s. Southeast winds around 5 miles an hour. Sunday, sunny. Highs in the mid-70s. Northwest winds 5 to 10 miles an hour. Sunday night, mostly clear. Lows in the mid-40s. North winds 5 to 10 miles an hour. Monday, sunny. Highs in the lower 70s. Northeast winds around 5 miles an hour. Monday night, clear. Lows in the lower 40s. East winds around 5 miles an hour. Tuesday and Tuesday night, clear. Highs in the mid-70s. Lows in the upper 40s. Wednesday through Friday, mostly clear. Highs in the upper 70s. Lows in the lower 50s. Friday night, clear. Lows in the lower 50s. Saturday, sunny. Highs in the lower 80s. Again, the forecast for Champaign, Urbana, and surrounding areas of East Central Illinois for tonight: mostly clear. Lows in the mid-40s. Southeast winds around 5 miles an hour. At 5 p.m. at the Champaign Airport, skies were sunny. The temperature was 72 degrees, the dew point was 45, and the relative humidity was 37%. The wind was southeast at 8 miles an hour. The pressure was 30.17 inches and falling. Elsewhere around the area, at Springfield, haze was reported, with a temperature of 74. It was sunny, with a temperature of 72 at Peoria, 70 at Bloomington, 71 at Rantoul, and 70 at Paris. Under sunny skies, Terre Haute reported 68, Mattoon reported 72, and Decatur reported 72. And once again at 5 p.m. at the Champaign Airport, under sunny skies, the temperature was 72. Looking elsewhere around the Midwest at 5 p.m., Chicago was mostly sunny, and 68. Indianapolis was mostly sunny, and 70. St. Louis was mostly sunny, and 73. Kansas City was mostly sunny, and 73. Des Moines was mostly sunny, and 73. Milwaukee was mostly sunny, and 63. And now a discussion of hazardous weather conditions for the following counties in Illinois: Champaign, Coles, DeWitt, Douglas, Edgar, Moultrie,

red and vermilion. This hazardous weather outlook is for Central Illinois, East Central Illinois, Southeast Illinois and West Central Illinois. For this afternoon and tonight, no hazardous weather is expected at this time. For Sunday through Friday, no hazardous weather is expected at this time. Spotter information statement, spotter activation is not anticipated through tonight. The time is currently 5:22 p.m. Central Daylight Time. 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Now for the official National Weather Service forecast for Champaign, Urbana and surrounding areas of East Central Illinois. Tonight, mostly clear. Lows in the mid-40s. Southeast winds around 5 miles an hour. Sunday, sunny. Highs in the mid-70s. Northwest winds 5 to 10 miles an hour. Sunday night, mostly clear. Lows in the mid-40s. North winds 5 to 10 miles an hour. Monday, sunny. Highs in the lower 70s. Northeast winds around 5 miles an hour. Monday night, clear. Lows in the lower 40s. East winds around 5 miles an hour. Tuesday and Tuesday night, clear. Highs in the mid-70s. Lows in the upper 40s. Wednesday through Friday, mostly clear. Highs in the upper 70s. Lows in the lower 50s. Friday night, clear. Lows in the lower 50s. Saturday, sunny. Highs in the lower 80s. Again, the forecast for Champaign, Urbana and surrounding areas of East Central Illinois for tonight, mostly clear. Lows in the mid-40s. Southeast winds around 5 miles an hour. At 5 p.m. at the Champaign Airport, skies were sunny. The temperature was 72 degrees, the dew point was 45, and the relative humidity was 37%. The wind was southeast at 8 miles an hour. The pressure was 30.17 inches and falling. Elsewhere around the area, at Springfield, haze was reported, with a temperature of 74. It was sunny, with a temperature of 72 at Peoria, 70 at Bloomington, 71 at Rantoul, and 72 at Decatur. It was mostly sunny, with a temperature of 70 at Paris, 68 at Terre Haute, and 72 at Mattoon. And once again at 5 p.m. at the Champaign Airport, under sunny skies, the temperature was 72. Looking elsewhere around the Midwest at 5 p.m., Chicago was mostly sunny, and 68. Indianapolis was mostly sunny, and 70. St. Louis was mostly sunny, and 73. Kansas City was mostly sunny, and 73. Des Moines was mostly sunny, and 73. Milwaukee was mostly sunny, and 63. And now a discussion of hazardous weather conditions for the following counties in Illinois, Champaign, Coles, DeWitt, Douglas, Edgar, Moultrie, Piatt, and Vermilion. This hazardous weather outlook is for Central Illinois, East Central Illinois, Southeast Illinois and West Central Illinois. For this afternoon and tonight, no hazardous weather is expected at this time. For Sunday through Friday, no hazardous weather is expected at this time. Spotter information statement, spotter activation is not anticipated through tonight. The time is currently 5:25 p.m. Central Daylight Time. 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Now for the official National Weather Service forecast for Champaign, Urbana and surrounding areas of East Central Illinois. Tonight, mostly clear. Lows in the mid-40s. Southeast winds around 5 miles an hour. Sunday, sunny. Highs in the mid-70s. Northwest winds 5 to 10 miles an hour. Sunday night, mostly clear. Lows in the mid-40s. North winds 5 to 10 miles an hour. Monday, sunny. Highs in the lower 70s. Northeast winds around 5 miles an hour. Monday night, clear. Lows in the lower 40s. East winds around 5 miles an hour. Tuesday and Tuesday night, clear. Highs in the mid-70s. Lows in the upper 40s. Wednesday through Friday, mostly clear. Highs in the upper 70s. Lows in the lower 50s. Friday night, clear. Lows in the lower 50s. Saturday, sunny. Highs in the lower 80s. Again, the
The forecast for Champaign, Urbana, and surrounding areas of East Central Illinois for tonight, mostly clear. Lows in the mid-40s. Southeast winds around 5 miles an hour. At 5 p.m. at the Champaign Airport, skies were sunny. The temperature was 72 degrees, the dew point was 45, and the relative humidity was 37%. The wind was southeast at 8 miles an hour. The pressure was 30.17 inches and falling. Elsewhere around the area, at Springfield, haze was reported, with a temperature of 74. It was sunny, with a temperature of 72 at Peoria, 70 at Bloomington, 71 at Rantoul, and 72 at Decatur. It was mostly sunny, with a temperature of 70 at Paris, 68 at Terre Haute, and 72 at Mattoon. And once again at 5 p.m. at the Champaign Airport, under sunny skies, the temperature was 72. Looking elsewhere around the Midwest at 5 p.m., Chicago was mostly sunny, and 68. Indianapolis was mostly sunny, and 70. St. Louis was partly sunny, and 73. Kansas City was mostly sunny, and 73. Des Moines was mostly sunny, and 73. Milwaukee was mostly sunny, and 63. And now a discussion of hazardous weather conditions for the following counties in Illinois: Champaign, Coles, DeWitt, Douglas, Edgar, Moultrie, Piatt, and Vermilion. This hazardous weather outlook is for Central Illinois, East Central Illinois, Southeast Illinois, and West Central Illinois. For this afternoon and tonight, no hazardous weather is expected at this time. For Sunday through Friday, no hazardous weather is expected at this time. Spotter information statement: spotter activation is not anticipated through tonight. The time is currently 5:28 p.m. Central Daylight Time. 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Now for the official National Weather Service forecast for Champaign, Urbana, and surrounding areas of East Central Illinois. Tonight, mostly clear. Lows in the mid-40s. Southeast winds around 5 miles an hour. Sunday, sunny. Highs in the mid-70s. Northwest winds 5 to 10 miles an hour. Sunday night, mostly clear. Lows in the mid-40s. North winds 5 to 10 miles an hour. Monday, sunny. Highs in the lower 70s. Northeast winds around 5 miles an hour. Monday night, clear. Lows in the lower 40s. East winds around 5 miles an hour. Tuesday and Tuesday night, clear. Highs in the mid-70s. Lows in the upper 40s. Wednesday through Friday, mostly clear. Highs in the upper 70s. Lows in the lower 50s. Friday night, clear. Lows in the lower 50s. Saturday, sunny. Highs in the lower 80s. Again, the forecast for Champaign, Urbana, and surrounding areas of East Central Illinois for tonight, mostly clear. Lows in the mid-40s. Southeast winds around 5 miles an hour. The Champaign, Illinois Airport Climate Summary for this evening, as of 4 p.m., October 3, 2026. Today's high temperature was 73 degrees. The normal high is 74. Today's low temperature was 47 degrees. The normal low is 48. No precipitation fell today. Sunset tonight is at 6:32 p.m. Sunrise tomorrow is at 6:32 a.m. The Mattoon, Illinois Airport Climate Summary for this evening, as of 4 p.m., October 3, 2026. Today's high temperature was 74 degrees. The normal high is 72. Today's low temperature was 43 degrees. The normal low is 50. No precipitation fell today. Sunset tonight is at 6:32 p.m. Sunrise tomorrow is at 6:32 a.m. At 5 p.m. at the Champaign Airport, skies were sunny. The temperature was 72 degrees, the dew point was 45, and the relative humidity was 37%. The wind was southeast at 8 miles an hour. The pressure was 30.17 inches and falling. Elsewhere around the area, at Springfield, haze was reported, with a temperature of 74. It was sunny, with a temperature of 72 at Peoria, 70 at Bloomington, 71 at Rantoul, and 72 at Decatur. It was mostly sunny, with a temperature of 70 at Paris, 68 at Terre Haute.
and 72 at Mattoon. And once again at 5 p.m. at the Champaign Airport, under sunny skies, the temperature was 72. Looking elsewhere around the Midwest at 5 p.m., Chicago was mostly sunny, and 68. Indianapolis was mostly sunny, and 70. St. Louis was partly sunny, and 73. Kansas City was mostly sunny, and 73. Des Moines was mostly sunny, and 73. Milwaukee was mostly sunny, and 63. And now a discussion of hazardous weather conditions for the following counties in Illinois: Champaign, Coles, DeWitt, Douglas, Edgar, Moultrie, Piatt, and Vermilion. This hazardous weather outlook is for Central Illinois, East Central Illinois, Southeast Illinois, and West Central Illinois. For this afternoon and tonight, no hazardous weather is expected at this time. For Sunday through Friday, no hazardous weather is expected at this time. Spotter information statement: spotter activation is not anticipated through tonight. The time is currently 5:32 p.m. Central Daylight Time. 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Now for the official National Weather Service forecast for Champaign, Urbana, and surrounding areas of East Central Illinois. Tonight, mostly clear. Lows in the mid-40s. Southeast winds around. 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Now for the official National Weather Service forecast for Champaign, Urbana, and surrounding areas of East Central Illinois. Tonight, mostly clear. Lows in the mid-40s. Southeast winds around 5 miles an hour. Sunday, sunny. Highs in the mid-70s. Northwest winds 5 to 10 miles an hour. Sunday night, mostly clear. Lows in the mid-40s. North winds 5 to 10 miles an hour. Monday, sunny. Highs in the lower 70s. Northeast winds around 5 miles an hour. Monday night, clear. Lows in the lower 40s. East winds around 5 miles an hour. Tuesday and Tuesday night, clear. Highs in the mid-70s. Lows in the upper 40s. Wednesday through Friday, mostly clear. Highs in the upper 70s. Lows in the lower 50s. Friday night, clear. Lows in the lower 50s. Saturday, sunny. Highs in the lower 80s. Again, the forecast for Champaign, Urbana, and surrounding areas of East Central Illinois for tonight, mostly clear. Lows in the mid-40s. Southeast winds around 5 miles an hour. At 5 p.m. at the Champaign Airport, skies were sunny. The temperature was 72 degrees, the dew point was 45, and the relative humidity was 37%. The wind was southeast at 8 miles an hour. The pressure was 30.17 inches and falling. Elsewhere around the area, at Springfield, haze was reported with a temperature of 74. It was sunny, with a temperature of 72 at Peoria, 70 at Bloomington, 71 at Rantoul, and 72 at Decatur. It was mostly sunny, with a temperature of 70 at Paris, 68 at Terre Haute, and 72 at Mattoon. And once again at 5 p.m. at the Champaign Airport, under sunny skies, the temperature was 72. Looking elsewhere around the Midwest at 5 p.m., Chicago was mostly sunny, and 68. Indianapolis was mostly sunny, and 70. St. Louis was partly sunny, and 73. Kansas City was mostly sunny, and 73. Des Moines was mostly sunny, and 73. Milwaukee was mostly sunny, and 63. And now a discussion of hazardous weather conditions for the following counties in Illinois: Champaign, Coles, DeWitt, Douglas, Edgar, Moultrie, Piatt, and Vermilion. This hazardous weather outlook is for Central Illinois, East Central Illinois, Southeast Illinois, and West Central Illinois. For this afternoon and tonight, no hazardous weather is expected at this time. For Sunday through Friday, no hazardous weather is expected at this time. Spotter information statement: spotter activation is not anticipated through tonight. The time is currently 5:36 p.m. Central Daylight Time. 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

in Urbana and surrounding areas of east central Illinois. Tonight, mostly clear. Lows in the mid-40s. Southeast winds around 5 miles an hour. Sunday, sunny. Highs in the mid-70s. Northwest winds 5 to 10 miles an hour. Sunday night, mostly clear. Lows in the mid-40s. North winds 5 to 10 miles an hour. Monday, sunny. Highs in the lower 70s. Northeast winds around 5 miles an hour. Monday night, clear. Lows in the lower 40s. East winds around 5 miles an hour. Tuesday and Tuesday night, clear. Highs in the mid-70s. Lows in the upper 40s. Wednesday through Friday, mostly clear. Highs in the upper 70s. Lows in the lower 50s. Friday night, clear. Lows in the lower 50s. Saturday, sunny. Highs in the lower 80s. Again, the forecast for Champaign, Urbana and surrounding areas of east central Illinois for tonight, mostly clear. Lows in the mid-40s. Southeast winds around 5 miles an hour. At 5 p.m. at the Champaign Airport, skies were sunny. The temperature was 72 degrees, the dew point was 45, and the relative humidity was 37%. The wind was southeast at 8 miles an hour. The pressure was 30.17 inches and falling. Elsewhere around the area, at Springfield, haze was reported, with a temperature of 74. It was sunny, with a temperature of 72 at Peoria, 70 at Bloomington, 71 at Rantoul, and 72 at Decatur. It was mostly sunny, with a temperature of 70 at Paris, 68 at Terre Haute, and 72 at Mattoon. And once again at 5 p.m. at the Champaign Airport, under sunny skies, the temperature was 72. Looking elsewhere around the Midwest at 5 p.m., Chicago was mostly sunny, and 68. Indianapolis was mostly sunny, and 70. St. Louis was partly sunny, and 73. Kansas City was mostly sunny, and 73. Des Moines was mostly sunny, and 73. Milwaukee was mostly sunny, and 63. And now a discussion of hazardous weather conditions for the following counties in Illinois: Champaign, Coles, DeWitt, Douglas, Edgar, Moultrie, Piatt, and Vermilion. This hazardous weather outlook is for central Illinois, east central Illinois, southeast Illinois, and west central Illinois. For this afternoon and tonight, no hazardous weather is expected at this time. For Sunday through Friday, no hazardous weather is expected at this time. Spotter information statement, spotter activation is not anticipated through tonight. The time is currently 5:39 p.m. Central Daylight Time. 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Now for the official National Weather Service forecast for Champaign, Urbana and surrounding areas of east central Illinois. Tonight, mostly clear. Lows in the mid-40s. Southeast winds around 5 miles an hour. Sunday, sunny. Highs in the mid-70s. Northwest winds 5 to 10 miles an hour. Sunday night, mostly clear. Lows in the mid-40s. North winds 5 to 10 miles an hour. Monday, sunny. Highs in the lower 70s. Northeast winds around 5 miles an hour. Monday night, clear. Lows in the lower 40s. East winds around 5 miles an hour. Tuesday and Tuesday night, clear. Highs in the mid-70s. Lows in the upper 40s. Wednesday through Friday, mostly clear. Highs in the upper 70s. Lows in the lower 50s. Friday night, clear. Lows in the lower 50s. Saturday, sunny. Highs in the lower 80s. Again, the forecast for Champaign, Urbana and surrounding areas of east central Illinois for tonight, mostly clear. Lows in the mid-40s. Southeast winds around 5 miles an hour. At 5 p.m. at the Champaign Airport, skies were sunny. The temperature was 72 degrees, the dew point was 45, and the relative humidity was 37%. The wind was southeast at 8 miles an hour. The pressure was 30.17 inches and falling. Elsewhere around the area, at Springfield, haze was reported, with a temperature of 74. It was sunny, with a temperature of 72 at Peoria, 70.

Bloomington, 71 at Rantoul, and 72 at Decatur. It was mostly sunny, with a temperature of 70 at Paris, 68 at Terre Haute, and 72 at Matoun. And once again at 5 p.m. at the Champagne Airport, under sunny skies, the temperature was 72. Looking elsewhere around the Midwest at 5 p.m., Chicago was mostly sunny, and 68. Indianapolis was mostly sunny, and 70. St. Louis was partly sunny, and 73. Kansas City was mostly sunny, and 73. Des Moines was mostly sunny, and 73. Milwaukee was mostly sunny, and 63. And now a discussion of hazardous weather conditions for the following counties in Illinois: Champaign, Coles, DeWitt, Douglas, Edgar, Moultrie, Piatt, and Vermilion. This hazardous weather outlook is for Central Illinois, East Central Illinois, Southeast Illinois, and West Central Illinois. For this afternoon and tonight, no hazardous weather is expected at this time. For Sunday through Friday, no hazardous weather is expected at this time. Spotter information statement: spotter activation is not anticipated through tonight. The time is currently 5:42 p.m. Central Daylight Time. 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Now for the official National Weather Service forecast for Champaign, Urbana, and surrounding areas of East Central Illinois. Tonight, mostly clear. Lows in the mid-40s. Southeast winds around 5 miles an hour. Sunday, sunny. Highs in the mid-70s. Northwest winds 5 to 10 miles an hour. Sunday night, mostly clear. Lows in the mid-40s. North winds 5 to 10 miles an hour. Monday, sunny. Highs in the lower 70s. Northeast winds around 5 miles an hour. Monday night, clear. Lows in the lower 40s. East winds around 5 miles an hour. Tuesday and Tuesday night, clear. Highs in the mid-70s. Lows in the upper 40s. Wednesday through Friday, mostly clear. Highs in the upper 70s. Lows in the lower 50s. Friday night, clear. Lows in the lower 50s. Saturday, sunny. Highs in the lower 80s. Again, the forecast for Champaign, Urbana, and surrounding areas of East Central Illinois for tonight: mostly clear. Lows in the mid-40s. Southeast winds around 5 miles an hour. At 5 p.m. at the Champaign Airport, skies were sunny. The temperature was 72 degrees, the dew point was 45, and the relative humidity was 37%. The wind was southeast at 8 miles an hour. The pressure was 30.17 inches and falling. Elsewhere around the area, at Springfield, haze was reported, with a temperature of 74. It was sunny, with a temperature of 72 at Peoria, 70 at Bloomington, 71 at Rantoul, and 72 at Decatur. It was mostly sunny, with a temperature of 70 at Paris, 68 at Terre Haute, and 72 at Matoun. And once again at 5 p.m. at the Champaign Airport, under sunny skies, the temperature was 72. The Champaign, Illinois Airport climate summary for this evening, as of 4 p.m., October 3, 2026. Today's high temperature was 73 degrees. The normal high is 74. Today's low temperature was 47 degrees. The normal low is 48. No precipitation fell today. Sunset tonight is at 6:32 p.m. Sunrise tomorrow is at 6:52 a.m. The Mattoon, Illinois Airport climate summary for this evening, as of 4 p.m., October 3, 2026. Today's high temperature was 74 degrees. The normal high is 72. Today's low temperature was 43 degrees. The normal low is 50. No precipitation fell today. Sunset tonight is at 6:32 p.m. Sunrise tomorrow is at 6:52 a.m. Looking elsewhere around the Midwest at 5 p.m., Chicago was mostly sunny, and 68. Indianapolis was mostly sunny, and 70. St. Louis was partly sunny, and 73. Kansas City was mostly sunny, and 73. Des Moines was mostly sunny, and 73. Milwaukee was mostly sunny, and 63. And now a discussion of hazardous weather conditions for the following counties in Illinois: Champaign,

Coles, DeWitt, Douglas, Edgar, Moultrie, Piatt, and Vermilion. This hazardous weather outlook is for Central Illinois, East Central Illinois, Southeast Illinois, and West Central Illinois. For this afternoon and tonight, no hazardous weather is expected at this time. For Sunday through Friday, no hazardous weather is expected at this time. Spotter information statement, spotter activation is not anticipated through tonight. The time is currently 5:46 p.m. Central Daylight Time. 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Now for the official National Weather Service forecast for Champaign, Urbana, and surrounding areas of East Central Illinois. Tonight, mostly clear. Lows in the mid-40s. Southeast winds around 5 miles an hour. Sunday, sunny. Highs in the mid-70s. Northwest winds 5 to 10 miles an hour. Sunday night, mostly clear. Lows in the mid-40s. North winds 5 to 10 miles an hour. Monday, sunny. Highs in the lower 70s. Northeast winds around 5 miles an hour. Monday night, clear. Lows in the lower 40s. East winds around 5 miles an hour. Tuesday and Tuesday night, clear. Highs in the mid-70s. Lows in the upper 40s. Wednesday through Friday, mostly clear. Highs in the upper 70s. Lows in the lower 50s. Friday night, clear. Lows in the lower 50s. Saturday, sunny. Highs in the lower 80s. Again, the forecast for Champaign, Urbana, and surrounding areas of East Central Illinois for tonight, mostly clear. Lows in the mid-40s. Southeast winds around 5 miles an hour. At 5 p.m. at the Champaign Airport, skies were sunny. The temperature was 72 degrees, the dew point was 45, and the relative humidity was 37%. The wind was southeast at 8 miles an hour. The pressure was 30.17 inches and falling. Elsewhere around the area, at Springfield, haze was reported, with a temperature of 74. It was sunny, with a temperature of 72 at Peoria, 70 at Bloomington, 71 at Rantoul, and 72 at Decatur. It was mostly sunny, with a temperature of 70 at Paris, 68 at Terre Haute, and 72 at Mattoon. And once again at 5 p.m. at the Champaign Airport, under sunny skies, the temperature was 72. Looking elsewhere around the Midwest at 5 p.m., Chicago was mostly sunny, and 68. Indianapolis was mostly sunny, and 70. St. Louis was partly sunny, and 73. Kansas City was mostly sunny, and 73. Des Moines was mostly sunny, and 73. Milwaukee was mostly sunny, and 63. And now a discussion of hazardous weather conditions for the following counties in Illinois: Champaign, Coles, DeWitt, Douglas, Edgar, Moultrie, Piatt, and Vermilion. This hazardous weather outlook is for Central Illinois, East Central Illinois, Southeast Illinois, and West Central Illinois. For this afternoon and tonight, no hazardous weather is expected at this time. For Sunday through Friday, no hazardous weather is expected at this time. Spotter information statement, spotter activation is not anticipated through tonight. The time is currently 5:50 p.m. Central Daylight Time. 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Now for the official National Weather Service forecast for Champaign, Urbana, and surrounding areas of East Central Illinois. Tonight, mostly clear. Lows in the mid-40s. Southeast winds around 5 miles an hour. Sunday, sunny. Highs in the mid-70s. Northwest winds 5 to 10 miles an hour. Sunday night, mostly clear. Lows in the mid-40s. North winds 5 to 10 miles an hour. Monday, sunny. Highs in the lower 70s. Northeast winds around 5 miles an hour. Monday night, clear. Lows in the lower 40s. East winds around 5 miles an hour. Tuesday and Tuesday night, clear. Highs in the mid-70s. Lows in the upper 40s. Wednesday through Friday, mostly clear. Highs in the upper 70s. Lows in the lower 50s. Friday night, clear. Lows in the lower 50s. Saturday, sunny.

highs in the lower 80s. Again, the forecast for Champaign, Urbana, and surrounding areas of East Central Illinois for tonight, mostly clear. Lows in the mid-40s. Southeast winds around 5 miles an hour. At 5 p.m. at the Champaign Airport, skies were sunny. The temperature was 72 degrees, the dew point was 45, and the relative humidity was 37%. The wind was southeast at 8 miles an hour. The pressure was 30.17 inches and falling. Elsewhere around the area, at Springfield, haze was reported, with a temperature of 74. It was sunny, with a temperature of 72 at Peoria, 70 at Bloomington, 71 at Rentoul, and 72 at Decatur. It was mostly sunny, with a temperature of 70 at Paris, 68 at Terre Haute, and 72 at Mattoon. And once again at 5 p.m. at the Champaign Airport, under sunny skies, the temperature was 72. Looking elsewhere around the Midwest at 5 p.m., Chicago was mostly sunny, and 68. Indianapolis was mostly sunny, and 70. St. Louis was partly sunny, and 73. Kansas City was mostly sunny, and 73. Des Moines was mostly sunny, and 73. Milwaukee was mostly sunny, and 63. And now a discussion of hazardous weather conditions for the following counties in Illinois: Champaign, Coles, DeWitt, Douglas, Edgar, Moultrie, Piatt, and Vermilion. This hazardous weather outlook is for Central Illinois, East Central Illinois, Southeast Illinois, and West Central Illinois. For this afternoon and tonight, no hazardous weather is expected at this time. For Sunday through Friday, no hazardous weather is expected at this time. Spotter information statement: spotter activation is not anticipated through tonight. The time is currently 5:53 p.m. Central Daylight Time. 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Now for the official National Weather Service forecast for Champaign, Urbana, and surrounding areas of East Central Illinois. Tonight, mostly clear. Lows in the mid-40s. Southeast winds around 5 miles an hour. Sunday, sunny. Highs in the mid-70s. Northwest winds 5 to 10 miles an hour. Sunday night, mostly clear. Lows in the mid-40s. North winds 5 to 10 miles an hour. Monday, sunny. Highs in the lower 70s. Northeast winds around 5 miles an hour. Monday night, clear. Lows in the lower 40s. East winds around 5 miles an hour. Tuesday and Tuesday night, clear. Highs in the mid-70s. Lows in the upper 40s. Wednesday through Friday, mostly clear. Highs in the upper 70s. Lows in the lower 50s. Friday night, clear. Lows in the lower 50s. Saturday, sunny. Highs in the lower 80s. Again, the forecast for Champaign, Urbana, and surrounding areas of East Central Illinois for tonight, mostly clear. Lows in the mid-40s. Southeast winds around 5 miles an hour. At 5 p.m. at the Champaign Airport, skies were sunny. The temperature was 72 degrees, the dew point was 45, and the relative humidity was 37%. The wind was southeast at 8 miles an hour. The pressure was 30.17 inches and falling. Elsewhere around the area, at Springfield, haze was reported, with a temperature of 74. It was sunny, with a temperature of 72 at Peoria, 70 at Bloomington, 71 at Rentoul, and 72 at Decatur. It was mostly sunny, with a temperature of 70 at Paris, 68 at Terre Haute, and 72 at Mattoon. And once again at 5 p.m. at the Champaign Airport, under sunny skies, the temperature was 72. Looking elsewhere around the Midwest at 5 p.m., Chicago was mostly sunny, and 68. Indianapolis was mostly sunny, and 70. St. Louis was partly sunny, and 73. Kansas City was mostly sunny, and 73. Des Moines was mostly sunny, and 73. Milwaukee was mostly sunny, and 63. And now a discussion of hazardous weather conditions for the following counties in Illinois: Champaign, Coles, DeWitt, Douglas, Edgar, Moultrie, Piatt, and Vermilion. This hazardous weather outlook is for Central Illinois, East Central Illinois, Southeast Illinois, and West Central Illinois.

Bena and surrounding areas of east central Illinois. Tonight, mostly clear. Lows in the mid-40s. Southeast winds around 5 miles an hour. Sunday, sunny. Highs in the mid-70s. Northwest winds 5 to 10 miles an hour. Sunday night, mostly clear. Lows in the mid-40s. North winds 5 to 10 miles an hour. Monday, sunny. Highs in the lower 70s. Northeast winds around 5 miles an hour. Monday night, clear. Lows in the lower 40s. East winds around 5 miles an hour. Tuesday and Tuesday night, clear. Highs in the mid-70s. Lows in the upper 40s. Wednesday through Friday, mostly clear. Highs in the upper 70s. Lows in the lower 50s. Friday night, clear. Lows in the lower 50s. Saturday, sunny. Highs in the lower 80s. Again, the forecast for Champaign, Urbana and surrounding areas of east central Illinois for tonight, mostly clear. Lows in the mid-40s. Southeast winds around 5 miles an hour. At 5 p.m. at the Champaign Airport, skies were sunny. The temperature was 72 degrees, the dew point was 45, and the relative humidity was 37%. The wind was southeast at 8 miles an hour. The pressure was 30.17 inches and falling. Elsewhere around the area, at Springfield, haze was reported, with a temperature of 74. It was sunny, with a temperature of 72 at Peoria, 70 at Bloomington, 71 at Rantoul, and 72 at Decatur. It was mostly sunny, with a temperature of 70 at Paris, 68 at Terre Haute, and 72 at Mattoon. And once again at 5 p.m. at the Champaign Airport, under sunny skies, the temperature was 72. Looking elsewhere around the Midwest at 5 p.m., Chicago was mostly sunny, and 68. Indianapolis was mostly sunny, and 70. St. Louis was partly sunny, and 73. Kansas City was mostly sunny, and 73. Des Moines was mostly sunny, and 73. Milwaukee was mostly sunny, and 63. And now a discussion of hazardous weather conditions for the following counties in Illinois: Champaign, Coles, DeWitt, Douglas, Edgar, Moultrie, Piatt, and Vermilion. This hazardous weather outlook is for central Illinois, east central Illinois, southeast Illinois, and west central Illinois. For this afternoon and tonight, no hazardous weather is expected at this time. For Sunday through Friday, no hazardous weather is expected at this time. Spotter information statement, spotter activation is not anticipated through tonight. The Champaign, Illinois Airport climate summary for this evening, as of 4 p.m., October 3, 2026. Today's high temperature was 73 degrees. The normal high is 74. Today's low temperature was 47 degrees. The normal low is 48. No precipitation fell today. Sunset tonight is at 6:32 p.m. Sunrise tomorrow is at 6:32 a.m. The Mattoon, Illinois Airport climate summary for this evening, as of 4 p.m., October 3, 2026. Today's high temperature was 74 degrees. The normal high is 72. Today's low temperature was 43 degrees. The normal low is 50. No precipitation fell today. Sunset tonight is at 6:32 p.m. Sunrise tomorrow is at 6:32 a.m. The time is currently 6:01 p.m. Central Daylight Time. 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Now for the official National Weather Service forecast for Champaign, Urbana and surrounding areas of east central Illinois. Tonight, mostly clear. Lows in the mid-40s. Southeast winds around 5 miles an hour. Sunday, sunny. Highs in the mid-70s. Northwest winds 5 to 10 miles an hour. Sunday night, mostly clear. Lows in the mid-40s. North winds 5 to 10 miles an hour. Monday, sunny. Highs in the lower 70s. Northeast winds around 5 miles an hour. Monday night, clear. Lows in the lower 40s. East winds around 5 miles an hour. Tuesday and Tuesday night, clear. Highs in the mid-70s. Lows in the upper 40s. Wednesday through Friday, mostly clear.

highs in the upper 70s, lows in the lower 50s. Friday night, clear. Lows in the lower 50s. Saturday, sunny. Highs in the lower 80s. Again, the forecast for Champaign, Urbana and surrounding areas of East Central Illinois for tonight, mostly clear. Lows in the mid 40s. Southeast winds around 5 miles an hour. And now a discussion of hazardous weather conditions for the following counties in Illinois: Champaign, Coles, DeWitt, Douglas, Edgar, Moultrie, Piatt, and Vermilion. This hazardous weather outlook is for Central Illinois, East Central Illinois, Southeast Illinois, and West Central Illinois. For this afternoon and tonight, no hazardous weather is expected at this time. For Sunday through Friday, no hazardous weather is expected at this time. Spotter information statement. Spotter activation is not anticipated through tonight. The time is currently 6:03 p.m. Central Daylight Time. 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Now for the official National Weather Service forecast for Champaign, Urbana and surrounding areas of East Central Illinois. Tonight, mostly clear. Lows in the mid-40s. Southeast winds around 5 miles an hour. Sunday, sunny. Highs in the mid-70s. Northwest winds 5 to 10 miles an hour. Sunday night, mostly clear. Lows in the mid-40s. North winds 5 to 10 miles an hour. Monday, sunny. Highs in the lower 70s. Northeast winds around 5 miles an hour. Monday night, clear. Lows in the lower 40s. East winds around 5 miles an hour. Tuesday and Tuesday night, clear. Highs in the mid-70s. Lows in the upper 40s. Wednesday through Friday, mostly clear. Highs in the upper 70s. Lows in the lower 50s. Friday night, clear. Lows in the lower 50s. Saturday, sunny. Highs in the lower 80s. Again, the forecast for Champaign, Urbana and surrounding areas of East Central Illinois for tonight, mostly clear. Lows in the mid-40s. Southeast winds around 5 miles an hour. At 6 p.m. at the Champaign Airport, skies were clear. The temperature was 68 degrees, the dew point was 46, and the relative humidity was 45%. The wind was east at 7 miles an hour. The pressure was 30.17 inches and steady. Elsewhere around the area, it was clear, with a temperature of 70 at Peoria, 67 at Bloomington, 68 at Rantoul, 70 at Decatur, and 71 at Springfield. It was partly cloudy, with a temperature of 65 at Terre Haute, and 67 at Mattoon. And once again at 6 p.m. at the Champaign Airport, under clear skies, the temperature was 68. And now a discussion of hazardous weather conditions for the following counties in Illinois: Champaign, Coles, DeWitt, Douglas, Edgar, Moultrie, Piatt, and Vermilion. This hazardous weather outlook is for Central Illinois, East Central Illinois, Southeast Illinois, and West Central Illinois. For this afternoon and tonight, no hazardous weather is expected at this time. For Sunday through Friday, no hazardous weather is expected at this time. Spotter information statement. Spotter activation is not anticipated through tonight. The time is currently 6:05 p.m. Central Daylight Time. 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Programming originates from NOAA's National Weather Service office in Lincoln and transmits from the WCIA television tower near Seymour. The station serves the following counties: Champaign, DeWitt, Coles, Douglas, Edgar, Ford, Moultrie, Piatt, and Vermilion. 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Now for the official National Weather Service forecast for Champaign, Urbana and surrounding areas of East Central Illinois. Tonight, mostly clear. Lows in the mid-40s. Southeast winds around 5 miles an hour. Sunday, sunny. Highs in the mid-70s. Northwest winds 5 to 10 miles an hour. Sunday night, mostly clear.

in the mid-40s. North winds 5 to 10 miles an hour. Monday, sunny. Highs in the lower 70s. Northeast winds around 5 miles an hour. Monday night, clear. Lows in the lower 40s. East winds around 5 miles an hour. Tuesday and Tuesday night, clear. Highs in the mid-70s. Lows in the upper 40s. Wednesday through Friday, mostly clear. Highs in the upper 70s. Lows in the lower 50s. Friday night, clear. Lows in the lower 50s. Saturday, sunny. Highs in the lower 80s. Again, the forecast for Champaign, Urbana and surrounding areas of East Central Illinois for tonight, mostly clear. Lows in the mid-40s. Southeast winds around 5 miles an hour. At 6 p.m. at the Champaign Airport, skies were clear. The temperature was 68 degrees, the dew point was 46, and the relative humidity was 45%. The wind was east at 7 miles an hour. The pressure was 30.17 inches and steady. Elsewhere around the area, it was clear, with a temperature of 70 at Peoria, 67 at Bloomington, 68 at Rantoul, 70 at Decatur, and 71 at Springfield. It was partly cloudy, with a temperature of 65 at Terre Haute, and 67 at Mattoon. And once again at 6 p.m. at the Champaign Airport, under clear skies, the temperature was 68. Looking elsewhere around the Midwest at 6 p.m., Chicago was clear, and 67. Indianapolis was partly cloudy, and 67. St. Louis was mostly cloudy, and 71. Kansas City was mostly sunny, and 71. Des Moines was mostly cloudy, and 71. Milwaukee was partly cloudy, and 62. The time is currently 6:09 p.m. Central Daylight Time. 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Now for the official National Weather Service forecast for Champaign, Urbana and surrounding areas of East Central Illinois. Tonight, mostly clear. Lows in the mid-40s. Southeast winds around 5 miles an hour. Sunday, sunny. Highs in the mid-70s. Northwest winds 5 to 10 miles an hour. Sunday night, mostly clear. Lows in the mid-40s. North winds 5 to 10 miles an hour. Monday, sunny. Highs in the lower 70s. Northeast winds around 5 miles an hour. Monday night, clear. Lows in the lower 40s. East winds around 5 miles an hour. Tuesday and Tuesday night, clear. Highs in the mid-70s. Lows in the upper 40s. Wednesday through Friday, mostly clear. Highs in the upper 70s. Lows in the lower 50s. Friday night, clear. Lows in the lower 50s. Saturday, sunny. Highs in the lower 80s. Again, the forecast for Champaign, Urbana and surrounding areas of East Central Illinois for tonight, mostly clear. Lows in the mid-40s. Southeast winds around 5 miles an hour. At 6 p.m. at the Champaign Airport, skies were clear. The temperature was 68 degrees, the dew point was 46, and the relative humidity was 45%. The wind was east at 7 miles an hour. The pressure was 30.17 inches and steady. Elsewhere around the area, it was clear, with a temperature of 70 at Peoria, 67 at Bloomington, 68 at Rantoul, 70 at Decatur, and 71 at Springfield. It was partly cloudy, with a temperature of 65 at Terre Haute, and 67 at Mattoon. And once again at 6 p.m. at the Champaign Airport, under clear skies, the temperature was 68. At 6 p.m. at the Champaign Airport, skies were clear. The temperature was 68 degrees, the dew point was 46, and the relative humidity was 45%. The wind was east at 7 miles an hour. The pressure was 30.17 inches and steady. Elsewhere around the area, skies ranged from clear to partly cloudy. It was 70 at Peoria, 67 at Bloomington, 68 at Rantoul, and 66 at Paris. Terre Haute reported 65, Mattoon reported 67, Decatur reported 70, and Springfield reported 71. And once again at 6 p.m. at the Champaign Airport, under clear skies, the temperature was 68.
looking elsewhere around the Midwest at 6 p.m., Chicago was clear, and 67. Indianapolis was partly cloudy, and 67. St. Louis was mostly cloudy, and 71. Kansas City was mostly sunny, and 71. Des Moines was mostly cloudy, and 71. Milwaukee was partly cloudy, and 62. The time is currently 6:12 p.m. Central Daylight Time. 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Now for the official National Weather Service forecast for Champaign, Urbana, and surrounding areas of East Central Illinois. Tonight, mostly clear. Lows in the mid-40s. Southeast winds around 5 miles an hour. Sunday, sunny. Highs in the mid-70s. Northwest winds 5 to 10 miles an hour. Sunday night, mostly clear. Lows in the mid-40s. North winds 5 to 10 miles an hour. Monday, sunny. Highs in the lower 70s. Northeast winds around 5 miles an hour. Monday night, clear. Lows in the lower 40s. East winds around 5 miles an hour. Tuesday and Tuesday night, clear. Highs in the mid-70s. Lows in the upper 40s. Wednesday through Friday, mostly clear. Highs in the upper 70s. Lows in the lower 50s. Friday night, clear. Lows in the lower 50s. Saturday, sunny. Highs in the lower 80s. Again, the forecast for Champaign, Urbana, and surrounding areas of East Central Illinois for tonight, mostly clear. Lows in the mid-40s. Southeast winds around 5 miles an hour. At 6 p.m. at the Champaign Airport, skies were clear. The temperature was 68 degrees, the dew point was 46, and the relative humidity was 45%. The wind was east at 7 miles an hour. The pressure was 30.17 inches and steady. Elsewhere around the area, skies ranged from clear to partly cloudy. It was 70 at Peoria, 67 at Bloomington, 68 at Rantoul, and 66 at Paris. Terre Haute reported 65, Mattoon reported 67, Decatur reported 70, and Springfield reported 71. And once again at 6 p.m. at the Champaign Airport, under clear skies, the temperature was 68. Looking elsewhere around the Midwest at 6 p.m., Chicago was clear, and 67. Indianapolis was partly cloudy, and 67. St. Louis was mostly cloudy, and 71. Kansas City was mostly sunny, and 71. Des Moines was mostly cloudy, and 71. Milwaukee was partly cloudy, and 62. The Champaign, Illinois Airport Climate Summary for this evening, as of 4 p.m., October 3, 2026. Today's high temperature was 73 degrees. The normal high is 74. Today's low temperature was 47 degrees. The normal low is 48. No precipitation fell today. Sunset tonight is at 6:32 p.m. Sunrise tomorrow is at 6:52 a.m. The Mattoon, Illinois Airport Climate Summary for this evening, as of 4 p.m., October 3, 2026. Today's high temperature was 74 degrees. The normal high is 72. Today's low temperature was 43 degrees. The normal low is 50. No precipitation fell today. Sunset tonight is at 6:32 p.m. Sunrise tomorrow is at 6:52 a.m. The time is currently 6:16 p.m. Central Daylight Time. 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Now for the official National Weather Service forecast for Champaign, Urbana, and surrounding areas of East Central Illinois. Tonight, mostly clear. Lows in the mid-40s. Southeast winds around 5 miles an hour. Sunday, sunny. Highs in the mid-70s. Northwest winds 5 to 10 miles an hour. Sunday night, mostly clear. Lows in the mid-40s. North winds 5 to 10 miles an hour. Monday, sunny. Highs in the lower 70s. Northeast winds around 5 miles an hour. Monday night, clear. Lows in the lower 40s. East winds around 5 miles an hour. Tuesday and Tuesday night, clear. Highs in the mid-70s.
Lows in the upper 40s. Wednesday through Friday, mostly clear. Highs in the upper 70s. Lows in the lower 50s. Friday night, clear. Lows in the lower 50s. Saturday, sunny. Highs in the lower 80s. Again, the forecast for Champaign, Urbana and surrounding areas of East Central Illinois for tonight, mostly clear. Lows in the mid-40s. Southeast winds around 5 miles an hour. At 6 p.m. at the Champaign Airport, skies were clear. The temperature was 68 degrees, the dew point was 46, and the relative humidity was 45%. The wind was east at 7 miles an hour. The pressure was 30.17 inches and steady. Elsewhere around the area, skies ranged from clear to partly cloudy. It was 70 at Peoria, 67 at Bloomington, 68 at Rantoul, and 66 at Paris. Terre Haute reported 65, Mattoon reported 67, Decatur reported 70, and Springfield reported 71. And once again at 6 p.m. at the Champaign Airport, under clear skies, the temperature was 68. Looking elsewhere around the Midwest at 6 p.m., Chicago was clear, and 67. Indianapolis was partly cloudy, and 67. St. Louis was mostly cloudy, and 71. Kansas City was mostly sunny, and 71. Des Moines was mostly cloudy, and 71. Milwaukee was partly cloudy, and 62. The time is currently 6:18 p.m. Central Daylight Time. 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Now for the official National Weather Service forecast for Champaign, Urbana and surrounding areas of East Central Illinois. Tonight, mostly clear. Lows in the mid-40s. Southeast winds around 5 miles an hour. Sunday, sunny. Highs in the mid-70s. Northwest winds 5 to 10 miles an hour. Sunday night, mostly clear. Lows in the mid-40s. North winds 5 to 10 miles an hour. Monday, sunny. Highs in the lower 70s. Northeast winds around 5 miles an hour. Monday night, clear. Lows in the lower 40s. East winds around 5 miles an hour. Tuesday and Tuesday night, clear. Highs in the mid-70s. Lows in the upper 40s. Wednesday through Friday, mostly clear. Highs in the upper 70s. Lows in the lower 50s. Friday night, clear. Lows in the lower 50s. Saturday, sunny. Highs in the lower 80s. Again, the forecast for Champaign, Urbana and surrounding areas of East Central Illinois for tonight, mostly clear. Lows in the mid-40s. Southeast winds around 5 miles an hour. At 6 p.m. at the Champaign Airport, skies were clear. The temperature was 68 degrees, the dew point was 46, and the relative humidity was 45%. The wind was east at 7 miles an hour. The pressure was 30.17 inches and steady. Elsewhere around the area, skies ranged from clear to partly cloudy. It was 70 at Peoria, 67 at Bloomington, 68 at Rantoul, and 66 at Paris. Terre Haute reported 65, Mattoon reported 67, Decatur reported 70, and Springfield reported 71. And once again at 6 p.m. at the Champaign Airport, under clear skies, the temperature was 68. Looking elsewhere around the Midwest at 6 p.m., Chicago was clear, and 67. Indianapolis was partly cloudy, and 67. St. Louis was mostly cloudy, and 71. Kansas City was mostly sunny, and 71. Des Moines was mostly cloudy, and 71. Milwaukee was partly cloudy, and 62. The time is currently 6:21 p.m. Central Daylight Time. 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Now for the official National Weather Service forecast for Champaign, Urbana and surrounding areas of East Central Illinois. Tonight, mostly clear. Lows in the mid-40s. Southeast winds around 5 miles an hour. Sunday, sunny. Highs in the mid-70s. Northwest winds 5 to 10 miles an hour. Sunday night, mostly clear. Lows in the mid-40s.

North winds 5 to 10 miles an hour. Monday, sunny. Highs in the lower 70s. Northeast winds around 5 miles an hour. Monday night, clear. Lows in the lower 40s. East winds around 5 miles an hour. Tuesday and Tuesday night, clear. Highs in the mid-70s. Lows in the upper 40s. Wednesday through Friday, mostly clear. Highs in the upper 70s. Lows in the lower 50s. Friday night, clear. Lows in the lower 50s. Saturday, sunny. Highs in the lower 80s. Again, the forecast for Champaign, Urbana and surrounding areas of East Central Illinois for tonight, mostly clear. Lows in the mid-40s. Southeast winds around 5 miles an hour. At 6 p.m. at the Champaign Airport, skies were clear. The temperature was 68 degrees, the dew point was 46, and the relative humidity was 45%. The wind was east at 7 miles an hour. The pressure was 30.17 inches and steady. Elsewhere around the area, it was clear, with a temperature of 70 at Peoria, 67 at Bloomington, 68 at Rantoul, 70 at Decatur, and 71 at Springfield. At Paris, it was partly cloudy, with a temperature of 66. It was mostly cloudy, with a temperature of 65 at Terre Haute, and 67 at Mattoon. And once again at 6 p.m. at the Champaign Airport, under clear skies, the temperature was 68. Looking elsewhere around the Midwest at 6 p.m., Chicago was clear, and 67. Indianapolis was partly cloudy, and 67. St. Louis was mostly cloudy, and 71. Kansas City was mostly sunny, and 71. Des Moines was mostly cloudy, and 71. Milwaukee was partly cloudy, and 62. The time is currently 6:24 p.m. Central Daylight Time. 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Now for the official National Weather Service forecast for Champaign, Urbana and surrounding areas of East Central Illinois. Tonight, mostly clear. Lows in the mid-40s. Southeast winds around 5 miles an hour. Sunday, sunny. Highs in the mid-70s. Northwest winds 5 to 10 miles an hour. Sunday night, mostly clear. Lows in the mid-40s. North winds 5 to 10 miles an hour. Monday, sunny. Highs in the lower 70s. Northeast winds around 5 miles an hour. Monday night, clear. Lows in the lower 40s. East winds around 5 miles an hour. Tuesday and Tuesday night, clear. Highs in the mid-70s. Lows in the upper 40s. Wednesday through Friday, mostly clear. Highs in the upper 70s. Lows in the lower 50s. Friday night, clear. Lows in the lower 50s. Saturday, sunny. Highs in the lower 80s. Again, the forecast for Champaign, Urbana and surrounding areas of East Central Illinois for tonight, mostly clear. Lows in the mid-40s. Southeast winds around 5 miles an hour. At 6 p.m. at the Champaign Airport, skies were clear. The temperature was 68 degrees, the dew point was 46, and the relative humidity was 45%. The wind was east at 7 miles an hour. The pressure was 30.17 inches and steady. Elsewhere around the area, it was clear, with a temperature of 70 at Peoria, 67 at Bloomington, 68 at Rantoul, 70 at Decatur, and 71 at Springfield. At Paris, it was partly cloudy, with a temperature of 66. It was mostly cloudy, with a temperature of 65 at Terre Haute, and 67 at Mattoon. And once again at 6 p.m. at the Champaign Airport, under clear skies, the temperature was 68. Looking elsewhere around the Midwest at 6 p.m., Chicago was clear, and 67. Indianapolis was partly cloudy, and 67. St. Louis was mostly cloudy, and 71. Kansas City was mostly sunny, and 71. Des Moines was mostly cloudy, and 71. Milwaukee was partly cloudy, and 62. The time is currently 6:27 p.m. Central Daylight Time. 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

for the official National Weather Service forecast for Champaign, Urbana, and surrounding areas of East Central Illinois. Tonight, mostly clear. Lows in the mid-40s. Southeast winds around 5 miles an hour. Sunday, sunny. Highs in the mid-70s. Northwest winds 5 to 10 miles an hour. Sunday night, mostly clear. Lows in the mid-40s. North winds 5 to 10 miles an hour. Monday, sunny. Highs in the lower 70s. Northeast winds around 5 miles an hour. Monday night, clear. Lows in the lower 40s. East winds around 5 miles an hour. Tuesday and Tuesday night, clear. Highs in the mid-70s. Lows in the upper 40s. Wednesday through Friday, mostly clear. Highs in the upper 70s. Lows in the lower 50s. Friday night, clear. Lows in the lower 50s. Saturday, sunny. Highs in the lower 80s. Again, the forecast for Champaign, Urbana, and surrounding areas of East Central Illinois for tonight, mostly clear. Lows in the mid-40s. Southeast winds around 5 miles an hour. At 6 p.m. at the Champaign Airport, skies were clear. The temperature was 68 degrees, the dew point was 46, and the relative humidity was 45%. The wind was east at 7 miles an hour. The pressure was 30.17 inches and steady. Elsewhere around the area, it was clear, with a temperature of 70 at Peoria, 67 at Bloomington, 68 at Rantoul, 70 at Decatur, and 71 at Springfield. At Paris, it was partly cloudy, with a temperature of 66. It was mostly cloudy, with a temperature of 65 at Terre Haute, and 67 at Mattoon. And once again at 6 p.m. at the Champaign Airport, under clear skies, the temperature was 68. Looking elsewhere around the Midwest at 6 p.m., Chicago was clear, and 67. Indianapolis was partly cloudy, and 67. St. Louis was mostly cloudy, and 71. Kansas City was mostly sunny, and 71. Des Moines was mostly cloudy, and 71. Milwaukee was partly cloudy, and 62. The time is currently 6:29 p.m. Central Daylight Time. 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The Champaign, Illinois Airport Climate Summary for this evening, as of 4 p.m., October 3, 2026. Today's high temperature was 73 degrees. The normal high is 74. Today's low temperature was 47 degrees. The normal low is 48. No precipitation fell today. Sunset tonight is at 6:32 p.m. Sunrise tomorrow is at 6:32 a.m. The Mattoon, Illinois Airport Climate Summary for this evening, as of 4 p.m., October 3, 2026. Today's high temperature was 74 degrees. The normal high is 72. Today's low temperature was 43 degrees. The normal low is 50. No precipitation fell today. Sunset tonight is at 6:32 p.m. Sunrise tomorrow is at 6:32 a.m. Now for the official National Weather Service forecast for Champaign, Urbana, and surrounding areas of East Central Illinois. Tonight, mostly clear. Lows in the mid-40s. Southeast winds around 5 miles an hour. Sunday, sunny. Highs in the mid-70s. Northwest winds 5 to 10 miles an hour. Sunday night, mostly clear. Lows in the mid-40s. North winds 5 to 10 miles an hour. Monday, sunny. Highs in the lower 70s. Northeast winds around 5 miles an hour. Monday night, clear. Lows in the lower 40s. East winds around 5 miles an hour. Tuesday and Tuesday night, clear. Highs in the mid-70s. Lows in the upper 40s. Wednesday through Friday, mostly clear. Highs in the upper 70s. Lows in the lower 50s. Friday night, clear. Lows in the lower 50s. Saturday, sunny. Highs in the lower 80s. Again, the forecast for Champaign, Urbana, and surrounding areas of East Central Illinois for tonight, mostly clear. Lows in the mid-40s. Southeast winds around 5 miles an hour. At 6 p.m. at the Champaign Airport, skies were clear.
the temperature was 68 degrees, the dew point was 46, and the relative humidity was 45%. The wind was east at 7 miles an hour. The pressure was 30.17 inches and steady. Elsewhere around the area, it was clear, with a temperature of 70 at Peoria, 67 at Bloomington, 68 at Rantoul, 70 at Decatur, and 71 at Springfield. At Paris, it was partly cloudy, with a temperature of 66. It was mostly cloudy, with a temperature of 65 at Terre Haute, and 67 at Matoun. And once again at 6 p.m. at the Champaign Airport, under clear skies, the temperature was 68. Looking elsewhere around the Midwest at 6 p.m., Chicago was clear, and 67. Indianapolis was partly 7 at Mattoon. And once again at 6 p.m. at the Champaign Airport, under clear skies, the temperature was 68. Looking elsewhere around the Midwest at 6 p.m., Chicago was clear, and 67. Indianapolis was partly cloudy, and 67. St. Louis was mostly cloudy, and 71. Kansas City was mostly sunny, and 71. Des Moines was mostly cloudy, and 71. Milwaukee was partly cloudy, and 62. The time is currently 6:33 p.m. Central Daylight Time. 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Now for the official National Weather Service forecast for Champaign, Urbana, and surrounding areas of East Central Illinois. Tonight, mostly clear. Lows in the mid-40s. Southeast winds around 5 miles an hour. Sunday, sunny. Highs in the mid-70s. Northwest winds 5 to 10 miles an hour. Sunday night, mostly clear. Lows in the mid-40s. North winds 5 to 10 miles an hour. Monday, sunny. Highs in the lower 70s. Northeast winds around 5 miles an hour. Monday night, clear. Lows in the lower 40s. East winds around 5 miles an hour. Tuesday and Tuesday night, clear. Highs in the mid-70s. Lows in the upper 40s. Wednesday through Friday, mostly clear. Highs in the upper 70s. Lows in the lower 50s. Friday night, clear. Lows in the lower 50s. Saturday, sunny. Highs in the lower 80s. Again, the forecast for Champaign, Urbana, and surrounding areas of East Central Illinois for tonight, mostly clear. Lows in the mid-40s. Southeast winds around 5 miles an hour. At 6 p.m. at the Champaign Airport, skies were clear. The temperature was 68 degrees, the dew point was 46, and the relative humidity was 45%. The wind was east at 7 miles an hour. The pressure was 30.17 inches and steady. Elsewhere around the area, it was clear, with a temperature of 70 at Peoria, 67 at Bloomington, 68 at Rantoul, 70 at Decatur, and 71 at Springfield. At Paris, it was partly cloudy, with a temperature of 66. It was mostly cloudy, with a temperature of 65 at Terre Haute, and 67 at Matoun. And once again at 6 p.m. at the Champaign Airport, under clear skies, the temperature was 68. Looking elsewhere around the Midwest at 6 p.m., Chicago was clear, and 67. Indianapolis was partly cloudy, and 67. St. Louis was mostly cloudy, and 71. Kansas City was mostly sunny, and 71. Des Moines was mostly cloudy, and 71. Milwaukee was partly cloudy, and 62. The time is currently 6:36 p.m. Central Daylight Time. 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Now for the official National Weather Service forecast for Champaign, Urbana, and surrounding areas of East Central Illinois. Tonight, mostly clear. Lows in the mid-40s. Southeast winds around 5 miles an hour. Sunday, sunny. Highs in the mid-70s. Northwest winds 5 to 10 miles an hour. Sunday night, mostly clear. Lows in the mid-40s. North winds 5 to 10 miles an hour. Monday, sunny. Highs in the lower 70s. Northeast winds around 5 miles an hour. Monday night, clear. Lows in the lower 40s.

Winds around 5 miles an hour. Tuesday and Tuesday night, clear. Highs in the mid-70s. Lows in the upper 40s. Wednesday through Friday, mostly clear. Highs in the upper 70s. Lows in the lower 50s. Friday night, clear. Lows in the lower 50s. Saturday, sunny. Highs in the lower 80s. Again, the forecast for Champaign, Urbana and surrounding areas of East Central Illinois for tonight, mostly clear. Lows in the mid-40s. Southeast winds around 5 miles an hour. At 6 p.m. at the Champaign Airport, skies were clear. The temperature was 68 degrees, the dew point was 46, and the relative humidity was 45%. The wind was east at 7 miles an hour. The pressure was 30.17 inches and steady. Elsewhere around the area, it was clear, with a temperature of 70 at Peoria, 67 at Bloomington, 68 at Rantoul, 70 at Decatur, and 71 at Springfield. At Paris, it was partly cloudy, with a temperature of 66. It was mostly cloudy, with a temperature of 65 at Terre Haute, and 67 at Mattoon. And once again at 6 p.m. at the Champaign Airport, under clear skies, the temperature was 68. Looking elsewhere around the Midwest at 6 p.m., Chicago was clear, and 67. Indianapolis was partly cloudy, and 67. St. Louis was mostly cloudy, and 71. Kansas City was mostly sunny, and 71. Des Moines was mostly cloudy, and 71. Milwaukee was partly cloudy, and 62. The time is currently 6:39 p.m. Central Daylight Time. 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Now for the official National Weather Service forecast for Champaign, Urbana and surrounding areas of East Central Illinois. Rest of tonight, mostly clear. Lows in the mid-40s. Southeast winds around 5 miles an hour. Sunday, sunny. Highs in the mid-70s. Northwest winds 5 to 10 miles an hour. Sunday night, mostly clear. Lows in the mid-40s. North winds 5 to 10 miles an hour. Monday, sunny. Highs in the lower 70s. Northeast winds around 5 miles an hour. Monday night, clear. Lows in the lower 40s. East winds around 5 miles an hour. Tuesday and Tuesday night, clear. Highs in the mid-70s. Lows in the upper 40s. Wednesday through Friday, mostly clear. Highs in the upper 70s. Lows in the lower 50s. Friday night, clear. Lows in the lower 50s. Saturday, sunny. Highs in the lower 80s. Again, the forecast for Champaign, Urbana and surrounding areas of East Central Illinois for the rest of tonight, mostly clear. Lows in the mid-40s. Southeast winds around 5 miles an hour. At 6 p.m. at the Champaign Airport, skies were clear. The temperature was 68 degrees, the dew point was 46, and the relative humidity was 45%. The wind was east at 7 miles an hour. The pressure was 30.17 inches and steady. Elsewhere around the area, it was clear, with a temperature of 70 at Peoria, 67 at Bloomington, 68 at Rantoul, 70 at Decatur, and 71 at Springfield. At Paris, it was partly cloudy, with a temperature of 66. It was mostly cloudy, with a temperature of 65 at Terre Haute, and 67 at Mattoon. And once again at 6 p.m. at the Champaign Airport, under clear skies, the temperature was 68. Looking elsewhere around the Midwest at 6 p.m., Chicago was clear, and 67. Indianapolis was partly cloudy, and 67. St. Louis was mostly cloudy, and 71. Kansas City was mostly sunny, and 71. Des Moines was mostly cloudy, and 71. Milwaukee was partly cloudy, and 62. The time is currently 6:41 p.m. Central Daylight Time. 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Now for the official National Weather Service forecast for Champaign, Urbana and surrounding areas of East Central Illinois. Rest of tonight, mostly clear. Lows in the mid-40s. Southeast winds around 5 miles an hour.

Sunday, sunny. Highs in the mid-70s. Northwest winds 5 to 10 miles an hour. Sunday night, mostly clear. Lows in the mid-40s. North winds 5 to 10 miles an hour. Monday, sunny. Highs in the lower 70s. Northeast winds around 5 miles an hour. Monday night, clear. Lows in the lower 40s. East winds around 5 miles an hour. Tuesday and Tuesday night, clear. Highs in the mid-70s. Lows in the upper 40s. Wednesday through Friday, mostly clear. Highs in the upper 70s. Lows in the lower 50s. Friday night, clear. Lows in the lower 50s. Saturday, sunny. Highs in the lower 80s. Again, the forecast for Champaign, Urbana and surrounding areas of East Central Illinois for the rest of tonight, mostly clear. Lows in the mid-40s. Southeast winds around 5 miles an hour. At 6 p.m. at the Champaign Airport, skies were clear. The temperature was 68 degrees, the dew point was 46, and the relative humidity was 45%. The wind was east at 7 miles an hour. The pressure was 30.17 inches and steady. Elsewhere around the area, it was clear, with a temperature of 70 at Peoria, 67 at Bloomington, 68 at Rantoul, 70 at Decatur, and 71 at Springfield. At Paris, it was partly cloudy, with a temperature of 66. It was mostly cloudy, with a temperature of 65 at Terre Haute, and 67 at Mattoon. And once again at 6 p.m. at the Champaign Airport, under clear skies, the temperature was 68. Looking elsewhere around the Midwest at 6 p.m., Chicago was clear, and 67. Indianapolis was partly cloudy, and 67. St. Louis was mostly cloudy, and 71. Kansas City was mostly sunny, and 71. Des Moines was mostly cloudy, and 71. Milwaukee was partly cloudy, and 62. The time is currently 6:44 p.m. Central Daylight Time. 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Now for the official National Weather Service forecast for Champaign, Urbana and surrounding areas of East Central Illinois. Rest of tonight, mostly clear. Lows in the mid-40s. Southeast winds around 5 miles an hour. Sunday, sunny. Highs in the mid-70s. Northwest winds 5 to 10 miles an hour. Sunday night, mostly clear. Lows in the mid-40s. North winds 5 to 10 miles an hour. Monday, sunny. Highs in the lower 70s. Northeast winds around 5 miles an hour. Monday night, clear. Lows in the lower 40s. East winds around 5 miles an hour. Tuesday and Tuesday night, clear. Highs in the mid-70s. Lows in the upper 40s. Wednesday through Friday, mostly clear. Highs in the upper 70s. Lows in the lower 50s. Friday night, clear. Lows in the lower 50s. Saturday, sunny. Highs in the lower 80s. Again, the forecast for Champaign, Urbana and surrounding areas of East Central Illinois for the rest of tonight, mostly clear. Lows in the mid-40s. Southeast winds around 5 miles an hour. The Champaign, Illinois Airport Climate Summary for this evening, as of 4 p.m., October 3, 2026. Today's high temperature was 73 degrees. The normal high is 74. Today's low temperature was 47 degrees. The normal low is 48. No precipitation fell today. Sunset tonight is at 6:32 p.m. Sunrise tomorrow is at 6:32 a.m. The Mattoon, Illinois Airport Climate Summary for this evening, as of 4 p.m., October 3, 2026. Today's high temperature was 74 degrees. The normal high is 72. Today's low temperature was 43 degrees. The normal low is 50. No precipitation fell today. Sunset tonight is at 6:32 p.m. Sunrise tomorrow is at 6:32 a.m. At 6 p.m. at the Champaign Airport, skies were clear. The temperature was 68 degrees, the dew point was 46, and the relative humidity was 45%. The wind was east at 7 miles an hour. The pressure was 30.1.

7 inches and steady. Elsewhere around the area, it was clear, with a temperature of 70 at Peoria, 67 at Bloomington, 68 at Rantoul, 70 at Decatur, and 71 at Springfield. At Paris, it was partly cloudy, with a temperature of 66. It was mostly cloudy, with a temperature of 65 at Terre Haute, and 67 at Matoun. And once again at 6 p.m. at the Champagne Airport, under clear skies, the temperature was 68. Looking elsewhere around the Midwest at 6 p.m., Chicago was clear, and 67. Indianapolis was partly cloudy, and 67. St. Louis was mostly cloudy, and 71. Kansas City was mostly sunny, and 71. Des Moines was mostly cloudy, and 71. Milwaukee was partly cloudy, and 62. The time is currently 6:48 p.m. Central Daylight Time. 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Now for the official National Weather Service forecast for Champaign, Urbana, and surrounding areas of East Central Illinois. Rest of tonight, mostly clear. Lows in the mid-40s. Southeast winds around 5 miles an hour. Sunday, sunny. Highs in the mid-70s. Northwest winds 5 to 10 miles an hour. Sunday night, mostly clear. Lows in the mid-40s. North winds 5 to 10 miles an hour. Monday, sunny. Highs in the lower 70s. Northeast winds around 5 miles an hour. Monday night, clear. Lows in the lower 40s. East winds around 5 miles an hour. Tuesday and Tuesday night, clear. Highs in the mid-70s. Lows in the upper 40s. Wednesday through Friday, mostly clear. Highs in the upper 70s. Lows in the lower 50s. Friday night, clear. Lows in the lower 50s. Saturday, sunny. Highs in the lower 80s. Again, the forecast for Champaign, Urbana, and surrounding areas of East Central Illinois for the rest of tonight, mostly clear. Lows in the mid-40s. Southeast winds around 5 miles an hour. At 6 p.m. at the Champaign Airport, skies were clear. The temperature was 68 degrees, the dew point was 46, and the relative humidity was 45%. The wind was east at 7 miles an hour. The pressure was 30.17 inches and steady. Elsewhere around the area, it was clear, with a temperature of 70 at Peoria, 67 at Bloomington, 68 at Rantoul, 70 at Decatur, and 71 at Springfield. At Paris, it was partly cloudy, with a temperature of 66. It was mostly cloudy, with a temperature of 65 at Terre Haute, and 67 at Matoun. And once again at 6 p.m. at the Champaign Airport, under clear skies, the temperature was 68. Looking elsewhere around the Midwest at 6 p.m., Chicago was clear, and 67. Indianapolis was partly cloudy, and 67. St. Louis was mostly cloudy, and 71. Kansas City was mostly sunny, and 71. Des Moines was mostly cloudy, and 71. Milwaukee was partly cloudy, and 62. The time is currently 6:50 p.m. Central Daylight Time. 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Now for the official National Weather Service forecast for Champaign, Urbana, and surrounding areas of East Central Illinois. Rest of tonight, mostly clear. Lows in the mid-40s. Southeast winds around 5 miles an hour. Sunday, sunny. Highs in the mid-70s. Northwest winds 5 to 10 miles an hour. Sunday night, mostly clear. Lows in the mid-40s. North winds 5 to 10 miles an hour. Monday, sunny. Highs in the lower 70s. Northeast winds around 5 miles an hour. Monday night, clear. Lows in the lower 40s. East winds around 5 miles an hour. Tuesday and Tuesday night, clear. Highs in the mid-70s. Lows in the upper 40s. Wednesday through Friday, mostly clear. Highs in the upper 70s. Lows in the lower 50s. Friday night, clear. Lows in the lower 50s. Saturday, sunny. Highs in the lower 80s.
Again, the forecast for Champaign, Urbana, and surrounding areas of East Central Illinois for the rest of tonight, mostly clear. Lows in the mid-40s. Southeast winds around 5 miles an hour. At 6 p.m. at the Champaign Airport, skies were clear. The temperature was 68 degrees, the dew point was 46, and the relative humidity was 45%. The wind was east at 7 miles an hour. The pressure was 30.17 inches and steady. Elsewhere around the area, it was clear, with a temperature of 70 at Peoria, 67 at Bloomington, 68 at Rantoul, 70 at Decatur, and 71 at Springfield. At Paris, it was partly cloudy, with a temperature of 66. It was mostly cloudy, with a temperature of 65 at Terre Haute, and 67 at Mattoon. And once again at 6 p.m. at the Champaign Airport, under clear skies, the temperature was 68. Looking elsewhere around the Midwest at 6 p.m., Chicago was clear, and 67. Indianapolis was partly cloudy, and 67. St. Louis was mostly cloudy, and 71. Kansas City was mostly sunny, and 71. Des Moines was mostly cloudy, and 71. Milwaukee was partly cloudy, and 62. The time is currently 6:53 p.m. Central Daylight Time. 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Now for the official National Weather Service forecast for Champaign, Urbana, and surrounding areas of East Central Illinois. Rest of tonight, mostly clear. Lows in the mid-40s. Southeast winds around 5 miles an hour. Sunday, sunny. Highs in the mid-70s. Northwest winds 5 to 10 miles an hour. Sunday night, mostly clear. Lows in the mid-40s. North winds 5 to 10 miles an hour. Monday, sunny. Highs in the lower 70s. Northeast winds around 5 miles an hour. Monday night, clear. Lows in the lower 40s. East winds around 5 miles an hour. Tuesday and Tuesday night, clear. Highs in the mid-70s. Lows in the upper 40s. Wednesday through Friday, mostly clear. Highs in the upper 70s. Lows in the lower 50s. Friday night, clear. Lows in the lower 50s. Saturday, sunny. Highs in the lower 80s. Again, the forecast for Champaign, Urbana, and surrounding areas of East Central Illinois for the rest of tonight, mostly clear. Lows in the mid-40s. Southeast winds around 5 miles an hour. At 6 p.m. at the Champaign Airport, skies were clear. The temperature was 68 degrees, the dew point was 46, and the relative humidity was 45%. The wind was east at 7 miles an hour. The pressure was 30.17 inches and steady. Elsewhere around the area, it was clear, with a temperature of 70 at Peoria, 67 at Bloomington, 68 at Rantoul, 70 at Decatur, and 71 at Springfield. At Paris, it was partly cloudy, with a temperature of 66. It was mostly cloudy, with a temperature of 65 at Terre Haute, and 67 at Mattoon. And once again at 6 p.m. at the Champaign Airport, under clear skies, the temperature was 68. Looking elsewhere around the Midwest at 6 p.m., Chicago was clear, and 67. Indianapolis was partly cloudy, and 67. St. Louis was mostly cloudy, and 71. Kansas City was mostly sunny, and 71. Des Moines was mostly cloudy, and 71. Milwaukee was partly cloudy, and 62. The time is currently 6:56 p.m. Central Daylight Time. 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Now for the official National Weather Service forecast for Champaign, Urbana, and surrounding areas of East Central Illinois. Rest of tonight, mostly clear. Lows in the mid-40s. Southeast winds around 5 miles an hour. Sunday, sunny. Highs in the mid-70s. Northwest winds 5 to 10 miles an hour. Sunday night, mostly clear. Lows in the mid-40s. North winds 5 to 10 miles an hour. Monday, sunny. Highs in the lower 70s. Northeast winds around 5 miles an hour. Monday night, clear.
lows in the lower 40s.

Urbana and surrounding areas of east central Illinois for the rest of tonight, mostly clear. Lows in the mid-40s. Southeast winds around 5 miles an hour. At 6 p.m. at the Champaign Airport, skies were clear. The temperature was 68 degrees, the dew point was 46, and the relative humidity was 45%. The wind was east at 7 miles an hour. The pressure was 30.17 inches and steady. Elsewhere around the area, it was clear, with a temperature of 70 at Peoria, 67 at Bloomington, 68 at Rantoul, 70 at Decatur, and 71 at Springfield. At Paris, it was partly cloudy, with a temperature of 66. It was mostly cloudy, with a temperature of 65 at Terre Haute, and 67 at Mattoon. And once again at 6 p.m. at the Champaign Airport, under clear skies, the temperature was 68. Looking elsewhere around the Midwest at 6 p.m., Chicago was clear, and 67. Indianapolis was partly cloudy, and 67. St. Louis was mostly cloudy, and 71. Kansas City was mostly sunny, and 71. Des Moines was mostly cloudy, and 71. Milwaukee was partly cloudy, and 62. The time is currently 6:59 p.m. Central Daylight Time. 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Now for the official National Weather Service forecast for Champaign, Urbana, and surrounding areas of east central Illinois. Rest of tonight, mostly clear. Lows in the mid-40s. Southeast winds around 5 miles an hour. Sunday, sunny. Highs in the mid-70s. Northwest winds 5 to 10 miles an hour. Sunday night, mostly clear. Lows in the mid-40s. North winds 5 to 10 miles an hour. Monday, sunny. Highs in the lower 70s. Northeast winds around 5 miles an hour. Monday night, clear. Lows in the lower 40s. East winds around 5 miles an hour. Tuesday and Tuesday night, clear. Highs in the mid-70s. Lows in the upper 40s. Wednesday through Friday, mostly clear. Highs in the upper 70s. Lows in the lower 50s. Friday night, clear. Lows in the lower 50s. Saturday, sunny. Highs in the lower 80s. Again, the forecast for Champaign, Urbana, and surrounding areas of east central Illinois for the rest of tonight, mostly clear. Lows in the mid-40s. Southeast winds around 5 miles an hour. The Champaign, Illinois Airport Climate Summary for this evening, as of 4 p.m., October 3, 2026. Today's high temperature was 73 degrees. The normal high is 74. Today's low temperature was 47 degrees. The normal low is 48. No precipitation fell today. Sunset tonight is at 6:32 p.m. Sunrise tomorrow is at 6:32 a.m. The Mattoon, Illinois Airport Climate Summary for this evening, as of 4 p.m., October 3, 2026. Today's high temperature was 74 degrees. The normal high is 72. Today's low temperature was 43 degrees. The normal low is 50. No precipitation fell today. Sunset tonight is at 6:32 p.m. Sunrise tomorrow is at 6:32 a.m. The time is currently 7:01 p.m. Central Daylight Time. 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Now for the official National Weather Service forecast for Champaign, Urbana, and surrounding areas of east central Illinois. Rest of tonight, mostly clear. Lows in the mid-40s. Southeast winds around 5 miles an hour. Sunday, sunny. Highs in the mid-70s. Northwest winds 5 to 10 miles an hour. Sunday night, mostly clear. Lows in the mid-40s. North winds 5 to 10 miles an hour. Monday, sunny. Highs in the lower 70s. Northeast winds around 5 miles an hour. Monday night, clear. Lows in the lower 40s. East winds around 5 miles an hour. Tuesday and Tuesday night, clear. Highs in the mid-70s. Lows in the upper 40s. Wednesday through Friday, mostly clear. Highs in the upper 70s. Lows in the lower 50s.